if you believe in my name, the things that I was able to do, you would do even one. Is somebody hearing me? It means that it is every, and the Lord spoke to me and said,

0: leaders in prayer has made kings become beggars, and beggars are riding on horses. According to scripture, 1 Peter chapter 4 verse 7 says, the end of the world is coming soon. Therefore, be earnest and disciplined in prayer. For this reason, Freedom Time Praying Partner, FTPP, is inviting all to join this power-packed prayer program every Sunday, Monday, Tuesday, and Wednesday midnight, 12 p.m. on... This power-packed program is being led by Reverend Bernard Owusu Ansah.
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2: Amen.
0: Don't forget that the fervent prayer of a righteous man availeth much. Therefore, be part of this program. For any information, call 0244-115-618.
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5: Can I please ask you to do me a favor? If you can tell a friend, a brother or sister to
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5: tune in, get connected with Freedom Time Praying Partners, and let all of us begin to pray together, win together as one family. Maybe today happens to be your very first time joining this wonderful program. I want to say Akwaba. I want to say Ayiko. I want to say Wezolo. And I want to say Alafatia. Akwaba. Emo Akwaba. Baneju Medieniso. Edru Ukwada Naju say ya. Yana. Yedien Yunyam ni Nasir. And Emma Yeradi Yenyang Kropong. Senya wono radina owo yena fa. Trosem say, on my Israel and Ken. If not this girl. On our side, where will we be? Say, Yamia, Kayan Yjina be a crawway, Namine, who ya mobile, or no nebu in be, and then Ama Yasu. Yet, media and sa, see and book us a ampa, when Yame, one yen edin ye. That is the God of Israel, the God I serve, and I believe it is also the God you serve. Yamia, me somno, mean himself, and Yamia wants so somno. With him, all things are possible. Onuni wumua, Edin said ye kura ibeyi ye. We want to give him praise and give him honor. Please, we are live on Adom TV. We are live on Facebook. We are live on YouTube. We are also live on Praise TV. We are live on Ago TV. We are live on Sony TV. And we are also live on GH1 TV. And also Light TV. And also Joy Prime TV. And Angel TV. And Sony TV as well. TV, I would do in a year was to see a catch ruby no fan to way. Now, you be bumpy. Yen ya make a sick. And then you yam and moyen. Yes. So please, I want you please to just share the link for me. Will be a honoma or joining freedom. Me on free will be crank and chance, sister and abra. And I'm a basorina F for video to order. And that dear me person will ye be. Yes, some of you have never invited anybody on this altar. I beg you in the name of God today, tonight, try your best possible to do this. And I believe God in heaven will bless you and the Lord will reward you. It will be a day and I'll catch you and say, oh, sorry. Or say, Pacho, sorry, sorry. Na freedom, Brenna, son. Now, on join me, na yin, and I am mom, pa, your mom. You would GD say, Nyamia, or ye, de biano, obey ye. Yeah, we're radio soon, so we are also live on these beautiful radio stations. Plan B FM 104.5. And also Kasapa FM 102.5. 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And also Happy FM. Happy is 98.9. And also Asempa FM. Asempa is 94.7. Yes. Yebe bompae. Let me please remind you, Nyame Adoma de Chiano Peya, Yabaya Sol will La Paz, Race Course Park, and so. It's just like John chapter 5. Bible says it was a river called Beseda. So Fubu was say Bra Beseda. Beseda Chresa Besekete Nebeda. Beseda. Beseda. Because when you check your Bible, you realize that according to the book of John chapter 5, Bible says, then soon the Beseda. One febubu, one intimate nante, Ubia Banu Abedaho, Naso Bofoni Behunun Sunua, do Dika Kutumuno, Nana Hawaiian a day. But as ye, but trust them, Sena will be at the whole infinitia, Edria, some watching 38 bad years, not good years. I am normally a sophony be pitchums 38 good years. Good 1 year. Hey, Emoja to Sam Wobubu. If you said your son was 38 years, what the world was like, while I was in San. Yes, 38 bad years. But Bible say there was a time when Jesus got to the scene and Jesus heard that this man has been in that condition for many years. The Bible says that he went to the man and said, would you want to be made whole? The man started talking plenty because his condition has given him position. Nani how no? A man, you see, his condition has given him position. But the man never realized that his condition is not his conclusion. My goodness. Now when him say, the condition and the conclusion. The position and your condition is not your conclusion. So when Jesus got to the scene, and the Bible said that when Jesus heard that this man has been in this condition for many years,

put me into the water. Ewrade mi nya boafo anka me pensu me ni boafo. 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Me bompa ye ma wana jui. 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We nyame hu mbo wate. Everything that has made your talk to become a long talk. I pray that the Lord will visit you. I said I pray that the Lord will visit you. You mu bebre ye busa se wo te se ana ye kasa tenten. 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doctor, ete se nka jesu se nyami adu me ye, eswa ye ensembe bro, enya wa, it is your position, it is your condition, but I came here to announce unto somebody, it is not your conclusion, I said it is not your conclusion. It is not your conclusion. Whether you believe it or not, your prayer tonight is about to change it. 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I don't

0: Long-time prayer is about to be answered. 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
0: My God. 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To wada sorry. Wada sorry. Wada sorry. Na yin remu den den den. A quick one, let me please ask every one of you on Facebook. The name is Original FTPP. That is the name, Original FTPP. Original FTPP. And Prophet Bernard Usu Ansa. Prophet Bernard Usu Ansa. And Original FTPP. That is the name on Facebook. We are streaming it on two pages. The first page is Original FTPP, the Lord has done it. Original FTPP, the Lord has done it. It's when you bought Original FTPP, the Lord has done it. Yes, so that is the name on Facebook. The name on Facebook, Original FTPP, the Lord has done it. And then another name is also Prophet Bernard Owusu Ansa. Prophet Bernard Owusu Ansa. And we are also live on YouTube till Odofu B, Oma Mibi, Obia Wodono Penas and Biwo, Amanonia, especially Europe, America, Canada, Italy, Germany, and also everywhere, Nigeria, Dubai, Barbados, Trinidad, Bahamas, Jamaica, South Africa, Dubai, all over. Just ask them to go to YouTube. The name on YouTube is FTPP, the Lord has done it. FTPP, the Lord has done it. Freedom Time Praying Partners. My God. Marcos, yeah. Fire kunya mi enim na. 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Yen share some few testimonies na. Nyame nya kese.
2: Jesus. 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
3: Ah.
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3: Ah.
2: We are here, Mohine. I don't for one and it was.
3: Ah.
2: Zeki Kadia, why are you now? My
3: Rada Daba Shayana Manahalea.
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0: 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We love you.
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0: 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We have come to love you. We have come to show our appreciation. We have come just to say, hallowed be thy name. We have come just to say, we appreciate you. We have come just to say, we adore you. We have come just to say, we are thankful for everything you have done for us.
1: Jesus.
0: And I tell you, I'm a young man.

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We thank you, I am that I am. We thank you, King of Israel. We thank you, King of the world. Yet our Syria singing us so here. The young Kessia. Somebody be one of the radiasi. Be one of the radiasi. Come on now. 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Mabo Sanda. Ian Navajas.

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1: Amen.

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Nasi nyami Israel. Okay, quick one. I want us to listen to some few testimonies. I came to pray. I don't know about you. I am fully prepared. My mind is locked up to pray. 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said be fear if Saturday na na Friday no na me to ade bi e wo okadeko spinters minima pake kape ra okadeko inside spinters we say obi dream ke gidigidigidi abebam me ko de me hwe form o se pastor 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oxygen. Yeah, dear sinuson. I say, Papa, since I joined FTPP, who can see and far all you know you so? I'm going to be good. I'm going to be good. I say, for almost 1.5 years, asthma in my. To the stand, sir. Because it's awful. Or no, never any dear no. Say, I never any asthma neighbor. Who perfume? Who the perfume go? Spray. Now you rock running anymore. I want to start you. You show any more rushing on your hospital be at the Mekobi. You say first thing oxygen. With me, that should be 1 week. Not that oxygen, so 1 week. So, Papa, feed Nasset, you come and say, do dream the car bam, man, what the measure. I'm so wow. I say, Papa, you mean Shravati? I'm a far colano. Miss Anso, if you saw so over 6 years, the one so fed pa. Testimonies are all over. I feel the intimate cramp you, Yameye, Yentim Profonso de Cacraba, na inshi won't cry. Na you weep and umpire bonnet dem to pa. Memory if you no pay a sorry, you see a service of testimony. O Messiano pay a sorry, and as you would Tiankasa Nenye, because we'll be a bompire BHBBNC, I rather say it is a service of testimony.

0: Paradise nyame nhyira. 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
2: Amen. The Lord has done it. Testimony no dear ni a very simple one thing ye, but a very powerful. 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This is God and che bia o be ye te se bosume miensam enan ntamu ni e no join freedom. I was in the men's school, I America, and the voice is not here. And so, yeah, the head is not here. My God.
3: Freedom.
2: Oh,
3: the Lord has done it. Yeah. Pastor Bernard, good morning.
2: Yeah, Joshua.
3: Let's see, I see a sharp him. My friend of me, you be a meter, dear dancers, about Ned, dear dancers, where they are coming. Same to me, Honamity. Last year, and I'm a car, sorry. Me a trailer driver, me drive a trailer out to my port. Now we are be a mini accident. Every year be a mini accident. To me, come, you be a premium party. Qua, sorry. I will be the aku, no, friends, Ebony Junction, with the load, come over. To me, quite no more, sorry. Friday all night, oh my yeah, sorry. Now I'm cut now. To me, tea nyum na num bon yum gospel nyuma come up party. We cut now tea nyum na to some bon yum we are so for the best at energy man. To me the meeting you with me pie so for the frame no catch him say hey go quen fa. BBC in a test you walk quem tea. Oh so you hope baby. Na pastor. You will make camera money that made in an amount almost 2,000.
2: Hey,
3: I'm see you, Marty. No, quite that night. It be too fear that night. Nah, and I'm so me TV. Me so me TV. Number was so I'm a vampire. I'm starting a major animal because I'm in Kobe. I'm starting a major animal. We can't name on Pibon. Now you came. Not neat, I started with my birthday prepare, which is July 26 July. It is either 2nd August on the same weekday of my birthday. It's your super prepare. I'm a name. Oh, no, trim. Hey, my guess a trim of our national sea.
4: My God, they're
3: doing the Yamia Ibi. And no, Koda and chain. You rafi moa, my name one goes to a bombire, which is. You're starting me early May. I started in a bomb by my bomb by now. See, so seed that was no was some holiday. Be now my so seed and I bomb by say mom by my BBRA DOBRJ and I have bought for my bomb because I'm paying my boss for there. Pastor, could you imagine say me first name me to me car Wednesday, any Tuesday, Wednesday, any Thursday. But since I'm gonna make a change, you manage your money post, you manage post. We took her from Monday. We book her 2 weeks. Now I'm back here from Monday to Sunday.
2: Wow.
3: From Monday to Saturday, now I'm back here.
2: Wow.
3: A juman kwa. Now they have come to our matter. Now we see her same size. And also, same track card amount. Since I'm gonna make a dance, I'm gonna midi. Now I'm gonna go for now. My time is one. I'm a far phone. Meet me your social media, dear no. Time is time, so I'm a faithful.
2: No, prefer.
3: Time is soon. Yeah, I'm going to go back for.
2: Wow.
3: I'm going to Johnson. I do Greater Estate.
2: Wow.
3: I do Dodua. I'm free from me now. Time is on the free from me now. This war. Atimota.
1: Wow.
3: Time is on the free from. My mama make up the house with you. Time is on. You don't free from me now. Say time is on. I'm sorry, dear mom. Bye.
1: Ah. I love it. Yeah. So for what can be be. Oso opanwom wonim se ye won krofo bi ho no mo a they go to church for music and dance okosa no ye otonwom ni ade ye obitimi kosa na mfifura atena owie ya apenu apie preaching no teaching no bibia amfa 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zofo e hold your man to ha si as
5: say
1: say
5: about say akwanchre but oh sorry ye no so me hu se ade we no film na yan pan so but obubu na akwanchre
1: be
5: ye na
1: ene ma be yan akwanchre ye ma
5: ade ka bro 2000
1: Hey freedom me be cut
5: or the time so to so say that time we are there never say sibium into onu ko vie no we sika nti na
1: o chinchin me jam
5: chinchin the tv
1: na be da freedom
5: na freedom no say the way there me bomb
1: me bomb pan wa ha
5: e bi enim ti obe bomb
1: pan what a wonderful testimony but so for okan bi be very touching or say normally or the otuka bi a wunya accident
5: just the birthday
1: from the birthday
5: the birthday to the birthday week no
1: the birthday to the birthday every week bia onya accident every year bia and akan so twin so ye trailer car tintin bi and no so the accident e hu because no accident it me broke road udi agora ahan ko na hama but uti was say was started journey freedom no date na ye de man no wo check in atwam wa fit last year na bepim this year na de wo mu ehun kra na se me kase am afodie bi ana wo bo bi na nanka every week bi an call two times wo kwada ana yawada Wednesdays and Thursdays but fit sometime no so bo sa afodie no na freedom ye bo afodie ye an apostle be so kambi bi Jose,
6: I've been closer to the harbor. So it's not common for a trailer to be moving from Monday to Friday.
7: It's not common.
1: Oh, really?
6: Unless a company vehicle.
1: Until
6: for where to move from when just say it's a special favor of God.
1: Nessa, sir, trader need to mean two. Better to say.
5: A company cry. I say load no drew. So
1: I sign. Wako load it. Wow. Next a whole week walk out two.
5: Yes, send an
8: account. That the root, yeah. Or since see on the post you man. Like wa bless wa bre.
1: Oh no na bro say na dey my bre. Bema. Yee brother, ma we be so dwuma man e mro so ma no. This is we be Tony and Tom and at for man e mro so. I receive it 3 times. I receive it. My God. Wow.
9: The Lord has done it. Father, I'm here with you.
1: Amen.
9: Father, I'm a student. I'm Joseph Kessie.
1: Mm-hmm.
9: Father, my grandma was brought first, I'm a near normal. Regular baby, you say Niska, and I'm a man, like on fear being your papa free. I'm saying, is it can now wear papa soon? Yes, and papa free. Now, so they say,
1: Nabama,
9: my bear cacra. Fire, and it may go so bomb fire, go soon bomb fire, a cancra. And now, one dose in so you see the 50 cities. Papa, I'm a minister, Bana, more. 30 da baby nti me ko bob osia 20 wo mobile money agent ni guy no one am catch na say oyem amia etire me dey aka no aba be manu
1: ana dia mema na dia dance yo
9: wow ana o me grandma na di kan catch na say obese ni miska ba na on catch me do obese ni miska me one o catch na say me share me ma me phone so share I was saying his car. Papa, could you believe, say, 1,000 cities or say, or the mommy keke, one can't be a man from here, or Phyllis or the money. Then I am a man.
2: Wow! Around the market, see him run to a twasso. Or say, not the grandmother, ne her or more papa, but ne papa no so free. And on no ablanti about joining freedom, but papa ni free, no, my grandmother, na bele wo mo. Into one show movie, or more or more, who send his car watch church and honey at the one yet. No better journey freedom. One day, make us see a man for dear. See, can we be your wire 30 CD? No, call Momo agent. That's off Momo agent for me, born for Elti Mobos. Yes, because so what would to me born were MTN F was so me boy. Then you told my mama to my dear, but so could it be a new Momo agent? No, so catch and send me so my 20 in Kawana. The bar for dear, not the man. Day na nana na nana sending a 1,000 Ghana say onye keke. What him say nyame say blantia jisho hon. And only a kwanyame.

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1: 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Uhe mwa. Empna.
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1: 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That's not the same. 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My God, what an incredible testimony.
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0: 150
1: sa week ni mo awo ti that is awesome.
2: Freedom, the Lord has done it. Pastor Bernard, good morning.
1: Yeah, Joshua.
2: Nyamia yebi, yeye. My name is Lois from Choco.
1: Okay.
2: It has been almost 4 years. I have a testimony to share. Almost 6 years now. My menses is not coming.
1: 6 years.
2: I've tried every medication. We have gone to every hospital, but still is not coming. Until my mom met you on Adum TV, we started praying. After we prayed for some time, my mom said you said we should sow the seed. You said, and we did it. My mom sowed the seed of 100 cedis, and that same month, it came in full.
1: Wow!
2: Glory be to Jesus Christ.
1: Wow! So for one day, me busa so for mama say, sad testimony we encro for the mama. I am not mentioned and tears ye because seb in prayer diasa. Moja di anya de pa. Think I'm my way, send quite free. When you're fina, man, when she crashed off my messy, hey, fire so much out of room. And I'm sad on us, share. Just a 1 month, 2 months, crane Maya, a big problem. Because said the Yami and Yami and say, Sabosumi Bakum, you know me and San Maya, Chressa was a winning saying. It is a winning saying, and actually say, as some cashier pan a war. That's all problem. Who problem? Kasiye pa. Na unim. Ose ni diani ye 6 years. 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I have tried every medication. Eye se ye nura obenom. 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And no crowd would try ya cancer, and I cough abano. Any kidney problem, we don't want to how. But I say, Nemma, me, and we become freedom, children, or say, can't join me. A dano join you and Missy, more afford dear say, 100 Ghana city. Or say, Papa, a Daniel bar for dear now, 50 Satan, the Pimene, the menses in a banner correct, a banner pepper. Now, so for my mentor, dear, do I, you move every one of my own. I am not the eh how one of the who here. I so be share one the right man of God. I repeat, the right mama. Who say maybe your teachings get to be a son yes start on me go to John chapter 5. Babro say a brand any catch Jesus. Or say my dad no moon finsia a dear son what you 38 years. Naturally say, or say, may ye dear me to me be a. Na me cram yes and me can be. I said the man him. It took him for 38 years or no. All that the man needed was Jesus. They knew here you know Jesus pet and I knew here. It think when you Jesus as awful. A dana you didn't call to an anu near Jesus a dana. And kwana why they atono. Man when you Jesus out to 38 years. It is what they were young by nan can a man as saw the awale. Enya manana. Won de mitri but onya Jesus no eje mu bebro no ma de da wo so atete wo no de wo hia se wo be hia the right person. 6 years menstrual is not coming and just one day prayer and the man of God asks of a seed of just 100 Ghana cedi which is equivalent not even up to $10. My goodness. And then the same day now, the menstrual started coming and it has been coming normal. My goodness. I pray for whoever that is listening to me. Wherever my voice is heard, everything that has been delaying in your life, may the Lord restore you by the fire of the Holy Ghost. Everything that your soul needed, everything that your spirit needed. May the Lord arise and do wonders in your life. May the Lord arise and do wonders in your life. Sorry, you know. Yes, starting, Pabono. Sorry. Stand to your feet. Let's begin the prayer section right now. We want to open our mouth and begin to thank the Lord. But quick one. I want to get every one of you on Facebook. Usha TV a free will be. If you are watching TV, can you call somebody? Abrante ani ebo ni testimony sisi ano. Sofo. Or say, you drew to a bottle for ofre eyi efen se dodowa no afra chimota no afre he obobobo miam ye bidin
0: afre kasoa
1: kasoa suaduro munyina mun sole na mere na so ose metiam se tama so obi adanya no ka ho we want to open our mouth and begin to thank the Lord. Yeah, Debra Dias, baby, I will be a patch of. Be another Debra Dias, be another Debra Dias, be another Debra Dias, be another Debra Dias. Open your mouth, begin to thank the Lord. Begin to bless the name of the Lord. 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

0: 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So this is our next prayer. Oh God of Israel, forgive me of all my sins and answer into my prayer. Lift up your voice and pray for forgiveness. Open your mouth and ask the Lord for forgiveness. In the name of Jesus Christ, I pray in the name of Jesus Christ of Nazareth. May the Lord forgive us of our sins. Wash us with his cleansing blood. And answer into our supplication tonight. Our next prayer topic, we are asking the Lord to give us divine power, supernatural strength, and an anointing in our prayer tonight. Give me this scripture, Proverbs chapter 18 and the verse number 20. Proverbs chapter 18 and the verse number 20. My God. See, a man's stomach shall be sanctified. A man's stomach shall be sanctified. Satisfied from the fruit of his mouth, from the produce of his lips, he shall be filled. My God, a man's stomach shall be satisfied from the fruit of his mouth, from the produce of his lips, he shall be filled. What's up, country, mami? Na onipa no num o se na enipa no nefu ne yembe yema enam ne num nsem
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0: 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Lord, fill my mouth with your power so that I will be filled. My prayer will be answered. Whatever you are, please lift your voice and begin to lift up prayer. Begin to lift up prayer. Begin to lift up prayer. Begin to lift up prayer. 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
0: 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Garment of shame and problem. Garment of shame and problem. Wahau and Toma. And Yenim Guasi and Toma. 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

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Can I please get every one of you on Facebook? 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Somebody needs to pray this prayer. We'll be here so boss ampaye. Share the link for me. This is our next prayer topic. 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

the link for me. 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Yes, come on now. Share it for me. I need 10 people to share it like 10 times or 5 times. Will you be part of them? My God. Come on now. Let the Lord use you. Let the Lord use you. Share like 5 times. If you are on Facebook, original FTPP, the Lord has done it. Or Prophet Bernard Usu Ansah. Go ahead. Come on now. I beg you. Go ahead. Let the Lord use you. Share like 5 times. Now, the next prayer topic. The next prayer topic. Every satanic power commanding my life to go down by Arakote Seya.

Holiness prayer. Every area of my life that has been delayed, receive speed. Every area of my life that has been delayed, receive speed. Brabomu baby bi awache. Yesu di mo. Jintem so e. Jimrika wo Yesu di mo. Awadene na cha jimrika wo Yesu di mo. Sikasem na cha jimrika wo Yesu di mo. Akonto no na cha jimrika wo Yesu di mo. Awomo na cha jimrika wo Yesu di mo. Ayare samo na cha jimrika wo Yesu di mo. I declare by the tender of Holy Ghost in every area of your life has been delayed by the fire of Holy Ghost. I command speed of God over it. I command speed of God over it. Every area of your life that has been delayed, I command it to receive.

Can I get every one of you on Facebook? I beg you in the name of God. Let's share it one more time. Come on now. Come on now. The reason why I always ask you to share is because whenever you share it, there are a certain people that join the prayer and you never know who will join, and the Lord will help them and the Lord will save them. So please, I'm begging you one more time. Share the link. Share the link. Come on now. Come on now. Share the link. Come on now. Share it for me. Share it for me. Afipejansanianko. You're born a hard one. Ten ten ten pa. So for me, see nyame yaduma anopay. Anopay. Anopay. You're born piney we are with you. After we are done praying, just get some rest. Uhumi we say kimwa. Adichi anopay jarnebra. La Paz. Race Course Park in the It is a service of testimony. Service of testimony. I'm telling you, I've done since you and an empire. I have a bonano pay. Nadina me bayeno, and I make a missus a wee who free moa. What should I the cassia? Internal pay, baby. Afipijansanianko in every area of my life that has been delayed. Every area of my life

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of the mountain also for do you know what I saw I saw all of them kneeling me we saw munyina bunkotodwe I will be ponoso ni padom and I will be a man in sasusin wasere and spiritually when the lord opened my eyes on the mountain be ponoso me hunu say ye bunkotodwe and ye pega ye tia chere soro ne yama ye bie ye nsem said ye ji bibi no prekope mu hu bibi te say snow prekope me say hu ade ne te say rice and I'm saying what they need to say maize a bro come at to say bro me hu niamma bebre and everybody asked me what catch him was Bernard let them pray this prayer and I asked the Lord what kind of prayer and do you know what the Lord said was say a lot of listen to what the Lord just said the Lord said a lot of people are praying with you that have some needs that are trusting me for one thing and the Lord said ask them to ask give me the book of Matthew chapter 9 and 7 Matthew chapter 7

0: 7:7 Okay, I'll see. 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
0: Ask and it will be given. Wherever you are, I don't know where you are finding yourself. I know a lot of drivers pray with me. I beg you in the name of the Lord, just quickly park your car. If you are driving, if you are in your bedroom, if you are in your office, just go on your knees. You are going to ask the Lord whatever you want the Lord to do for you. Whatever you are trusting the Lord for, I just want you to go on your knees. I know a lot of old men and old women. I know a lot of our mothers, our grandmothers also pray with me. It might be very hard for you to go on your knees. But mama, once you to me, I don't want to buy it. And I feel it buying. Now also swap bumpire. Adie biara pese nya menyama wo wako nkutuje no exactly what the Lord showed me. 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He said ask and it shall be given. Biara bumpire, you shall see. Adie biara, adie biara, just sere, what you sere, sere, sere, sere. Whatever you are believing the Lord for, if it is your finances, if it is a shop, if it is a visa, if it is whatever, just ask. Come on now, come on now. Come on, somebody ask, whatever,

Yeah, yeah, yeah, yeah, yeah, yeah, yeah, yeah, yeah, yeah, yeah, yeah, yeah, yeah, yeah, yeah, yeah, yeah, yeah, yeah, yeah, yeah, yeah, yeah, yeah, yeah, yeah, yeah, yeah, yeah, yeah, yeah, yeah, yeah, yeah, yeah, yeah, yeah, yeah, yeah, yeah, yeah, yeah, yeah, yeah, yeah, yeah, yeah, yeah, yeah, yeah, yeah, yeah, yeah, yeah, yeah, yeah, yeah, yeah, yeah, yeah, yeah, yeah, yeah, yeah, yeah, yeah, yeah, yeah, yeah, yeah, yeah, yeah, yeah, yeah, yeah, yeah, yeah, yeah, yeah, yeah, yeah, yeah, yeah, yeah, yeah, yeah, yeah, yeah, yeah, yeah, yeah, yeah, yeah, y

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So for me Kaisa Mobekaya last year, I radim ye bompa ye be say. There was a very strange testimony that came. Obi anon se se ne mame en nana ewu o hospital bi minim so mekaya. O se yedna ko to cold room. 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E twen. Se nya Ghana anye so wu ye na e kan se wu na ne do ko mochre. Good hospital so no. Omo do kwa ko to cold room for some time. Ah we so bi nyane a. Ye de mame na ko to a doctor for be me san be declare so wo ko. En am lady ne say. Or no so on joining freedom da. Was who appear free hospital hobby reception, the rahu soon, but the GDN so can't change any mammy. Ne mammy. Mammy so da oxygen so sad dancing way. Or say, what take reception hold on who say, ye bomb pay gidikid wa dom TV. Na, on say a young machin over time we are, and I do a nipa be the hospital, it be added da, into few nurses for no sinners for be munumi and sebi, and a tip dexter ho, and will boom. To be in who soon will bomb pie. Now you really enemy can see a mouth with the Mirifia Mountain, and again I say, so for Asa Dana Jonwa and will call Pia, Sambekaya, or soon will Nisko Sikana Nikran, but no need in mobile money so and will Pia, or call Yawa Minims Wakaya, who Pia call Yawa Bontang. So for Lady Nipia Bayer, or Tra Honoma de Chain, or Tra Homa de Chain, or call her baby and Mamedana, almost at the cobbed Samana sorry. Menoka say, Mamena. The woman is alive. I'm an emamene basole. Last 2 weeks or basole. Last week or basole. Minim se ano pensu. So last week right there, me see me hunwa kamrem. In so to, na ma mini nemu. Samu haya last week Thursday. 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Ma mini nemu su nim. 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And now, Babu Kai, Babu say, then Yamisuma, as Yamipasuma Womo, Babu say, na Abraham, the Fromus, a Momra, me Mamunsun, who Romanase, me Mamu Dianini, me Mamunsun, nom, Babu, so Mudi Divia, no more say. 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
0: 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father father Father,
1: Jesus.
0: Father,
1: Jesus.
0: I thank you.
2: Jesus.
0: I lift up every man.
2: Yes, Lord.
0: I lift up every man.
2: Yes, Lord.
0: Every man and every woman.
2: Yes, Lord.
0: Before you tonight.
2: Yes, Lord.
0: Do it again.
2: Yes, Lord.
0: Do it again.
1: Amen.
0: Do it again.
1: Amen.
0: And take all the glory.
1: Amen.
0: In the name of God the Father.
1: My God.
0: God the Son. God the Holy Spirit.
1: Jesus.
0: And I heard the Lord saying to me, I am a miracle working God. Father, I thank you. Wow, wow, wow, wow, wow. Me want to send from a KCB forward time beam. Yes. Me want to say, I see a heavy wind is blowing in a certain room. And I heard the Lord saying to me, destinies are changing.
1: Amen.
0: Lives are fulfilling.
1: Dreams
0: are coming into reality.
1: Amen.
0: In the name of Jesus.
1: Amen.
0: Father, I thank you. Holy Spirit, I thank you.
1: Amen.
0: For what you are doing.
1: Amen.
0: I just want to urge everyone to do this. And I want every man and every woman. Raise an altar. Because an altar, raise a seed. I'm talking about a seed of 120 Ghana city. We remember ubia yebi. 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What has me brade ka? Was a Bernard. Na me sua foni ye dumi yenu. 12. Or say abosumi bia afibia bekona wie ya 12 months any wie. Now the number 12 is a number of completion. A number of completion. 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Whenever the Lord want to do something phenomenal in your life, He will test you to see the faith in you. Don't feel this. Father, I pray for every man and every woman. Let this seed bring unto us the desires of our heart. In the name of God the Father, God the Son, and God of Israel, God the Son, God the Father, and God the Holy Spirit. Yes. In Jesus' mighty name. I want you to shout amen 3 times. Canada in power.
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0: Sorry. Number and send that seed to this number. Ebia menoka say kapre kura wuni bibia one seed kura wuni. Fejidi is wabompa ni bia. Odi adechia me say wawabusiam padi akobo ne fejidi ye di amikeni. Last year mobeka ya eradim ye ye sadi mi ya lady be free ana ususi ye cinema mi efrim edina kokod road. 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We chine nyame apija mame no. 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My God, something is about to be happen. Something is about to happen. Me BBC. Yes. Thank you, Holy Spirit. Janamba ni BM 0 5 9 5 7 5 7 6 7 5 7. Me bobi 0 5 9 5 5 7 6 7 5 7. Osofu bi wutie me. Osofu ye bi. I don't know who the pastor I'm talking about, but the Lord is saying to me that there is a man of God who is praying with us, and I should tell you to do this. Jenamba ni biye. 0 5 9 5 5 7 6 7 5 7. Me can so for you, my kai or so for some kaya. So for Biana or prostate cancer. My name is a praise Mukaya. Nane ba, and then a year, and a 80 program. Apostle Makai, and a radical CM man for the ABC, and a year in a say, we ye are for the apostle, Kessia, me man, so lady.

0: 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alcohol. My main for last number my way your Vodafone cash. Your number way a 0506 now about 3 5 8 2 9 2 what do you Vodafone cash aye 0506 0506 wabo good afibo 3 5 8 2 na wasanabo 9 2 3 5 8 2 9 2 wins your Vodafone cash ebi ye beba ne Bernard Usu Ansa ye bi 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
1: God of freedom,
0: I thank you for your visitation,
1: I thank you for your visitation
0: over my life,
1: over my life.
0: I thank you for answering my prayer.
1: I thank you for answering
0: in the name
1: my
0: of
1: life.
0: God the Father,
2: in the name of God the,
0: God
2: Father,
0: the Son,
2: God the Son,
0: and God the Holy Spirit,
1: God the Holy Spirit.
0: In Jesus' name,
1: in Jesus'
0: amen.
1: Name.

nyame adoma no pa ye nyina ebehye mu La Paz Race Course Park ne so me see aye testimony season don't miss it for anything ye nyina ye hye mu La Paz Race Course Park ne so your friend me pastor Bernard Usman somebody who see anopa ye behye nyame mpegaw na woman nsi uyie e wo Yesu demo amen

0: Hallelujah. It's been 30 years journey. The Lord has done very well. I was saying yesterday that if I had my own power, I would have stopped Apostle from retiring.
1: And then on American day, Samang Samomutuma and Kamisu Apostle Kwande Onkwa Humjim.
0: Today, as a church, we are weak.
1: And asorino yayemro.
0: We are weak because of someone like this retiring.
1: Yayemro sent in the impout the meno or kwa humjim.
0: I was saying yesterday that when a person like this is retiring, the effective replacer of this fellow is a probational overseer.
1: And the normal can the nimpa or to the Morocco Humjima, near over to a sinanimpa, yes, so far for a probation overseer.
0: It is overseer who is replacing the retiring minister or the retired minister.
1: Oh, yeah, so far for overseer, na or beshe, so far Morocco Humjim no nanim.
0: That is what it means practically.
1: When
0: are we going to raise this overseer to become like this man?
1: There are
0: certain people who have so much that when they are retiring, those of us in active ministry should pray that God, let his mantle fall on us. Sometimes we are quick to say, oh, let them go, God will raise people. But you see, if the people don't allow themselves to be raised, how would the Lord raise them? So in this service, we'll be retiring. We'll have to retire our brother S.Y. Enchi and the wife.
1: We'll
0: take that in the second part of this meeting. But as usual, we have come before the presence of God to serve and to worship him. And I'm praying that before you leave here, you'll be impacted by the Spirit of God. Now, in periods like this, we tend to play and not to catch the spirit.
1: Now,
0: because of the excitement, then soon we veer into playing and we don't get anything from the Spirit of God. But if you have to catch the mantle, you should be serious like Elisha. You say, stay, yes, I will not stay. I will go with you. You have asked a very difficult thing. You say, it doesn't matter. When you see me go, you say, I will follow you. I will see you go. Now I'm praying that God will grant us that kind of spirit so that we'll be able to catch something from here and be able to push the Church of Pentecost forward. Amen. Shall we rise for a moment? You want to commit yourself to God. We are in the presence of the Maker. The object of our worship is God, no one else. I pray that you open your spirits unto the mighty one.
1: And
0: the
1: pemerebom pedebo bo hunhunmu ama otumfu yankopon.
0: Have thy own way, Lord.
1: Malaba, shut up.
0: You are the potter. We are the clay. Mold us, Lord. Make us by the power of your spirit. In the name of Jesus. Spirit of the living God. I don't know, the Lord, do something this morning. Take me aside. Jesus. Amen.
1: Amen.
0: So this morning I'll be discussing the topic, the true value of our service to humanity.
1: And the page yare kasawunde yenu bo osumpa wo osuma yare sum wiase ana nimpa.
0: The true value of our service to humanity.
1: Yoruba ye bo osumbu pa wo yenu suma yare sum.
0: I'll begin from Matthew chapter 25. I'll read from verse 14. I'll read in parts up to verse 23. So verse 14, Matthew chapter 25 and from verse 14. Again, it will be like a man going on a journey who called his servant and entrusted his worth to them. To one he gave 5 bags of gold, to another 2 bags, to another 1 bag, each according to his ability. Then he went on his journey.
1: But you are can as some from the Denver Matthew Chroma Heno, it's really a new in Numinichim, Dan and Ezrebasakra. But you are can infantino. Now, what's the name in part or dum acobibia of Franunqua, nor de Naja or Shemanensa. No more about talent in num or bakoso a bien no bakoso a cor dembre winning in a winning to meti na okori
0: according each according to his ability.
1: Odmo bia dembre when a wadan win to meti.
0: And I want you to hold on to that, each according to his ability.
1: Mepede is some more ho at the moon when dembre winning a winning to meti.
0: Then he went on his journey. The man who had received 5 bags of gold went at once and put his money to work and gained 5 bags more. So also the one with 2 bags of gold gained 2 more. But the man who had received 1 bag went off, dug a hole in the ground and hid his master's money. After a long time, the master of those servants returned and settled account with them. You can read just verse 19.
1: But American nchichemu da kuno no na ocha na ochari chari no nunkuwa no wan urano bay no onyi wan bobu nkunta.
0: The man who had received 5 bags of gold brought the other 5.
1: Na nya onya talent enum ne bay de talent enum ka ho.
0: Master, he said, you entrusted me with 5 bags of gold. See, I have gained 5 more.
1: Mura, the talent enum shamensa she menya ho talent enum aka ho.
0: His master replied, well done, good and faithful servant. You have been faithful with a few things. I will put you in charge of many things. Come and share in your master's happiness.
1: Mura ne sinu de mbo akwapanye no kwafo. Agent Zema Kumei Hunokar, Wura, Agent Menu Nokar, Mede Ube Sin Zema Pido, Kowura, Delmo.
0: Verse 22. The man with 2 bags of gold also came. Master, he said, you entrusted me with 2 bags of gold. See, I have gained 2 more.
1: And Chichemedio Nebiene say, Nanya Unia talent Ebiene so bay, nor say de Mura.
0: His master replied, well done, good and faithful servant. You have been faithful with a few things. I will put you in charge of many things. Come and share your master's happiness.
1: enye no kwafo eji nzama kuma bi hu no kwar meje wo be si nzama pido ko wura de wo mu.
0: Now I'm not going to dwell on the last one who actually hid his talent. I'm not interested in him this morning. Maybe some other time. But I'm interested in the first two servants.
1: And pay me back on one some pie biena with the canis out to the basanize mankan one some.
0: So a certain master gave some startups to two of his servants to do business with. And scripture says that he gave them according to their abilities.
1: Now some
0: see, so but for the one who actually hid his talent, the master was okay with them, what they gained in addition. He was okay with every one of them. Apart from the one who hid his talent. The other two, see, the talent was given to them according to their abilities. So whatever they gained, the master was okay with that. How do I know that? Because you recognize from the commendations that they were the same. Well done, good and faithful servant. Both were asked to come and share the master's happiness. He told both of them that they have been faithful with few things, he will give them much to take charge of. Now, when I became the leader of this church, the first year, around this time that people were retiring, we used to score as in efficiency and conduct. And when those certificates were brought to me, some of them I don't even know well. But I'm supposed to give the person either excellent, very good, good, or satisfaction. They had to take it back to their area heads for them to score and then bring them to me, and then I'll also look at what you do. Even those that I know. Do I know what is in their spirit? So I went to the executive.
1: And to me, I saw the numino issue of you.
0: And then I pleaded with them that let's stop this thing. And let's stop this good, excellent, very good. And because me, I can't do it.
1: And the minister one day, Pomucho, Yenja, the Yerka, the E, O Ye, you are bombers in power, O Ye, O Yena, Yen for food.
0: Let's give them well done.
1: Na Yemuina, Immo.
0: Then let's ask for well done. I can give everybody well done. And then let's leave the details with the master.
1: See,
0: one would have thought that in this parable, the one who actually had five and then brought in five should have been set aside for real praise. But no, the master didn't do that. because they all did what they could. You see, abilities may differ, but success is for all of us. Can we all be apostles? Not all are teachers. Now, not all are lawyers. Now, should we all be business people? Not all of us should be farmers. Not all of us are cooks. Abilities may differ. In fact, abilities should differ. Because in life, we are interdependent. Now, capacities as in function and role and position may also differ. But success is for all of us. Not all will end their ministry in the Church of Pentecost as area heads.
1: Church of Pentecost area head.
0: Only a few will end their lectureship as vice chancellors. How many of us will be chief executives of organizations? But no matter the position you occupy in the social ladder, all of us can succeed. Once you work with what God has committed to you, for me, that alone is success. So on our part, there should be no boasting. Boasting about human leadership. Don't you know that I'm this, I am that? It is the Lord who gave you. There should be no comparison. Most of the problems we have had among pastors has been caused by members. Now you see this pastor not talking with that pastor, usually because of transfer. And when the members begin to sing Saul and David's kind of songs, they knock the pastor's heads together.
1: So Saul and David one in Yumano, na Obandama, not the Akasakasa Bibri.
0: Don't compare. Just work. Don't be knocking the pastors' heads together. They came with different abilities and they have done what they could.
1: Sofubiawa, Tumana, Dina, Dumeradi Daman, no Oye Dembra now was anything.
0: God does not compare me to anyone, God compares me to myself. Hallelujah.
1: Amen.
0: Are we together? Am I confusing you?
2: No.
0: No, no one should feel superior. No one should also feel inferior. We are all of Christ and Christ is of God. One of my sons, when we went out, he was just a small boy, he went to school, and then because we were in a different environment, they had to speak English. And then he came back home and said, "Mama, teach us in Tibrofo."
1: My back your call baby na school no one cry no ene chechire ni no chere da odo bia akabrafo kasa ente mebek abofre be fie no ene oba mama mo de mama teachers menti brafo my teachers I cannot speak English
2: I'm say teacher so unti brafo once o tikwi chen
3: just say yes obi a bench wa so so wa bon chen ana
1: So I told my child, if your teacher says you cannot speak English, you too can speak three more than your teacher.
3: Now, when you go to the medical school, they don't teach you how to make kenke. When you see the kenke seller, don't think that because you're a medical officer, she's nobody. After all, you eat. And who will cook for you?
1: Sir.
3: Abilities may differ, but success is for all of us.
1: Sir, when you call, see your poem, the question, and re obey your daughter in ya, a one one chrom, rewa ye, docon. And see, sir, our were a chrom there, a bear daughter in ya, or do be sisya, and re, or ya docon. You're not wanting in on your pay.
3: On your pay, yeah. All we need to do is to continue to do business with his talent that he has given us, the graces that he has given us until he comes.
1: The order ye your pan in there, talent or damn my hand.
3: After we have done what he has asked us to do, Jesus says that we should acknowledge that we are unworthy servants. But brothers and sisters, though abilities may differ and our capacities may not be the same, the true value of our service to humanity lies with the Lord.
1: Oyenu kwa de ahwa den na tumi ya woni na onye peze na so yenu bo osumpa wo suma yeresum wo iwiase ni mi no owo yankopa no ho.
3: Now the commendations the master gave the two sounds the same. I'm saying sounds the same because we were not there. This is what has been written for us to read. If we were there looking at his facial expressions, you sometimes somebody can say, oh, good guy, you have done well, and then we say good guy, but if you look at the face, you actually know whether his heart is in the good or his heart is not in the good. We were not there, but the commendations sound the same.
1: Abosi no ru anje ma nko wo je bie no ehwa ni na aye patida aye pepepe sente da me na wo na yenyi wo na so ye wo hanke bo hu ye bo hu ru anje nyim mbra wote na ni na wo bie na aye
3: but the real value of their service lies with the master
1: one som no bo osom bo pa no ni nyina owo owura no ho
3: I want to humbly submit brothers that the true value of our work is with the Lord.
1: Adofuno wo radum ahobrasim pede mesre de. Ye no somo yor som no no bo osom bo pa no o we radi ho.
3: And for that matter, the true reward is with him.
1: Eyinti yan akatia oyɛ no kora akatia no so o wo nyankopɔ no ho.
3: Abilities and capacities notwithstanding.
1: Ah, ye na ho ɔde ne yetum no no so onye pɛ.
3: Men may not praise you enough, but let's remember that the true value of the work we do is with the Lord.
1: Ebien nimpo ntumun kanfo na ombo abozi no djuma aye no na so ye na djuma ya aye no bossum bupa no o we rate ho.
3: I'm going to take a very important scripture from John chapter 7 37 and 38. This is my main and major text. John 7, 37, 38. On the last and the greatest day of the festival, Jesus stood and said in a loud voice, "Let anyone who is thirsty come to me and drink. Whoever believes in me, as scripture has said, rivers of living water will flow from within them."
1: Na that was a children or ye affection the porno. Jesus Jinai Tin Tiam de Sensukum to Bia Woma Umbra Menchano Monum Nyo Jimidino Dembra Trasamakano and Quesitin Befinium Apim.
3: As the scripture has said, anyone who believes in me, out of his innermost being will flow rivers of living water.
1: Now
3: the inward work of the Holy Spirit within us in the believer is pictured here as rivers of living water. Now it must flow to be a blessing to humanity. Jesus did not say, "He who believes in me will realize all the blessings of the fullness of God." No.
1: Jesus,
3: but what he has received from me will flow out through him. One day Jesus met this Samaritan woman. Then he actually told the woman that if he knew the gift of God and who is it who speaks to you, you would have asked him and he would have given you living water. So when we come to him, he gives us living water. In fact, he is the living water. It is supposed to well up in us and overflow. It is he who gives the living water. That is supposed to well up within us. Now this water is quickened by the Holy Spirit through spiritual exercise to flow from within us. God expects us to be channels of blessings of his grace, not a terminal. You see, when we believe in Jesus, it is not what we gain that really matters as in possession, but what he pours out through you that really matters. So real value of our ministerial life cannot be measured as the world does. No, the world will measure by how famous one has become. The titles they acquire. The bigness of one's church. The number of people who are in the church and ministers who this particular.
1: Now, son, Cassie, Umbrati, Nipodudo, Sorimo, Nasofi, Wawa, and Nason, Umbrawatashi.
3: See, God does not measure our success by our possessions.
1: Yankupon on Shen War, Yen, in the Mayenium.
3: Not only, not even by the glory tributes that people pour on us.
1: Impon Yen, summer, and Kofaka for your own pool.
3: You see, human beings, we see in part. Sometimes after preaching, somebody said, "That was a powerful message. Powerful message. Powerful." And so I begin to wonder, when they say powerful, how are they defining it? Yes. See, the measure of success of ministry, I want this one to be projected. If we can read, shall we read, those of us who can ready go? The measure of success in ministry and life is how much of God's life flows through a person, and that cannot be measured by any one of us. I want you to ponder over that. This is the reason why I've stood here. The measure of success in ministry and life, I'm adding life because of any other work that you do, is how much of God's life, that river that is in you, that flows through a person. And for that one, none of us can measure.
1: ina sofuti ina abrabo mu osum na debedi ye yebosusu no anyi de yebama onyankopon nkwa apema fenu mu na damadene so nimpe bienu a obuti wesu.
3: In Bethany, Jesus was reclining at the table in the home of Simon the leper.
1: Now
3: a woman came in with an alabaster box. Now a perfume which was at those days very, very, very expensive. It was quite expensive. She brought the jar and poured it on Jesus'
1: head.
3: And the people rebuked him harshly. What a waste. But Jesus said, don't disturb this woman. She has done what she could.
1: And Jesus catch on there.
3: You see, they saw it as waste. But Jesus saw it as what? Gain. The widow's mites sinned a little, but Jesus saw it as much. Listen to this big one. The one we call Jesus. He does not judge by what he sees with his eyes, but with righteousness he judges nations.
1: But you won't say any. Jesus a yajinezi no onye de ohu no bu hata na mum ode tenene no ode bu amanata.
3: He reads motives.
1: O kan kan de ohe na adwene.
3: He weighs thoughts.
1: De ohe na adwene so o hye osisu.
3: Amen. Yeah, but it's okay. O hye osisu nyina at the same thing. So can you imagine Judas? He goes to Jesus himself with a kiss. But that was not his intention.
1: Judas is character walk with Jesus in the
3: church. Even Jesus himself, he tried it on him and he succeeded.
1: Judas or the year Jesus.
3: There was one man that was very difficult to handle, at least so far as David was concerned.
1: What David did not hint him no, a brain to be over and now all yet to the part of the tomb.
3: Because he was a doomful kung fu kind of a person. His name is Joab.
1: The my brain to me can was our friend Joab.
3: Two times he killed great commanders, Abner, and then he killed Amasa. And in all those occasions, he deceived them and killed them. As for Abner, he heard that he had come to David and he's left. Abner actually came with good news to reconcile Israel, bringing all the supporters of Saul to David. So when he came, Joab came. David said, Abner was here. So where is he? He's gone. Then he called Abner. Abner might have thought that because of the good news, now this man is not going to disturb him. He called him. And where they were, the city was Hebron. And in Hebron, you don't revenge. So he took him and went outside the gate. The Bible says, as if to discuss the way forward. Then he said, if I kill you in Hebron, it will be a problem. But if I kill you outside the gate of Hebron, that's all. Then he just killed him.
1: Abner called David in Chen. 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
2: River Tano, I think that it begins from somewhere around Techiman. But it ends in the Atlantic Ocean.
1: And now, Okobo, a Pumuo, Ghana, Abricos, a Shenado.
2: But where the source is, it actually does not have any idea where it ends. The source has never been to where it ends.
1: Yes.
2: Out of our innermost being, rivers will flow.
1: Or they sitting up him.
2: And when you are a pastor, or when the river is flowing, you may not have any idea how many people the river is blessing. It is only God that can measure that one.
1: Let's say a softness sitting ripping for Uma. In him is in Sunday sitting in Yawo, in Nipado, no Yakupan pair, and nobody wishes.
2: Now stop complaining.
1: Or the EJ Akasa Akasa.
2: Just stay in your corner because God is watching.
1: Maybe I read in your code, dear no. Shawani Yejima sent in Yakupan Orishi.
2: I want you to think of the healing and the far-reaching river developing on your inside and work at it so that it will be a blessing to people no matter where you find yourself. I went to visit the ministers of the Church of Pentecost who work with the Home and Urban Missions and their seminar.
1: Mekasre, you now saw Church of Pentecost. Ah, what share? Nyanumbia, where did when Pedium Kakra?
2: And I wanted to encourage them because they are working predominantly among the poor, and sometimes you have to be parting with money. And some of the people you really need a good heart to handle them.
1: A Juma warrior home about missions, no, a Juma when Nim Crawford Sabio, a winsome in this cabbage, from Kakrano, where you won't wait, Juma.
2: Then, whilst I was still exhorting them, I asked them they should be careful of their fellow pastors. Some of them may be discouraging them. And then I saw that their eyes swung around, each one looking at someone's face, because not knowing that the pastors have started already.
1: And also, one crown, one share ye, my one yanma sofu bin, a moon album sent in there, a tomorrow yano, and yanma sofu butuna, Macadam and Musha, Munda, Irish and Indian and Inish and Munda, San in Yanuna Shasa, that
2: would one album. Would the home and ever mission in Ayadoko? Devin Albina, but the Dao Bewun, the Obeying in a young farm, my uncle. Your beginning in our assassins. What will follow you is your works. So I want to encourage you to work. There are some people who are so depressed because they have looked forward to the position of apostleship and it is not coming, so they are depressed.
1: So obetiechiri yehinu njuma yebeye yenu bebi wo ha wona bo ma to wona ra ho sente de wore hwe kwan bi de bia asorim no wo beye won panyin na onyem be no wona bo ma to de radia za hwen yense no ye momozin yebeye na yewu a de minze me nyina ebeje no wechi.
2: God's purpose for you is to be fountain through which the life of Jesus can flow through in blessing to others. How many of you are getting something here?
1: Yeah. So,
2: if you are married, tell yourself that river of life that is in me should be able to be a blessing to my husband. You are not the one who will say that this man is not behaving well, so I'm leaving the marriage. I'm filing divorce. I'm doing that. No. There's something in you that can help that young man. There's something in you. Let it flow and be a blessing to the people.
1: Sir, awara, the moon queen sitting in you, mom pim wa wore num no onye nhyira ma wore no menka da meira ne mukun no ze oyɛ no onye ntimi mrikeje ya wore na mbom nkwesi tie no ompim fi awore num no onye nhyira ma dodo so
2: nya ya na ya eto nyum se mi ho Jesus o timi mu anya ya na ya eto money flow and I want to challenge you. Yeah, Nama, we don't go with the consciousness that there's so much life in us and that God will want to use us to bless other people.
1: And
2: let me illustrate this one with a point. Let me give you some illustration to open up what I've said, and then I'll bring the conclusion. There was this young British medical officer. Say injuries if you or Mukromo have a view. Did I not work out? Okay. We're trying to make us say injuries he had the end. Okay. Yeah, but this young man was so brilliant when he was in school. So when he was about finishing school, his professor called him and said, I think that you have to start your own surgery, start your own clinics, so to speak. Then this young man said, I've decided to go to the hinterlands to help the poor. Then the professor looked at him, said, that is not how to make it in the world. Then the young man looked at his face, he says, which world? This one or the one to come? Which world? Which world? I mean, we must work with eternity in mind. I like apostle for many reasons. He is a servant kind of a person. When we are in meetings, anything that has to do with service, you volunteer to do it.
1: So you won't shame ma. As if you are your assumption, man. Or then where is there? Obey.
2: Now, when we are tired and we are closing around 11 p.m. and we still have something to do, and we realize that the GS will need some help, if you ask who will help, you will lift his hand. Amen. So he serves on many committees and boards. And sometimes I wonder whether he has problems with people, because in meetings you argue, but if his argument is not taken, you don't see it in his reaction. I mean, he just normal, I am fast. That's all. Hey, normal. And I mean, such a good spirit, very good team player.
1: Well, osumafo kire na adwen pa na okire na adwen na mpo se wanfa onho on ohwe ni nyimo onho no ni na nda otum bom ni nipa bebere ye djuma
2: very respectful
1: ubaze pa
2: na he is my friend
1: ayame yonko
2: we used to have some nicknames
1: and he was in here to fry for you
2: but ever since I became a chairman he never used that nickname
1: No,
2: I mean this name, even our children, they call themselves with the nickname we call ourselves, and so you can imagine how long we have been calling ourselves that nickname. But he never did. He never. Even those days, I used to, shout the nickname, and then he. Over to say they wanted the American Trump.
1: Zina di zia di frey yangu no emre yami ya dum na mbeye peyini no the mi zina di frey na yangu fono on from da ne umpo aya mishe no pono mi yada me refer the mi zina aya no the onti kra.
2: Let me conclude with our response. What then should be our attitude to the tax the master gives us?
1: Me zina mi sana beyi ne yeyi me bechi na kona wade ye fado umra ura odi jimeze zasheni se.
2: If the real reward and the true value is lies with him, then what should be our attitude towards his business?
1: Se ejima na keti ya pa ye zawo ye numu unko ye numa. Even asin wade yeye, even su na wade ye deneti.
2: Number one, stay connected to Jesus, the source of the living water.
1: So it's kind of what they are Jesus is going to be Mama, you
2: so that the river of life will constantly flow through you in blessing to others.
1: Ama going to be up him for you know Jesus in the mono. Wap him off in no way in Shira. Ama Ibn Muso.
2: Number two, stay away from the politics of your work at your workplace. It will only leave you bitter and derail your course.
1: Da otu de bi na ode ye nde ye njumum ndem na abrabo bia ye bono ye mbomwezi na ebo twen wesiu anya dama odi odi ayodi ona wo bena ye no.
2: Now move away from the politics in your workplace. Every institution there is some politicking. Now if you don't stay focused obako join de bia na wo kasakasa because anya won kwa wadwene ene ede be ye adwuma no. The Casacasa is uncommon, the two is uncommon, the far obey, yes, I both say, you may, dear man, no, oh, yeah. Stay away, it will derail you from course. Number three, don't compare yourself with others, it is not a wise thing to do.
1: So to the bass and there, young bomb was in there, young for young one to Obian was sent in there, on ye ada, Yansel.
2: Number four, stay focused on your tax and stay faithful to it.
1: So to down and there was a share sano. Young mom was in your bashan your bits in the core room the iron ye.
2: Number five. Be content with who you are and where God has placed you.
1: So today numino ma mwakum to ye mo radi wa yo and a baby are radit we sinisono ma ubun to yim.
2: Minyawaye. You my boy, I'm a bomb with some sir. And I'm doing it, I'm a better mother. Yeah. So, but you should buy broom now. Masaran up at you to Nami, Miss Mitty. They say, Yada. We did Yada. But how can you sleep? Minyao na maye. Ibia na wun timi nsua saadi swa. 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Mo akwapa na kwafi. I take my last point. Shall we all rise and read my last point? We are going to read it from Colossians 3. Colossians 3:23. Shall we project it? I see that my eyes are a bit red, eh? Because I didn't sleep. You see, So shall we read? Ready, go. Whatever you do, work at it with all your heart, as working for the Lord, not for human masters. 24. Since you know that you receive an inheritance from the Lord as a reward, it is the Lord Christ you are serving. Now, there are certain people who even want to fuel our elders to revolt. That the elders in the Church of Pentecost, you are wasting your time. Look at how they are farewelling pastors and not that. See, you are not working for the Church of Pentecost. You are a member who is serving God through the Church of Pentecost. It is the Lord Jesus you are serving. So work with all your heart. Work with all your heart. Now let me conclude. And do you have the last slide? How does it look like? Okay, this one. This is the summary of all that I've said. Ready, go. The true value of our service to humanity is with the Lord. The measure of our success in ministry and life is how much of God's life flows through a person. And that cannot be measured by any one of us. Praise the Lord.
4: Hallelujah.
2: Praise the Lord.
4: Hallelujah.
2: Jesus. Jesus, you the one who welcomes all children.
4: Yesu. Yesu.
2: We are talking about the future. We need to build tomorrow's church today. Our family, our children, they are our hope and the future. I'm praying that our children will be stronger in spirit than us. Let us draw them closer to Jesus. Let us teach them God so that they will know him for themselves. Our strength as a church is in our ability to wait upon God. Don't let us lose this in any generation. If we don't slip to go and meet him, we will drift away from him. I want to encourage you that let us make time personally to go to our God. Let us show our love for him. He first loved us. Let us make time for God. This is not just for pastors. And it's not a pastoral admonition, it's for all of us. Our strength is in our closets. Where we wait upon the living God. I pray that if you are losing this culture, may the Lord stir it up once again in your spirit. In the name of Jesus. So we have said that the Jewish dispersion was the greatest single factor for preparing the world to receive the Messiah. Now they kept spreading. They kept penetrating nations until the set time. The set time. All the appointed time.

0: Presidential oversight.
1: Ono ankasa se ne owo tumi ade tutu no ma nyina no.
0: Events of the world.
1: Se ne ano ma sisi e wa asase so ne wiase no.
0: Directed.
1: Ono ahyeda ahye.
0: And prepared.
1: Na wa siesie.
0: People.
1: Nipa.
0: Nations
1: and am I
0: for the incarnation
1: and the ama Christo
0: the ministry of Jesus Christ
1: and the juma
0: and the proclamation of the gospel
1: ne asempano eka.
0: So when the time was set
1: and the bread do you know
0: Christ was born
1: or who Christo
0: born by a virgin
1: na hey oba bunu ene wono
0: the Messiah was revealed
1: o ye Christo no etre
0: the desire of the nations was review
1: amanya pedia no afi wo yi ni pie
0: Simeon says he's called salvation
1: Simeon o tire ni se o yankopon kwaje
0: scripture says the seed of the woman
1: Joseph ni tire se onu ni oba no aba
0: now who crushed the head of the serpent
1: we an obe peche o twiasie ni
0: Jesus
1: Yesu
0: was born
1: owo no
0: by Israel
1: Israel enu yi no ma
0: but so doing
1: now we mu no
0: we said last week
1: you can say
0: that Israel has effectively finished her work in God's grand agenda of saving humanity.
1: Israel we wie na dwuma kra wo onyankopon normal no dia gugu akwan mu e dia ma won no.
0: So this evening we want to discuss Christ the end of the law.
1: Enti nyumre ni aye bedi won komo no e Christo a oyɛ mra no awieye.
0: Christ the end of the law.
1: Christo
0: now Romans chapter 10 verse 4
1: yeah can kind them Roman form man eti do enyimu nine
0: I will take it from the King James version and then I'll go to the other versions Romans 10 verse 4 for Christ is the end of the law for righteousness to everyone that believeth.
1: Na Kristo ni mra no awie ya e ma won a wogidie nyina e kwotini ne mu.
0: For Christ is the end of the law for righteousness to everyone that believeth.
1: Na Kristo ni mra no awie ye ma won a wogidie nyina kwotini ne mu.
0: Now let's take it from verse 1 from the NIV Romans 10 from 1 to 4.
1: Mama yesha sefin yimu a edikan no.
0: Brothers and sisters, my heart's desire and prayer to God for Israel is that they may be saved.
1: Joseph ne se enuanom akome mu ade amepe ene koto amekoto mesre nyankopon mema wonne se Israel ebe nyankwa.
0: Now look at the prayer he's praying for Israel.
1: Omye empire oboma Israel.
0: Now, up until this time we have taught that Israel was the priest of God unto the nations.
1: Ah bedu sabre ni akirem se Israel yuda for no no yo nyankopon asofo de ma aman
0: na. Now they made a holy nation.
1: Me ye won o man krong krong.
0: They were people amongst the people.
1: No ye nipa kuo e won nipa nyina.
0: Now God's factor of change.
1: We num no nyakopon na mo so na di nsakraye e ba.
0: The apostle Paul says that my heart desire and prayer for my own people Israel is that they may be saved.
1: Now so some of Paul said nyanom makoma mu ade a me pe a me koto sre nyakopon ne se Israel be nyankwa.
0: What is going on? Verse 2, please. For I can testify about them that they are zealous for God, but their zeal is not based on biblical knowledge. Since they did not know the righteousness of God and sought to establish their own, they did not submit to God's righteousness.
1: Na wonim nyankopon tene no na wohwehwe se wode won ara tene no esi ho.
0: Then verse 4 in the NIV says Christ is the culmination of the law so that there may be righteousness for everyone who believes.
1: Nyimuna ni se na Kristo ni mra no awie ya e ma won a wogidie no nyina e kwotene mu.
0: Now he is the culmination.
1: Ono
0: the King James says that he is the end.
1: Just some riches or no any adeni nyina na ewi ana e sha no
0: but to say that he is the combination of the law means that he is the final stage.
1: Yeah kaso no en e sha mra ni nyina ma na cheso no ni mra no na ewi e kura ba bi e kopem.
0: He is the highest or the decisive point of the law.
1: Na cheso no any mra no ni nchiremu kura.
0: You see the function of the law as given to Moses and by extension Israel.
1: Nukwasem ne se emra no butai ntia wode ma Mose ene Yuda fo no
0: was to point forward and prepare.

0: prepare the way for the Messiah.
1: And say, ebetumi akyere kwan ko wie bra. Christo no obeyi no
0: epie. So the law, the symbols and the festivals were all pointing forward to the Messiah and preparing the way for the Messiah.
1: Enti emra no ene wa mamre ne norma no ye nyina no ni nyina no ede won kyerɛ se obekwa ko pie Messiah no ana agenkwa.
0: So Jesus is coming, fulfills all the requirements, so that now the primary requirement for mankind is to believe him, because his coming ends the law, or everything culminates in him.
1: Enti Yesu ne maye no ewie anase ehyemre ne nyina ma isanso no ene mra ne nyina emaye.
0: For Christ is the end of the law.
1: Isanse Kristo ne mra no ewie ye.
0: For the righteous, for righteousness for everyone who believe it.
1: Ah emanwo a wogidi nyina no ekotire ne.
0: Now this is how the New Living Translation renders Romans 10 verse 4.
1: Na sei ana tro no echire Roman 4 homa eti do enyimu enai no.
0: Shall we read together if you can? For Christ has already accomplished the purpose for which the law was given. Beautiful. As a result, all who believe in him are made right with God.
1: Na Kristo waba be wie die nti a wode emra no bae ne nyina enu nti obi biara odini die no oni nyankopon abom anase waye pe ewurade mu.
0: Now this is after his death and resurrection.
1: Because him say we eye niwo ani ni wu sorry.
0: But when he was born,
1: so brawo won.
0: Everything culminates in him.
1: Biara eye ma ewo ni mu.
0: And by his death and resurrection, he fulfills the law totally. So that now Christ is indeed is the end of the law. As a result, all who believe in him are made right in God.
1: Now,
0: you don't need now to be an Israelite to be made right with God. Once you believe in Christ, the culmination of the law, you are made right with God. Christ is indeed the end of the law. See, one way to end something is to fulfill it. Yeah, one way to end something is to fulfill it. One way to end the law is to meet its requirements. Matthew 5:17. Do not think that I have come to abolish the law or the prophets. I have not come to abolish them, the law and the prophet, but to fulfill them.
1: Monsusu se me ba se merebe se emra ana edifo no mama amesei na mmom me be she muma.
0: When we talk about the law, we are talking about the five books of Moses, the first five. The prophets stands for all the other books of the Old Testament. But both are supposed to be said to have been written by prophets, including Moses. And it is the law and the prophets that makes the Old Testament scripture.
1: And when we know what come on, I quiet to say, and Mrano any Edisem, the sons a different and true mubibria, Moses can come on, nay, Mrano any Edisem.
0: So Jesus is saying that they didn't come to abolish the Old Testament.
1: And in Yesu can say, Mama, some rebabe say, we know.
0: No.
1: Debbie.
0: No.
1: Debbie.
0: No. He didn't come to eliminate and replace the Old Testament writings. No. But that he came to fulfill its law. Verse 18 states
1: this.
0: For truly, I tell you, until heaven and earth disappear, not the smallest letter, not the least stroke of a pen, will by any means disappear from the law or the prophets, if you like, until everything is accomplished. So here Jesus confirms the authority of the Old Testament as scripture.
1: And
0: the
1: high Yesu or Sisu dia say a panda dano a yachrono musem.
0: I mean for all time.
1: Now wait a bribiara.
0: So Jesus is not saying he came to set the Old Testament aside, no.
1: And Yesu ama so a babi gu a panda dano devi.
0: But to fulfill or accomplish their purpose, meaning to obey perfectly, to complete the teaching, or to bring about the Old Testament prophecy, to bring about the Old Testament prophecies.
1: And he said, "Oba be shano ma ene se buta intia wade ba eno oba be mane dimu na ebio ne chire chire ene apamda dadu ni ukura a eye disemia di enyina ano oba ma ma bem pepe."
0: Now all the prophecies of the Old Testament.
1: Now we disem ene komse wumu nyina ni nyina bebem.
0: Jesus Himself is the realization of all that both the law and the prophets taught and predicted.
1: Are
0: we together? No confusion. Not that Christ, now that Christ, the fulfillment has come, the Old Testament must be understood in the light of Him.
1: Sabria Christo Abbey, no ababet se a pamda dining in Amman, not just a pamda dana city, no, as a see hunun with Christum.
0: Now, this is the big one.
1: We any emukasia pa.
0: The focus now,
1: say, but I know it
0: is
1: any say
0: and should be
1: ah, and as I say, yes, say
0: on Jesus.
1: You hunun with Christum.
0: That is why Paul and the Machaeans will say that I came to you with one message, Christ and Him crucified.
1: See,
0: the focus now is not on Israel.
1: And he says, but I know in Israel, so there
0: but it's on Christ.
1: Abba Christo, so.
0: The fulfillment of the law. See, and this is clearly illustrated in the transfiguration.
1: Now we watch the mupefe ewo enwo pepon so.
0: Mark chapter 9.
1: Mommy and share Mark asempa no 18 kron
0: from verse 4.
1: Ye kan ifinyimu enan no.
0: So we go and we want to go and meet Elijah and Moses. It's a long time since we saw them.
1: Elia and Moses num ujidi so hunu wa che kakra.
0: Eh, yenko hese. Say no mo fosi.
1: Let's go and check up
0: so,
1: on them.
0: So Mark chapter 9 from verse 4. And there appeared before them Elijah and Moses, who were talking with Jesus.
1: Na Elia any Moses yi won hu edi chire won na woni Yesu rekasa.
0: Now Peter said to Jesus, Rabbi, it is good for us to be here. Let us put up three shelters, one for you, one for Moses, and one for Elijah. As for us, we will stand.
1: Petro say once Yesu say, Rabbi, a yes ye waha. Na my yem Moses yemiensa wo dear bako. Mose dear bako Elia dear bako. Yen ye yevijin haya.
0: Of course the scripture says he did not know what you say.
1: Trust him
0: say frightened.
1: Trust him say no nim ye onka. If we say na usro ye.
0: Then a cloud appeared and covered them. And a voice came from the cloud. This is my son, whom I love. Listen to him. Now, which of them? Three great men. Jesus Christ, Jesus Christ, Moses representing the law, Elijah representing the prophets. Which of them? Suddenly, when they looked around, they no longer saw anyone with them except Jesus.
1: Na amunum wo ara otwitwa won ani no wanhunu obiara say Yesu nkoara ani won.
0: So listening to him was not about Elijah the prophet, it's not about Moses representing the law, but him, the Son of God.
1: And muntie no no na mfa Moses ana Elijah na mum Christo a oyo nyankopon ba no.
0: That is why Jesus could say that you have heard that it was said to the people long ago, you shall not murder. And anyone who murders will be subject to judgment. But I tell you, anyone who is angry with his brother or sister will be subject to judgment. He says, you have heard, but I'm telling you. Because these days is about what I say.
1: And na Yesu ochre mrani mu okase mate se muniewu nanso onu chire mrani mu chire se muntie de me kan chire mu yi.
0: Now Hebrews sums it up beautifully.
1: And to hear Hebrew for whom anymore, a born tougher, come.
0: Now Hebrews chapter 1, verse 1 and 2.
1: You hear Hebrew for whom anymore, a tear decay, you move back to enemy.
0: Are you here? In the past, God spoke to our ancestors through the prophets at many times in various ways.
1: Na onyankopon atete onam emre hodo ani so hodo so ka kire agyanom adifo num no.
0: But in these last days he has spoken to us by his son, whom he appointed heir of all things, and through whom also he made the universe.
1: Na na edi akire yim no okasa kire yen oba wa ye no nom nyina didifo a onam no so nso. Yeah, emre something any normal woman in
0: now. Now, verse 3.
1: Yeah, to us when you move me,
0: the sun is a radiance of God's glory, the exact representation of his God's being, sustaining all things by his powerful word. And he had provided, after he had provided purification for sin, he sat down at the right hand of the majesty in heaven.
1: Na oba no a ono ara ye onyankopon ani onyam no ran ni su sesuo na odini tumi asem no so enom nyina mu no odi ono ara ni hu dwira ye bone no wie ye no okotena ani onyam kese no nifa soro ho. Amen.
0: The Son Jesus is the radiance of God's glory.
1: Oba ono ni Kristo no oye agya no ni onyam ne hera,
0: the exact representation of God's being,
1: eye onyankopon ankasa ne seso
0: is being
1: onyame ani mudie ne seso.
0: See, the King James says that Jesus Christ is the express image of the Father.
1: Joseph ni say Kristo ono ne agya no ehu ye.
0: If you like, the Father God shown to us.
1: Ye kire mu ana chese e ye janu suban so ana e jana nkasa na hu ye ono a wa yi ne ho a kire ye. Ana se
0: Jesus is God manifest.
1: Ana Yesu o nyankopon a wa yi ne ho adi.
0: Or revealed to us.
1: Ana onyame a odi ne ho a kire ye. Ana
0: Jesus.
1: Yesu yi
0: the symbol, the character or the figure representing the Father God.
1: O yo nyankopon se so.
0: It is not Israel.
1: Israel.
0: It is not Israel pointing to God. Now they used to point to God. But God himself has come.
1: Now so say Eurade ankasa wa ba.
0: So why are you looking at the signboard?
1: Adenti na wo hwe akirekire kwan
0: no. When you have arrived.
1: Bra wa kwako du baby a wo ko.
0: Jesus,
1: yes,
0: has come forever to abide with us.
1: Now,
0: the exact representation of the Father. See, he himself said, if you have seen me, you have seen the Father. If you have seen me, you have seen the Father. One day, when John saw him passing, John said to his disciples, look, the Lamb of God who takes away the sin of the world. This is the one I meant when I said, a man who comes after me has surpassed me because he was before me. And I like this one. He says that I myself did not know him.
1: okan pefe mani je ho se mi akasa de na minim no.
0: Now, if you are looking for somebody who was so humble, I think that one of the best examples is John the Baptist. Because the people revered him. Because of the circumstances that surrounded his birth. And how he lived.
1: And he said, you're born, bro.
0: But this is what he said.
1: Now, so
0: I myself did not know him. But the reason I came baptizing with water was that he might be revealed to Israel. So he knew that one day this great person will be revealed in his baptism. But I actually did not know
1: him.
0: Then John gave this testimony.
1: And Johanne, this dance
0: as to how he got to know him. I saw the Spirit come down from heaven as a dove and remain on him. And I myself did not know him. But the one who sent me to baptize with water told me. The man on whom you see the Spirit come down and remain in is the one who will baptize with the Holy Spirit. Now, if you see the one that the dove is so comfortably seated on his head, he's the one. I have seen and I testify that this is God's chosen one. See, Jesus one day said, I am the way, the truth, and the life. No one goes to the Father but by me. See, this is the greatest doctrinal principle that anyone has ever made. He is either telling lies or he is telling the truth. To say this, someone might either be a lunatic or someone who knows what he's talking about.
1: So be can we are now hano and I say unim the oka.
0: And this is God incarnate.
1: Now we a you and yankupanka sani subain and
0: he knew what he was saying.
1: Onim the ano wakano papa.
0: I am the way.
1: Many okwano.
0: The truth.
1: No crano
0: and the life.
1: And in kwano.
0: Brothers and sisters.
1: I don't know.
0: Let us believe in him.
1: Mommy and Jiwe indi.
0: Don't let us compare him with any founder of any religion. That Jesus founded Christianity. Muhammad founded Islam. Buddha founded Buddhism. Confucius founded that. As if we are placing all of them on the same pedestal. But this is God. You can't compare the others to him. He didn't come to found just a Christianity. He said, I am the way, the truth, the life. No one goes to God but by me. This is scripture. What do we do with it? Do we believe or reject it? And say that all roads leads to God. This is the greatest doctrinal principle that anyone can make. So, if he didn't come to abolish the law, or the prophets, and now he is the one, the truth, and the life, what was really abolished or ended? What was really abolished or dealt with was the covenant behind the law and the prophets. God's covenant with Israel sealed by circumcision, which made them a holy people, the priest of to the nations, the go between or the mediator of the old covenant.
1: A year won ni pa sronko onyankopon krofo ani oman kronkron a wodina onyankopon ani wiase anaman nyina ntem.
0: All that ended.
1: Nyina abawiye
0: the advent of Christ.
1: Na Kristo na huye ni maye no na ewie wei.
0: Now by his coming.
1: Dokosem ni say woni maye mu no.
0: Especially by his death and resurrection.
1: Titiri ni wo ani ni wusori mu no.
0: The old covenant, through which was mediated by Israel, comes to an end.
1: Apam dada na Israel yentem jina fo no ni nyinara abawiye.
0: Are we together?
1: Mijiri se mudi mechi.
0: Hebrews chapter 8.
1: Mumi yenhwe Hebrew fo ma 18 wetwe no.
0: I'll quickly read from verse 1.
1: Yentem akin kan fi mu edi kan no.
0: Now the main point of what we are saying is this: we do not have such a high priest who sat down at the right hand of the throne of majesty in heaven.
1: Na nsem yi a yerekan yi mutitire nie ye wo sa osofopania wakotena tumi kese ahinwa no nifa osoro.
0: Now verse
1: 3. Enhwe imu miensa no.
0: Every high priest is appointed to offer both gifts and sacrifices, and so it was necessary for this one also to have something to offer.
1: Na osofopanim biara a osofopanim biara wo hye no se onfa ayeyede ne afode emma enti esese oyi nso nya bribi a odebema.
0: Verses, let's be jumping.
1: Yeye ntemu nko yimu nsia no.
0: But in fact, the ministry Jesus has received is as superior to theirs as the covenant of which he is mediator is superior to the old one. Since the new covenant is established on better promises.
1: Na efe nensa aka asofujuma echenso se waye apam a echenso a wogina bosha echenso so she ye ho emra no ntem gina fo.
0: So now we are hearing old one.
1: Ntia hey ye ti dada no.
0: And a new one.
1: Any fofron.
0: And Jesus is a mediator now.
1: Jesus say wa be ntem gina fo.
0: Of the new covenant.
1: E dia ma apam fofron.
0: With better promises.
1: Ah e wo boshe sronko akese.
0: Now let's listen to the big one, verse 13.
1: Kese ye pa no e won yimu dumiensa ho.
0: Shall we all read together?
1: Mumi yankan momu e.
0: By calling this covenant new, he has made the first one obsolete. And what is obsolete is odd, what outdated will soon disappear.
1: The all kind of say fufro yino or the ayekani diano dada. Na the area dada no na ebo akurano abeng oyera.
0: And it is obsolete.
1: Yes, yes, yes.
0: And what is updated will what soon disappear.
1: Nania ebo akurano.
0: So Jesus comes in with a new covenant.
1: And Jesus, or the apam fufro eneba.
0: And he is the mediator of the new covenant.
1: Na ono ene sa apam fufro entem jina fo.
0: Establishing him.
1: Ah, we a team ewo ni mu.
0: So the old one that Israel mediated was is gone.
1: And dada na Israel yentem jina fo no se se yetwa mu.
0: Now what then is the error of Israel?
1: Afei edie ni Israel fuma ofun fi butai.
0: Now why is Paul praying for them and for their sons?
1: Hey, adenti na Paul obo mpae edie ma won sa.
0: The error of Israel is that
1: Israel fuma ofun fi butai no
0: ho ni. They are finally giving us the Messiah.
1: Wom say what the Messiah anaje kwana ma yende.
0: For some of them they are still expecting the Messiah.
1: Nanso wo mu bi eda so hwe Messiah no
0: edie mpae. For that matter are still zealously acting as trustees of the promise to Abraham.
1: Ah, besi nay wodaso the modern bo kura Abraham siseye no eso.
0: And that according to Paul is ignorance.
1: Now we smafo Paul ochiremu say enima wonim.
0: Their zeal and sincerity do not lead them to God's righteousness.
1: Wo modern bo any one who then no and for one ko onyankopon trinim
0: as in the new covenant founded in Christ
1: to say a pamfo frona we see a see Christos
0: or founded on Christ
1: and now say we see a see Christos
0: which leads to salvation.
1: Ah, the young echo
0: nkwanjim their zeal is not according to biblical knowledge. See, the broader principle is that many sincere religious people are wrong in their belief.
1: No kwasem ne se nipa bebre ayira nokrem wanyira kra ewo wonjidie mu.
0: The apostle Paul himself used to be in that category of people.
1: Asma for Paul no kan san krofo ehu.
0: He was sincerely on the wrong.
1: Na wayira kama
0: a zealous Pharisee.
1: Obia na oye Pharisee ni woni modimbom.
0: In Christ Jesus, brothers and sisters, God demands a new order. In Christ Jesus, brothers and sisters, God has established a new covenant of which Jesus is the mediator. In Christ Jesus, brothers and sisters, there is a new kind of righteousness that is by faith in Christ. Hallelujah.
1: Amen.
0: If you declare with your mouth. Okay. Let me read verse 5 instead of verse 9. Romans 10:5.
1: Mamin kinkai Roman 4 homano etidu enyimunumuno.
0: Moses writes this about the righteousness that was by the law. That was, you see there was? Moses writes this about the righteousness that is by the law. Moses writes about the righteousness that is about the law. The person who does these things will live. That is the Old Testament.
1: Now Moses created a free emranimu no ho asem se onipa ko a odi Yesu ono ebenya emunkwa emranimu.
0: Verse 6. What is the first word there? But there is a contrast now. The righteousness that is by faith says, do not say in your heart, who ascend to heaven or who descend. Blah, blah, blah. Verse
1: 8. In said, and can wakume muse why and obefro soro ako and one obefro ako soro and he say what did Christ ebesani.
0: So what does he say? The word is near you, it is in your mouth and in your heart. This is the message concerning faith that we proclaim.
1: Was a way a dien and a eka and he say a semino a bell na ewo wanum na ewo wakumem na way.
0: Are you here? You don't need to be circumcised any longer. You don't need to eat any kosher meat.
1: No.
0: What do you need to do? Verse
1: 9.
0: Shall we all read together? If you declare with your mouth, Jesus is Lord, and believe in your heart that God raised him from the dead, you will be saved.
1: Se odiwa no pemu ka se Kristo eye urade na odiwa kuma jidie se onyankopon anyane no afia wufuo mu a ubenya nkwa.
0: Verse 10.
1: Yekon yimu du no.
0: For it is with your heart that you believe and are justified. It is with your mouth that you profess your faith and I see.
1: Na akuma ene wodi jide ko tini ni mu na ano ene wodi pemu ka eko enkwaje.
0: Verse 13.
1: Ye to aso nyimu dumi ensa.
0: Shall we all rise if you can? And let us shout verse 13.
1: Na yenkan emu.
0: Ready, go. For everyone who calls on the name of the Lord will be. Yeah, you don't need any circumcision.
1: Na obi biara obebbo ewurade din no obenya nkwa ohia twetia twa bia.
0: Everyone means everyone.
1: Obi biara kire se obi biara
0: including Israel.
1: Ah, Israel so
0: Jew or Gentile.
1: So oye you the knee
0: and now my new covenant.
1: Wait, any upon for from
0: new kind of righteousness.
1: Wait, and it's in for from
0: by faith in Jesus Christ.
1: Onam Christo Yesu mujidi Yesu.
0: There is a new order.
1: What then she say for from aba?
0: Now Christ is the end of the law.
1: Asem say Christo ni mrana wie ye.
0: All of us who believe in him.
1: Emma yanga ye jinu di nyina.
0: By new kind of righteousness.
1: What the sin for from aba?
0: Hallelujah.
1: Amen.
0: Shall we just bless God together?
1: Moment.

0: We are just saved. Shall we bless the name of the Lord together? In the name of Jesus. Okay, let's read Psalm 2, verse
1: 8.
0: I want us to read the English and the Greek as well. Ask me, and I will make the nations your inheritance, the ends of the earth your possession.
2: Be some me.
0: Ask of me,
1: be some me,
0: and I will make the nations your inheritance.
1: Na maya amanga man,
0: the ends of the earth your possession. On Wednesday, and we started on Wednesday.
1: Ukudani efia se.
0: I was saying that God is putting things together.
1: Na America se ni America kaniyama abo.
0: And the devil is busily scattering them.
1: Na obon samso ni abreso be bahete.
0: While God is making whole numbers, the devil is making fractions.
1: Bre ni America niyama emu emu na obon samso pe na fan fan.
0: But the church should rise
1: and
0: make sure that the kingdom of this world become the kingdom of our Lord. The devil will only succeed when we sleep. Because for dominion belongs to the Lord.
1: If you say, 2 minutes,
0: and he rules over nations. God rules over nations. He is not just a ruler of nations. He is the creator of men. He made the earth. He is the sole owner of the earth. And everything in it. But when he created the earth, he didn't go up there and live in heaven and slept. He still rules in the affairs of men. So we should not give any portion of his planet to the devil to oversee. The kingdom is his. The glory should go to him. Because dominion is his. But the devil is busily trying to scatter and divide. He does that with deception. He was bound into the bottomless pit, or you'll be bound into the bottomless pit because of deception. When he's released, because his nature is wisdom and lies, which makes him a deceiver, he cannot do anything about changing his nature. So he will go out again and deceive the nation.
1: If you born
0: how does he do that? How does he go about deceiving the nations? We said that he does that through teaching. Teaching. And may I remind you of 1 Timothy 4, verse 1 and
1: 2.
0: I want you to lift your heads and look on the screen. The Spirit clearly says that in the latter times, some will abandon the faith and follow deceiving spirits and things taught by demons. You see, in Ephesians chapter 10, 3 verse 10, let's go to Ephesians 3:10 and we'll come back to this
1: one.
0: This is the main test that drives the agenda of possessing the nations.
1: Ephesians When
0: we are talking about possessing the nations, our next 5-year vision, this is the main test that drives it.
1: So yara ka se mfia no ma bi ngane mu ya ba fa aman do mu ma nsensan wo nyame asam a ejina so titiru ani eyi.
0: His intent was that now, through the church, the manifold wisdom of God should be made known to rulers and authorities in the heavenly realms.
1: Nebotai na se onam asore no so beyi onyankopon nimdia adi na wama atitiru ani ahemfo ehu ewo osoro soro ho.
0: Now, when we are talking about authorities and rulers, we are talking about people like the presidents and the kings. But this one, he says that these rulers and authorities, they are in the heavenly realms. They are spirits.
1: So, yaka atumfo ani ahemfo a ni yaka mampenyen ani ahemfo ni ade awa asase so ne di ochira atumfo ni ahemfo a wawo wiem ho ne yi oreka honhom asem.
0: These powers, they are greater than the witches some of us fear.
1: Sa atumfo ayekan won ho adense ngabefo na fianfia na ebi suru.
0: If they are rulers and authorities, then they deal with rulers and they deal with authorities. They don't deal with us.
1: Enti sa waye ahemfo ne atumfo wo honhom ho a na nipa waye won ho adwuma ne yen ahemfo ne yen aka aman akandefo a.
0: These are the forces that govern nations.
1: Ebi atumia ata amamu achi.
0: And from the devil to these people, they use agents who bring teachings.
1: Na obonsam enam napam na apafo a wabo wonpa so ene wode enchre chre ebre ni pet say
0: controlled by the rulers and authorities.
1: Ah, atumfo ane ahohom one woja eyinom.
0: Let's go back to 1 Timothy 4 verse 1 and 2.
1: Momi ansan ko Timothy huma edikan tia nan jichimu edikan ni abiye no.
0: The Spirit, the Holy Spirit, this is the capital S,
1: Hohom krong krong,
0: clearly says that in the later times,
1: Hohom krong krong kan fang se wo awie mremu no,
0: some who abandon the faith and follow deceiving spirits and things taught by demons. I said the other time that you see demons in classrooms or in churches teaching. Because demons are spirits.
1: You said,
0: so how do they do it? Verse 2. Such teachings come through. Such teachings come through. So the demons teach through hypocritical liars. These are two words put together, hypocrites and liars. They are pretending they wear, they masquerade. Yet they are liars. Hypocritical liars whose consciences have been seared with hot iron.
1: Where are truthful na dafu a won ahunim te sane awade dade e show afam.
0: They know that what they are doing is evil, yet they will go on doing it, maybe because of money, because they have been held captive by the devil.
1: Won ahunim awu asade awaye no wonim se enye nso esanse sika afa won ko anti wakoso ye.
0: Let me remind you again of 2 Timothy 2
1: 23.
0: Do not have anything to do with foolish and stupid arguments. Because you know they produce quarrels.
1: 24.
0: And the Lord's servant must not quarrel. Instead, he must be kind to everyone, able to teach, not resentful.
1: Na esese onyame akwa no ensese ope ntokwa na mmom esese ojo manipa nyina na ochrechre nanso onye ayemonwene.
0: Now, go to verse 26. Let us read that one.
1: Ya ko nji chebu bi no asia no wo ho na.
0: Let's read that one together. Ready, go. And that they will come to their senses and escape from the trap of the devil who has taken them captive to do his will. So we are saying that these demons have taken certain people captive to do his will.
1: So
0: the devil's teachings come through such people whom he had held captive, and because he is controlling them to do his will, they lack conscience.
1: Second Timothy 2:17.
0: Their teaching was spread like gangrene. Among them are Herminius and Philetus. Now, these are names of human beings who have been held captive by demons. They are hypocritical liars. And their teaching comes from the demons. Their conscience is seared. These are real human beings. He says that their teachings will spread like gangrene. The other time I explained this gangrene, I say that it blocks the flow of blood. And it kills all the soft tissues. So the teachings of the enemy is to bring death and destruction. The target is to capture the human mind. And by extension, capture the nations. Why am I saying that capture the human mind, capture the nations? I said the other time that your teaching will give rise to belief. And your belief will give rise to your conduct. And your conduct will affect your culture. So the devil is interested in infiltrating our cultures and control the soul of our nation. That is the reason why he's teaching all this stuff. These are teachings of demons. But you see, the devil, this one is a counterfeit of the real one. It is effective because that is how kingdoms spread. It is a spiritual principle. Any nation that wants to prosper should first think about the minds of its natives. When your citizens are not educated, forget about development. When Nebuchadnezzar had the Daniels, the Meshach, and the Abednego, he decided to train them. He didn't give them physical education. He captured their mind. He taught them the philosophy of the land. And the culture of the people. That is the only way to transform people. You see, somebody says that let others write the laws of this nation, and I will write the philosophy and the literature of the nation. The literature and the philosophy of the nation is more powerful than the law. How many people know the law? But you sing a song and all the young men will sing.
1: Ma mra na me ma kyerɛ kyerɛ ɔman no kwan a wɔmfa so ɛmmɔbra na wɔnam nnwomtu ɛne nea ɛtete saa mu ɔkyerɛ dwom na ɔto dwom na mmɔfra koraa ɛhu dwom no to.
2: I said the other time that we shouldn't sit down and stare and look at all these things go on unconcerned.
1: Na ano mekan sɛ mommeɛ ntena ase nyɛ ahwɛ han sɛnea ne yɛkɔ so na ɛmfa yɛ.
2: These are teachings of demons.
1: Ɛyɛ ahomfi
2: nkyerɛ. But Jesus said,
1: na Yesu kan sɛ,
2: I have much more to say to you.
1: Mewɔ bebree ka kyerɛ mo.
2: More than you can bear.
1: Saying, set me between you.
2: But when he, the Holy Spirit, the Spirit of truth,
1: comes,
2: he will guide you into all truth.
1: He
2: will not speak on his own. He will speak only what he hears. And he will tell you what is yet to come. When he, the Spirit of truth, comes, he will show you the truth. So he is also going to teach us something. He is also a teacher. He is also a teacher. Jesus told the disciples, go out into the world and make disciples. And when you have baptized them, teach them. So it's teaching against teaching. Teaching against teaching. The essence is to control the nations. So the battle for the nations is fierce. We need to get involved. Scripture says that teach them.
1: And
2: when you teach them, it will bring the renewal of minds. By extension, the transformation of the person and culture. This is what we have said up to this point. What then do we do? You see, after the disciples received this instruction from Christ, they moved out preaching and teaching. How many of you have Bibles on your laps or on your laptop? Let me see by hand.
1: It is
2: your life. Show me by hands, those of you have Bibles.
1: What are our Bibles? What are our Mason America?
2: Be our Tobida and our Obi.
1: What Tobida will be Bounce on America?
2: Now, you put your hands down. Deuteronomy 32:47.
1: Most of whom are to swear no, it is Edia San, Ebian, Titimu, Edianang, a song.
2: And I want you to please, if you can, if you cannot, no problem. If you can, please stand up and let's read this one.
1: So bet me a jinahwa, jinahomi and kangi.
2: If you can, if you are not able, don't worry.
1: Would you want to react to us?
2: Let us read this one.
1: Namomi and kangi.
2: This is, let me give you the background. This is when God told Moses to write down the law before he leaves. And then cause them to even sing it. Let's read together, ready, go. They are not just idle words for you. They are your life. It's okay. I'm not interested in the rest. This Bible that you have our own king kind. They are not just idle words, they are your life.
1: Bible, yeah, ukura wonkenken. And yen sem hunu, eye wonkwa.
2: It is the life of your family and the future of your children.
1: Eye wabusuya enkwa, and what dach.
2: It is this one that we use to battle against the forces that is coming.
1: Eye ni yedi diakun, etia ahunhuma eba.
2: You fill your children's mind with this one, and no weapon of the enemy can penetrate.
1: So would the Aisha Uma Agrenema or town for Boribia and who are to me at Toa, Ebeko Umu?
2: Nothing.
1: Bibia Niho.
2: Oh, you move your heart. Bible no mpo da ho. But yen kan po.
0: With some of us, the Bible is there. We don't even read it.
2: But it is your life.
0: Nso ya wonka.
2: And you don't read it.
0: Nso wonka.
2: You will lose in life, definitely.
0: Obabwaka wa abrabum.
2: YNC entrance.
0: Oma, let's bow our
2: YNC radisom YN.
0: Let's pray that the Lord will help us.
2: Radim YN intimi enko Bible yon hum.
0: To be able to go into the scriptures. Kabori andalawasha. Sandro Sukibe, Sheliba Daramasabataba, Du Sukaya Shambala, Bimbori Andalabata, Rasabeki Bo, Sudoro Shabara Mabababa, Kaya Soto, Sudoro Saba, Ereri Ambari Baba Yamaha, Mondomono Saba.
2: Amen. Please let's sit.
0: Sir, want to ask.
2: As we are bringing our session to a close, I want us this morning to take it easy.
0: And
2: then take some concrete decisions. Then decide that you are going to walk in them. Understand that the battle over the nations begin with your mind. The minds of the people. Through teaching. Therefore, fill your mind with the word of God. What are you going to do from today? From today.
0: If in Neday, then I'll call you.
2: So now I just want to bring what I have for today.
0: If in a net near me one on the person at the mount.
2: And then we'll pray.
0: Nothing about pie.
2: I try to recap what I said the other time. Because it's a continuation of the Wednesday's meeting or sermon. So when the disciples decided to go in response to Jesus' word or command that they should go and teach and make disciples, the scripture said of them, in Acts chapter 19, verse 18 to 20. Sometimes I want us to be reading the thing itself. Many of those who believe now came and openly confessed their evil deeds. What is going on? A number who had practiced sorcery brought their scrolls together and burned them publicly. What is going on? They are responding to the preaching and the teaching. Before they got there, there was darkness already. The devil has held them captive. So because they believe certain things, they practice sorcery. But the entrance of the way brings life. And the light will shine in the darkness. And the darkness will not be able to overcome it. The devil is teaching. But you see, just as one snake of Moses' rod swallowed the snakes produced by the witches and the witchcrafts in Egypt, so is it that one word will drive away darkness.
0: Moses one Pharaoh akomfo no poma adendan awo no owo ba ko emene Pharaoh de ni nyina nsa na samba ko afi nyame hu mbefi wanu maban
1: They
2: brought their scrolls together and they burned them publicly.
1: Now,
2: when they calculated the value of the scrolls,

0: that it grows like gangrene. And this one also grows
1: with power.
0: With power.
2: Eyi te se ahomfi nkyerekyere wo se ewura ade ne mo se boren na onyame asam na efi nyame honhom mo ban eno so etrao sa wo tumi mu.
0: The devil can only be seen to be taking maybe to be winning if we shut our mouth. But when we don't, their rock is not like our rock.
2: Abonsam uhu sa oridi nkunim asa oridi nkunim na mom sa nyame mama ye ho so a ye chen won ye mbotan enye enya won de ni bi ente sa ye nde no.
0: Let me read that verse for you. Deuteronomy 32.
2: Musa huma to so enum chichem eduas eti eduasa abien.
0: Verse 31.
2: Chichem eduasa ba ko.
0: I think this one it will be good for us to read. For their rock, you see the small letter R. They have rock. It's not like our rock.
2: One abotan, Musa one abotan, a ketua. And to say young abotan, young botan casino.
0: But your rock is not like our rock.
2: They one botan and to say young botan.
0: They will only win when we go to sleep.
2: Say you call that dear, and only will be to me.
0: Because when they teach and we also teach.
2: If says what church, now you also your church.
0: Their rock is not like our rock. See, I like even the last part more than the first part.
2: And therefore, to swab you no cry, I'm a destiny.
0: He says that as even our enemies they concede.
2: Nashe, your town for cry, your tumusa.
0: Even the devil knows.
2: Abon sam nankasanim.
0: Even the devil himself, he knows.
2: Praise God. Abon sam nankasanim.
0: You never know the stuff the church is made of.
2: Oh, atabia.
0: When I went to my first station,
2: me call me station Edikan.
0: I like my first station more than all the stations that I've
2: station Edikan call was so for dim na ho ya me Edikan baby.
0: I like my first station. The elders they were old men.
2: Now me panyam fo ya nkwakura.
0: And then they used to put on cloth when they come to church.
2: Oba so they were fura no tutu na ntama ba.
0: Because they were too old to be in suit.
2: But
0: they liked a certain song. And you see, I learned that song from that station. Until I went there, I didn't know that there was a song like that in the Church of
2: Pentecost.
0: Yet,

0: Now the song is this. 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
0: Na muni mechi.
1: Follow me.
0: Mumfa asade kwa.
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0: Na mumu ose.
1: And rejoice.
0: Me chenku nimdifu.
1: I am more than a conqueror.
0: Na muni mechi.
1: So follow me.
0: So it is like it is Jesus who is speaking.
1: Intiye tse yesu na orekasa.
0: Me chenku nimdifu.

is how powerful the church is. And this is how powerful our rock is. He is more than a conqueror. Let us follow him. And we will be more than conquerors. The apostle Paul is saying that in all these things, we are more than conquerors. Even our enemies, they are aware. What do we do? Three things I will

0: Eden yamia si wo kwan kese wa bia man se yen enemu enhia. I want to atwaso ko na want to atwaso ba. Bible says asasi de etim ho. Sa na chairman for ko na chairman for nso ba. Pentecost aso enu nso ehoho. 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

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Na dia na wo ofa wo mu. Sir, ukwa sorry na. Ni ayekwe ye ye nyina is about the man of God, the man of God, the man of God. But one benefit anything from the Lord Jesus Christ. I don't know how people understand what is called church, the body of Christ, the ecclesia, the called out ones. 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
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Lines in here 0205664120.
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0: 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Okay.
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1: Na or Kasafa Abraham ni Sarah war chain. Na me nim say asam wura de kafa. 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
1: 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Ana Abraham a two nanny or whom me mammy and son would not think so in him. 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
0: Mhm.
1: My mom was wrong. In so natural, I'm a mom at Gian and num. 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
0: Nothing.
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1: 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O so se ya
0: 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Mhm.
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0: 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Yes, we know it. 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
0: 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And right up, one of the G.
3: And you look at arrangement into me, and we appreciate
0: it. With the enemy, I mean my own casa. And you're free, casa, and Rasam Ben and Yamidi Fowls who buy.
3: Methodist Church Ghana, they be a you preach, you be a teaching service, be a dear kind, they said, preparing to be thoroughly equipped the teaching heart. You receive, you
0: teach, and you're called. Oko Wesley Courage, bro, fu. bro fo kwa
3: matter is for bro fo e yam dia
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3: ya de battery
0: as a set
3: in Germany, the animal can eat a hand and say, yes, yes,
0: yes, yes, yes, yes, yes,
3: yes, yes,
0: yes, yes, yes, yes, yes,
3: yes, yes, yes, yes, yes,
0: yes, yes, yes, yes, yes, yes, yes, yes, yes, yes, yes, yes, yes, yes, yes, yes, yes,
3: yes, yes,
0: yes, yes, yes, yes, yes, yes, yes, any pano or moon, yeah, you, but send your me, we see cow trolley, me cram in Timinka.
3: Ayomu Yomudi, yes, come on, Yomudi, she in Chimnosa come.
0: Right, right.
3: Diana, Omo Catrina, and send there Christopher Yapa. Say, Percy, Dimudia. No, yes, yes, yes, yes, yes, yes, yes, yes, yes, yes, yes, yes, yes, yes, yes,
0: yes,
3: yes, yes, yes, a Christopher Begrina, no, ye my, and who climb in your meassamon, and find ye the entry.
0: Okay.
3: Into the ebri.
0: Okay.
3: You move in the ebri. Bry ebri, and I say, Akuma, and I bore Akuma the day you move in. If we said, it will be quite sorry, nay, a church, and so I tell you, I was here yet. Your father saying, quite how fast we are, and you're my way, if we say, Nipenya, that Jim, man, Akuma, no, Onya, Akuma, and Church, Akuma, Tenubu, and Force, I saw the crime,
0: Majai.
3: Majai, mean, baby. In the end, baby, I'm Bichina Casa, I said, no, and one who could see, and yeah, Genesis chapter 1, verse 7-9, and an orca said, or catcher, a Joshua said, Ma on mambrasam woman
0: in finanim.
3: Nenum. This is a cousin, maybe being free with Numa, and I just a whole dream on a wash and away.
0: Just what some canon yampen in forcing pen in forcing yamia some say.
3: Yamia some say. Did Yaya can old dream on a wash and away? Indeed, the greenest answer yamia some yampunity. And they acquire you see a boom pie, bonny be a boo boo, a guan crumbles or corner and sebby mound of a
0: movie. Now, Cotana, my Cotana, baby, near catching, I will say, heaven is calm. Now, what does you see? A Cecil Janney.
3: Yes.
0: Edria,
3: I chatua from the car you depart on the Zephania chapter 1, verse 18. They are walking into the Lambi me, Cotia, and also the accounts, walking chaos in your coupon or you mean good to four. Then you know you knew good for one. So when Tien in church and which I could in church and a full church, you're getting as a Usika and they were who dear name to mean John
0: Quack to me,
3: Embrima, Ayaday, Ebay.
0: Bessie, mo, my friend, you pay ya, what else we
3: are?
0: Amen. 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
4: Michelle Capuletti.
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4: Divine Healers Church.
0: Okay.
4: Indi Isaac Saki.
0: Okay.
4: Andra Yeko Asorino.
0: Mm-hmm.
4: The Officino on my Romans 8.
0: Romans 8. Mm-hmm.
4: Why
0: are dear crowd do?
4: Mama would be one year.
0: Mm.
4: Mm. Mm. Mm. Mm. Mm. Mm. Mm. Mm. Mm. Mm. Mm. Mm. Mm. Mm. Mm. Mm. Mm. Mm. Mm. Mm. Mm. Mm. Mm. Mm. Mm. Mm. Mm. Mm. Mm. Mm. Mm. Mm. Mm. Mm. Mm. Mm. Mm. Mm. Mm. Mm. Mm. Mm. Mm. Mm. Mm. Mm. Mm. Mm. Mm. Mm. Mm. Mm. Mm. Mm. Mm. Mm. Mm. Mm. Mm. Mm. Mm. Mm. Mm. Mm. Mm. Mm. Mm. Mm. Mm. Mm. Mm. Mm. Mm. Mm. Mm. Mm. Mm. Mm. 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
0: aha
1: on Jesus, or Chiman Yedia. No, you're not in the middle of Chiman Yapacha, and now at the Chien Yanif G New Pamphlet in Chien. The yes, you say, you will be Pia. You dream of your same no
0: home.
1: You dream of it to my
0: home.
1: You find you sick.
0: Okay.
1: Yeah, budget. Yeah, yeah, yeah, budget in town. Yeah, yeah, yeah, soft budget in town. Bible say, Obi or your yanny. 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Send the pie a woman, sorry. My yammy budget. Yeah, one more so budget in town. Yammy to my budget in town. Yeah, yeah, be doing yammy fear.
0: Oh, mama. Nyami ishira o papa. Now, so we didn't deserve you.
1: Your friend Matilda.
0: Mama Matilda. Radin ishira o papa. Why? Radin ishira o. Radin ishira o. Radin ishira o.
1: Amen. Ishira o.
0: Okay.
1: Ami chi nu ye. Isi ma ma no more
0: day. Why are dear mama on 95%? Why are dear? I mean, Shrao. How's ya? 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
1: Yeah, because any planning the or change, I will be changing with the enemy. Christo ni any more content. 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So what is Obi? 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I'm me nam UTC. Anna, I'm ranting here. I'm talking about it. 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
0: Why are they?
1: Father.
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0: 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Jacob served 7 years for Rachel and they seemed unto him but a few days for the love he had for her Odo odo nu onti 7 years no ye nani so enamfuamfua enamfuamfua se oka se 7 years no ye nani so se 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Enye ne se eye even months. Enye ne se eye week. Wase eye neni so. Ma min kebi o. Huh? Wase. And Jacob. And Jacob served 7 years for Rachel. And me compare other version. And Jacob did 7 years. This 7 years were for Rachel, and because of his love for her, it seemed to him only very little time. Sana we cano. Because so Jacob served 7 years for Rachel, yet it seemed but a few days. Anna say is it English? Jacob worked for 7 years to have Rachel. But the years passed quickly. They seem like a few days to Jacob because he loved Rachel very much. Jacob served 7 years for Rachel, but it seemed like only few days because of his love for her. And you won't mean kasa udo wobi abra won som abra won som no. You cannot claim to love someone. Won't mean kasa udo wobi. 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Ye pese ene ye share the description of love ono. Ewo 1 Corinthians chapter 13. Eye. 1 Corinthians 13 no eye the most. Me kane say. Love chapter. The most love chapter in the Bible. Love chapter, your friend, the love chapter in the Bible. Odo pan. Ye chire odo sa 1 Corinthians 13 from verse 4 no. E chire odo nia eye pa. 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Asempa mrena utie on asempa 94.7. My name is Reverend Emmanuel Kofi Eje. 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Come Thursday and our Scripture Union Prayer Warrior Retreat ebaso wo seche dumase. 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

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I am sorry, Radi Anapay. 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

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Mr. Bernard Bamson, Mrs. Sia, TM, Mrs. Sia, Accra Central. Mr. Bernard, I'm in Shrova. This is who you are. Atari, I'm in Shrova. Hey, Mr. Bernard Bamson. And I'm a material, I'm a mama de pamuye. Mr. Bernard, I'm in Shrova. Friday, so, but mama material, be brief. I'm a de pamuntarie. Mr. Bernard Bamson, I'm in Shrova. Accra Central, Lawrence. Park China household on our tone materials. Tuni buas nun shrao, near my pa, near Juma pa, oye. Maya no mehunia main camp. Taria Michinina, Senia Ubuameno. Mehunia main country, near Mecanian and say Radin Shrao. Our Kuma Subi Sardinian and Radin Yamawati. Oh, she a higher sampa 94.7. Be a medium, you may never be a year. And Yamia Duma, Saturday, be prayer group on your bomb, Payana Jubiano. Be a Jumadika, see a pie, a pie, be share boom, a bomb pie. Me prayer group, no, be share with divine power assemblies of God. Shalaja, I was sorry, ho. That's when you name Reverend Eric Kofi Saki. I mean, that was his own mommy, Akunya. I was sorry if he was sending me a Jumidi no hope. Japa, I mean, sure, what is your name, Mama? You want Fafa Saki? Sure, I'm going to know you. I'm going to see you. Saturday, me too, Safro. I'm not part. 8 o'clock near Shasia, the empire giddy up to 12. It is a divine power assemblies of God between Safro. I feel who you be. So, what do you mean? Do you count prayer group in Hua? Family number and frame 0546 700299. I mean, from Capria group in Hunia Mompire. What? See, baby, we are sick. Giant Pabot and Pibotua, only for by Yawn and Wadding. And then see, baby, near Kosu, a one Pibonum. And then see, baby, and we saw Yare, Tim, who have saw Yare, sir, pharmacist, and Mumed Rahudua for joining Pibono, Amia Dumo, Watono, and in a Sayaria, Casamenco Hospital, but a Radi Sayaria, a thing. Shropa, if I'm not man, I'm in from count 0546 700299 0546 700299. Your bomb pie, pa. I feel me, I'm a papa. The Assemblies of God Ghana, Green Hills Chapel International, Green Hills Chapel International Assemblies of God. As if we did 1 year, easy. 1 year, and you're celebrating the zoology. The zoology 2026. Pastor Eric Kobe appear and hosted Jumudi. And Minister Justice Ewoso, Minister Kobe Ewoso, and Minister Richie Ewoso, and me aso me kaho, timi tunsa fro pa. Sebomodia Nebrana, and celebrate 1 year from 27th to 28th numre 6:30 each night near Shansiye. Yasidani and Yumbibri, and a Sunday. Never climb, I see Jumadino. 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

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of God is upon you. That glory will lead you, that glory is shining, that glory is moving in your life. 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

0: tactics, you know, maybe any Mesrao Abrantia ni din any Andre Aya Pierre Ayu, the day Ayu any already Munyam for any din any Aya Mikelobi, it's me at Trin Koma, and also no Sadi, what is Abranti, 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Ode weni HM ewa the Ghana Premier League dia. Na se transfer window no. Ye kapo no edi atum se baya. E don so no se de transfers no esi kwa ye no. Ye de honsem eba. Yibe urem ewa opoto ibo. She no sumami se the five major leagues no. Apart from the Bundesliga no. E na intimi ento form. Ba di akani biya no se di si eko na hotye wye ye no. E de results ni na no. Ye ba ni edi abesomo. Aba bibiansu etimi akosua. Wei ene en seven naro pay. Editia, Neri Eba Abesomo, say Asempa Sports News at 6 Live, and we Asempa 94.7 FM. So, I don't pay, okay, come for our team in Kano, Edino, Dennis Asamoa, Mr. Producer, Abednego Kumensa, aka the Dotman, Tanso, and Asamufua, Wasono, Kasianusu, Muhumuhono, Eric, Sidu, Wedi, and then playing for Akana Ghana's Maestro, your Supreme Simo, Tanso, and Aset Dazi, International Pablo, I'm a better Paddy Butre, and Ken Kaninja, Omunina Etechi, and another paid Yadi Asempa Sports News at 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
0: Abusia for Yadi Casiano, Echibo Yina, Ebre, Ede Anopay, Dia, na Yifrasie, Ewo, Eye, Abranti, Ene Di, Ene Andri, Didi, Eyun, so Abba Buano, Odim say ye Kayan Black Stars Idia, Natas or Nonso Abba 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
1: Okay, for me, I think Otto Addo, it was a call that maybe should have happened long way before. It's a call that should have happened long way before. I think when you're Ghana, you don't qualify for the AFCON, you can't go further. That's my point of view. You know, I know him. We've played, not really played together, but like I've played under him when he was assistant, as a coach, etc. But after that, he was able to also qualify us to the World Cup. So then, it balances. Then we have about, I think, 5 or 6 friendly matches just after, and he lose all. So now, it becomes, you know, a bit tangible. And that's where I think that everybody becomes important in this moment, right? Because Ghana, the Black Stars, is for the whole country. And we want to win. But there's a process to win, and you know this.
0: Wei eye de da you dia o de etu dwa e fa o twa de ho e na o ti se o ne Mikel Obi Nkomo no e no so ewuram e ho nye mfi o ne mfa ni antwem e wo FIFA eye under 20 women's world cup a nyame eye aduma 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
2: Training has been really good. We love the facilities that we have here. Our hotel is so amazing. We are so grateful for all this. So we could see the first day, it rained a little bit. So it was a bit just to feel the country and things like that. So they were able to handle it well. But the third day that we really landed and got used to the field and the weather too. So now we are coming back to our rhythm, how it should be. So it's looking exciting. Unfortunately, we had some challenges with some players that are not in yet. Two players joined us 2 days ago. They had their first section yesterday. So with that said, the troop is getting closer and closer to be full. We are still expecting 2 more to join us. But with the group of players that we already have, we are prepared to take a friendly on Tuesday and then we'll play again on Saturday, the next Saturday. We are powerful to what we are here for and our aim is to be able to go through the group stage and to make a great impact. The girls are so happy. They are training really good. Rhythm is really nice. So we are looking forward for the competition to start.
0: Wei eye Charles Simpson ena oti ni kano enti omo aye ever ready ewo Polanda yede honsem kakra esomo yimrem ewo Kumasi Fantablos Kumasi asante kodo kwa bubu wano ene yebo mwode ni yewira na yede 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
3: We obviously looking to prepare over the next 2 weeks to ensure that we get to the game on the 28th in the Democracy Cup against Heart of Oaks and put on a good performance, especially at home, especially in front of our own fans. You know, I've been involved in a number of derbies back in South Africa, so looking forward to this because I believe it's a big derby here in Ghana and we expect a big crowd. And obviously I want to please the Asante Kotoko fans, obviously with the one. I thrive on that pressure, to be honest. Like I said, I've been involved in big derbies, Orlando Pirates against Kaizer Chiefs. I was involved in those games for a number of years. And big crowds, big expectations, both from the Chiefs and the Pirates fans. So it's going to be no different. You know, I need to take that experience and that knowledge, pass it on to the players, take the pressure off the players. Can't go into that game with the fear of losing. We want to put on a good performance, a good spectacle, obviously for the fans that are in the stadium and obviously the millions that are going to be

0: ne hunti o he se kwan bia so no supporters e beba in the numbers abe taw machi ama bibia akoso ne rem e wo po bi mind a na che se ade a the maiden edition of Accra City Invitational Tournament a e 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Me slow positive for SA hard to fuck a kabakua. Hard to fuck and to me and mu at a braka. Me no can say you know positive for ya cramo as a champion, sir. And also no energy sem kasiapa. Now they map positive bobo kuna. And opay ya de hunsem some live. And wo asempa 94.7 FM asempa sports news are sick. And now was so egusu a wuti you know. You rem ewa ampem da kwan so abobuano dea. Net a say me no can say namonso ewo boki. 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
1: We put the girls in shape and we know that all the teams within the group are coming out with a lot of experiences and we are also, you know, in contention. And the Akwa representing Ghana is coming to at least put up their best up so that at least we qualify for the group and then head to win the Champions League. So if you ask me that how well have I prepared my team, I can say that the players are ready in terms of team cohesion, in terms of tactical understanding, and then mentally, they are ready to fight for Ghana. Yeah. The group is a group of death, you know, very tough, but we want to start on a good note or positive note so that we can stay positive and take the other matches one after the other. If you want to be the best, you have to also try to beat the best.
0: If you want to be the best, you have to try to also beat the best. Ain't he? We aye kakra coach and any chance and not no able to ampem da kwa ladies and so no echimi edi eto ye nim ye toa kasieno so ne yadin sem no kakra no echim edi amao dea. 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Eye EPO, Numa, Nede Honsem, Kakran, so Esomo Shannon, so say Eric, I say, Dubuadi, let's not say a woman for Amai, so the foreign minister, Eddie Amanang, no, Eye details be a woman, a bit to me, Abba Abba, some more. A quaw said there, Unim say, Ewe, Ewa, Bobano, a Breno Echo, Yemfa, Asem, Passports News at 6, Motivational Mondays Additional, Yede Eba Abba, someone, no, Penny, Yemfancy, now Ghana's Maestro, your Supreme, Bema, Obenque, Coop, Maestro, and na onfa eye the ultimate sports morning show no ma emeso mesra Dennis Asamoni Alatula ye do see na the akaro ato as from now up to 9:30
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8: Okanishi, Kaneshi, Teshi, Eshwako Dakuma, Dansuma, Akuma, Akutima, Bebiya. Super, super, Obu Dwate.
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6: Bema obin kweku andi, papa mansu. 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
0: Kweku Willison, emotional intelligence.
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0: Kafra.
1: Debbie. So you were nominated and you never advertised it for only a single second.
0: Debbie Mamosukra.
1: I said, no. I mean,
0: why are they? I'm not going to be able to do it. Listen about the book, Akau.
2: Oh, who's it?
0: Send me back in face on the book, Akau.
2: Oh boy, we are the issue.
0: Send me in book.
2: But what do you want him, Bob? But we are home for.

0: In the name of Jesus, let us pray. Father, please walk with us through the bad times. May we be heard and understood from the suburbs to the hood. May you judge us by our hearts and not by our mistakes. And see that we get a breakthrough, however long that it takes. May you fill that void in our souls that will lay our fears to rest. Because there's no way we can live for Jesus when we're living in the flesh. So I pray that you allow our spirits to be born, grow strong, move on, know right from wrong. 1 John chapter 2, verse 15. Do not love the world or anything in the world. And we know what that means. But listen, we know the distance we need to be away from fire to keep it missing. That doesn't mean we'll listen. Lord, you take care of fools and babies. You teach women to honor their men and men respect their ladies. But lately, so many of us have gone astray, doing wrong for so long that we've forgotten the way. Please bring us back home, instill in us the word, which is our backbone, which is children that act grown. There is so much that we're entitled to, yet we receive so little. Because in this time of spiritual warfare, we're comfortable in the middle. So I pray that you open our eyes, give us the anointing to recognize the devil and his lies. If we keep our actions wise and our prayers sincere, our heads to the sky, you will diminish our fears. In Jesus' mighty name we have prayed. Amen and amen.
1: Ladies and gentlemen, it's showtime.

0: 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Eba agudie munsema. Yeah, the reference point, the headquarters of Ghana Sports. And I'm saying, aha, and a Ghana kasa, aha na Ghana tie, enjinwa shubia. Any etri. Ano pay so yatina siya. Yade ye Monday's edition of the Ultimate Sports Show. Ano pay yadi Asia. Today Monday, the 24th day of August, the year 2026, the year of our Lord, and I'll pay. Yatina se Laja in Supremacy. And come on your co weekend, Basi Ayana, a dozo, na Yedika, and a Donny Brignano, a production team, no, a Kusa de Bana, Yeto, Yabo, Edimon Como, Nabibiasu, Etime Equa, and I'll pay Mestro. Now, what's your me live on the YouTube page? 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edition of the Ultimate Sports Show live from the headquarters of Ghana Sports Asempa 94.7 in Tebasho Betewasini now team combo any interviews I hold and pay Yabuabwa noa Yadi a Xiao Ewo Jumedian so me the maestro and me tigo my edin command by Yankova Kowakrat and Mobile Sono Emro Sisia Nafi Yamfa interview the kind of
1: good morning, Papa.
0: Bibi Aboko.
1: Oh, na ni awaye ye. Complain bembiem na weche. Because of I say, even though we walk through the valley of the shadow of death, but we still fear no evil.
0: Exactly.
1: Because he is with us. And I'm a boy.
0: Exactly.
1: Inti Sabri Awadi ya come. 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What do I say? 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
0: very well
1: Okay.
0: A man for shall see easy meanings, a meanings, a kick up consemna of a pair FE president. Now, said the day when you are born, what
1: are you? Wajaibo.
0: But in the same interview, catch a year, Obusa, only three clubs. Egusua umu kasa.
1: Uo pako bobi.
0: Umu ebe kwenu mwati merapi ya. 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
1: Eba fuse se.
0: Oh, debi se, ubiye, like everybody is coming on board.
1: Ah, everybody se se.
0: Ubiye on board. What do you mean?
1: Did I you are some now? Who can you?
0: Maybe but say Obi Azoba. Apart from the day you, don't you know say other people know so much about it?
1: Oh yes, it's other people. Now who can say above? Edimbiaba. Anopei.
0: I'm telling you, and you see, Edimbiaba
1: for every position.
0: I am telling you, and the person in question, mm-hmm. were raising the hopes of certain football people.
1: Hey,
0: and I'm telling you, say. Nipani chese se bishabi mpredu ya saa. Yeni mwa danse. Se delegate niye 123. Na ubiya abeji even $1 million saa.
1: Obetia.
0: They are ready to pay.
1: Hey.
0: What do you say?
1: And they say change is coming.
0: And the point is that they feel that election is about money. And if you have the money, you have won in advance. And to my imagine say, they are also coming in with oil hands and as palms tika kuta wama onu so ediba uti dina ena make catch us say there I for
1: aye de ewo ho okay. You better un kobo ana send ye mu a.
0: Why not?
1: Nti ye behwe na afi ye tumi edi hu nkomo kakra. Na ye tumi ahwe bebe e be ka kwa gwesi.
0: Na wo king kan ya oso. Ma da bosuma me kwa homa so
1: anu. E obekwa me nti obekwa abansa no mabo person so ana. Na the motion of third term no ye move ya na.
0: Motion of third term. There's no motion of third term. So third term, media is synchronization. Okay. FIFA is doing it, CAF is doing it. And automatically, Now, the last 2019 amendment, and today, baby, I'd rather say the sitting president may declare say, so, because one could be then. At the home
1: but Obeko
0: 7 years in every room.
1: That
0: discussion any problem
1: to Obeko abana ana member people okay
0: abet nego afa ye call no mabisi sia
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1: 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Was said, by SC affirms selective vacation settings dismisses injunction. SC, Supreme Court, Supreme Court affirms selective vacation settings dismisses injunction. Mahama rescues Adamus resources and non so ye kakra ba uko back page I say and a home come on ACTA GFA rewards 5 clubs with buses for outstanding 2024-2025 campaign and ni na ko so el congress no asie ema me ame wofa nana safu odro
0: yeah
1: hey. 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
1: 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Black princesses begin World Cup campaign against Ecuador. And also, dear ba, ye mebuno womu endi embun fishama kumaku edrino, ewo emana femino, womu guswa womu eya husisi ni ahumbua, chain se ne omu walk up, agu kensia ebe koswono, womu subi tume jinemu 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Black Princess is free. Ever bought my first game. Neti, now no come out for buy. Now, one of your prophet and come make us say, come a bim. I am a winning near Bana, we don't come over.
0: Then, Abba.
1: Someone say, Yan, you mandin of Africa,
0: yes,
1: or buy Vicus,
0: yeah,
1: and a Madrid at time over 100 million. Akofan, me boy,
0: 140.
1: Pati Morocco. Abu Akwano.
0: Body.
1: Yeah. Na. papa 85
0: 85.6 million pounds. Enough for more.
1: Okoman City.
0: Akoda ketu apa.
1: Ena okobi sa ye se. Nti if you walk up ba ye pa. Ye play na no mse pate nye team.
0: Mm.
1: Saudi. The day I used to podcast na fi on kwaden so an ko walk up ni bi. Na ne bra captain. Hey, ever Friday, papa. So the only player if you walk up by your turn up boarding, Caleb Irinchu.
0: Caleb is now no match in the challenge easy.
1: Hey, papa, what's up now? The buy any day? Some kasiye pa. AdomOnline.com and pay stories in P papa. And also et me abochenku elho inti udweni etchemwa. Nes a weekend activities in inano, ye cruche edi egu ye internet neswa. 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
0: 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In fact, after the show, Mpenifo Bebri Afre said, we should get the effort to clarify it. Why? Because partnership agreement na make
1: sense.
0: I said, the Ghana Football Association has signed a major sponsorship and incentive partnership with Jack Motors and Triton Motors aimed at rewarding excellence in Ghana football during the 2026-2027 season. The partnership, officially unveiled at the GFA Secretariat in Accra on Tuesday, marks a significant step in the Football Association's drive to attract strong corporate support

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1: 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In fact, after the show empenifo bebre afre se we should get the effort to clarify it. Why? Because partnership agreement na na no na make
0: I said
1: the Ghana Football Association has signed a major sponsorship and incentive partnership with Jack Motors and Triton Motors aimed at rewarding excellence in Ghana football during the 2026-2027 season. The partnership, officially unveiled at the GFA Secretariat in Accra on Tuesday, marks a significant step in the Football Association drive to attract strong corporate support for the development of the domestic game and the national team.
0: Exactly.
1: Under the one-year agreement, Jack Motors becomes the official vehicle partner of the GFA and will provide vehicles, financial incentives, and logistical support for the Black Stars, the Ghana Premier League, and the Malta Guinness Women's Premier League.
0: Mm-hmm.
1: As part of the package, 3 brand new Jack vehicles will be awarded at the end of the 2026-2027 football season.
0: Sure.
1: The winners of the Ghana Premier League and the Women's Premier League will each receive a vehicle, while the third car will go to the best player in the Blasters setup.
0: Okay.
1: The best player in the Blasters setup. What you say? But now,
0: no domestic best domestic player.
1: Be. 1 year. Mm-hmm. It means that after this,
0: I
1: just say renew. And per the agreement, you know, that car must go to the best player in the Blasters setup, not the best domestic player in the Blasters. What you say? Because say now you sign a contract, you agree upon there. It means that you deny it will be the opportunity. And you pay me be second
0: for. But is the person not in the Blasters?
1: So but
0: Nimpare the award man. Mm-hmm. I mean he's part of the Blasters team.
1: He's a Blasters. Mm. So we have to agree and pay say Blasters World Cup na kwa
0: here. Benjamin is okay.
1: He's the best player.
0: Okay.
1: Then we don't have
0: any local domestic are they binom dia be show. Okay.
1: Real league, you know. Ye nyanyi the best player in the domestic.
0: No ha yenyi ye.
1: If you are officially a YBB, the best domestic player in the Blasters. The best player in the World Cup. Then it means that also they should come again. The Blasters setup, and then me be say Ghana for say 5 players a core World Cup. We the best in that team. Yen famra. We are yenyi bako.
0: So on the yard,
1: Benjamin, you bet. Voting is what cap you call the best player in the Blasters there. Then fair enough. But say you are not now you will be full for there. Then car no means that woman deny will be the rightful owner of the car. I think we'll come back. And before we raise our issues now.
0: Okay.
1: If you say oh boy now you did more and come. Mammy Kwang Mana Sumra. Namine Esme Ment.
0: Oh
1: no,
0: club
1: license and manager of the Ghana Football Association. Young court now, you know, in Nkomo, Emra Adopey, or the headquarters of Ghana Sports. Senior Machin, good morning.
2: Mpacho, good morning.
1: Bibi Aboko, dear.
2: Mpacho, Bibi Aboko, Mpacho, onso,
1: Nyame Adom, me ho ye papa, papa, papa, papa, papa, papa. I say, pena ya pewa cheka ka.
2: Mpacho.
1: But then, Nedia, why were you tea?

0: Okay, yeah, that's a pass out of a penny cell in the headquarters bidding common. Me patch walking through Kakra, you we a season, yeah. Yeah, prepare for a new season. Enche Beshasia, means that clubs not ashes, yeah, omo pre season, omo tomo players, and in a part of our calendar. Sansuna, in your duty as a club licensing manager, no, you do couple of things, and Sakrana, ya Venus be atum, ya deny Venus be, and all that, and nay, you didn't say, Bibri, Akoso Horum. Walking through the processes, and your man, why, as a club licensing manager for the upcoming season. Be it the Ghana Premier League or the Division One, or even clubs are winning a taking part in the Champions League and the Confederation Cup, as far as inspection and all other things under your department, my and San Diego start this season. Only you come and cry.
1: Okay, me that's it. Me chair will wait for you now and your viewers. As you rightly mentioned, no, club licensing all year round. And stop it. There's no end to club licensing. There was season calendar name, and in fact, as soon as season be ending, or not even my last 30. So clubs are given the opportunity, are eligible to apply for a license before the season starts. See, your BBI friend, the club licensing online platform, that is the club, CAF at the ABA. Until Ubesha clubs no, omo apply for a license now. Then your criteria is be a so meeting. Yes, your sporting criteria. So under the sporting criteria, your requirements be wa, your questions be all your SO answer, and your requirement be to say maybe a youth football setup or youth development program. Under that, you know, so we provide a evidence. So we'll get a letter from the association. We'll not be apply. So we'll be a mutual team. We say your friend say, maybe let's say has a folk under 17 and I'll be. So you have to prove it. Say team no castle one. Omo participate in a recognized league in the youth setup. So that is the sporting criteria. So we have the infrastructure. Infrastructure that's, you know, you have a baby cell, you have a training facility. Training facility, do you own it? If yes, yeah, prove it. If you have a lease agreement with any beer facility in India, then you have to provide that document as well. Then you have the stadium, stadium also, where you play your games. And you also have to prove it, say, you own it. And I say, who lease it? Say, let me find somebody, I say, you say, you say, NSA there, so Kotoko must go to NSA and agree with them. Say, want to use your facility for a year for 2026-2027 season. So NSA be issue on with an agreement, and then you upload it into over categories in your criteria. We have a personnel administrative, that is where you provide your coach, your CEO, your assistant coach, your physiotherapist, and all that. We provide it. Almost certificates, qualifications. So we go through all these things, the financial criteria and the legal criteria. So we show statements, or financial statements, and any bank account, any details, and the legal. Then it's just a team now who operates, you know, it's a legal entity, you are registered. So under all these criteria, there are documents, you're categorizing in a category A, B, C. So you have to meet all this before. Your issue with the license, license. And also, no, about me, we are club, no, providing all these things. I will review. We review, yeah, then it goes to the FIB, that is the first instance body. That is the board, board, where Dr. Kwame Banwako, board chairman. They sit and take decisions on whether to approve the license. Now, who are applying? Maybe I will meet. Approval, because based on what you have submitted and based on what I have reviewed and sent to the board, in terms of your moving in area, now I'm coming to a conclusion. Unfortunately, yeah, approve it, but it looks like Ashanti Gold this season. There's a rejection for now, so they have the right to appeal. It doesn't mean, say, o man ye bibia pepepe e bia the review process no never be wo ha nke so mo provide o mint man provide it doesn't mean so o mun ni documentation nti we are working to resolve that so that will be done and so under the infrastructure no ye wo stadium any training facilities that is where we inspect because we have to make sure say which is na air ball so no any stadium langasa no is safe enough and are conducive enough for spectators players and all everybody who would attend the match day we want people to have that experience that nice experience and feel safe oh yeah various stadium so that is where we inspect inspection you know, your twice first one no, make around number ascertain the state the current state pitch be an facility be a then I will advise you then see for we you will film for we ship then after a month my call back that is where we I take decisions because my mom one month to prepare the pitch mature your correction seminar and say because second inspection that's the final one I don't know me ba then me cast a yen you film yen fan ship no me ba be she no me my take a decision so me ba na say oh yeah then that is where unya approval. Approval does not mean say sorry. So my approving now does not mean say a denial. FM. But you're
0: asking. Matias, yeah, yeah.
1: So if you are assuming say my banner will pitch no baby any level. Let me see your top dressing all the best on a level now. If you are really why would you fertilize the goose who are FFF? So, my banner on here, then you are my catch also. Okay, me approve it for now. I'm giving you 2 weeks because the league is not starting. I'm giving you 2 more weeks. Until my share, approved venues are about out now. There are some key venues we will have. Yeah, omit it. It doesn't mean so. And let me put this across. All the clubs in Ghana, I wish, say, ever applaud you, honestly, ever applaud all clubs. They brought into the club licensing wells. Sometimes, club president, if you grab to me from Kacho, say, oh, this season, you who we were, club on him, oh, this season, you who we. So they will even prompt you because they just exactly it is something they wanted. And you have one club and you have two clubs. In fact, out of 18 Premier League clubs, you would find a situation where 9, 10 from ask me this season where maybe criteria do or then who explain that wrong because CAF you know or maybe I wash it and say okay let us replace it with something else even with the pitch. Even with the pitch, listen. I'm quite American. Every day, I'm framing. Oh, kokoshamami, koko. So they have bought into the club license and they really want to improve. Into a club like DBBC, almost stadium, no more training in our group for me is singing for. So yes, welcome. We share Sudro Blacks here. They are young cast on no one feels so we have to upgrade. So we have to applaud them. In as much as approval now, no, I believe before the start of the season or even after the first league games, no, we have most of the premier centers no. Approve it for now. No. We'll have them back into the also.
0: Very well. But indeed, not just a club license, you know, it's not all about pitches. They said they are not a binim say, oh, club license, they're pitching, and the other corporate and new man went to me and in the year, no so crown, yet me, my reject to your application.
1: And that in Patron, no pony, I'm most important because that's the football governor, the Bobashe, CEO, see, as a club, we are here professionals into the game. Okofa, team doctor, and so we provide the certificate. And so we have a proper doctor, a qualified doctor. But you ask me, I say, if you have a marketing officer, and you will be a CFL certificate. So we provide the beginners on the qualification in match. Then it means one might have the right information. And on your qualified, so we reject it. And if I say, I'm a physiotherapist. Assistant coach, head coach, your qualifications as obia anya just like that so beka say oh ebia maestro here me finance officer na with the certificate be as or no any day you who are very rejected.
0: But in special no aya period ben na modema o mo say bia ko bi ho na wa approve o man say 2 weeks and now 1 month na o dey be here.
1: Oh, it depends. The SOA. It be over. Maybe 2-3 days. I said. It be also a bit casual. Oh, maybe. Nipana so youth can only around 6 years. Into mommy extended period. Into our better maybe a week or two, depending on time. Now, you the best starting league. You know, Osha your Premier League. You best starting the 4th year. So, it be crowd to me casual. So okay, with the material say, I will skip my first home league game. You know. Possible, say, mean to me more, and I'm provide the alternative into another settle on say, or look up on the alternative venue. No, then or better prepare the home grounds in the well into over share the first league game. Find say, oh, Homer on our up and say, okay, let's keep it. Make up a ball on the alternative venue. Then the second game, the milk away after that. In the day, the one said, by the time of our third game, not venue now ready. So that is that.
0: And the clubs initially say some mama approval. No, in fact, in the Premier League, no, about 4 venues there. Yes, say approval. But what is the state now? Because it's a Swedru, Ama in said Doma, and also Enya, Tema, a vision, Enya, Young Apostles, and so Wenchi, and also Yetese, and also so I know. What is the state of these venues now?
1: Honestly, Enya, your outstanding issues, we will share Enya for Wenchi, Enya example. Wenchi. Make our first inspection. Now make us so when you see because we have to improve. Every season be I say you make sure say you raise the banner kakra. Because I process. Yen to me yen in there. So me banner me so be a last season. Yeah, see this season you have a win count. So me expect this after 1 month. No. Me banner why unfortunately for when she make her dear states now make what 2 first round. No. Now then ta you need cry deteriorate ya come back. Make it the send a look to the first one po na can no cry better. So so in fact and I'm in
0: Konechi.
1: Exactly. Many anje cry. So I was expecting some come up on each crap or so but it looks like Jumana question. So I spoke with the clubs involved. I told them, listen, we can't do this. So my mom time. Yeah, yeah. So, on my as me know, say, and run a Jumina pictures from Wintia. So, me share with you, I will be so impressed. The MC, the community, be are getting involved. I'm good part, so. In fact, they ain't fan count, Grandpa. No, on my currently, only progress ever. FFF, but still, yes, still, yes, yeah, yeah. Young Usher, Pitchman, see ya. Minor issues be or are any conducive for our Premier League any if anything Division 1 currently, but any BBA any a bit denial if they are able to rectify all these small issues within the time frame there, then well, of course they will play Osha if anything Swedro for example the owner of the club I can say okay picked the last season on Boston because who say. So upgrade on one or any player upgrade you, which say Yabona Basu because he did so well. But unfortunately, the timing out the year regressing.
2: Seba FM.
1: And I say delay kakra, but Seba I do all your honor there. Top. You have the right grass, yes. And then go fugu so abu ye. So these are things I say. We share Doma say Oma says the entire inner perimeter fencing. Unfortunately, name is a time maybe to Omo as Swedro. Omo, yeah, Oma sending me videos, Oma sending me pictures. So I'll go back and make sure I say BBI, okay. Then they will have their approval in play.
0: In the course of Aya Omo, you know, Robena will play for them as the club licensing manager because. Omo ye, but Obekono so we yanyin ye, we yanyin ye. Omo guard guidelines be o guide woman the right idea also mo ye so that obedru ho no na bibia aye in place ana because and again we are proving we so so as a na mo so so mate ada kakra because you start league na ye be bo 1 2 3 4 matches ro na de mo approve ye nyina na it said e ma approve impo aye basa basa basa mo nye sa spot checks no and all other things I was say mo ye to make sure that o mani e ko aye venue na ya approve no and also de na mo ye wo ho.
1: Oh, maestro, sir, okay, you need spot check. So the club license does not end. Season starts here, you need one pa, but before the start of the season, people talk about pitch, you know, whoever starts here, okay, yes. Rainy season, you see, talk, but you ever start, you know, in season, once I say, you know, article, most of them rely on solely on rainwater and boreholes now, JFE. Providing him. So what we know, a bit expensive. Into honor, the issue you know, but we monitor every week. Your original inspector.
0: Your
1: original inspector. So every region, our inspector. So Mr. Mark Kosha Pitchway, the state. So all the reports are bringing. And the one that Emma approval currently. No. I work with them. Mean to be na me a course and I mean no me co grounds me no case and to be a meco bono na me no yes I go around I am always on the ground because that is my job so me making sure say I help them so yes my job is not to punish them no my job is to make sure PR because so which job more are they struggle a bit oh they'll keep calling you and so you are always on the ground. And you see, a club license, and I say, JGS, rule of play, or club license, president himself, rule of play. I'm much concerned about infrastructure. No, I'm afraid. Time BRGS, where from? Kosha Pitchway, where you see, what is the state? Constantly, I monitor, constantly, president monitor. So it is not just the club license manager, no, interested in. Club license and infrastructure and a club license. No. President, but yes, president, by send off video or picture of a venue. So what is happening here? What are you saying?
0: Very well.
1: And then quickly,
0: very
1: exactly. Well. So it's a shared responsibility. OBI is involved.
0: But mommy, miss out this one. After what J as the manager of club license, and I will go through the applications, you know, no IVO inspection. All forwarded the amount the FI before now. Do you do recommendations? On I didn't know for the amount and I say you just in go through now for the amount just like that. What your recommendations?
1: Patrick, I make me a report, me a detailed report. So I review. In fact, say club A ascend is supposed to send a document on for the head coach. In fact, like your requirement, a coach must have CAF A. That is for the head coach. So unya CAF A. And I say unya who provided. CAF B license. Send me a mature report on that. Say, me prompt the FI because whatever I'll do, I automatic. We let me review. Yeah, it goes straight to the FIB. And my back. And I can't delete it. And I say, so I may amend the FIB. I can't do it. So I have to make sure I go through them thoroughly. Then mama detailed report into the metro piano. I go straight to the FIB. FIB is the FIB into be shame. Or compare on the same platform into on so share. No one so review said the amy sure you know is it right and I said yeah my ye oh into on so share. So before decisions come out and just say process I have him and I'm with the board and it's not here. It takes days. And yet just one day. No. It almost I sometimes pity them. Come with money at them pa now no more review documents and yeah easy because yes, we share over so cross check. Sometimes some friends too should be provided so be a maestro a colleague on acquire accounting. So you have to cross check.
0: Very well. And the platform, your online platform, CAF is on that platform, right?
1: And Patrick, CAF is monitoring everything.
0: Okay, but mami zero in amehwe mbe eye venue samu approve and buy no na tuba park no ya approve na eye tema vision fc park no ya approve ye but ohwe the two eye pitches I now understand say enye pitches nko but ohwe the atmosphere the pitch itself and everything and nka say temadeɛ ne heavy chain tuba deɛ na yɛ den na tuba timi enya saa approval la vision deɛ na enya ɛyɛ approval ana yɛ for president deɛ ni ja
1: o David hey mpacho David kra ene deɛ because o se sadia se yi so ye fɛn ne se ye chief of staff
0: ai
1: so David o se problem e wo emano e mine but I want them to solve it because anya sa e be create issue o se born aye born astro definitely and just said the natural grass say e corner say anya green buna e brown we can still play I impose danger be bring my players no I am looking at player safety but what me say so astro definitely yes issues kitiki and I believe during the week I'll go there. I am sure they are working on it, and I have confirmations that they are working on. So I'll go there and make sure. As compared to Tuba, no pitching is okay, environment is okay. They are kind of be as home, you know. My
0: okay. And it means that we are good to go. But regarding the FC Ashanti Gold, yeah, Omenyari ejection, Omo by close of China to do the appeal. So appeal now go through. What does that mean? Does it mean say Omo intimi Emo League, you know, 2026-2027 season? And that's what we're
1: talking about. Oh, unbelievable, maestro, unbelievable. Because me work case no super me die crafting bra, Reggie. I'm working tirelessly with them, with the club,
0: with the club. But Omo intimi meet here club license and Omo intimi meet date, you know. Then your man intimi and yet resolve that. Not just Omo intimi more season. No.
1: I don't say, you say issue license, I know. You just say, I'm going to go ahead to participate.
0: To play.
1: Exactly. So if you are denied, then it means you can't play
0: the season.
1: Unfortunately, yes, please.
0: And where are you? Because you have only a day to do the appeal. A chinankwan, a dantemo.
1: And you see, I'm going to appeal. So yesterday I was with the club. General Secretary is involved. Appeals body chairman. My engaging extensively. So the club, no. Mindrana many omotio. All outstanding documents, piano. Currently, I have almost all of them. Oma sending in. And yet to say, omu need documents, no. To say, nipa na o ye juma no. Oh, edi our skipi bi. O make see documents in. So we have to ratify these things. And yet to say, oma shadan oma provide the documents. And they, oma sendi amami. So now that they have been rejected, they are going to appeal and provide all these documents because you have to go with evidence. But what evidence? You see our documents now, Mikitan. I have 100% conviction. Say, on be really appeal.
0: Very well. Young China, you have said ABC. But as the manager of the club license, you know, we are happy with the type of venue. Yeah, ma approve ya yebo. Hey, match is here also because my approval in every year, you know, China is starting league now. Bonsai, a bu horma busa, hey, and to inspection the echo so hanono. Any idea to my able league ho, or the ba a pictures and as a video no sooner if you matches now. Now, yeah, basa. I just say, and so any cra. The last time I met Dr. Banya could din come, I said, a cow no quan, strictly by the club licensing regulation. There, let's Venus bear 6 bi pe en ko be hwame yabo league no e wo so as the manager what is your advice say ye maintain sa 18 Venus ya na e mo so sa and I say left to you alone ke bia 5 e ye Venus bi na ke be approve ni de abo game no na ma ye league no timi IFA
1: for okay say doctor that is doctor's opinion me dey mean because maybe I'm biased a bit because me bobo oni bi nti I want every club on born venue as at now no obi are okay the venue we have actually see our venues are approving are okay in season that's a cobard sometimes who say you're revoking license we have the power to revoke the license
0: but why am untanya muntuminye munia kukudro to do that
1: oh we you are kukudro no maestro
0: you are we are more a Premier League match
1: but maestro, mami kasanche.
0: Itiopa.
1: We zone 3, we have division 1 here. We are stretched in terms of infrastructure. So Tuba, boy, we have about 6 clubs at Tuba as I speak. Say a YouTuber film. Tuba is there because one, unfortunately for us, AstroTech, I bet me a hosting number of games. Yeah, University of Ghana. How many clubs? Not to disrespect any club. How many clubs can afford a Crash Course Stadium or the University of Ghana? And I wish Eastern Region here. We have just one venue. Just one venue. Ah, yeah, okay for both Premiership and Division One. That is the Kukurin Tumi Park. The entire Eastern Region. And yet to say, no, Osha or Dancia and your conducive. So it is only the venue in Kukurin Tumi and the Ewo. Now, Yamba Greater Accra. Yeah, Accra Sports Stadium, your friend is saying. UG and Rwano. Yako Volta region. Your Wafa Park, your Hohoi Park, then your Pando. So Zone 3, no. These are just the venues at Yo or Zone 3.
0: Okay.
1: And all these clubs don't own venues. And venues normally provide the crying yet. So you as your assumption, please. In you two one film now, yeah, you deny said Tuba is no more approved. Then it means a UG Accra Sports Stadium, Kukurin Tumi, Bando Hohoi, then Wafa.
0: I get it. So now the understanding is that it's not because of facility, but it's because we don't have enough internal approval a year. Tuba, no. See, we now for the anchor Tuba and Kamu approve it. That is the understanding you are giving me this one.
1: Exactly.
0: Okay. But my main the role you played as the manager of the club licensing in the approval and as a permissioner, CAF the ma the prelim stages of the Champions League, yet Takwa and Abrankese to play in their respective confederation and Champions League games. Robin, I'm play for these clubs are taking part.
1: Okay, so for TNA, let me say good morning to my papa, Moise Parker. I'm qualify. I'm win league na na offering say. Is it possible, sir? Let me see, yes, it is possible. So he started working on the venue. Yes, and the first, TNA, any part of CAF approved venues. And on the list, right? So you have to apply. So you apply to CAF. That is my job. Yes, sir. Then,
0: FM.
1: Yeah, inspection. No, I send your mom. Then, CAF. If they are satisfied with information now, media momona, then they will take a decision if don't be approve it. But if they need more information, they will send an external inspector to come and inspect. That is what happened. CAF send the external inspector by and obey inspecting. Ordinary report call. Fortunately, and a yinya approval. We are putting up category 1. Your 1, 2, 3, 4. That is for the prelims. But fortunately for Yen, in your category 2. Yes, we also say, if it's a venue new good enough, you put it, I bet me in your category 3 or 4. I bet me host the Black Star matches. So, and Abraham Kese, yeah, my submission, but I am yet to hear from CAF. So we are waiting, say, you didn't hear this work. Then, means a plus Ghana football.
0: And so far TNA in Kwana approval abba, but does that mean say prelims in Kwana bit me abo? And I say in the group faces and so a quite bit me.
1: For now, prelims, but in their report, almost they say if group stages say almost me qualify normal group stage, there are amendments to be wise normal here. Few things be a cap nanga almost report no. Almost say name be one almost says almost me ratify and stand on with me ya. Approval for category 3, that is the group stages and quarterfinal and semifinal. So if Omo qualify for next stage, and I say Omo to me, yeah, they are tough. I state in their report, and yeah, then it means they can get the approval and play and use the venue.
0: And the good news for us, Yenya Takwa, now hopefully, Ebia Ebenya Brankesen, so Eddie, I come home for this season, right?
1: But yeah.
0: Enti afutu obɛn ene nkomo bɛn are beja clubs no muti because Venus no eno na dodo na mpem bebree ma yen game no nyefɛ ohwɛ ni TV so a ebe bi ho ana nhyɛ da nya hom kakra ene wa me ate ase se facilities ni no so enti na ba bi ho no ma yetimi agitu mu kra e ma yetimi si akan ho advice bɛn ene are bema clubs no regarding how they can maintain they are Venus to the point I'm more approving ya. You bet me the whole stretch of the season.
1: Oh, me, where dear, sir, me kwa, we engage each other. And yeah, BB new, na me ba call radio, so and they know we have conversation. I tell them, they ask questions, I answer questions. I also ask them questions. What do you think that the come on, be what? When I didn't know, what dear, you know, I share European football and I say, ball, see you soon. So wow, then also say, yebema yeah, ude kahua, yebema stadium no be safe enough because there's this narrative saying kofum basti yo. What is it? Obi woha omba because ofus a honye safe. Inti one only omwa, one outi asomuka. So then also say, oh yeah, be we engage. Yeah, two yeah, onfo. And tell me a club license in money and to me, excuse my language, Munyansa sing or Moana, and Tessa, or she will be to say Edmond Akasia or starting football, Nami, me a schoolboy. But yeah, he knows a lot. Oshe Muspaka, Oshe, all these people. So they advise me also chip in something small. So we talk.
0: Okay.
1: And advise our Mimaka and then say, when we go to our various stadiums, our supporters, our stakeholders, and all, let us not litter the stadium. Let us help the clubs because we discuss it.
0: Now, clubs, we complain, say, we poly tanks, we say, tanks, we have to store water, no, access, no. And also, then I'll catch you because, and run, we have water, pitches, no, regularly.
1: Oh, so we need, say, president, dear. I could not anymore obey. And I believe he will do it.
0: I can't go down anymore.
1: I am bachelor. I believe I acting man and say.
0: And did you say Bohus? No, did you say not say so far? I could have president anymore.
1: Oh, in fact, it's not a matter of the assay and aspect. The only nibino or yeah, I bought him come. He will do for them. So
0: it
1: wish say every venue being a Bohus. So we talk. It will be something. And a matter of say, yeah, Tuba or now Tuba. Or he wants every venue to have one. So okay. I believe so. Mm.
0: So before the 4th of September next month, they start the league in there. Now venues in 18 venues in the Premier League in there. Now in are approved. Paid there. In Koma idea no paid there.
1: I doubt.
0: You doubt, eh?
1: But I doubt. But Jumana, I was no. And yes, and yeah, BB major. But I really want them to complete it because most of them are almost in your approval cry away.
0: And to me that Omo, but so the following week, you know, match day 2 need here. Now there's Omo Bahuma. Omo Nyia, Bemo optional venue so Mabo. Yes, sir.
1: But
0: oh, very well. Very well. But at what point in a Mubekas way there? Any other season, you remember that bone home hakra. So I knew we were home there.
1: Oh, so I knew there, and then there won't be more. I knew there because it was a season after season we improve. So the last season, we do ha. This season, you person we try so could do baby. But what is it? So why knew there? If you are stuck, then it means we won't be more. Any there. Okay. In as much as we are trying to improve and help each other, one year there, unfortunately, you can't play.
0: Me no wrap it up. So for the Division 1, so why inspection in the area and also getting ready for the upcoming season, right? And the Women's Premier League and all that.
1: But
0: baby, about match or Ghana, what call baby area? Another regional inspector in the year the report in the mouth.
1: Dabi Mako.
0: Why now, Oko?
1: Mpache.
0: As a club license in department, mwini kanti, uya dena Oko?
1: Oya Oka.
0: Oka, Oko.
1: Oya Oka, Mpache.
0: GFE branded car, mwadeko?
1: Oya, Dabi, yamfa GFE branded car. Yadi GFE car, neko, but enye branded.
0: Okay, Martin. As we meant, I no pay ya better say as a headquarters for no. Wama minimati for ne clubs no and hunum coma coso. Yeah, but we show all the best na ye near DHR, but the only thing I say so more ni echo a Venus no ye start league na you intimina fantastic Venus throughout the league season.
1: Watch over that. Well, advice well taken.
0: Yamin shall be bri no kaopa Jumadina or body ama Ghana football. Okay, and to the club license and manager, Esme Ment, and now Otin in Cassiano Pay, the headquarters of Ghana Sports, or the Encomonina, Edia Bijay. And to my margin, Etrichumason, Ashanti Good Rejection, and all that, and Common Woman in Anno, and I Edia Bro. But, and Yanon Qua, you were one Encomon Ochina, I was studio, and the Abbey Live, I was studio, and also a very updated. Oh,
2: Baba, yeah, Yabba, no, Nayaba. Papa, for clarity and for education sake, no. Mm-hmm. Yaman Kofontia says, first instant body, no, and one a club license, no. But under G, yeah, board, GFA, per GFA, car for formal regulations, you know, and a club licensing board, you know, that is the first instance, your friends, a body, you know, and no, and I had the independent adjudicator.
0: Yeah,
2: I work here, say, no money in a becoso. I mean, they are responsible for granting, denying, and of course, on my by attach conditions to Edia would nominate the Senate of Bobo, so he said, and yeah. Stadium na ya approve ni nyina na bia yetwem baby a conditions e wo ho nti so amoye there they will still come back and then come and meet papa na me hwe the vetting application of the club licensing board that is the first instant body no baby a Ashgold in seminar akwakura no na wo hwe omo review submissions no the key criteria infrastructure, sporting, legal, administrative, and finance.
0: Yeah.
2: Now, club licensing manager, one yet clear reason, or say, I'm going to say document in your money be, but as to what is missing, Nankasawa Moso.
0: And the meaning is, and I'm busy, I say, yeah, or yes, I'll go through our year recommendations. And because my thinking was that, or no, never recommended to the FIB for them to say, you may reject it as a approval. But my mom, or her, I'm silent because, feel so, or yeah, note now, no opinion in Adama FIB, not FIB, I hear conclusion whether they will approve or not. And to China, your name, my mom, in cancer.
2: Papa said, Osha, you know, say do what seminar na ye deny one answer, ye cast into me, you know, application, no end to Emma Oma, you know, who opportunity, per the time frame, na the bema, so bet my file, if I say appeal, yeah, obe file appeal, obe to me, a usu GF for no omo appeals committee, no, but I say,
0: yeah.
2: And now, sir, obe seek for higher platformer, and no subet to me, abuaw, a won't come on him, into the said, okay, and say, a ochina, mebua, said deadline, you ochina, into yam fan kunkoha. Na yen chain may be the outcome of fortuna. Never banabi and komobi wa yedi. But I don't pay me pesi me fa kunye weso. Na mabo Yura Alhaji Fanny say
0: Alhaji
2: Akambi.
0: Alhaji Akambi.
2: Yeah, Yura Alhaji Akambi.
0: Why then?
2: I no pay my mimwana basuka kra.
0: Why then? Genesi.
2: Since probably my project, you know, ebay. Since our kokan, you know, the leadership of Accra House of Folk, you know, the teaming supporters of the club, a raising concern about, you know, the influence, the impact, and send away to me impact it you know, positively from that level, no. You didn't go to a club anymore. Uncle for Cassetti, I say, Alaji, the member name for Ninkawafi, finally, a bar out, he said, Alaji is no more a board member of Accra House of Folk. I see, I'm assigning you to special duties, Adamibwa. You see, I'm on special duties. And Alaji, your friend, say, I can be, and no, you're in charge of the Public Mind Project. Papa, House of Folk weekend, the almost stream, almost, I didn't know more boy, and if I say, Accra City Invitational Tournament.
0: Yeah, Public Mind Tournament, you know.
2: Papa, who share infonipa? A free problem, my buyer. sebi sebi mpredi ya sa. Beifuwa bankwa ni nini nswadiye. 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
0: Mwaya kama
2: on. Mwaya kama, mwaya fe.
0: Mate, yeni.
2: Tobi mai, aye fe. Mm. 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
0: Mm.
2: Ene, ebe buwama. You know, that trash, you know, because omwa, omutumiji, chi eko pobi ma yina.
0: Ama fokwepa.
2: Yes, ama fokwepa.
0: Ama
2: but when omu kwe, minim se eko pobi ma yinti yo. And papa, the pictures that came out, nedie. 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
0: Na meke. But this season, I was here, I uploaded clubs, no. And the various, if you got kani umomo yada organizations, I feel as a clubs need a fair share of preparation. A lot of the clubs we bought tournament to have.
2: No, we bought. Century so.
0: A lot
2: of the clubs. Obia media makobo abba abebon century. The obia prepare. Inti a kama a good. They don't say your clubs there attach some sense of agency. Say also mutu tu amu no mo bua. Me mu video be ne ha me kaka. Me ne mo shabani ko post to ye.
0: Is that picture nana? Messi picture nana.
2: Banso is a banso. Messi.
0: Alex
2: Banso. Eh, make a crack.
0: Eh, yeah, yeah. And you, mama, me, mammy, and friend, no, come on. Eh, in your way, to a young boy.
2: And
0: you,
2: no,
0: say,
2: no, nothing.
0: I don't know,
2: sir. And you, no,
0: that's not awesome. Because as of now, we're a new player.
2: But he belongs to the club. The club is responsible for. You know, the club won't think. Nini ye beba piche mu.
0: Eye.
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0: mo. 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Na no Friday. Friday. 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Femi. Femi. It is said you can. I can now too many years in Nipa or yeah. But the point I'm
2: I want to make
0: now no THB has players no echo THB. I just said and new my THB the best she woman in a chair on lifestyle west near the Nano. No video no her and my post here. Has players no wife papa.
2: No man in coy.
0: And new man who said I feel no makoye inspection. I feel no mbeji the full consignment, including JC singing na Edia Bami. I'm sure say eba THB kura ebe tumiye su has for that particular
2: I'm from quantum.
0: Abra official one man and Nyoma also the man ina.
2: She said THB na ye responsible of obe kiti house of folk team no.
0: Until the Nyoma na ye tisa kudru ni ye uze house player bi she a cheerful floor and answer a terrible floor like what we are.
2: Because a whole journey to cry no omu bo ni diob. Yeah. Nyoma na de ba ye meni anyo.
0: You just say.
2: Ye umveli wa achida omu ma na wo sheche. Na wo sheche ebe de mwene.
0: E do official.
2: Wanyi na baby. Official. Then no one can be.
0: And your own official one. And
2: your official one. Oh, yeah, one.
0: We did King Kaninja. Hey, Asimu, we are here. Enti ya de numbesia na ya humeso na ya ada Ken Kaninja. As we say good morning, my show. Why is Ghana unable to construct its stadium in compliance with the Confederation of African Football Stadium requirement, resulting in persistent difficulties in securing approval for international matches? Pastor Emmanuel and Pastor Deba. Pastor, why is Ghana? Ghana Ben okay? Ghana football or Ghana as a country? As a country, the ebe ya anki ayeda dada. The ewo hokra intimi maintaining. Nini na kengrem tubuza why I don't have the reason why. And so Inko Joseph said, Papa Maestro, in fact, I must confess that the club licensing manager, Esme Mentz, is doing a fantastic job. He's very fair in his decision, and as a former player, he is representing the interests of players very well. Kudos to him. Inko Joseph, a crowd rep. Rekum Chelsea FC. He has spoken well. And I inco Joseph anyway. Eddie Ebae. Moshe Ban Ewaha. Ofa Maxwell Asabrin. So Ewaha. 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Me man be 4-5 minutes bi. 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
3: Asempa
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0: A wo hia.
2: Bon wa kire o,
0: ye mon frame.
2: Can afford your mamma tell my spaghetti,
0: spaghetti,
2: spaghetti.
0: Because I'm penny, which I say, I have quite so much. I say, be a new bean, a pamo,
2: be a man,
0: and I say, be a doer,
2: Emren Narcissa.
0: Oh, now you mum reacts. About my mincha,
2: Emren Narcissa,
0: my dear.
2: It says, you know, but tell me how much a pa,
0: yeah, tell you that's it. Yeah, that's it.
2: Is he no? Saiko Kumemli.
0: I go to
2: have him.
3: But when the devil
0: was in Ghana,
2: be but to have baby.
0: Yeah, yeah, no, baby.
2: Be great, and my baby room. This is a meta back temper.
0: Then I'm yes, Brian, may you tell Kaka? You are in his group handle now, but Santa Tennessee to the Mammy Mount. Would that get it now so you had a dinner come?
2: Gogu,
0: I mean, Mamu Shabanfa, I did.
2: Gogu, Mammy Chuck of France.
0: I'm a teacher.
2: Claps, no.
0: Mm-hmm.
2: I'm saying, Obia hit it up.
0: Obia hit it up
2: because of the competitions now. Oh my bobo, no.
0: Pa.
2: Now, I think, sir, if I am of any serious expectation, this year will be a very, very much expectation. May I say, hyper. And, sir, tournaments amongst themselves, you know, say, new fluke. It should translate into a better league.
0: This season.
2: It should translate into a better league.
0: I agree with you.
2: I think that clubs need to prepare very well.
0: Very well.
2: Clubs now prepare, Papa, in terms of transfer, but any transfers in the crowd, we should technical shakeups. I buy clubs need to be augmented on technical team. Supporters also follow on clubs, you know.
0: Yeah.
2: Amma, say it will be very difficult to distinguish between club or obetimi or promise obetimi fa league no.
0: Surprise say kesi o.
2: Yeah, very
0: good. Me dey ma o share say why we go so. O chi ask me Musa crash here. But o buy e
2: go say jega. Get number 31.
0: 12 for the camp o mo no. O to buy o be chi sama che so ni fie e bo no. O dey say. Eh positi e be chi has to folk e bo no.
2: Enti this year no.
0: Oblast
2: Betty has born two first time. Later, titties
0: and
2: what I'll tell Ghanaians and he say Ghana for a Umudi Bola Chingina should expect a very promising league.
0: Okay.
2: And it should translate into attendance in the stands.
0: Attendance, okay.
2: A canina near Cassa, League Nunya, Met me Shagana for Bosse. This year's league will be one of the most exciting leagues I've ever won.
0: Preparation of clubs,
2: right? Preparation of clubs, right? More conformal to pre-season calendar. No?
0: Mm.
2: Clubs need to conform to it. A be starting pre-season pretty much early. At the start late, but in all, no, you are battery ready.
0: Yeah.
2: But at the back, me pese me bought a final basso. In addition to clubs, their clubs need anything now.
0: Yeah.
2: A year. Publicity. Publicity. See, if you know the publicity is not check clubs and answer. Same point me your publicity, mama. See, me boy. I'm a watch my day. I'm a watch my produce. Are your production? Why I'm casting your publicity in a publishing? Take advantage of the social and the media now. The space is there for you.
4: me ma cameras me ma me IT for be training mo personnel na munye production mo ankasa munye production na montre mon tom team no mon tom players no. I think that it is one area me commend the Philippa because as of Sasemu ya me cotton work be cotton work congress no.
0: Yeah,
4: almost I say this is every president. Accordingly, the Football Association will provide VO cameras for all 18 Ghana Premier League clubs, 20 Women's Premier League clubs, 48 Division 1 League clubs, and the 10 Regional Football Associations to support performance analysis, talent development, coaching, and match recording. Laptop computers for every Ghana Premier League, Women's Premier League, and Division 1 League club, as well as all regional football associations, to strengthen media operations, digital administration, and information technology systems.
0: Okay.
4: Professional steel cameras for all GPL, GPL, Ghana Premier League, Women's Premier League, and Division 1 clubs. Professional steel cameras, together with the Regional Football Association to enhance photography, storytelling, branding, and digital content production.
0: Yeah.
4: In addition, all clubs will receive comprehensive training on the operation, application, and effective use of the equipment to ensure its optimal utilization and enhance operations. Sasemuya, meeting with Congress from President Kate Okrefu Anono. Hey, let me say. Now, FA is positioning every club with equipment to do your production and enhance your visibility within the media space. What do you say? Anti-San Crofo, Abba Packer, Ejina, O production, so the way of the tall players taking advantage of the social media, Uber tall players, Uber market to players. Production be no and say what you abesha won saw
0: is you cry there wa bua we be get closer with your supporters because you have a platform about to me communicate
4: to communicate with them and you so be tefie no ya adam and say be cop park o pap football na say Ghana football say you have now a means of getting in touch with him through your social media.
0: I get it.
4: To convince him say and yema the who can yes anet here na say and say at least with this equipment, I am expecting all the 18 clubs and Division 1 league clubs in Premier and Division 1. Omumaye, one single player on be production about him. Gina, this currently this year, this is our best player.
0: I also consulting Mosha Bankra. Maybe I'm presenting project this player.
4: This is our Mimi player this year. Me projecting the player. Say 18 clubs into me. Now 48 individual clubs in that team, you one player. What the season in one kasa club no. One kasa through your production. Get me one single player or you're standing in your team. Bring the player out.
5: The poster boy.
4: The poster boy. Through your production now, you know. Poster boy, no, you need
0: to support us in front of Niniachi.
4: Yeah, national collapse. So player now what in a band? You say Yampa na. The Yampa, is he going to receive a call up?
0: Mate.
4: Enti adie we ya Ghana Football Association adie abano. Mani age pa. Now na GFN CC B boss and I am club no I am league no dawro and the dawro na na league no I am passa say say ning na is a thing of the past. Now mo country clubs we say equipment na dey mam no. Mo dey here dey.
0: Equipment na dey mam no. I want me effectively and use dey na say it me give.
4: I say it me give we say.
0: That will be a team here in Oyinu.
4: Because what we're in our mouth, Nese, or some trainee personnel, one kasa, or personnel that will handle this thing, or be training our mouth. Now what to me, Edia, yet while production, Edia enhancing the visibility of your club. Nese, the whole year, went to me and your side, we are.
0: Okay.
4: Now we was our club, now we are the powerful.
0: Martin. Over Martin, Mamina say, offer Maxwell Asabri, a fantastic point, and I'll pay offer, and so. Adan Edi Achem, so for SMP FM, 94.7. 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
0: this is Nsumbila.
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0: Who do you use? Obe start to wan some bodu. 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
2: Bechemkra 80.
0: But Kofi Tompo.
2: Kofi Tompo. 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
0: Ai.
2: Ko ka ka ho da ke ye dey.
0: Yes, yes. Kofi Tompo dey no.
1: Ye ka she e so Moses Parker ne ye Ibrahim Tanko mo ye steady
0: o. O da bi send ye o mato superstars ndi o mu ko shea. O di different mentality na eko. O mato superstars.
1: Because aya because minim
0: No. Media mato e fa. Mekai Malika ko wa mu time. Omo to e fa.
1: No, ne to
0: ne. Omo to e fa.
1: Akọ e preseason n pa.
0: O da bi where the preseason game.
1: So by 2 minutes.
0: Eh your preseason games. I will be our Bobby.
2: O ti me relax.
0: Yes.
1: O ti relax players.
2: They be relax say let them play against us. Na me say how until ye be lose but on the
0: shot. Open all the shot there. Into the new year assessment there. But when you say oh papa, we need to be finding your assessment, you know. Into papa, Nsumbila to house of okay, we and me more deadline day deals, no. Kwame Poku, enjoy assets. 8 p.m. Nani we medical.
1: Ewo,
0: ye bibieni. Beye 10 p.m. Nti Kwame den, dem say ghost stars for the stroke. Say obi be shimi from unsem 10. Na baby any ghost has assigned or signing 1 year contract. I didn't know I'm a man in short term deals. If you come on 2-3 be a Kwame Poku and now one with an option.
1: Maybe
2: there's a reason. Yeah, out of studio, make sure.
1: Hey,
0: what I need? What for your agent?
2: No, it is part of the reason why I has called home, but one of the reasons why I has signed
0: of a short term.
2: There be
1: what do you mean? I'm sort of my
0: yeah, but papa Kwame Poku call ye. Last minute and ono so akopie mo bebi ni ghost stars ye hwe the impact Kwame Poku benya when him say this season one of the teams are a fewer deals a ghost stars omo an to bebre omo to cloud shooting bote when him say shooting bote last season young apostles sad teenager no or she free kicks 4 or a center back or free kicks 4 to twat him but when him say because of Salim Adams' effort, long range, overshadow cloud shooting body. But he was one of the outstanding players about the Premier League in the last season. Kwame Poku akwako kan already. Omo Kobe mu wo honum and omo hwe omo attacking way now. Samuel attack mi pen eko.
1: Okay.
0: Nti mu hia another positive replacement, a player back or a potent up front. And omo de kofa onu so bae. Now, o hwe Oko too quiet. Now, Oshaya Zuka Masaudu, goalkeeper, okay. Young apostles, goalkeeper no fit team no. On also and draw na job completing the move to Brekum Chelsea. Chelsea so ye deals pa. But me per se ye be share clubs ni nanny om deals ne ya share. Me dear my deals ni eche dogli. Eko Yimano Boatin the me dear my captains or mushi share. Club will be a Amuko fa club will be a the captain.
1: And
0: Omeniabre. Omufa Eche Dogli. The best DM last season in the Premier League. Omuko fa Emmanuel Boateng, the 11 Wonders best attacking midfielder. And I say the best player of 11 Wonders last season. Omuko fa Dominic Frimpong. Okay, na Brenton, no Boaka Lions. No Jimbo from the flanks. Ned didn't say Obeji. And Omuko fa Osmanu Safiano, the best Hull United player. Say a captain. Of Ohio United. Omuko fa Emmanuel Ano, Efi Nations. 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Anoche we no wo Heart of Lions camp.
1: Okay.
0: Na kwaya midia ma fasu nyano no. 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

0: Yeah, ma. 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
0: Oje bo na the way. Said you all call ni brain ni takashi o de kono. Sana Imanola no cha so ebo ni bo. Ena Ebenezer Adade, Dreams FC right back. No ma kofano. 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Enti meka se Jalil Lumuni na ba. Usman Safiano Imanola Boateng. These are top players. Media ma itu mi assign ni amude ko Port City. Na em se wonders. 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
1: yeah.
0: Aziz onono the best goalkeeper in division 1 2 seasons the most clean sheets back to back Ewo Division 1 ono wo eno makofa Daniel Emisa
1: okay.
0: Ensu efi hohoi ababeka team no ntine che so mo so deal some aye no ano aye heart of folk esani Abdul Aziz from Swede Royal Blacks left back na brantewi the story is interesting what him say media ma catch him some be signing or see that be me bohas
1: oh za
0: yes left back in the Swede Royal Blacks inti at a point na All Blacks any has a kasa All Blacks any media ma kasa no si Abdulaziz who choose who
2: no choose who
0: it's a meshak story no and na vision ni has ni samates a kasa si who choose who and si meko samates and Abdulaziz e choose who so bebo has o folk and neche se a brand teni bibi wo ni mo ape se order ni diwo Ebenezer Amu a former Swede Royal Blacks midfielder ono so aba and then Rocks in Chiremi Park Academy
1: okay
0: and this time has a good job Omo man a long-term contract, young player, and 5 years. And only Manuel Jan, a year or say, omo sign omo nefi Park Academy. Caleb Kurante, na Papa Caleb Kurante, no, enko for attribute to Salim Adams, ni long range, as o jibo na the way o bono, ne che se, ne rasta no some person, ne che se abante no, bibi wo nimu, Alex Banso. Papa Alex Manso dem say wa chede bit my either that. Mm. Alex I go be no share against Swede Royal Blacks.
1: Messi no.
0: Jawajo. Abante dey say number 10 honey there.
1: Mo man e
0: Oh papa Abante nimbobo.
1: Ey,
0: onimbobo. Friday with democracy cup no. Has the protocol. Well, you say you be share. It's onu saba Prince Amevo. Abante no ho fe ye. Onu so aba 3 years and a goalkeeper Vincent Ananiaba. Mahmoud Kadri Kurama. On this Ivy Coast and a Dominic in Sombila,
1: okay.
0: The big dealer has here, including John Entry.
1: Yeah.
0: And so it's my baby PM house of folk. Now, so do blast your deal so. Hey, Omuto Mohamed Musa Salifu from Temale City, Omuto David Latte from Dreams Chasers, Omuto Prince Atta from Nations FC, Kevin Ampofo from Nations FC, Samuel Oseko in Supun Fidelity. Papa. Supun wa ton players be eto na na ton players no the draw. I feel the player about 6 billion. Or say player about 6 billion. Em say no be a call.
1: They want to say players go. And do funny lua no a ton high.
0: Na wa ton be eto. Frank Akonko Karela. Samuel Osei Kofi
1: Kofi. The players 11 na the em say aka.
0: Or come eto. Is it the card so the price kese? Atozo so no.
1: Na na.
0: Anka Klaus ni diagwa 6 billion or deal.
1: Ono o to ni pa se eyi no.
0: First acha we take us Swede Royal Blacks and again Michael Abrokwa from Nations on as obu Nations camp power. Then John Ehuma on so fi Nations and then Godfred Yate fi Cheetah.
1: Okay.
0: On so e wo honum and Andy Kuramwa from Aroras. Hey, Omako for has Aroras player. And then Kojo Kwansa or a former Samatex player, and a Latif Blessing, on a former Cheetah player, and on also Omako fan, Bomenusu Rudolph,
1: okay,
0: Junior Mensa, on also Eko Ediana, big deals, Shao Kahn Hunaf Mohammed, Samuel Tinedu, and so called Stephen Amankuna, on also called Abdul Latif Mohammed, Victory Club Warriors, Emmanuel Aban, Papa Brantino no Obichim,
1: yeah.
0: Omako fan, Zakaria Fuseni, no a third top scorer in the Division 1 league, on also called Ichiman, Liberty Youth, and a Bismarck Enin. from Heart of Lions ono so akopiem wo ho. Then Ashanti Gold aye good deals. Rafael Kojo Echo ono so ye Togolese ono so abeka ho. Ben Yamin Nasiru Kaburi ono so efi Burkina Faso wako. And then Kamal Suraj aye former Legon City's aye defender ono so ko Kwaku Musa aye goalkeeper deal ne entumi anko ye. Fatao Seydou goalkeeper former Kotoko. Sirinu who's a fast Sky FC ono so ko. Ishmael Akwa Sky ono so ko. William Ado aye top scorer of the division 1
1: okay
0: omo o she 23 goals last season omo atumi aton ena Eric Danso Boateng ono so former Dreams FC defender ono so eko kusiaka Alassane Beni oya Cham former winger okay. Ono so akopiem ewo hono mu a okosiaka na Thomas Kobna Osan goalkeeper Osan,
1: yeah.
0: Last season oko loan but this season Omar Tony permanently. Heart of Lions Francis Odum former Hohoy Abdul Jalilu papa sa former Dreams captain no ono so wo ho. And then William Oduro Pius Bafo Sena Ati Mustafa Yakubu won say na Mustafa Abahas
1: yeah.
0: Striker no or san come back to club or start fee and na Steven Afuakwa na papa skillful Steven Afuakwa share no the young Steven Afuakwa
1: okay
0: Heart of Lions team no mu aye de ye pa DBB United Patrick Amate ko Yimano Chireme ko Felix Kodia ko Kwame Labi Hinaku Enzo Free Kak KSC ko Kwame Paul ko Max Olajiman ko ena Abdul Fatao Shafiu former Kotoko striker no Enzo ko Kosiakan e de ama omo ntina che se omo so aye some good deals Breakum Chelsea Enzo Jamal Haruna die wusie Taylor papa was amba back in the Premier League. A word Ramani call back to Brekum Chelsea. Fuseni Zakaria Kotoko.
1: Yeah.
0: Once now feel Brekum Chelsea call Kotoko. Was call back to Brekum Chelsea. And Azuka Masaudu. And so call Augustine Boache, a former young Kotoku Royals and Gold Star striker. Or no so call Ekosiaka. Kotoko. Deals near Dalad Ibrahim.
1: Dalad, yes.
0: Waba. Mm. But after 2 years, Oko Ethiopia, no. Was amba nichi. Yimanal Mama. And so, former Samatex striker, no, Kofi Marius Anji Bini.
1: Okay.
0: Onon so, eko, na, onufi Ivory Coast. Inti Kofi Marius Anji Bini.
1: Okay.
0: Onon so, eko, Isaac Opokwajiman. And so, your former Ashanti Gold striker, former Vision FC striker, ko Abdul Kadri. And so, your Burkina Faso, a midfielder. Onon so, ko Solomon Unso Asa.
1: Okay.
0: Solomon Unso Asa. Papa, you say, see how we have a commentary there. You say, Utimishe, onon so, ko, onon so, fi Cameroon. Eko oye striker and Abdul Wadi Murat and so aye goalkeeper Morocco goalkeeper and Kotoko ato from Burkina Ivory Coast Burkina womb Ivory Coast womb and a Morocco munina ewom na Cameroon womb the four different countries
1: Emmanuel J womo Emmanuel
0: entry omo keeping entry anko entry and Kobe Bia, yes, entry into me and move into entry will stay. Young apostles are from former goalkeeper Benjamin Chum. Or no, not Omudi Nema Kotoko.
1: Okay.
0: Temse Oko no Nyebinda until we feel or Samba Osma Wahabu Suko back to younger apostles. Karela, your deals, Papa, a year striker, wisdom, Jonas Manina, no RTU. Or no, call Frank Akom, and Supun Fidelity. Nana, no, no, eh, Nana, what tomboy is he? Yeah, Dada. Today's is so better to bear tenu.
1: There is no talent on Hobby Blue.
0: And
1: to MPP, Bia, whom you good name,
0: a Bayama,
1: or better backlog, Rebecca Dawson. And to your Bahua,
0: Super Capolo, or Super Capolo, boys are not Tony Nafia, skillful penamas, Nana. What tomboy? Boy, see the nafe. The Omo boy has some abo dada. Or say I unyeng hunchi.
1: Nana
0: what? What Tom boy see now? I feel the Omo boy no. Omo the boy boy see the what Tom no. Tom see Nana. The body say na. What Tom boy see the nafe. The Omo boy. Or see the baby who nuka.
1: Nana. But Tom say
0: yes. Angel Ewula. And so feel everyone there. So Collins Intifo. And so feel United. Or call na Ebenezer Amega. Oh, you see a whole former player. Now, Prince Opokwajiman, the traveling king.
1: Ah,
0: oh, Anantia, and they were copying more Karela. Anantia could pay more Karela. Okosia, kind of vision, Papa. Oma Tom, them two key players. So. Sanja, yeah. Sanja Kokotoko. Sanja Kokotoko, no. And a Farouk. And so, Omenya Farouk, and Kujobuama. Okay. But Sanja ni Meshak, and affect you more.
1: Well, Libya, they said they can in Supreme. Maybe an backlog.
0: Vision Susu development club. Yeah, I'm development. Yes, yes. Papa, you should be top 5 deals. Libya, the experienced players are some, but once a DOC Taylor, Abba, league, no more, then John Entry,
1: Abba.
0: The move now.
1: And they're not COVID,
0: yes, yeah, once any move, yeah, share moves, you know. Yes, a bit me up, wapa. Then, Obisu can say, deals and a year, Nika, Minim, Echedogli move, Anna move, John Entry move. Dominic Nzombila move.
1: I think they're
0: not a very good deal. Then foreign moves, no, so Kotokona, I no
1: more.
0: Yeah, four foreign, Cameroon, Morocco, Moon United, to me, Abanti. Yeah, positive 11 days to start the league, but Sunday, we're champion of champions. You know, Kotakwa.
1: Takwa, yeah.
0: Yes, yeah, Kotakwa. Yeah, next week, you are San Kotakwa. Next week, you are San Kotakwa. TP Mazembe game, you know. Yes, TP Mazembe media. My game, I was here in Kotakwa for the very first time. Takwa, a hosty CAF Champions League. In the next week, you know, I was here a question, dear media, my bay, because I'm all superstars, no. And I was so me TP Vim. It'd be a first leg in the car 4-0. I was Takwa, and you want to me, say, want to me, can't you say?
1: Good news is, yes, me means, because
0: yes,
1: me born more qualified to the group.
0: Yeah,
1: oh, yeah, you're market to be, but I'm born the group.
0: Yes, oh, bet me, I'm born. Yeah, so do a crowd now for flight, caught Takwa day. Now, I'm at Waso, Ako, yeah, Takwa, and Papa, league needs starting. Now, Papa, league needs starting many age. In the wafa ka bibi na me di betwa to ye kasa wa ha wie na obi anko stadium a enye enika ye accepted the challenges now once is here transport once your factors affecting even people going to watch our game for instance okosuedra suedro se usikuro no mu a obetumi ananti around bibia anti uko stadium a ho fa ka ewo uo bebie ni a o kronuma umfaka
1: samates
0: 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accepted say odia doma venue no Fatou team says season with 17 matches at clubs nibu ufie bia meshe. So we a good supporter. Papa, we see a ma, ye bo supporters na ba. So we be a bit me ashe all the 17 matches with the field crown.
1: FNL's a peri board.
0: The clubs nankasa so.
1: Okay,
0: clubs nankasa so. Beka se kia. Mwa muta, wa utumi share 17 matches. Ubi tumi di u take it ni na ide.
1: Phone
0: B, yeah, u take it ni na ude. For all the 17 games, take it ni na bra. Inti, e wa see ye tumi reward the fans no so. Inti, o muso mo ba. O ba so, ame mba unkwa. Oni u family, oni umba. Se di be ya, ye be inkoke ti.
2: Na se FNL's bit ma
0: ye. Ye, obi ya bit ma ye. Yes.
2: Bit ma kase, wa wa share 17 matches in FN
0: will
2: take you to the
1: maybe because here reward maybe, system maybe, the supporters will come
0: qualify and class maybe,
2: qualifying a couple of nation qualifiers maybe two of them you do work
1: you
2: took on the FN do work on one no asa ba
0: and our supporters no so clubs which make I say we share 17 matches be more jersey home and away
1: you be a replica by extension even the ministry will say say okay what about in your park there you know here call major tournament
2: tournament be a
1: 10 and 20
2: you keep your receipts.
1: You
2: have motivation.
0: I am big. I am positive, Maya. Minty Papa.
1: Minty,
0: Mr. Collins.
1: The last 3 minutes.
0: Minty, Mr. Collins. Mindasu. Minty, Mr. Collins. The last 1 minute. I'm saying, offer which is Allah.
1: Anya amicus curiae.
0: Because they offer bad table. No, I say offer swanda. As offer transfer, them say who's swanda.
2: Transfer? No, me anka say transfer me.
1: Me don't
2: be back. Me don't be back. Me don't be back. Me don't be back. Me don't be back. Me don't be back. Me don't be back. Me don't be back. Me don't be back. Me don't be back. Me don't be back. Me don't be back. Me don't be back. Me don't be back. Me don't be back. Me don't be back. Me don't be back. Me don't be back. Me don't be back. Me don't be back. Me don't be back. Me don't be back. Me don't be back. Me don't be back. Me don't be back. Me don't be back. Me don't be back. Me don't be back. Me don't be back. Me don't be back. Me don't be back. Me don't be back. Me don't be back. Me don't be back. Me don't be back. Me don't be back. Me don't be back. Me don't be back. Me don't be back. Me don't be back. Me don't be back. Me don't be back. Me don't be back. Me don't be back. Me don't be back. Me don't be back. Me don't be back. Me don't be back. Me don't be back. Me don't be back. Me don't be back. Me don't be back. Me don't be back. Me don
1: What your house?
2: I don't know besides that question.
1: Tell me, Bisa, what could you break my son? Tell me, Bisa.
3: Asseba
2: FE. Or Heart of Lions.
1: Mati, but that's if you answer my question.
4: Jamestown, Yamwame, na Yanyewe, na Yanko, Yanyewe, Jamestown, Yenya, a ye Chocho Muchopa, Yenya, a ye Kofi France, Ewo, a ye France, and a ye Kofi Bede, and a Kofi Fulin Neve, our Bogana Jessina, or ne ne Baba, Fefefefefefa, and the Trasam Fulin, the Abba. 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Uye a true a definition of yonko pa or sing unuya. 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
2: oh, oh, oh, oh, 20.
4: Za, Kofi France, no. We are going to be there. Too much. Kofi France. Nyame, unshapa. Jamestown, the final one, no, the free, Sianho and the day about to this young man was his mother from his mother Loretta from London and Auntie Bernice from Canada and the way Eddie Abbas Yenye and farmer Killian Padmon na okosku New Mission Academy and okosku a very young handsome boy and wawoda happy special birthday to you Killian Padmo New Mission Academy and this one is coming from your mother Loretta from London and Auntie Bernice from Canada and Edwe Ediaba nyame onshira pa na bibia enye kama pa and then the last famous birthday Jamestown yenyewe na VM fancy way every HR department Ray and Edwe Ede Aba now I say blessed birthday to Rosemond Ofori of SNIT Rosemond Ofori of SNIT Trust Towers Adabraka na message can say a gentle soul who walks you through the pension process with human soul. From all those you have availed your love, care, and patience, as well as your husband, Papebi, Mr. Ofori, and the kids. Shalom and peace. 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
1: Ah, Anita, and the what doggy park?
0: Oh, won so a. 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
1: Oh, no.
0: Me fa uba. 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
1: hey, Anita
0: na san ni mia when you fe TV bi no I also say sound no to prepared na me timi chili esimu na no go fit sweat like that see fine girl
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0: Jesus
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2: Hello, Maha. Me free fuel bank. See, you know, or how we system ni hunti. 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Miss Shaw, who bet me up bow account number. Some bow username, no password ni mami. Ni ancient ni yon see no more in minimi ya. Ni ya kwa infa wa account ni dijuma. Ani, who username, and who password. Me per se, me shall say, ye nwana.
3: Che ye wo fraud for ho wo bank e misa wo username pin and our password e wo phone suda ma we ni na ho na so bi e ye waza we hunun tem e sia no kwan sankai boy Ghana Association of Banks

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1: Na the year 2026, dear. I dream to photo to Robiti say, Okonfo Kwade, Kim Paluta, Pat Thomas, and Empress Gifty. Yeah, parody, I'm going to go.

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1: Akrobeto
0: Dr. Laiki Clemento Suarez and special guest of honor Asamoah Gyan
1: headline sponsors
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5: Sir, a quantum with them. Yeah, can you name? 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And Oma be brain, a gun addition, Nemu won't conform months. 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
5: 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So,
7: it remained that I see you and Mumwaman on it. You almost see a cacra, you almost see a hunu, yes, yatia, in your etrasia, yakabum.
8: Memory debia, a bonusia, a pemusia, a question of what you change your home, our abruce, said the Akuhu, any diabedrufi, the Yahu, near her, the Ye, near the Abba, the Anyano, and you can say,
7: yea, abrochin kuma na dimu tintim pa
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0: Celebrating with people you've never met. 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
3: I got my power, I got experience, I got to everything to my. And the old man who wants to challenge me, hey, I'm okay here. This is my national flag. I'm proud of it. And I'm proud of Africa.
4: Oh, you know,

0: Tafwa Sempe FM Sunye 94.7 down to Nkunyaso. We are the Monday's edition of the Ultimate Sports Show. And I hear it, bro. Yeah, kwa manane, the foreign minister Atena says. Kwampu Ghana, the good rush season, you know, okay, huh? Where you're the ultimate football experience, and what the Emma war, and it's in a washing and super. Sing test tank in here, or say your preferred color of tank, and I'll pay your tone the amount of your tone for 4-4. We need a silver stone shoe. The first robes ya to pipe from that bucket is see will be so no na mutinia pensio tinia pensio but you say no a chum and I'm sink test tanking tea maybe I will be and no one is what store wounds you know I was sink test tanking and then they are strong and then they check and then they're super your two pipe a pipe no more but some back on me in which you cry now. Tank in tea, it's really a problem cry. About 21 12, top up a precon, and don't actually the other honor. Strong, tough, durable. The agents in the door, so Ghana, ha. Maybe I'll be Fabia, in ye, the others of a friend. 0244-335168. 0244-335168. Frey, you bet you also the amount, yes, sink test tank in me. Tiapo, and be able to create the amount. Moodlasports.com.gh Moodlasports. Now, where you're for Abba, the games in the Ashas here. And Rashika, you did it, will bet him. And that's him, Kuma. Nina, a live. I will Moodlasports.com.gh It's a bet, bold, win big, instant win, instant cash out. And where you DC Casa, my mom was it. Yeah, young time for a year, my show for a bet, a year platform. Young time for a Sika, and right, debate, Bruta. Eric, a seed, D.
1: Zoom.
0: Mr. Machin.
1: Ya I'll be out there.
0: Na BBI, you're
1: going to be a dummy, be a fine. Take a mother with your emoji, dear Mofu, send it a better word than I say. Nah, ya shall say, Quambia Sono. Send a wow, count some media. Nah, you heard it, Yamibay. I said, oh, yeah, the Sadia. Nah, Wamanaso, maybe so. No amanaso bibia so ni pandoso enti se yedim pa bwata wachi no watimi edi die na nsese onkwan wudi esa onkwan wudi a onkwan enti da ana amanaso bibia so ni ade ade abusia ye live on YouTube yes e asempa 94.7 FM asempa 94.7 FM enti si kwan ni na ye mfan sam ne mron tempa so ana wode nankasa kakeji wan ho erika se ri bodi as usual eje ntwa twank ya ma intercontinental ballistic missile asepani 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Na Germany see both super cup yeah Nessa Quambiaso no you heard yebeko and Dortmund versus Bayern Munich. Oh
0: my confused.
1: Ah chess and yes I'm getting a crown.
0: Big fish pa.
1: Yeah. Nice
0: super fantastic pa. Mumma a chairman of chairman.
1: I said hello. Say, me kwa yana mankabidi. Tell me, can see? Na me intren fin fin. 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
0: Transfer.
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1: 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E tumpano adasu.
0: 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Didi no.
1: 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Abre.
0: Cappuccino.
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0: Former Koroko board member. Waiye Juma.
1: Kama.
0: Wasan ye football administrator.
1: Yes.
0: Or Nisika real football. Mo. Na business is there. Jinsen. But be your befe be a sentinel.
1: Of course.
0: And I was a Kampong Cappuccino. Kampong Cappuccino.
1: So, Rebecca, hello.
0: Kampong Academy. Kabo, now where are you? Yanka, hello.
1: Hi, Keke. Hi.
0: And then, my hello, Kahelo Kakramiete. Pastor Biaboko. If you come out. Only big man, and I'm only papa. Big man, pa.
1: And papa.
0: And papa. Okay.
1: Oh, okay. Make my name yet to bow. Say, make my name. Yeah. Hey, whoa. Oh, wow. And I saw Kahelo says, hey,
0: couple, my gun of wounds are in Ukraine.
1: I be on Makassi, he didn't drop. I got for Makassi, he didn't drop. Hello.
0: Hello. Come on the Ultimate Sports Show.
1: Yes.
0: And
1: Tensi. And Tensi.
0: Couple, good morning.
2: Good morning.
0: Couple, na bokori.
2: Mehoye pa.
0: And then I'm so surprised.
1: Yes.
0: Come on, Academy, say BBA Koso. So far, you're not saying
2: BBA fine.
0: Yeah, talk a car.
2: bibia koyi
3: na Ghana football so
1: Madrid live at Real Madrid. Jose Mourinho ashe live at Real Madrid. I see the 3 points was needed against Espanyol. Not on any day. Sagran so Madrid require no chum chum chum chum. But kick had the hammer. No Real Madrid to me the three.

0: me mo yeka wasa me Vinicius Junior he was totally off and na nene yamaye bi to kwaka sa gegegege the press conference asidi e bi sa Marino said no na Vinicius your opponent and e kofa sa nsem we buy ma kan bi foforo and na yamaye o play here o ye ne ho say no beka say no say akwa yaka sa no o ko match bi mu a teams dey amaju some be bulle no to mu bulle no amun nim dey obeye you nim ne reaction eh we ye ne say say no be o mo ye ne sa no we lose focus o game no mo o jiri ye say asese o mo kasa che ne ye no mo say ball no there we ye na ju so be body asa ne me we eight minute free order e be ne bia ba ma no kasa fa win ne ho a che mo say na ne age ho 3 points ne ya fefe o mo nya o mo hese de aka ne so be to aso
1: first I think we deserved to win but Espanyol didn't deserve to lose I hope you understand what I mean We did a great job, especially in the second half. I think they didn't have a single player at the World Cup, and they've been working together for a very long time. You can see it in the way they are able to sustain this intensity of play. There are still players who are below that level physically, and when it comes to pressing the way I like to press, we still lack minutes, kilometers, both in training and in games. That's why I value this victory so much, because it was also a victory with soul, a victory from the bench as well. But we're all getting to know each other, and it's better to get to know each other without losing points. It's better that way.
0: All right, it's another summer. Jose de Tucha was Spanish. Ma, your mountain of Brofumo, it and was a man on so 3 points. But now, the likes of Rafinha, Mone, Lopez, Boye, Jumano, Edema, Bastona, Fosu, Vini, Omoti, and Abasa, 5 goals to nil. Now, Sabasa, SS is in a single chimney, Reno, dear to Zena,
2: Omobo, LG, too much.
0: No, nay, a mismatch. That day, I know, and maybe we take when Piazza, Nungumun, Mudala, and Femin Lopez, Boye, Jumana, Femin Pomino, Rafinha, Chen, Bob, Anthony Cotton, and so, so, yeah, dear. His debut for Barcelona. It's not bad. Karim Adeyemi and so she beat my Barcelona. So Basa I why they say a few more by pa. Now Hansi Flick and a coach at my Basa Nisemye.
3: But at the end, you know, we had a clean sheet. It's fantastic because also we defend very well. And 5 goals against this team is also good. Elche play fantastic football. It's like, you know, I really love to see them play, how they play football, how they play out, and very brave, and it's really great. And for us, of course, we want to use the spaces they give us, and especially after the substitution, we made it really, really good. So we are really happy that we won 5-0 and 3 points, because this is a fantastic start for us. This is what we want, and it also gives us the confidence we need also for the next matches.
0: And someone has flicked it to Jar. So early on, now Timorino, Orcas, Espanyol, 4 players, the Chromaman, go at Cap, maybe. Oh, more players than you know, go at Cap. You tell my airboy, I have no more way to need. It's your more dainty, no more tete, Marisana. Yeah, Hansi Suso said, yes. Hansi Suso said, Quembia Soro, I had 3 points near Fefe, and they did so well playing together. And yeah, the answer, Feda, when you know, but physical conditioning, need top level. And to Quembia Soro, time, and then my best answer, Hansi flicking some of the 2 Jar. So, Atletico Madrid, my show, Atletico for you. Afie bi yi ni mo de draw na start o. Mo de draw na start. Eti o de ehwe se be fa, ti egusu.
2: Mo kwa na de draw sa. 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
0: Defeat.
2: Na ye de na ye yi ne.
0: Ke ha dwen mo nga sa mo nsem no. O de e ba be kan wasem ni adade a. Eti match to no ne de ye koso e wo Spain ye de won sem enso e bra o. Na be pie mo England so England so wa ye de wa sie. England na ye de wa sie pa. Na Arsenal, the defending champions, the shots if you don't know. Tiano, Kiki, Hemre, the likes of Martin Odegaard, Bukayo Saka, Arsenal playing with some confidence. Just say, champions, Akasa. And yes, I get to Accra. And we are Teta 150th win. In 249 games
2: until
0: in charge.
2: Until.
0: Oh my goodness. The likes of Pep Guardiola, the likes of Jose Mourinho, my judge and club, Alex Ferguson, and Kwambia Soro. One more, I do 115. One man forgets the BDC, 81-15. You see, after 32-49 games in the IANI and the after, I'm winning my first league title in 22 years. As the Hesse, with my back to back English champions for the first, I'm here in 1932. Hey, Ache, wow. 1932 to 1935. Ache, they want to repeat it. Ebe fan as emfa, emene krabia, ene beche. Coventry City, for the first time in 25 years, na so mutimi make a statement. So, omu waya, kele ringi mu waya, eye brodi anye manke, omu o kele buane nke lebo. Aha, na gana fumi yinu jine musa, na kese, maestro, Brendan Asante, zosu jine muran, maestro, na fan emfa, ya bo lampa desu. Ate tanye.
3: Yeah, it was a lot to like on that performance right from the beginning. I think we were really, really dominant. We really flow with the ball. We connected with each other in a really impressive way. We scored two brilliant goals. Probably we should have scored the third one before halftime as well. And after halftime, we scored the goal with Martin, a bit lucky. And then after that, obviously, we have to manage the game. But overall, I think the overall performance was very positive and a lot of big individual performances as well, I think.
0: Overall performance was very positive and a good performance by some individuals. I don't know if chairman did 81 play on my head, 3 points in the back. Manchester United, hey! Eti obe yeni! How city oba e o? Ak, wabali gimon fufra, e sa u bonesu.
2: Uni sorry for phobia abe koni
0: ma. Hey! 2-0! Na manjdo ti mube ebe yeni.
2: Koni
0: ma. Ah, boy, yeah, boy. Hello, Michael. Michael Carrick said, Maestro, I am born here, and I can be as a fanny as I say. The SCNO, engineer Manimu, who said they have a plan on the buses in Nimu. The first say, I'm Bobono, and Chess and Wifu Zabalababa, and could be sad as a Balaba, the Nakuza Sonona, then you have break of Boboro to I'm being transferred in Adam Zia, only a car transfer someone later. But after so, just send Honin Sammy.
3: We're a bit disappointed with the result today. But it won't knock us. We'll keep improving through the week and through the games, and when we keep getting stronger as a group, so that'll come. That'll come. Today's a game we can't ignore it. We've got a lot to learn from it, and we will. One game doesn't change the whole direction of everything, and we know that. But we still got to be aware of what we need to get better at. That's one game, you know. It's one game. It's the first game of the season, so it's disappointing enough, and it hurts. Of course, it does. But it's one game, so it doesn't change direction all of a sudden. The whole course of what direction the team's going in on the football club, and we'll stay calm and stay in the bubble and focus on next week.
0: I say it is just one game. Tomorrow, so nothing spoil. No, the crowd. One game, pay a share. As a group, one madine, Liverpool, kete. Hey,
2: I know this,
0: Tutu on the Newcastle.
2: Yeah.
0: Well,
2: Rossi,
0: Bros on Qua. I let him say, likes of a Langa Muya, it's very nitty pa. Really, you bet me.
2: Pressure, Baba, to Unionity the Dim.
0: Well, you tell Rolla, I was
4: a. It's not the result you wanted before the game, but obviously, finishing scoring in the last minute, it gives you a better taste, probably. I don't think we deserve to lose the game today, and I value the effort from the players. They never gave up, and at the end it arrived, and we could recover at least 1 point. It's a little bit unfair in terms that they've gone winning very early, so they will say, okay, it was our

0: questions when you asked me what is the target. The target, we can fix the target when you become team. Before then, become team, we can't say what we can do. For sure, we are not in the right point in physical condition for a lot of reasons. For the players, they came late after World Cup because in Australia we couldn't work in the right way for the trip, for to don't take risk for the a lot of things, but are not excuse, are the normal situation when we are, when you are building a new project, a new process.
1: I feel the man's wrong. A new process, a new project. Oh, yes, now. Oh, yet now. Yeah, yeah, yeah.
2: Now, story, story we, a message we by Sammy Castle United. No, Kuenim. No. Was this story be anyhow? United story.
1: United, right? City, yeah, dear. City, yeah, dear. Paul Bournemouth by 2-1. That is a job, and we need to have a family. I'm going and so my last card and my 10 I 3 maximum points. They go more. One more comment. Even the idea, the attendee, of course. So Aston Villa also. Brighton chine upone kanai wentu miyante sansu na kopie ma Everton ni Crystal Palace wye mienu adene diye results ni bisu su diye Leeds United ni Northern Am susu wye 1-0 eti diye koso and Chelsea 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Yes. Ruben Amorim Mashasi about Atlanta. Ebos are solo by 2-1. Torino just anyone against AC Milan by 2. And Juventus winning 1-0 over Frosinone, Venezia, and so the other course. But Napoli took away. Eko winning 2-0 over Genoa. And Fish Inter Milan winning 4-1 over Monza. Unity and Kumo. Ebo 1-1. Hey, Kuma Konyagu. Kuma Kotre draw. Yes. Kuma Yade. Papa. Tidia Koso Hono Mede on Sam. In the league. Liga is also back. Epacho Ren. And PSG Diani 2-2. PSG Bremu.
2: Charlie.
1: Fran Torres. Washasi ye obo 2 goals in advance for game. They have Monaco pon kabako onje and so Lille pon mi to the course. Lyon so kwa we ko bo to lose. By 2 goals to Neoleti Marseille and so na fi da wa Bogmo 4 and the Strasbourg et in patrol the course of the French league animal. Germany 4 the same mo onya mo bo bia mo bo mo Super Cup no. E ma Bayern Munich 4 me we ni yet the course e wo Germany no. Yes. Ya na mo mi ensa no Premier League Serie A and then of course league A o mo nyina ba ye twen ese ye Bayern Munich for na Germany for no so baba na ya sene no so nsam e be si akọ eso e ho mo na ma show me ko na me ko ne chene so ma me se na no me boss de ba and it is happening again Bwedi no obebo City
2: yeah
1: Roko Abrante no yes are you Bwedi or yes small boy danger 18 years World Cup akwan be boy no nye me wo se City enti hu jai
2: hey
1: nye bad ma show nye bad 95 million
2: yeah
1: ma show you sell them bobo boni boom boom sa.
2: Well,
1: at the end, yaba. As the Tyson Fury and the Joshua bout on my show, ever so there's not going to be change of date. Via November, that bout is happening live, and it will say yes, one of the biggest fights in the history of a British boxing. And as you made the HR, how our preparation is equal, it is like this. Ever so you are now on the catch, I'll say, Yanamo for Peso Majiko, Biamope. Real season, they say, yeah, I had Saudi Arabia for it. Yan Fabi Biamrao.
2: Okay.
1: Hey. Well, the need ya be don some so e ban na pay. Well, ho time na book of footy. Me je bia ma Elia cancer for no mo so anya kakra. Ma so ya boys no. Okopie mu a na party anya, you know. A few minutes be book kakra ni ade.
2: Shaku Fatao. To beat Sunderland.
1: The likes of Brendan Asante and of course, you know, Brent Caleb Winchimo so bo bi ni ade ade Shaku.
2: Mu game no Caleb so up here abi game.
1: Yeah, well.
2: Champion in fact the EPL is
1: I know a thing.
2: So ne a year chale. How many names
1: are?
2: We are
1: hoping it's very soon.
2: Catch up. I mean,
1: Of course. We are hoping it's very soon. Yeah, captain. So, a be your team.
2: Captain. Jordan.
1: Titi fi se Hadrian. Na man show Hadrian.
2: Like ni asasi.
1: No, sir. September 1 na beba na wi. Ti be do September 1 na dia. Na ko anya team. So say the day interview mo say oh na a few class e kasa. So na a few class kasa na 100 su ko nyem den ka on bridge na mo na kunkun kunkun. Ana 100

0: yaeka
1: Andrew
0: so wani mu kra o Klaus Afcon qualifies Afcon so so ba oh say o captain ni team ha dwen o
1: ye players na mo team ma adwa na ha dwen pa
0: na na zibo ya zibo ko ha afia zibo anya nko zibo ko ni say
1: hey just say same basa we are no more sabe pray national team
0: that be that be
1: call up
0: as I say wow chuchu na ko tra tra chen
1: enye Israel ni say be name wengo
0: la be that be nye mule mule team be are afro say black star that be that be e say jebo
1: ye dey sharp phone be body enye dey local players go
0: back local players dey be bro
1: say o makobo enye ye dey local
0: mbebo mbebo
1: e ma be tenetena ha free
0: say say ya
1: na be say ko Israel
0: man show say say ya award abase best local player in black stars ndie na ge say say ma be break kwa no mo prove it so
1: but that award it is under scrutiny. I raised that question earlier. And then in Penfold Tenasia, because I want the FA to come out and answer the question clearly.
0: Yeah, really. It's a saying.
1: To say one, I want to read this portion to you now.
0: Okay.
1: What it? Yeah, my question.
0: All right.
1: Because well, the floor of Congress, the president of the federation said. That award, discussion now, no more fans on transit, yeah, the ABN. That award is for the best domestic
0: player or Black Stars.
1: But Jack Mutu's car strain, obviously, they will be winning season, will be for Marco. A money league, they will be winning before
0: Barcelona.
1: But the third car, be the best player in the Black Stars setup.
0: The best player
1: in the blaster setup,
0: and not the best domestic player.
1: Yes, exactly. And he said, contractor Jack Mutu's name finish sign, you know, and said the best player in the blaster
0: setup.
1: Now, and they comma the best domestic player. Now, just you deny Obi the opportunity to win that car. part of the blaster setup.
0: Okay,
1: Benjamin, you're part of the blaster.
0: Yeah.
1: Well, because of
0: the description,
1: the best domestic player in the Black Stars. So you have to be the best here and a good performer in the Black Stars.
0: Yeah, okay. You have opportunity.
1: That point is stated here. Agreement na omani F, you know. What you say? Or say under the 1 year agreement,
0: okay.
1: Jack Motors becomes the first official partner of the GFA and will provide vehicles, financial incentives and logistical support for the Black Stars. The team, in fact, the Black Stars, the Ghana Premier League and the Malta Guinness Women's Premier League.
0: Okay.
1: Team breakdown. Also, as part of the package, 3 brand new Jack vehicles will be awarded at the end of the 2026-2027 football season.
0: Okay.
1: The winner of the Ghana Premier League, the Women's Premier League will each receive a vehicle.
0: Okay.
1: While the third car who go to the best player in the Black Stars setup.
0: Okay.
1: The best player in the Black Stars setup. Me I was saying me any Ghana for you na adwene say players a couple of World Cup no. Ye either or ye the best anyway. Say you do say you call World Cup Benjamin Sain and the best player there. Not just say NK and say you did domestic special, you did car.
0: The man is straight.
1: But for them to have created a different mantra that the best domestic player in the Black Stars means that per the agreement, you know, meaning that Benjamin is not the best player in the Black Stars setup. But per the contract, also the best player in the Black Stars setup. And you see, you know, who's a Black Stars World Cup, one and a best player. See, who's a Benjamin, yeah, now you say. The rightful owner of that award.
0: Okay.
1: And the agreement between the FA and Jack Motors. That is my understanding.
0: All right.
1: I don't know for you and Ghana for.
0: Yeah.
1: And we have to probe further.
0: But that's true. And yes, questions they say bisa. But Jack Motors, I'm not sure Jack Motors very easy concerns about the, you know, flouting their contract or something. Someone said you ain't near Baba famous son. Jack Motors was a problem.
1: Well, I don't know.
0: Yeah.
1: But we must have problem because the woman signed a contract for just a year. It is possible on be renew. It is possible
0: common renew.
1: And we be the first of its kind of SEA. What you say?
0: Yeah.
1: For future, a thing I would say is setting straight. Say,
0: now yes, later, sir. Yes,
1: they made the best player in the Blasters setup.
0: Like and the contract says.
1: Set. And I see they made the best domestic player in the Blasters because two different categories. Yeah,
0: I get it.
1: And so clarity must.
0: Right. Ma se se ba. Se me je mama na ma to aso. Yes, ana na kasa ka kejwa no Erica Cedi. When them be mo the Code Eye Shop or Doko. Yes, Kefrin Pon SEO of the Code Eye Shop. E chana na no pay. For that segment in common in the workers ina.
1: Ne yen santia eye Kedu.
0: Kedu. Hey. Hi, Mr. Ebenezer Kwabenedu. Yes, Kedu Gas of Venice Stove Company no no. Mr. Ebenezer Kwabenedu. Hey, man sin suma sano ham. Yes, yes, yes. Be man sin suma sano ham. Yes, that is the man. Kedu Gas of Venice Stove Company. Basa. Okay. Onye bete. Onye bete, onye bete. O mejinidi. Ala bi la bi media. Uni pa on sredi am po asemo. Ah, o sredi fine pa. Un papa yi Papa Bounce and Osre. Kenny Osre say,
1: Young
0: Can you be asking you a moon and him? Because I don't know the idea. Osre, but chair fine. Oh, Tomo. Was it? Ah, me, Mamma Chamo. Nay, you never so Esre fine. Oh, of the afternoon. Mass Bounces will be a hotter. Miss Mawari. But the same as me to Bentino.
1: Okay, Yadin and Abbey, see, have yourself as and perfume, senior 94.7. Yes, I see a live was it up. 105.9 ewo takura de ofa sabri ewo hadada master Banson so ewo ha adada alasan ibrahim babangida the bookmaker or teniba pepediewo and so ewo hadada umbeboa na yede discussion segment no na yede abro master machi bibia boko
2: nyamada o nyamada o mara no ari
1: chale
2: pg say no be do be hadi
1: oh but
2: I'm not going to be able to do it. Saturday, Sunday, Friday, we share European games in power, and especially I mean center a crab on England. Team is in be I think World Cup no a can walk a place in be head and team is in being settled. May I think I may call the next bear 5-6 games. If Arsenal to me I must say 70-80% points or more in the next 5-8 games. I'm be defend the leg, you know.
1: Debi said we see a shas here. And born or more bonus so. As you mabo bear 10 games already.
2: Because me share teams now, a bigger sign is account the Liverpool, the Manchester, the cities near me, train some head chasing trading me. Teams in our best strength, you team near there. But I think Arsenal have squad depth, a more complete,
1: oh, mama, mash,
2: a more everything it takes. I'm a manager, a manager, chaching all the premiership coaches. And for the first time, it will be even difficult for Arsenal to score 2 goals in a game and lose. I'm very compact. Not because they played against Coventry, but other teams, Aston Villa, were turned by first team players, by 4. It's likely they will Watkins, because Spurs team be a washer. The better none of us just team where we. Now because Liverpool need about 2 or 3 wingers. Matisse almost pay Yakuba Minte, almost pay 1 or 2 players. Because they are searching anymore account. They will still need about 2, 3, 4 players. I'm making the augmented team. Now I'm making a compete with Arsenal. Mind you, I repeat, Arsenal will run away with this season.
1: Too early.
2: Yeah, no, they will win the league. Minimum be on court to play now. Minimum be a City. Even City against Bemo Meshe last season, we break some call. Omonema City league in the feeling same crowd. Meshe teams need be an early. Manchester City still need some key players BBM to reinforce this. Omo Lusu important players, which is the Bernardo Silva.
1: Yeah.
2: John Stones. Omo Lusu some key players be a. Omo leaders with team in the Moko. Liverpool team and Shishengue from last season, everybody said they still need to some players be Manchester team. I'm who you know, Balebo, Juan Ebo. It will be difficult for them to match up to Arsenal. You know. It's number be a team is never to players. They're between about Sanomo Muniade. I am saying it again, Arsenal will win the league.
1: Mate, now on Krabidia, lawyer Fifi Uzi, or say tell Master Banson that he should stop talking about Arsenal. When we won the league, I never heard him, heard from him, not even congratulations. He should talk about Tottenham Hotspur and a lawyer, SM Minfa Mount.
2: We thought you were saying,
1: lawyer, dear, lawyer, dear, Arsenal, dear. Enra United na no United DC for me dey send them am confirm our coach United echi abuaka mu
2: say last season na me no me na nga you push on through on that end there energy green but this time around I think the
1: almost 30 here almost 30 okay and here in discussion na na air to so e dey am o baba nso ha baba machin
3: ya papa
1: bibi aboko dey
3: alhamdulillah
1: dey nyamia sepa the first year 10 minutes each na obia 10 baba be chance am me ana me man kora ne chasie man kora ne chasie baba chasie ma me first 10 minutes na yen comply 10 minutes pepe no we with all your issues na master bansen ne ofanso enyo mu die na fie tinya make time no pepe ho no mami until e ho no issues no na me ne sme men sakasa on the regulation on that club licensing and rejection and all that etime we you know Black Stars award na Benjamin G Asare G and Yakin Kain no what them and matters arise especially from Congress and the Yakin na no betime for 10 minutes
3: yo over my show I mean she had the only surviving minority leader Abdul Salam Yakubu who no Congress and I say nah say minority caucus no o mu nyina lose by election aka Abdul Salam pe but no ni seat no be antimenye oh, my catch the chief of staff say Abdul Salam seat in the Muntime. Say, no, Professor Darling, Professor Nana Kwasi Darling, will lose by election or America or to New York.
1: No,
3: what I say, why grab him, Apostle Jeff, say, see, I make us a well lose by election, Fifi, or design, Victory Warriors Club. A friend is saying, Kaime, Papa, in the Dean. Oh, me and
2: me.
3: But tell us, Sajena Diasisia Oya, Apostle Jeff, will lose by election. And now the flag bearer and Anka said, Mr. George, if he's in his club, man, oh, so you all lose by election.
1: No, but it doesn't keep them away from the game.
3: That is not what I'm saying. So when you lose by election, you are still a party member. Let me just say, well, lose by
1: election. I
3: can't do Salam on Kuala. I'm body suitor. Abdul Salam a champion. Papa, it's true.
1: Yeah.
3: Matters arising from Congress. Now, my sister, be a friend. Madam Amabrube Williams, Deputy General Secretary in charge of administrations, Emma Ghana Football Association. Or say, me was sumame. In fact, was sumame say, me me can't choose other wasipa. Yo, abrakoku. Nyami shiraupa. When Susu say na ubiti me a wishing it to the level la. Oh, wishing on her 50th birthday. Nti na enyumre na setting no kra no say me kame can't choose. Nami say no. U senior brother bafo jai. Enu niya samu jai papa. 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
1: mate
3: papa
1: yes sir
3: matters from Congress mi di kan abo the head of pram mi di Congress any we matters on the table we call club license de mi nya bi ameka na ma ye preview to nkomo bi e beko so ochina tinka mi nya 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na mba e bo bo he ni e be bo he but we still have opportunity say e betimi aye ye na ma mami bi ye friend no Winifred Mawudeku Mrs. Yeah, I'm my friend of soft mommy. Unknown or the director for Ghana My Soccer Center of Excellence. Papa Maestro, Obia in the last 5 years, na oko pram pram. Obia in the last decade, na oko pram pram. Anya mini no kurenim oko ho anano Thursday no. Se wan to me and kawa wa no kraka wa utilim se madam no wa ye juma. In fact. Why yeah, Juma? And Papa Maestro, I was happy from the GFA president's own submission, say. Now 64 point something acres of land have been fully fenced. And Papa, infrastructure, air coso, the Qatar 2022 courtyard, na uche new edifice eba, na under 23, na womu ewa camp wo pram prama, one player, one room, and one technical team member, one room in a serene edifice. Papa Maestro, every player, every 2-3 days, biano, your ma we insecticide, making sure that you are free from malaria. Oh mame no waya de. Waya de. Papa say, I'm quite ye ni eti meka. Na se sebi sebi e nya ba ifo dia e koye a se yeti meka. Masabansi
1: ya mapram pram. Na mame no, e fin de manis, kana so no ane din sike ye.
3: Papa Maestro, yes, I agree with you. I agree with you, sir. Minti bida se nanado se omayne yikwane nanasi wa yikwane 8,600 something kilometers. His Excellency John Mahama, because why free community day schools? Onkaso or mine, and this year entrusted or mine, and now so switching BB Mount. Now, Papa would deliver to the best MU resource orientation, show working. Now, you can say association is sick, no, the ANT. My son, I've been more hotted out, Papa.
1: I get your point, but main point, maybe during the time, you met me a flow, yes, maybe under the leadership, no, and you might echo so bad. Send Cabas Bubuha, because this the Pram facility belongs to the FA. And per the president kind, not just say from the past administration, you know, a man for uncroach where we are the payment near woman administration. Let me
3: secure. Yes, they are secure documenter. FA could
1: that
3: system. FN and a sector minister, no, see, Papa Maestro, secondly, what Ghana Football Association president? Ni core mandate, ni core expectation, ni core delivery, and a person keto kreku deliver so far. The core, no, Papa, say national team say perform here. It is secondary responsibility for the FA. Your mining, your investment, your japa, your trust, your passion, and angelic. So national team is in Koya. It comes out with several factors. Are the clubs producing or generating the quality of players? You hear? I bet other juvenile teams are competing on the continent. We have to make a holistic analysis of that.
1: Okay.
3: But say yeah, because the FA president be a deliverer. I still reiterate today that Ghana football is in safe hands. Papa Maestro, five buses, for the second time. For the second running season, another five buses at the Amagana Premier League clubs. Now a whole Dr. Mahmoud Bawumia, a president. What was his campaign promise to the clubs?
1: Buses.
3: The whole His Excellency Dr. Bawumia, the digital vice president, the campaign to the clubs. So if the GFA president is able to deliver 5 out of the 18 Dr. Bawumia's promises, 5 plus 5, making 10. So in the next 2 Congress, you know, not just FA president, Dr. BT, Dr. Bawumia. So Dr. Nko, the 18, Eba.
1: They say now in the last 2... Look at the jurisdiction of FA president.
3: And not just FA president, now you are here because Dr. Bawumia, they don't be the president of Ghana. I'm here to lithium, here to gold, here to diamond.
1: And also, I'm here to consolidate funding.
3: Enti da cho ba obetime dia de foforo abe support say na yenya va e wo ye league man ke ye na doctor bada che no say abran be so fa sin am ya implement video assistant referee it is the papa and say the kind of investment under the leadership of Mr. Keto Kreku and in the Esco Aye, when it comes to Division 1, when it comes to the Ghana Premier League, you know Papa Maestro, it is so astronomical and immeasurable. Esan say if for the second running season, another Premier League club will be an annual big budget, 10 billion along the line, or one more. But then, the FA is still in that good capacity. As yet, twas UBM, Ama and I atapokunu Najia to Muse, 1/3 of Adriana Star's annual budget has been waged off by the FA, and this is the core mandate of a football president. Not seeing blasters or seeing Spain, Ghana drawing against England. This is the core mandate.
1: Very well.
3: The core mandate, you say, any coaches, any referees, any opportunity to advance their human resource capacity. For so long a time, now your coach say, "Wah, any had the benefit of calf license A program." And I knew here before Congress, you heard the number of coaches here. And to me, I had that opportunity because of the assistance of the FA. And now my own, the baby United. Because you coach and your license ain't, you know, we have no burden going to look for another license a coach. And then Uber Vishina, you coach a beggar, Yamiadum, says here, or a calf license a coach, or qualify for Premier League. And you bro, no crown, no work rate, Papa, these are the core fundamentals in the last 7 years I get it fixed, and this is why I believe football is in safe hands.
4: Alassane Ibrahim Babangida Eddie and also Urbit Media Odia by live on Facebook now for Timin Ashia said here also Wild United Show. Master also Brian yeah also dear no Kakra 9.5 million prize money to be shared among Ghana Premier League clubs. You know, any statement they make it our congress. Master Fim, I mean, too.
2: Yeah, no matter what we now the buy,
4: yeah, the award, no, yeah,
2: yeah. Say, a commander said, Mom, we are the sponsors of the award. It's Jack Mutus, who is your concerns anymore?
4: Omu Rizia
2: concerns anymore because, Obia, this is Kabasha, the NBA and Open My League.
4: Yeah.
2: And when you look at the popularity of the Blasters place in Ghana, I think this year, what kind of Blasters place on popularity was so far, Benjamin Sawin to me in
4: Trinche.
2: Yeah, but when you talk about the popularity, Jack Mutus, there might be other Blasters players, say, a general Blaster player of the year, Jack Mutus.
4: And Mami Musa said, you catch a Wuyi three players, I'm the best players for your Blasters here, call World Cup here. Anka. Benjamin Bayo number one.
2: Yeah, me nyan work up because calendar year.
4: Okay, calendar year. Okay, okay. The Blaster setup. Yeah. Yemfa said the Blaster setup. Yeah. Because they be an a Blaster player be horse. Our contract. You must say you know. Or the Ashanti team say Obi Wini can. No man ne papa be otifi. Ne yiri be ofefi abe fast Jack Mutus. But then they had the domestic league abe kano. Ama asylum Blaster players in there one man on it. Meanwhile, you cop a work up no. Yeah, campaign for even Blaster players. And as I said, local players. Yeah, momo.
2: Yeah, mom. Mom. Any local players in the room? I think one. Benjamin Sali. So, me yutra Benjamin Sali di bebe. I think Jordan and you had a very good season.
4: Jordan and you?
2: Yeah, for Blaster.
4: I will be deserve best player in the
2: Blaster. Yeah, I say World Cup now. He scored almost 70% of our goals.
4: In the qualifiers.
2: Yes. World Cup now. They call player Ben and I outstanding. ABA Benjamin Beckham. Yeah, right back. No, yeah. But
4: so Jordan.
2: The year Jordan and you should be part.
4: Jordan and Asena. Yeah.
2: Benjamin Asare
4: and Benjamin
2: Senaya.
4: Also, yeah, right back.
2: No, replace Gideon Mensah.
4: Gideon Mensah. Okay.
2: Gideon Mensah, Benjamin Asare, then Jordan.
4: Okay, me and Senaya, your best. Okay. Mm-hmm. Okay.
2: The fans say, Abia, you fans say, Jordan, the man. The mileage that Jordan won, you can't compare to Benjamin Asare. What they make it? Jack Motors, Benjamin Fas, one more. In terms of the mileage and the Benjamin Asare. But I think the FA should be clear because so the Benjamin Asare as the best star player of the year, nobody will argue. Men shift ban.
4: I get you.
2: Men, because the moment we are all limiting the domestic player in Blasters, then it comes with your point that in that you know that say any general player and only. What I think is not fair.
4: What
2: limiting one? What denying the Blasters play the mobile league anymore? To what deny Jack Mutu the kind of ABA go make more mileage to their money than that?
4: Okay,
2: it is always raising concerns. Be we know meeting BMSO now. Then the Blasters, general Blasters player, because if he's ABA, say a could score in your better more. If he's a winning your better, because based on normal numbers, social media numbers, the kind of mileage your money, can we my amount here? Renew one.
4: I'm not a particular and Blasters work up crap, saying can be a party best player.
2: Participate but work up, but the year, so I'm going. I know. I say, what year? They didn't even know. Those are concerned. Or is this the same way? Or say some of the Blasters players are called work up. Be brave. Oh my head, they're playing time or season. They part playing time on season. But Jordan, if it is Blasters, your World Cup near call, he contribute must assist. I think he scored about 7 goals. In the team to qualify. In the World Cup, Nangazan acquired 1 year, but the acquired first to the Eco PMO.
4: The Blaster setup here, he's our best.
2: Acquired first to the Eco PMO US. Yen to me, interest our coin anymore. Because the goals is the reason, most of the goals can't be.
4: The contributions, huh?
2: What's the American say? It is a copy on 1 year, it doesn't mean that 1 year cry. Benjamin Asare was another very good goalkeeper for the Blaster setup. He called World Cup in the 2 games, so that was very, very good.
4: Then I think. And Tiziki Kra was not even bad.
2: Yeah, Tiziki was not bad. Gideon Mensah so surprising me.
4: Yeah.
2: Me nim match Gideon Mensah boy one head and Pate had a good game, but Pate is somebody that we know that on a good debate, I'm a good performance now. So Jack Moto is normal transit. I'm normal transit beam. That's so I'm going to say, be a I then I'm be renew. I'll be happy. I'm yes, I'm renew. Then the effort cost it. So a ye GDB and go for local players. So a local player can never be the best player in the Blasters. They cost it because this is one of the opportunities. That's why I'm in route to say, we'll say Salim for a midfielder to score double digits in the GPL. See a GPL, lady. See a GD say up there and is the top tier league we ma na me fi say single to me Blasters no for midfielder to get you double digits
4: yeah
2: see you say GPA no standard no was right do be any idea who who you na any idea the FA4 no team cause the GPA no was right ni ade there then if a midfielder gets you double digits in a season he should be in this Blasters team. The whole kind of concerns, I think, definitely will be
4: a maybe clarity.
2: Maybe reason, you know, what you mean? Me sure got crown. They didn't interview no question. So I think yeah, now
4: may the okay, we better about for matters. My memo for me, not finding yet matters arising. Why? Never finding over Brian. Now, young share issues, no club licensing and the award scheme issues. No, that we are matters arising. Kitting kitty. Yes, sir.
5: Club licensing, no. It was very late, very little about it because a routine. Comes a class in what they are supposed to do in order to qualify to play in the league.
4: Obi a yan yini di antu no. Ya kasi anya antu ya kwa ba dia bo so asan ye de so o munim de so mu yo.
5: They know. Enti na Ghana ha no say yan fa ba mo a. I'm saying ya
4: from Africa.
5: Na but SC 104 there was a moment first time of entering into the league in
4: me. FC as good
5: as good for. And I'm saying I won't fault them so much because I mean they are now going through how it is to pass through the
4: process.
5: And I think so me appeal. Nafi after appeal no your mom kwai na whatever was wrong your mom correct it.
4: Very well.
5: But a little at the Congress.
6: The ultimate sport.
5: I think so. Might touch it on the course.
4: On the cools,
5: yes, juvenile football. Young na ignorantly, can afford be a good cools new or a cools a good cools a good. As at now, Kwaku, we have 859 cools teams in Ghana across the regions. 859 registered cools, yes, across the regions. Okay. Greater Accra and Kwaya about 200 and something.
4: Cools.
5: Yes, and then developers the district. And the juvenile football is being played all over the country. So we need chira. No one can say we need. And the being can say cools are good. And this FA has made sure say grassroots, you know, be your fame.
4: Okay.
5: In order to produce enough of our talents, what you say?
4: Yeah.
5: And out of this,
4: Asemba FA
5: 859 cools, you know.
4: Yeah.
5: Last year Congress. FA Emma Coast teams you know, $100,000
4: All the Coast teams.
5: Yes, $100,000 to share in terms of football boots. And Coast team be a share boot. Be in a canana air time, you know. Na anklet and then yet share now coats.
4: Yeah,
5: and then U15, U13, U17 be a share boot. Number of footballs are yeah distributed more.
4: Yeah.
5: And the men remember being can say coats are good. So who near chain now unko district being kosha and kase cool se go. What would you mention?
4: Not yet.
5: Made after the way into you know any the academicals.
4: Academicals, yeah.
5: Ah, Ghana Football Association, I check country number 3. Northern Belt, Winkongo, and I'm just friend.
4: Winkongo Technical Center.
5: Technical Center, Bolga Center, Bolga Senior High School.
4: Sure.
5: A Hoya One Center. I know my PK MC Prepper College.
4: Prepper College in National.
5: Our central. I know PK Achimota. It was Southern Ghana. I honor all Mutini the academicals. Those who are combining books and boots. What would you have a journal?
4: Matthias, yeah.
5: That significantly, Kwaku, me, na debi, a debi yamide. Or say, a significant milestone has been reached in the Northern Belt, where the first court of academy players. Has successfully completed the West African Senior School Certificate Examination, WASI, and is set to graduate.
4: Okay.
5: Academics, who know? The football academies of Bogatanga Senior High School, Prepe College, and Achimota School continue to make significant strides, with enrollment rising to 188 talented boys and girls.
4: Hey, and of course,
5: for academics, no. U17. U15, any U13, no. Perhaps most encouraging is the growing impact of the academy on our national teams.
4: Okay.
5: I am proud to now announce that 11 players from the GFA Elite Football Academy are currently members of Ghana's U17 national team.
4: Yeah.
5: Out of the academic has, you know, 11 players are currently in the U.S.
4: national team. Yeah.
5: A clear testament to the quality of our talent identification in player development programs. And what he tells him, he says, U-17, now, what comes this year?
4: Yeah.
5: 11 out of Omo Musunya, the Sabo ball. At the same time, you know, 11 Omoa, Omuna. In terms of catch them young referees,
4: yeah,
5: about 2,000 of them have been trained now. Which means that fundamentally, you know, what he tells you is, yeah, training coaches to check over the
4: But put on record, say the PE teachers are more than the licensed D code certification.
5: Because PE teacher make primary school
4: PE teacher. Okay. I'm just putting teachers. This by information.
5: No.
4: Me can, you know, you qualify for licensed
5: D. I know.
4: Thank you.
5: Enti, what you tell us is a grassroots, you know, so no, I'm not being left over. Yeah. Or left out of the development because a new hope, so I'm sure.
4: Matthias said,
5: it's more beyond travel being a say, coach football, any hobby, coach football, coach now open. Sabor pana, a time near Bono.
4: I said, Bob Pano, it depends from coach.
5: Yes, Bob Pano, eh, yes, sir. May Bob, ever, Latavia question. Catch in all training.
4: You have a
5: sacrifice near the Miko.
4: Balishi.
5: Me boy, and one day the player make my ball across a crash. And you find the ball pass. Satan, no, never. And Sunday, what course, no, not a height. They are 5 feet and 5'4". What you say, Obro 5'4", not just Wabru course. Then walk up a third division and a second division. That system, you know, of old. But since you know, they are in a real course of age. Limit
4: registered clubs playing under certain age category
5: in and the licensed coaches.
4: Matthias,
5: licensed 600 of them across the country.
4: Okay,
5: and I commend the F, you know,
4: but they be a common one who needs publicity around it.
5: They be the main
4: communication, and I'm gonna make a strength of the best.
5: And I can say, anyhow, we have 859 coach teams across the country. And the grassroots also, no, is firmly being anchored by all these initiatives at FNA. You know.
4: Mate, Master Afebra, Master Sarajin, in Afe, Babam Fami, Amy, and Cranko.
2: Yeah, my name is Unzu Fule, and I'm just Mikel, we need the day you granted.
4: I'm a share, said many shared, I'm fooling you now completely, but a bit of her, my share, been to a Makain, a write up sooner.
2: Yeah, and a panic topics, and you decided to send me full Kakra, making can be said, you want to work here. I don't know because me from Dana and Mikel, you know, your granted me. I think I put on an interview, and I was shocked that my attention went straight to say, did they you'll be between Lady Ghana football? Then during the interview yesterday, we said they didn't say, I'm not retired from football.
4: Don't retire, so I met three clubs on
2: you. No, we didn't come on here, so a confusion, Kakra. And I'm mad.
4: And was that state, he said. Omar Mubisa, so a football person, over some years now, he has been the CEO of Nania.
2: Nania FC, yeah.
4: Makes him part, so you're not just all personal position now. Yeah. You can still
2: go ahead for you. And another can be said, Ghanaians is where I call it for say, Omeya FA president. So, don't want to call it for you, dear. A dear one who's going to be let down. So, it's a necklace, a confusion. But,
4: as I'm waiting on the crowd, almost over.
2: For GFA president.
4: And I said, you say, will be a baby dear.
2: But I know the animals too. I have a feeling, and BB said, unless something changes,
4: oh, okay. But it's good. Yeah, I mean, no.
2: Yeah, I think competition, yeah, la.
4: It's good.
2: But as to talk about when you're about to make any impact, I don't think so.
4: You don't think he can make any impact?
2: In terms of winning the election.
4: Maybe the vim is, they are getting the vim because of Ebia Eto, yeah. What you say?
2: Yeah.
4: Because point we be from football, but yeah, president. So why can't Obi Adidi?
2: Yeah.
4: Why can't Asamoah? Maybe I know them more.
2: Okay, ex footballers, no, I call it for Saturday, Saturday. They feel that ex footballers should take over the administrative part of the football.
4: FIFA, no,
2: said a time ago, no, Michel Platini move you for money. If you go at a point, you know, send console, PBC, and I'm just good. But they did the end of the my feelings tells me, from close thoughts tells me that ABS Andrew, I know that I was shocked. So when TM announced this over contesting,
4: maybe consultation on your BBNU. Because no, to say for him to say three clubs or no Muguso, it didn't come at chess, still on retire.
2: That is the
4: maybe
2: only
4: the point he doesn't quite back out openly and say, I'm retired from football. Maybe that is where this issue
2: And I said, I know I'm going to go about openly, can say, or back contesting for the GFP, it means that I retired.
4: exactly the point.
2: Oh, okay, okay.
4: You know, okay. Me have
2: to ask you. Well, don't go say when you look at the football administrators. I'm for age in here, but how do you count to power? Imagine the football administrators in Penny Four.
4: Let's go, members.
2: They being their boss. I think our ambitions, no, to be a FA president. I feel. It might be too early, maybe, so maybe next year.
4: Maybe that ambition will be for the future. Yeah. Maybe, or ambition to becoming maybe a starting footballer at the future. You start from maybe a school committee chair and all that. And in the
2: but me, I get that from me checks and my other day. I don't
4: know. No, more pushing. So, I'm going to contest.
2: Open air pushing. I think they didn't have any pushing.
4: No one
2: ever. Yeah, before. But my checks. It is a story I know about it somewhere about 1 or 2 months ago. Yeah.
4: See, I'm Franco World Cup or Barbie DFA president.
2: No, I don't know if I'm Franco World Cup or Barbie DFA president. But I say, be I'll retire when you're FA president to be the next. But it's a very huge ambition. It's a very tough task.
4: He has the personality. I mean, well, he has seen it all.
2: So, well, the way football on the TN, about to on the TN. Said it to me, DFA president, and when we did say Ponko, a Paniam, am I in Ukraine? Yeah, I don't
4: say Sika, who's Kadi over Diana?
2: Yes, it can also be.
4: Also
2: be.
4: Yeah,
2: that's all. Don't you know that you are Oscar? No, Oscar.
4: Over to me.
2: No, I'm the Oscar. Swansea, West Ham, Marcel, Oscar. That's what you're going to do.
4: Okay.
2: Oh, Baba.
4: But fear delegate.
2: No, they can. My name is no.
4: Mate.
2: No. But it will be good that Ababa to keep the competition tight. No, no, I'm about test. So they indeed football people no penance them deals between you. But what I'm boaming end because I said, a confusion. Wow, I was going to fall Colonia. My face was those other retiring clubs. It didn't come on here. It sounds and yet clear, man. Yeah. And especially when Mikel, OBM was in an airport. Now, that's more kind of first penance. Say if football the judge will be said the day you summer or you need to be changed, it is something on my discussing. And every part of me tells me that say Andrew and Asa are fine, they don't want to be the every president.
4: Hello, Kweku, UK. Say good morning, senior. They should prioritize the ESCO member position than the FA president. He will never win now, maybe later. And hello, Kweku, Eddie Way, Eddie Baye. And this one says, I mean, can't wait. I say, Nahim, in line with the program's holistic approach to player development, the laws of the Ghana, in fact, the laws of the game, have also been incorporated in the curriculum across the elite academies, beyond equipping students. Elite with a deeper understanding of football's rules and principles. This strategic addition creates an alternative pathway for players who may develop an interest in refereeing by exposing young talent to officiating at an early stage. The Ghana Football Association is broadening opportunities within the football ecosystem while nurturing future referees who possesses both playing experience and technical knowledge of the game. This initiative further reflects the association's commitment to developing complete student elites and preparing them for diverse careers within football. And Joseph Tetezuta. And so Eddie Way, so Eddie Abekan, fantastic guy, brilliant guy, Joseph Tetezuta, and the education program, no, no, HR degree, and was Abekan, the national team, protocol team, no, and one Bibia. Baba, 1 minute, but you're now master's ready, you know, master's ready.
3: Baba, my shoe.
4: A Chinese Sabaton.
3: Blaster, pa, dear. Me nana bia bobi dachi
4: adei
3: ye you free man atwa popo bibiri mo be kasa udi nyamian kasa nchre wa anhwa obe now we observe we say players no particularly
4: me free mo kasa
3: oh asamo free mo for high jai can no wa jai papa
4: okay
3: papa nkoho
4: yen kasa asamo free blaster
3: ay papa asamo free blaster se ye call up nyina manage lecture say hey na we was chance that
4: I said for the interest, me a player, and I'm a visa baba.
3: I'm not a player, no, no, so cast off a president is open. Mikel Obi. In the last 17 years, we see Ghana that in Semna na Okano, and na you'll be in a brief fun, baby. How do you have an idea?
4: This morning, where they are not
3: our Ghana football.
4: Yet to come and call Nigeria, but
3: the other name whom they are calling. Papa, my soul,
4: but I'm saying that you need the ecosystem.
3: Papa, my soul, in the day's attempt to lead Ghana football in any capacity. as the CEO of Nania FC, or as an ESCO member, or as the GFA president, or as whatever, he must start from, say. Say ye fa kwan bi so a wo say enye justifiable like the way all chess a media bi and efe personality bi ne some people did wrong to him, he has equally done wrong to some people. And tie say say ohun say ya we a wo fo say owo mu na ato ne say just you took it to kreku and say ya wo na dwedwe no, people have passed through worse moments. Nye deda na oba asasi je ya se na ninsem abu a ote podcast so a na hwi nchechere ninsay. Ah, Papa Maestro, Nyankwalao, Nyedede, no, Jinagbawi, Ayabane Jinensa.
1: What has that got to do with
3: it? Let me hear from you, Keke. Papa, send me a video, so
1: I can say, but say, you're teaching us, I know, you ain't even know, it doesn't change
3: the narrative. Papa, I'm sorry, it's not about changing narrative. Me per se, oh, who say? Say, because me in the interview, you never be a hear man say he feels that some people within the FA, a can't be and a one or the lose in the spot at the national team. And I mean, so me, Pina Dreas is to say, we all live to study, we all live to see tomorrow. The act of today is a history for us tomorrow. And this all also who will be along the line or can't be and any Pacron to feel national team. He should first apologize to that person and say, yeah, so yeah, share, ne plight, and yawn DNA o komua or fool say he has been unjustifiably treated in spite of the commitment, the selflessness, and the dedication towards the Blasters cause. Or fool say nipa binin and nini ya. On soon kaka in the team, every anna along the line, on so tia will be naso. Every anna along the line, on so him will be a bold dolphin in sem. Every along the line, on so why you will be at the eye, that's what shenipa cronsum. So Papa Man so Abraboy Wobuno said the Nurat San and Etias Ano Chan so bet you.
1: But yet you will yes. Amanda Munin Amanda
3: Baba Mansu, Papa Mansu, on May Babia, on May Hubabia, I'm telling you, on May Hubabia. One was a Senate, you know, one was a Senate, you know, Cranium say, on May Hom.
1: But she catch me,
3: oh, I did your Mijidi,
1: your Marka Cras over
3: me, Mijidi,
1: your Marka Cras,
3: what say?
1: Your Marka Cras, did you mark camp from Marka Cras?
3: So off from your mamma Dane,
1: or Marka Cras, say,
3: I'm mamma Dane,
1: yes, a Titiman,
3: that's a Titiman. I belong to a team. Already one player or register be Kwampoku or register be any go stars.
1: Yes,
3: Moses was Moses was a casino. As I'm a register, Mammy, dear man, $1 million. Now, the $1 million, the other cousin of a ball. Say, if me a men to a banibi, me major $1 million, dear. Not just a sassy coquita, only inform me and find new crans up my mom.
1: Mante Mamina, say,
3: and to me,
1: I'm right, camp on so chow. So da ho ye dwuma o chano. Ba chano.
7: Kwa good ya make say if they has any such ambition, it should not be today.
1: It should not be today. Oh.
7: No.
1: On train kakra.
7: Already in the time now on go through what I'll call say on go understand the club administration in totality. What you say? On go bin ho. He has the potential of maybe leading so person yeah. But too early for him to even think about that.
1: Ma
7: of an home for sir and near man money could create
1: politics and those
7: enemies for himself.
8: The ultimate sports show.
7: Football age there were free. But when you're very, very, very young.
1: Yeah,
7: you should pursue it gradually.
1: Mate.
7: You shouldn't pursue it all of a sudden.
1: Mate.
7: Because when I'm pushing, you know, I'll beg them say they will not be doing
1: him. He's above 18. They
7: will not be doing him good, any good at all.
1: Mate.
7: For him to entertain such living thoughts.
1: Mate. Aba medase. I'm the greatest Nathaniel.
8: The ultimate sports show.
1: Fonso Kaya, huh? And you pay A17, A27, A57. Techno come on series in Infinix, Max by Enebua. I don't pay 0544019552. I'm so sorry, money. I didn't come in a bro. Yeah, this year, Robert Nanaya, Safo, Dr. Cosby, Dr. Pakwasi, and the wonderful team, AT Cuba. On behalf of my production team, Ochina, let's do it again with the Tuesday's edition of the Ultimate Sports Show. Meeting at your being Kweku Andy. Ghana's my strenuous. Until Ochina, peace and blessings. The greatest Tanya, that's me.

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2: Anything, Tia Bruchen Como, Aqua Manqua, Aquinta Joe, Eddie Bro was Sempa, 94.7 FM. So,
4: you dream me, Dana, saying you are no woman on it. You almost see a cacra, you almost will hunu, yes, yatia, in a transia, yakabum.
5: Memory Debia, a bonusia, a pemusia, a question of what a change lay your home, our approach, said the Yakum, any diabe drufi, the yehu, near her, the ye, near the abba, the enyano, and you can say, ye,
4: Zenaja. 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
6: Robert David make us free Germany.
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2: Shenenso. 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
8: You will laugh. 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
3: Something big is coming. 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

Osafo. Me producers and now Omatra say Ebwa Buamena Jumedi Nina Konkai, Dr. Cosby, Dr. Pakwasi, J. Cole, Joel, Joseph, and Emmanuel. Radisha Munina. 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The best sorry Radinya and Coupon and Chakra. 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
0: What is a girl radia some
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0: 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A Radin and Kupa, you're not Jay, sir, or the Bemon,
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2: amen.
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0: 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No an opa video bi am hwe lady bi a o man o share the testimony say e baby no yare. 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Na ra ho say zo o hwe bo. 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
1: Oh.
0: Bi mu ya mo I'm telling you.
1: O bi wu o ti bo.
0: O yire o, nya o bi hunu o yire.
1: O yire.
0: What you mean the boy yeah, excuse? But you don't want me in tears
1: here.
0: Make I say brand TB I don't know the problem na the breast problem. Na you say a friend say Beman Oman crunchy substance ne woman. Beman said there be one combana down from tree. Jimmy Sam says also now for now you know I'm a lesbian. O yire no ye lesbian. 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
0: you so mic ni mami
1: Ah, I'm so glue.
0: True.
1: Ah, so we be a cover. I got on so many. Oh, tria, not for the
0: maybe any bad room.
1: Of any way, Radia over Papa. A boy cross off as
0: what? Petro.
1: You say, do dear.
0: Petro. Matter is a glue, cry multimetry.
1: I'm glue. Aye, glue.
0: Glue at the swamp, boy.
1: Aye, in your container, chance, you know. Papa, I'm not there. I'm not beautiful for a borrow, you know. I said, oh, Tikrabe, say a pile.
0: No, Okrabani, and if you could
1: try or cheer, was a bunny in a niso. Hey, this is a while wearing Sabro. I'll make a canard, you actually see a
0: glue.
1: Ah,
0: so and so nipedia, what?
1: I don't want to pamble.
0: And so nipedia. And funny, man, who and so nipedia. God dependia no se ne awade yankopo abon na no asa sa ya timi repair but the drew stage be intimi repair ne body no
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0: 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Uber drink the Nippon Wadjin as a Dodia or Uber, a friend of Bajo. 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The Nippon Wadu Bonnequa or Baby or Namon Kai.
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0: Jenny, dear. 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
1: Seven or boss.
0: Who could do for how? 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
0: I've a crow in the honey. 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I would not dig a coupon. 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What ya say? 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
1: Awo.
0: Brentu sanye nidi. But don't forget, say. So babu fua. 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Especially you never read
1: the credit card of
0: the cross and make
1: up.
0: Yeah, my bin to answer. Mrs. Obani Mura dear own, and you may be brave run a dream. No, say here, the animal. Waka quatrain pramanacho, or say here, the animal, over contempt. Ukwa Juma, O Mantem, a true Friday, dear Bobo, now court club. Now court Sejasi, VC 10, Calakuta base. Akon Mobo Zab Jonso. Who we are no idea, we are not so the Zabe womb. What a tell. And that will be done on a Saturday now. Becon Cretchy Saturday now. Becon Cretchy. Share Oba when you may radio Titi and Bonnie. What do I know? Now a Chiao Suka Nimrepem, a brawa guano, a brady cutty tattoo bemamuno. 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And confirm plan on and go down preachy now on plan or yemako and quasiasem. 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
1: Oh,
0: I'm telling you. 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
1: final credit
0: but anay or pass off from my bomb, pile the amount on kick. Sha, what did they grow? Not true, Radin and Coopersam tree, not poor Radin and Coopersam.
1: But no,
0: a time is coming. You better show soft for so may have some mound. And so now, Quasso. 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
1: 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What you say?
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1: 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I want to come on my digital summon, sir.
2: Yes.
1: See, I'm here, but I'll be a tattoo. I'll say, we cobra, don't know, a bone hobby. What a cast, I know. So, come on, do a man if you do. So, I'm a bone hobby, my own if you're going to be suing him. What's he say? Oh, yeah, yeah, well, and you know, do the case on Sawyer, so a bit me. Sure, my main cast, I'm sure she knew about some sumo, she may call for the sign of Bambo Christum, Jesus Christ, Bambo, shall make up and for sure tell me who are. Order for. 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
2: Fo ne ma ji o be wia. 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
1: 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And then the beginning one. Oh, dear, my umbrella, so you know, oh, you know, oh, you know, and yes, or fear, and yes, or four. Send me Christmo, I don't know what you're about Christmo. Messi, I don't know if I should be any penny out to say, why would you tell Cosset BBS and not Bambo, just Westman Cantino?
2: No, Bambo.
1: So when you see a fiasse, I may say, we're really a terrible. Who don't know so baby, I say. Obi an yino abose ne suba so ne seso obe wiase wo yine si nchese onye obi a no ru ho ko mo bi foforo ade ade dua e sika sensin dua e sika sensin anyene de ya twa mu je guso ene na ofere so oye onyame ne nyame a oni nan ti ese mo ye pa obi ne mi yesu e na mo aye yetimi sa edware ye yese de twa edware ye
2: bi de ebo
1: for one for Christ of for you me ka for so tene ne wa me mo so so na me ka so Who are Christo Mua? Who are you before? Who are you comfort? Who are you freemacy? Who are you courtesan? Who are you powerful? Colossians 2:10 Jesus Christ was honored the head of all rulers and authorities. What do you say? All principalities. A whole woman we are saying, on only a case here. Now, you are saying, Quara, you are not asking for a dream, no. A whole road also. My ancient case here, near your fire, Hong Kong Sanza. Yes, my father, you know, we know why you're honorable. Wo shuma ko chusu ne ketoa wo na bo na wo hi ti ese mo ye fa ene sika di nipa ni mama ni sika ni pa ru efi ono mo bo fo
2: question
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3: was in any padaye no
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4: amen
1: Order for as a for out here, the Word of Truth and Prayers Ministry. Your Trinity, I say, two tap ministry. I say, right there, family, so I'll be on here. Your phone number, and I'm able to do it. Fred, maybe be on Krebby on Yanka and Chino 0272 4744 88. Brother, you soon say, no better on Amen.
0: Amen, Papa Christo, you are Duma. 29th and 30th mm-hmm. of this month, mm-hmm. yeah, yeah, miracle revival. Mm-hmm. Yeah, 2 days, mm-hmm. yeah, two inside your food. Be a OTA,
1: Jesus.
0: Now, you be shimu, our circle, two tap ministry branch. You know, I saw from Penny four from Kumasi and Kraha, Pastor Sapon, Pastor Inokofori, mm-hmm. Pastor Samuel Dankwa, mm-hmm. and Pastor Jones, Mianka Sami Jinumina, me hosty,
1: amen.
0: And I am Papa Evangelist Francis.
1: Yeah, we will see.
0: In the circle, yeah, but then,
1: yeah, yeah,
0: right. Aduma, a mimini da ebe ya, any question there be 2 days away in 29th and 30th of August, yeah. You better say no pan 9, near point 3, a 6 good hours every day. Oba, obe shifu fu, now the a bottle of water, and so akahun, na yin yina ye jinemu, edi abo empire. Eradi show, so oba now, your number, obe timi afresi.
1: Pato, your number
0: now,
1: 0272-4744-88. 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
0: Eradin Shaw Super Sassy Subium
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0: Fred, okay. A B A Herbal Clinic from Penny 4 and so in Ninkomo and Anno Paper. My name Trump, if you remember, in Ninkomo and Anno Paya and Yasem Ketuakra. I are a son, I was a share. Fahudia now pay or Jay, our Pom Dingun Semua, A B A. Herbal Clinic, Adaroma, and I will submit to me. Aka. Papa, I've been watching.
5: Major, so. Major,
0: what you like to say?
5: And young coupon, the more trading point.
0: ABA Herbal Clinic.
5: Sapa Pepe. Yawa Kaswa Millennium.
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0: Mammy, my back was some cacre.
5: Okay.
0: ABA Herbal Clinic.
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0: 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I brand you quabia when you fish yet via 99. Yet no could not quote to everybody in Wadia. One Casane Mama, and any Casane Man in Yano, Bet Macmacorine. Was says he one more ame wants some apaja say woom and a Ubertimusum.
1: Satya for Becaya, Kateka Quay, I da Venoha, yet it to Munim, sir. 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
1: Go more fancy because I could do what the I am, a man for one year, Jedi for say. 24 hour market, I yes, you know. So I'm one far, my friends, you are not so much so many cosy baby idea, and you're mentioning a group, and as a mention, one of my dying or one in an woman to tune. Yamu bia me yaju my sons and penny say, ya de bread a francifo.
0: And some become when you are born by dead and I'm and every na and you could be now say as cinema can see where bro were empty and focuta you moon. Na empty and for say, Abwa was soon and woman so they said the embra than it was what than it be. Can it tree? And an alcohol chassemwa. Now, Fena, how any fee, upper baby, other person on the other day. Say, dear, a ye ease him nor the other. Do yanni and rot for never more quenya. Now, for what me as a no browser some Namo and why you bring a boy birthday. I watch you fit a fit a nanko to the number in Uncle Dems of Crudum was a messy Abano. Hey, now we are not Franco Trading Enterprise. I want a mobile phone, Papa Pabinia video free. 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Ye from thank to you. Computer clinic. Eh eh na ne ekwa se ye won wo mo wa che se. 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Baby, I ran a quarter beyond your bachelor's coon. You are more drone than your canachi. Nafe, a paper, you are ready, dear fruit, you put your mamma, what is from quite about DBS. A Kalalin Plus or Kalalin Plus, and as a farmer saying, you know, that you're to me, a son of someone to crap. But my dear, so when you crew that was from my jump to do a grada, I ram, a Viani swinging and Yadia was run apostle when you moved that with an answer to me. It's near my 10 years warrant to the one your house is a we catch a country twist. A apostle for Papa Bopwa. Ama was saying, a pice if you time one. Facebook, YouTube, TikTok, Instagram. One year, Jonathan, then I trust my leg. 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
3: 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It's just that I really understand that if you so class, if you are not better or Democrat, it's just who's a no who says go to your corner that if you are not near your squad, I'm on a baby. I'm about to get in quite a dear field. Then I could meet so share pictures in the video, sir. 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
3: 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Cause I don't know to get there, Bema, and then a year on Pramuna, now in a year of your to Burona. Usuas, a year of confront to Bemana, or a Rukuno. It's not of a so near evidence, vivid discussions at Okano. When you have evidence, you ought to tie on Ubu Zampa, with your Philly Kadochi. Ah, Bema, sir, on the job, you might come back at you, but then you may bear no watching. It's India, and Colonel Fellow said that banned him. And your banned him, that's about two. And your honor, okay, you post if I said, the way there, me and I'm your witness. Ah, on where who said, and your honor, I post for Betsy and Sanna, who says, I'm phoning in Anno. Well, we're phoning in, and I'm phoning there, and get me and get one there of our motto. Name and penny for it there, I front and back.
0: Ah. 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
5: 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It is very, very, very dangerous. And very, very dangerous. At the end, no. The end, me to me, it's the same so. At your warning or how, however. Ghana, first about time, I say, it is 50 AM. One of the risks, they say, they are possible to find an electric shock. But high voltage, no, no, no. And near my, if you might, you ain't fire any, say, who you su gas was here. Now, say, other a year. Obi, no, be an air. There could be that kind of interaction between the airspace and the airwaves are a bit me creating a problem, especially the Nepal with me. I think so. If you say electrical act, an individual produce high temperature. That causes deep bends. In those that want to have severe bends on you. What is in the air? I see the room, but you go to
0: I am sure that I am not a high tension. Your friend the doctor said you why no say nkra no kra na ya wo suma wo mo nkra no na ya wo suma wo mo pa essence wo mo gaha gaha asain wo ma poso no wo ma poso mo de ba mu ntintri no ne ade versus nerves any he had capillaries no nkra ba ni nyira fe na wo de ba mu tie ko ba ne sa ya na he wo mo pa
6: short term effect ni bi e bi ti nya ye say se bi o mo ho keka wo mo tingling we say we ti ba ya wo ya de bi ana e say wa break from current na a bear one wrong room, Palano party two, and I see a hard drink. Say, or back to other cacos and high tension. May it be mutumina, leukemia, our bone we see in cancer, and we see in we are only within 20 to 50 minutes. Because almost in our mood development, you know, maybe we are later in life, no more kunya, I will be a behalf. Ghana, see, and kunya and kola, a book of coffee and a honor of cacos abra, but the other one in men.
0: And here you could see a health expert, Docas, and you want artists who are in some air to Yana Jagri Boaz, Korean, and then a Nadine Samnechi. Boaz, I call you. Hello, Boaz.
7: What are you doing, Ka?
0: Boaz, hey. Now, I'm off for now. I'm off to tree. I'm off to tree. I'm off to tree. Electrocution. I'm off to tree. Your friends are back with radiation. I'm off to tree. Yes, I'm crying. 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
9: Although I am saying she will be on my note.
7: Now, once you say that they are much as the how be bremo.
9: And how dear, you name say the how be breba. But see any
0: Boaz, Boaz.
7: Kumi Watonga.
0: Mamma in Casa.
7: Hello.
0: Although you won't say.
9: Namia Dumona, I'm sorry.
0: You walk with you, Eddie Kain. If you do sign, I'll be a town baby. I want to.
9: Oh, me by the Ami Wano, you two, no official town. Any year soon, may pass us over, dear man, yabby. And I'm the baby here. It's in bath, and I'm on your way here.
0: I didn't say I fit in what last year.
9: Impacho,
0: now why in a dear man?
9: Impacho, I start from penny for a dear man.
0: Why in penny for? Why in penny for? I ain't for none a dear man.
9: Impacho,
0: now Oko on Oko to say, yes, I ain't no high tension or.
9: Jim
0: FM. And now Jim is out quite now. Tina Wusro.
9: Oh, don't throw the Mishro. Now, many by be our concern, many by the container and this, you know. And maybe I may harm the other fear. So they throw the brain by a new baby at the container and the book. I am Mabinaka credit. And into the other fear, I need you more.
0: Yen re baby a wona de na wo ye no ho.
9: Mpa so me your provision shop and me spaghetti wa.
0: Provision shop and spaghetti.
9: Mpa so an.
0: Eti a wo maba ho.
9: Mpa so me makrate a.
0: Wo mate wo nchen.
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7: 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Okay, so the government have given you 1 month, which is Greek school, and the government is saying you should vacate here. What is your opinion on that?
10: About the announcement, we don't hear anything about the announcement. Me personally, I always hear, I close late. I don't hear anything announcing. So please, we know the high tension is not where we're supposed to stay. But look at how Accra is. We don't have place to stay. They should pardon us.
7: Will you risk your life because you are not getting a place?
10: No. We will not risk our life. But we don't have choice.
7: Okay.
10: But what we are saying is that let the government give us some time. We know that this place we are staying is not safe for us. How we long? Know. Oh, I've been here since 6 years now.
7: So the government should give you how long?
10: No, they should just give us like some months. Maybe if, next year, June. We'll vacate.
7: Jim
10: FM! All right. Now they should not come
0: hello,
10: and...
0: Hello, Waz.
7: Yeah, come here, Tonga.
0: Hey, the account of Bono Buafa, bro, I naked near the Atuja. Don't risk your life. Why?
7: The woman, no.
0: Some say do not risk their don't risk your life. Brefin, you know, why? Tijagri Buaz, I don't know, yeah. And I chose him. And I draw. And I have overtake a crown.
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16: 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I saw what happened on
18: Wababia.
16: What happened on
18: Wababia?
16: Oh, ye bedroom. Oh, yeah.
18: Now, also, was Yaroda? And now, Muma Chi,
16: Mimidia, me Vesmukum, the Iran Makadienka. Alahasa Ibrahim, so dear one, so dear boss, the donor friend Kalala Mankasim, and one who was say Alahaj Mahmud Baumia, and Jack said, and call and Famano Sansona David. Tetch men say, oh, dear, no crying came you. Oh, bufu. Eh, now, ye, Mufam Ramakuma Kunyanka. Francis Yaudako, as we did, was me Ramu. Now, never mind, happy birthday, Kasia Pankon Famano, your friend Beatrice. Bamfo wa was in check as your pa and call and famano and our Charles obey so dear one so dear new was it we just say I shall sing ran or a double.
18: On can you both?
16: I have volume mattress. Eric Watches with you, what a wow. And what a buyer, Sanso and a press, Anoche, and so the hour, and so the Abeny was it. I was a branch, you know, Sabium Sabian, we idiot. Oh, now, do a father banner. Now, Francis, now, Consudia, one of the boss, me remember happy birthday, because I have Francis Wood and Edica in Canada. Samuel and I should give you was a Kusukojo Krumno, the 3 hour, whatever. And was a Ghana, dear. I asked you, Minimasum Professor Francis and I know the. Yakin Canada Victor as you didn't was eh and even a cosu mangane you sanso and our wa hene a champon as you didn't was eh Ghana mine in you want chop mama you want chop Pekin Nigeria ni best was ibi now and no na just a penny first or yeah do call it as you didn't was a miramu live midi fradenta and I'm deba wobri
18: Bogum Bogum na afena me
16: afena wo ba chede ahwo
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16: 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I'll see a yam up and you be a two more dimpa. Wow, a mentor, Otra Meshu, and his Otra, one when his wife called Sepampans Radanafi, when his wife to Craig, Krenishi. Where's to see a friend of far above? Far above was so dear, dear body. Good afternoon, and all the buyer. And I will so, Pablo, who's a Miram alive, who called Quay. Now, we a branch here, Sabi Wodin Guasimin. Walk watching says here, or the Bishop on some wrong. But some lady lawyer near Canada, good as Richard, or for Susudian, was he a so called interso, Jack as your pa, and comma, Doctor Mahmoud Bombia. I will be what maybe.
18: Egusu,
16: Egusu, Emilia,
18: Afina,
16: my bro. But I don't you. As I say, I say, I don't know.
18: What them, dear uncle. And yeah, my men found for high. Uncle Sabi Pia. A coffee parliament was here, and Eddie, or how dear, and how what now, how Eddie cry, and the upper will be commanded, or the other, just now, Padma say, Mam Penny, or no one any that was said, Yomokan was he ho, Mahama is a ho, and I just wanted you was or treat you one. Oh, so and so was me, Moha, Obrini, Adukumi, Michelle, live, Abu Dhabi. Debia Kunsu Edia Kopani Honor Nan Chabeko. Go man sapila two, or send ye a dem din din din din din din or so Uja or so share live. Cassianwana ye be edema at year for 8 year bien her phones a shibino. Master Planner Junior can tampo or say a jano a man back 133 and ye a man a bachelor. Why? Where so every Tenga Isaac Tenge Isaac was a ha. Dia na ekoso
16: wo bri yani asatumante mfuni ngi
18: ani
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16: are you
18: mama bye
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19: Seni padodo apiki formo. Eye, it also speaks volume of their reorganization effort. Uhun ni padodo e file sa na jesa mupese. 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I think you say, kukudam, ena umo yu mwini msa mupese mudi party ni in terms of chairmanship. If the party really want to have a demonstrated change. Then of course chairmanship now is very important. They will need some individuals who have gravitas, because as it stands now, the national hierarchy now, they don't have clout. Which means say bia sorano ka bibi idea man your cool no any true form. Tia nan penophobi to say, you know, nya on your tamaku dog to say professor Bob Watson near there. Being young people talking down to these bulwarks within the party. So at this point they need people with gravitas, people with clout. And we are very disciplinarian.
18: Na wodi ka se bewe no se nyame anim ni o hwel bi nso ma fa nkrata no dia enko yo obi ho atim se woni enyina so bia o hwepa na dwuma ye mu a chese bibia ni wa chese dwuma no betima ye obi wo kra no 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
19: Mehu ebia global finance ti za ba tuja se omoye no jombuedu na edikane emen na kaka san say I think that the party would need a new turnaround with people who are less tainted. Though I've seen some significant improvement in his communication for some time now, but we should need see here to say party yesika this gram certain ya dena. I think it will not augur well for the party. I believe say the person with that gravitas should be who should bring that dynamic change and a new force altogether that they are looking for. If not, they can even go for Mr. Foko. The son say, oh no, no, Adia Oye Yentia, Oye Chinese Oni Kobre Japon Sinsayeno. Up to now, no, some of us are not aware of it.
18: No, I cannot say John Bodua, Sabre, or no, so I'm going to tell me so, Nedi Cacron was a papa. So, be careful, Penny, the mamma, and you couldn't mutu about Pamono. I'm one so I'm on homodini. Munconian, I sign a fedi, and one was a moas, I chamo, so on the bay of Jamten, come here, be for cra. So, Penny Jacu, and Nasa Foku, Nanka Jaman, you couldn't any watching. Now, young quay. 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
8: 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Now, you will pay more on the chairman of the elections committee, there about Frederick Opera and Sammy of Yasir said, and Ra, and you go back, okay, you can't be finally. And you're right, Justin from Ponkudia, but you can't be, you know, and a one mother finally, and almost any time I end in back where they can't bank in. I come here and say, Omuni na abe baha abe faile. 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One more swap, what did I manu could no oh man to my hood room a by be. I say a year after 12 also more man to my hood room a by. I want to embrace you answer the brina every time a chi ya woman in I can one finally. I've been a chita for so I can move ya woman in our PM or part in headquarters. Now some of the other children in our 80 I say Amanyoku no about to one more corner if you be added to me say Uncle Yi and Unti and I won't know baby I church here. Yeah, but some man of crying over. No better thing, Nina, no side on your cool is in a nasty bee. Now, what's one on into about our bono, and yet Cassentry, and yet in the old Baba Yama when you cool, and one and walk and piano, and I was sending you on the more new answer. One has our kind of so. Now, one movie are partying in Iabaco, April to me. We did it, say, Namia Doma, October, Bosom, there toss me and a few more, and you cool no cotaba, Okumasino. You couldn't be by anything. I will bring to your heart. Yeah, I transfer one mark, Abba, not Amanibubia, who will be answered, Jediaba.
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0: 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So,
2: 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You almost will hunu. Yes, Yati, Yenetrasia, Yakabum.
3: Memory Debia, a bonusia, a pemusia, a question of what a change in your home, our approach, said the Yakum, any diabetrufi, the Yahu, near her, the Ye, near the Abba, the Yeno, and you can say, Ye,
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1: Wa banana mo. Okay, but me hunu worker oye. This is fire for fire. My name is Kobe Stone. Yeah. You are
2: Aite Powers. What can come if able to she okay? If before you can stand Azuma Nelson training, if you stand, you can be a world champion. I told him. I told champ, and the boss who can stand me, yeah. I can stand as one else in training.
1: But he do you know you are champ?
2: Me
1: do you know you are champ?
2: If me, I can be a world champion. Uh-huh. I will give thanks to as
1: professor himself.
2: Because he talked to me. Yeah. I don't listen.
1: And actually, a favorite time she okay. A favorite time
2: she okay. What can come? A favorite time she okay.
1: Allah. Fire for fire ni Kobe Stone, one of the best of a fire Monday to Friday Fatu Adum TV na tunase na e fire nkwa na e janu blaze na fire fire Kobe Stone Kobe any stone fire ishia even is a fire no jokre one head for uyo jia
0: Asempa FM.
1: Fire for fire ni Kobe Stone, one of the best of a fire Monday to Friday Fatu Adum TV na tunase na e fire nkwa na e janu blaze na fire fire Kobe Stone Kobe any stone fire ishia even is a fire no jokre one head for uyo jia. Say a cassette will be a criticize you be a and as will be a support you be a member of and soon yeah at them because FIFA badges no any a confirm quality Iowa and your coincidence and FIFA badges no sebi. On farm mouse sebi a gift, Babanji Dani, eti bajo gift. Say FIFA bad, beje na fako. And refis way a refisha. Womo a pass fitness test, medical test, any technical assessment,
0: FIFA,
1: any calf, a yinina, segana hana wunji, womwa a yes anima we dia. TME me kaunyan sasem. Me say, meba manim, me say FIFA. No. On far badges no amount say gifts. And referees we womo a pass fitness test. Womo pass medical test. Any that technical assessment as FIFA, any calf, ayeno, womo I de woma pass 23 referees. Woma pass. It's Ghana a producer. 23 FIFA referees at the end of the catcher. I said, a catcher, say, see a car referees a war. We are seeing in Ghana, so you're in. You can't hold me. Ah, and they say, it's a make us a match, or say, oh, the entry international respect. Shiny, it's in a Mayanos, Anno. International respect any set locally and some near my SEC of you know up I am for the lie and your phantom said the SEC international respect our international the war Edema Ghanaian referee Daniel ni Ayi lie now be fear the same referee I this old bone. Any DNO Emmanuel internationally no, but who say Ghana ha to the bia the football administrators no, the Kasafi any Kasabia ya to the bigrana or Makika edify refs no. And self contradiction we, Emmanuel who say Sabi issue ne wohonankasano, and enye se sebe referees no enye competent but eye pressure any lack of protection ayenya emfama wom no eno ena mandei ye referees no de bia no ye huom se sebe omo nye quality they are very quality players referees and this is the timer as accountability any kwan say you negotiate it referees are mo aye match errors only of full say sabi and from some kwan o pay no say referees no as say dia a sefata and as say dem am and no baba ngira ka say me na in fact and adwini nyina na me sign adwini ho o cha say referee no kai wawie wako deep one
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1: wako ji decision bi asabe ensem vata eti se esi ye banning for the whole season ni a true story no na the Ghana FA ho official website ni a true story na the adumonline.com na the ho ni a true story no na the majoyonline.com na the ho ni a chira na ni enkatasem.com na da ho no bia hu say officially referee wey ekodi bone and ya chain na so the whole season won the match bia bia ni ya wea 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referee no bone adwum bone e wo mududu na tirim e no na e contribute to all these issues aye kan wase assistant referee and wo me a part of the decision making no ain't na see it me assess wo me me mbu center referee
3: fire for fire ni Kobe Stone ni one of the best Obe fire Monday to Friday Fatu Adum TV na tunase na e fire nkwa na e janu blaze e blaze na e blaze na fire fire Kobe Stone Kobe any stone stone fire e shea even say fire no jokra bo na e de uyo jia Fire for fire ni Kobe Stone ni one of the best Obe fire Monday to Friday Fatu Adum TV na tunase na e fire nkwa na e janu blaze e blaze na e blaze na
1: more fire e blaze na e blaze live e Adum TV so 10 p.m. to 11 p.m. e blaze no na e blaze na se e ja no aso na e dele no na e dele se de ohun mo mechi no e fire for fire ye kan sem no se de a etie na 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fire and live at Wadum TV so 10 p.m. to 11 p.m. better man 10 p.m. to 11 p.m. Ube shene live ewa Doom TV so. Doom TV fire for fire. Ye kane sedi etie ye nyibi mfirimo ene ye mfebi enka hon. more fire.
0: Assemble.
1: Never call commentary position. 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Topic no is it? Yeah, call commentary position. Topic no. Is it then? Me a di any ye na onsa. 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More fire. 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I'm telling you. I'm being honest. Uko company sakese e wo Ghana ha. Dutu wana no and they follow a monitor. A Doom TV fire for fire. Omo e pay a good ye ni ye no. A show no. Ye make sure se ye keep our leaders on their toes.
4: Sisi wom.
1: It is ye be keep your leaders on their toes. I see a canokre at the chida wom. A fire for fire. Midin at the Alex Kobena Stone. 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Ya no afreme Kobe Stone. 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And this is a motivational Monday. Onyameba Bernard Paddy Buche. Na Buche ni na ya na moye ne pede eno. 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
1: Wasire guniye, wasire sa. More fire. Abednego the Dutchman. Abednego Komeza. Etim, ewasempa FM. Or package you made in the life, I'm a Ghana for at the echo. Now, young co commentary position. You be co club licensing for Asuya. Ain't you know, Oba Potokas anymore? Or say, set the standard. Nafei, enforce it. Set the standard. And enforce it. Mo na mo be shese ye league no. Ye wo pitches a ye papa. Ye wo venues a ye papa. League no. Ne license no ye mo ne kitamo. And un shembra ne keke. Ucha se unko enko ne nam pake so keke. En yintu wobra. Uya enforcement, you know, a best I have a problem. And Ubiya be fire, as a Melani Ejuma, and Ubiya be fire, commentary position. It's because he a cassette, your league, you know, a professional league, Ghana Premier League, you know, and pay me, Brino, ya Neddy Diano. It is a silly league, you know, a professional league. And yet, Nese, ye club, no, live with that professional standard, no, and no, Nese, almost this year go, no, a certain.
4: Sisi womu,
1: a sisi womu, a ye tear. 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e be come meaning say si Canada wo mo pump ya same and of course me dey me say unti mi nkojina baabi enkase sebi efi no enyaade well you have your view because league ya bo for some time now no enye last season any this season na club bi any wa we receive a million Ghana cedis before I start league na but anu so no nkyere se je via ni yakoda me na ya jai standard ne said ya tie na rules ne laws ne say dey po adwuma ya dey ya league no e make sure say Ghana football e ko na nim no ye ntimi enforce why me na say enforce e ya club licensing enti na na me gina o mo so no time me ne FA president e share here sometime yan okay was Ghana league no a super fantastic league my FA president in fire commentary position more fire
5: then our candidate found be home say improvement ever yes
6: the best the super fantastic Ghana premier league
5: the super fantastic Ghanaian premier league
6: super fantastic the best ever
5: the best ever
6: ah, okay.
5: I discuss him
7: skapapa mu yedu
5: mu odu
7: enye good na ma trouble ni bi o debi we dey skapapa pa
5: mu odu
7: yeah we saska we yin two table so
5: we
7: yin two table so a problem
5: go for ba ko
7: debi debi problem but I think say overall no o share the outlook o share the quality of play I think say we are in the best season ever for our Premier League
5: and edu janasho more fire where your Ghana Football Association president Uraket Edwin Simon Okreku what you say Oko Kafa Kafu for and Tutunase Juma Oye Diaboa African Football Etienne Oye second vice Edema Confederation of African Football Eno Sansu Ye zone no zone zombie no wafu zombie no one year president mebo and a chairman wa end here no na say no a president but wa end certain no into go kafa or your second vice at the confederation of africa
8: asempa fm
5: e can be say it is all these positions na effort na o make say Ghana league no e bit me afa ne to my personal ni wo institutions bi bodies be under F, no? It is a gaka. Omu kwa de enguase for pa gaka ne de at the right time I will come to them. Ghana League Clubs Association. League na empire clubs ne so fani nyina no to do na free gaka because they don't know they are left and they are right.
8: Sisi wom.
5: Your boss is in the NBA no. E kane gaka. Ah, ni enim those competent gaka chairman. Ah, no mo ye adwuma no. That time no, Yembo League no NBA no. Now ko ado anticipation for gaka top four ne kura no. Na uhu say yes e wo ho and the top four ne kura yintimi mbo mi. Enti na me so mo kura de. Omo nim ne omo ye. Ye be bo top 8. Ye bo top 6. They are bought top. Omu nyakwa nke bebo top 18. There's a league no be up league ni bi ane yemfa ma wom. No more organize ma wom. Because they don't know what they are doing. Eti omu diye pepa so. But uwo. Another body. To say club licensing under the Ghana Football Association. Ah, the delegated power. Eti amamu se. Mu make it sure se. League na yepono club biyana sebi wajeti yese efata as far as a venues ni adi ya concern ama yenye league a standard no ewo solo uja se enunti nende me se yawa club licensing no de yawa omoso eti yanko yeni fire for fire commentary position eti se clubs no emi tine the standard no one. Any coin say omane po and you straightforward. Ah yeah namu wayamu nchina yamekana uko interviews ni adena na obi uko American embassy wa on fete ya unko vi oh papa ne ye wan kura na uko interview uko delay ne so enano mi delay mu pepe ya friend say bo chairman bi I will not swabby jinam in chain. I'm saying, yes, America embassy for you. But I said, that is the standard. Oma set ya to war. Miti, omo criteria na, yen fam mao. Eti se, ye wo minimum requirements, no? Edima league, no? Ah, ye friend professional league. Ghana, ye no? Ene ye ye professional league. Se requirements ne ewo ho na se club na all papa pupi no enfa hu se wa qualify from division 1 ucha se enfa hu wa qualify wa bono manchia no dia qualify but this time no but be what you know your standard be your level be enfa hu se requirements ne enduro a e straightforward you can play it
8: sisi wo mu
5: say ye the so-called big club, oh, say a small club, oh, say a traditional club, oh, say a newly promoted club, oh, undru standard na. Any kwa si a mau kwa a mau bobi, you be you a film. And you din. And say you make sure, say, a mrana, you di a jumano. That chairman has to be aso. It is all your kotoko. Oye haso, oye ice gold, oye wanyo, nase requirements no umiti ya. Eni kwa yinso se, mo FM penny for no so mo san se chile. Na club license na, what delegated power edi amano no. Wodi tumi no odi amano no. Se wano, ene make sure se league no, yenye the standard, yenye to the level. Ah, you share other African countries. Ain't it a yen to me the best from our league, no? Ain't it a yen to me ain't the best? You can say league na refs ni na the best. They should raise their standard. Because yen ya bopo ni ye okroma. No officiating no eko ya. Refs ni so ebe come nim ekane nanki ye bo. CAF, AFCON, Champions League, Ghanaian refs, way far, to the level, say, assistant refs in the Kratimi Kobi, make I can edibento. Cape Coast, omu nyina, they will go. Eti, a standard NSC a set editor. Na, ensay emboa, na untimi enya confidence ewo public nu emu. Ocha se, yenya sa resye munu. Ah, supporters no, otifia, otie, oshe, say ye comment you, so ako pako, or this story about the liga, and so timinya resye mu se, the next game ni dia, me kwa ko baby, because the standard no, eh, high. Uber reject it. Club BCO requirement, you know, onode wenduru wentime. The same requirement, you know. The same requirement now say club A entimi emit, you know. About the club B, because of familiarities, because of names, because of influence. Na onode wajinatum yenyane sa.
8: Sisi wom.
5: Eye, competition na yebo no, the same competition, Ghana Premier League. 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Mo make sure se. Mo kwa. Mo kwa she. Administration no. Moko chef facilities no. Moko chef player welfare e ye mojuma o club license. Eti na midi kan kan se eni kwan se ye take club license in kan when sabi etutura sam e ko super na se ye te monka. Eti wo ko inspect no make sure se facilities are e wo stadium ho no. E am to standard. Se o verify a near man class natural at your gun crata so dia bro a near man class no womu atro a present dia mamu el paper so no se mo verify and make sure se no clear a womb go there don't go and be begging se abakwa se no edaho but then to me emma Emma, yen yen etra se sebi Ashanti Gold. Ewa pakwasem ewa Ghana League Muntino. 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And Niema Ese emiti mo requirement no enduruno and you kwase mo mana kwine. And I'm not tagging as good pep. I'm saying say league na year upon 18 clubs no. They are sebi. The requirements. Edema club license and through the level. And through the standard. And through the super fantastic league na FA present kan ye no. Ema sa club no embo league ni bi.
8: Sisi womu.
5: Ese. Ye yisa ye sentiment ni free ho ni ye make sure say professional standard no and only idea ye den ye hwe eti club license no mo make sure say mo enforce emra no wo be forso clubs no no mo improve se se ye discover wom ef any discussion aban any discussion ya ti se league no overpower ye ma 1 million Ghana cedis before you start sikano enye se se be omo nyino mfa nkoto bango sikano ese omo nyi no 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game no so akonanim ye make sure say your league no the standard no any the level e pese league ne ko no na league ne ko enti no ese utimi ka se club no nim se ahai of for a short a katire no kachira 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
9: asempi
5: nafei what demand improvement their course last season no this season there so untimi ye no improve wom no demand for that improvement ya meso so so keke o ya meso so so keke ano permit say club licensing eh ono is moments in the position here there on a manager ena Dr. Banu Akunzu here there on a chairman enti is moments in a manager my entity di on my show can in nano pay more fire
10: all year round and stop it. There's no end to club licensing. It was season calendar name. And in fact, as soon as season will be ending, you know, na ijuma last start. So clubs are given the opportunity, are eligible to apply for a license before the season starts. Okay, there will be a friend, a club licensing online platform. That is the club, CAF Adiaba. Until we better clubs no omo apply for a license now, then your criteria is be a so meeting. Your sporting criteria. So under the sporting criteria, your requirements be your questions be all your SO answer. And your requirement be to say maybe a youth football setup or youth development program. Under that, you know, so we provide the evidence. So we'll get a letter from the association. We will not be apply. So we'll be having a team. We say, a friend say, maybe let's say, has a folk under 17 and I will be. So you have to prove it. Say, team, no, we'll cast a war. We'll participate in a recognized league in the youth setup. So that is the sporting criteria. So we have the infrastructure. Infrastructure, that's, you know, you have a baby cell. Do you have a training facility? Training facility, do you own it? If yet, yeah, prove it. If you have a lease agreement with any OBIA facility in India, then you have to provide that document as well. Then you have the stadium, stadium also, where you play your games. If you also have to prove it, say you own it. And I say, who lease it? Say, learn from Baba Yara, say, you know, you say, you know, NSA, they're so Kotoko must go to NSA and agree with them. Say, I want to use your facility for a year for 2026-2027 season. So, NSA be issue them with an agreement, and then you upload it into official categories. In your criteria, in we have a personnel administrative, that is where you provide your coach, your CEO, your assistant coach, your physiotherapist, and all that. But we provide it. almost certificate qualifications.
11: Mm.
10: So we go through all these things, the financial criteria and the legal criteria. So we are sure statements, or financial statements, and any bank account and details, and the legal. Then it's just a team now who operates. No, it's a legal entity. We are registered. So under all these criteria, there are documents. We are, you're categorizing in a category A, B, C. So you have to meet all this before you issue with the license, with the license.
11: Mm.
10: And also, club no provide all these things. I will review. We review here, then it goes to the FIB. That is the first instance body. That is the board. You know, friend board, where Dr. Kwame Banwako, board chairman. They sit and take decisions on whether to approve the license now, who are applying. Maybe a umiti. Umiti say, approval. Because based on what you have submitted and based on what I have reviewed and sent to the board, in some way, I'm coming to a conclusion. Until now, unfortunately, you approve it, but it looks like Ashanti Gold this season. There's a rejection for now.
11: Mm-hmm.
10: So they have the right to appeal. It doesn't mean say Oma inye bibia pepe ebia
5: more fire. What say they are a club licensing manager ne kan yen. SMMS ono na no pay one kwaku ben maestro edi sam common. So the American about teams and clubs and the welfare about pitches, you make sure say and you man do the standard. You don't need every president to come and do this. So see and you may be a wa who do any a boo every president now. Oh how because sebi a we are saying theories meaning actually say a jumano or be betting ya be anything you won't penny for the oh your level no ho. Your delegated power at your ma club license.
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5: Woman, I see a general, so making sure, sir, and near my pa, and so my yet, dear Sephata, say so my yet, and my league, no, and do the standard, the love war, Ghana for you never say, but you know, woman, I see a cassette at home. Woman, I saw fire home. And some protected the integrity of our league. And now, sir. Yeah, you resist standard now. Standard in a big race, you know, and knowing that Pema, your league, you know, commercially, a bit me are strong. A Pema sponsors in the Pem. What I say, and the Pema clubs me from outside the country. A bit me, am I a players, you know, on the wood are trashing war. Because I see a that quality product, you know, near who say, one more air broadcasting, you know. One more broadcasting here. 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Ushe match won Krufu Kruma. Nafe Uwura Jose Ushe match won Ghana. Minka nada. Ye media ne kura anu kura anu. Ye ko matches ewo Ghana ha. Na uko international matches. And now who the difference?
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5: Beko na plug. A boho, we internet. Ooh, that stadium, ne ye juma 247. 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Club license, you know, Oman ta standard, ne swatch too much.
12: Sisi womu.
5: Me sisi womu. Oman ta, ye standard, you know, swatch, omu ye so comfortable. 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What I say, and mono me a part of moving to my Ghana football. No, I think for attention, I am so attractive. Make me attractive sponsors. I am Momo Juma, so moving to my side, you know, club licensing. And yeah, can I say, no, if you know, so I say, Monsu Mobua. Emma clubs need to be raising that standard, no. Enforcement, no kuano, and yet development. So per se, unya stronger club. Ope se unya liga e wo standard a. Efe no se se mo sum provide sa education e de ba. Mom sa technical guidance no.
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5: Mom clear license and the expectations ni nyina no ye hu se bibi e ko nanim. Ah, e beti mi calendar no. I mean this time aje ba ko a me bo administration aba so no no. Calendar no every time. It's within the piano, your calendar, no, a match. What I say, ain't you know, I see you making sure, say, club license, and so, yet your senior fata, I'll bet me, I'm making sure, say, your league in the standard, and I perceive you do, yet you do. Ain't you know, memo be a fire. Frank, kita line, mumame, babanjida wahano. 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Ocha se, lower radio no mame. Oti yenka live. 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Ewa Mediema 92.9 ewo takwa ene ne hie so oba professional atemdidi enim no wa fire na yeko the next level adonko next level Arafat phobia champion fire ne tio more fire
13: bakwa oka
5: ensruja
13: numero uno
5: she she
13: more
5: fire man tio
12: a simple if
13: you are let me stop for like to do
5: no fire
13: yeah I'm sorry Yakubu COVID yeah Mr. me I club lasses committee for now as my men done I mean yeah so I have to cook for my prayer what does it you have a good idea near the former has to cook my prayer and I tell my other committee now oh more you know that's what I'm saying. That's what I'm saying. That's what I'm saying.
5: And a 0302211702. What I say, fire ni enya, e susan so papa. Isaac, fire ni enti o, more fire Isaac.
14: Management a wo yi na de referees bibia na de na de na wutumi chrema obi ate no ase but Ghana football still now we need repairance ti anja na ye te nya okuma kra de bia o preach eno na ye fa da right direction men da da o
5: mo fire mo
14: ochro tuma pa wo bo no enko ne ni ndama
5: mo fire
14: ganya sa well educated ye ti o pa baba
5: mo fire oja eti fa lawyer wi mame na baba wa ha me man enough time na onti me fire lawyer mame ti we mo fire ba ku amaka
15: mo jamu di boy
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15: ni na pa de kan yi je be
5: that is not the best. That is not the way to go.
16: And then they cry in Germany, mean Tinsy America cry.
5: Oh, yes, yeah,
16: Germany no Australia. Hey, no.
5: The German is there.
16: Ah, they're quiet.
5: But if you are buying a video,
16: that'd be Germany, dear. I'm rich and name you, Nupu.
5: But there be a house of an old
16: war.
5: Yeah, Austria.
16: No, call.
5: See, you're the guy, you are Amsterdam.
16: You see Amsterdam.
5: And you're
16: called Vienna. Yes, yes, yes, yes, yes, yes, yes, yes, yes, yes, yes, yes, yes, yes, yes, yes, yes, yes, yes, yes, yes, yes, yes, yes, yes, yes, yes, yes, yes, yes, yes, yes, yes, yes, yes, yes, yes, yes, yes, yes, yes, yes, yes, yes, yes, yes, yes, yes, yes, yes, yes, yes, yes, yes, yes, yes, yes, yes, yes, yes, yes, yes, yes, yes, yes, yes, yes, yes, yes, yes, yes, yes, yes, yes, yes, yes, yes, yes, yes, yes, yes, yes, yes, yes, yes, yes, yes, yes, yes, yes, yes, yes, yes, yes, yes, yes, yes, yes, yes, yes, yes, yes, yes, yes, yes, yes, yes, yes, yes, yes, yes, yes, yes, yes, yes, yes, yes, yes, yes, yes, yes, yes, yes, yes, yes, yes,

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1: nanom biem and bisa se anti Manchester United kasa bebrebi
0: na so go Manchester
1: yebe so
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0: yes bin ka say true ali
1: oh Hull City no mu na etiti gutu no unko Anfield ye ma Stamford Bridge me shia shabia
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0: o adwane say eji aye betano e ho na ye di bet no kona ko register na chebi baba mami ti o
1: yeah okuman kra it is not for any other reason ena the football governing bodies the GFA the CAF and FIFA mo at the regulatory framework I find the club licensing policy by okuman kra this is a policy ah FIFA ne CAF ne FIFA dwin mu no e be put your elite football clubs no into a certain standard there e be draw mo closer to corporate
0: presence said this season focus near
1: yes the domestic league obviously because apart from probably Blasters qualifies and some other petty women's world cup be e ball ewo AFCON in Morocco and then the world cup in Poland no attention in your domestic football
0: okay.
1: And the club license in here can na the brof konkronko ni nyina ne say e put clubs into a certain standard so e be administrative e be a legal e be a sporting said the SMMs actually say you know e be also a infrastructure but then pin here the club license na na agree and say only the infrastructure aspect na pe and the regulations na kasa fa ho okuma kra kwai clubs we be fa so to two sika say o financial standard is an obligation under the club licensing regulation and what he o sporting standard say o team no we see ahyehye no say o back house of folk and they have the house of folk they have the under 20 they have the women team you have to conform with all those sporting standard na ampa yet me out take the box say o betime see akan and they o fast and take otokwa ofa me dia mamoa they all have their main premier league side and omo juvenile ones and none of them wa take box na wetimi akọ compete into the game so okuman kra it is not for anything it is a name I don't go next level ekuta yi me no nyina nim say Ghana Standard Authority I approve say the manufacturer
0: emra out
1: so
0: therefore
1: exactly yeah. FDA for into the club licensing policy no and the Health, Food and Drugs Authority the Ghana Football Association say it me pass wa na we healthy we product ni so consumable say it me ba market
0: okay
1: so say we club na say went me meet these standards sir FIFA and CAF and FA game from 2012 abeka ya in 2021 we modernize the regulations no eh say na say un see WP and see na ta say open say we are in the elite division
0: omo enforce sa mra ne die
1: eh ho na me bayi
0: okay
1: say on paper e kasa de de say e put the club on administrative standard a certain level of sporting standard a certain level of legal and financial standard na do ma to infrastructure standard no ordinary ghanian na all consume product in the stadium oh hu ni aye kekai and then after say your boy GPL away last season clubs are gain 1 million Ghana cedi multiplied by these 18 clubs what is the kind of investment here we would here in the clubs or is as usual or come and crowd what in the team the chairman gain 1 million and the chairman pen or the year are they investing it in the clubs yeah both season you kwai you here with about 10 matches to go you might say oh United is all more league you kwai be
0: and you wajai
1: wajai
0: wajiska
1: wajiska and me be say what were the consequences here and me see here so and o make say say ash gold wa what me abo mod the free division 1 abano on to me meet the standard here near no what premier and there no yeah yeah this
0: are no premier
1: yeah no what premier no
0: the da
1: no what premier no
0: mra na na udi years
1: udi years go the free no
0: dey na udi years
1: how have those clubs conform with it you etwa ye ekwa ye club licensing nkofo afa ne say just as you are saying yes e bia wo derogate obi ba nkofo afa ne say yes must we nipa bi mo na wo mu akọ na ko jina takwa na e bia takwa na boso park na wa he na

0: na okota chiman ohina me your park na o mako jejira ha na e feel say yem pass no na mpanimfo nja ye kwan. Is that how? Because a magana fo hu, this is a standard and kaye enforce up gebe elevate your clubs na akwa a certain level. The corporate Ghana benye buo sonko dia mo
1: support our chief benye buo
0: sonko dia mo ti
1: yes club.
0: So I think this is a topic e so chira yesan river city and then menana ntimi amwa ye and e se ochina ojano esan so on the club lines.

0: club licensing standard no ebe man panimfo ahu se ampa gfa de nurse form na wo mu ye adwuma
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0: ya professor eh chair professor ike wala say we more fine
1: baba me da say
0: you work
1: it na be san to
0: watch na yes I think this topic you see it me revisited this particular
1: yen ko deep
0: into how
1: even the class
0: yes certainly
1: our
0: over the years clubs na for more the yes say you soldier bia dey dey go efe so
1: the
0: soldier bia but the clubs are the actors of the game
1: you are right I mean as ma oka na e to asumo bia ni wa wati we a obeka sasem we ento asu eti ye mo be si ade asam ngoda mo amode da na monna monna preko se de be ye china e betime asan atoa so oti ase ye enti no ma me twiche mfa mo bia within the cobblestone
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1: For helping us, let's now do the radio program of the year 2024. 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Thank you very much. We're grateful. 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

0: Madaroma ye share as ye Ecosystem Saint Impact Project. Ye ne ye nuanoma ye members of the Renal Patient Association of Ghana. Se ye beko mwa bosuni biana panye wase omu wo ansana wa started dialysis treatment no mabwaya.
1: Is it a back to back? Is it back to back, eh?
2: Hey!

0: of the year 2024. Congratulations to you, Ecosystem.
1: Shut up, my nurse. My message is my
2: nurse.
1: But it's been good having you.
2: No, I'm also happy being here. You know, because I really wanted to go on a platform this year, but I said no. Let me make it different a little bit. And I'm also a fan. You know, because I listen to you a lot. I watch you, and you know, I want to say God bless you for whatever you're doing for us. And some of us, you know, we use your messages and create music out of it. So God bless you very much.
1: Thank you so much.

0: know you're brutal.
1: Send me out. Me out.
0: That's about Stone Boy. Boom. Talent. You do all.
1: Thank you very much.
0: You do all. You do.
2: Lawyer Sami Jemfi, ewa ha mema na kwaba. So Sami, akwaba ete sen?
3: Wenyame adom.
2: Bibi ye koye?
3: Wenyame di ache.
2: Asa oba ha ache?
3: Asa o fre mi ache. Oto sa fre mi ache. But, debi ya mejebre.
2: Yeah.
3: Eti, mreba munkwa, miti ye kusise. And, mame mwa baso.
2: Yeah, that's it.
3: One, wo production team who did you masumbo, my Ghana. And congratulations once again for winning the radio program for the year.
2: Yeah, that's it. We appreciate everything you also do for us. Monsumo kahone jumane timi kweni mti edamonsu asepa for the support and everything.
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5: Yasuma.
6: Ladies and gentlemen, let's put our hands together for Ekosi saying on Asempa for winning the best radio TV program, Ghanaian language, of the year.
7: Congratulations, Ekosi saying on Asempa, which is part of the multimedia stable, for winning the best radio TV program, Ghanaian language, of the year. Shall we do a big round of applause for the team as they make their way here onto the stage?
6: Congratulations, Obi and the team.
1: Obi,
8: me who watch it?
1: Any easy.
8: Oni naya miti.
1: Yeah.
8: Miti oni any your authoritative presentations. Me da sepa. Me da se. Mo fisha pa.
1: Afi papa unko desai yon.
8: Afi fisha pa ma uti tru any Dominic any the entire production team.
1: Sure.
8: You've held your fort strongly. My boy Juma, I think Omen Yimu, if you're a credible media outlet, not a media platform, anybody, it's a privilege to appear on this platform.
1: That's it.
8: And for and on behalf of the minority caucus, the entire caucus, you know, having extended a hand of invitation.
2: Samuel Atachi, Honorable Minister, in charge of Works and Housing, Member of Parliament for Ebuakwa South.
9: It should not count.
2: Yeah, that's how
9: you have to win. I have, but if I have any age.
2: Yeah, that's
9: it. Now, I never mind that. I never talk to you.
2: Mate.
9: When you say Ghana, that was come so. So, how's when that was come so?
2: Yeah.
9: And you hear that, it could see the same.
10: But I'm not. Would be incredible about the FM. May radio TV be a movie out of Timmy to air as a
11: passenger.
10: And I mean, Miss Annie Pabby, woman mass and party, boot to a which matter. May me were Ghana Hank Quadia, a boot to a Nam Wanka, but ever to us and part. Me were near Adapata, or one of the better. Bamanania Ghana time 2 o'clock with the better.
1: Yes.
12: Only means here, Momna, Mofin and Namiti, would you media would Namiti in the Maya used to, your line of questioning. Send I was a 100 program, and I think a bit me flow together.
2: Medase.
13: Openness, you know, I think that this shouldn't be a problem at all.
2: Mida itself should come out, yes.
13: Yeah, Mida yes. Should tell us, though, Miracle, yes. This is a shareholding structure. Indigenous Ghanaians, only maybe X. percentage, and the Philippines they only a Y percentage, and I think that should settle this matter.
2: Honorable, it's always a pleasure talking to you. May that's a powerful for your time.
13: But what be?
2: May that's it. And did the Honorable John Jinapone attend in Kano?

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1: yeah nya de o poultry farm no.
2: Yes. Or so what is that? Make a Adriania same.
1: Aha, I'm not coming back with Sawi. Now, now you're high enough for we.
2: Oh, Obi. Baby, I drew a nibra pa, ya can kaya, dear. Na, a ye quanti boys, ya, make off for Muso Mercy Jamai.
1: Aha.
2: Or my friend is there, come to Omo. The baby, I drew ya, ya kaya, dear, nibra, one, no. I just hear who the air would go to ya, come to. What ya say? Me ti o masi me ma kra de unu su kom sen be ma e duwa ba program a wo so hwesi e wie bibia se ani gie ne ye toaso o se ye porto o se ye dan a wo tu kom frem se mi nya accounting no emesin kopa aduane ma wo ite dia so mi anu no
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2: Never no money, beardy. Because they are not to me, and one better be some almost balance a crown up to now. Fin, I'm a very home at their mom. Oh, Jack. Obi, there are two me, there are two me, they are not at home. Tea. But Boris B, Abraham and Coco, Curtis, Bakubako 12.
1: Oh, okay.
2: But Boris B Farms, why are they pa?
1: Wow. It is not as a. Would the very small party be at to suffer from Munyana?
2: Oh, sir, Edda, or see what they say, make it be an assem. Etino or Bremen Coco, maybe not just a metimedia. Do aha, but and Coco are not the baron, so a year layers on, sir, or bad idea and fine young coin. Oh, lay on what to arm and the young tree. Yeah, no. Oh, own to me fine young coin. Odi yes you so bad den wo ba ta yan fa ne nyan kwan eno ani problem e wo mte bia se me from na e bia mayempusu bi na ye nyina de ensa tumu ayede a fine.
1: Oh okay wa no kwan de be hadwen
2: I say o ba ta de obi a watu nkokwa ma ne yem atwe no wo de ne yan kwan anya ejuwa o ba ta de de ne yan kwan
3: se ene afenyo ma kan saba enipa enumu amabobo omwe ohwe omusu ni omoban ni omoye bia in parliament as leaders now they compare afenyo markets you could see say wo good leadership anymore as the side of the minority.
1: Because o can be bia wani
3: nye so o can be bia mani nye won me ka che so yem fa leader an she won sa no na sa bi se bu nya basabasa o ko ebusu mu na asem si ofie na yesi ye pa ebusu opini a enjere se di o ye pani pa wo mu no obi o na ye de ne ebusu opini o ba ye hwe ne ma hudu opi and is a bit say the lives of I'm on PC cry from us in team for draw mu wo ho Patrick Bo ama mu wo ho Duka mo Duka say we no be mo
1: eh say Duka wo Duka
3: no you any leader no you any leader na just imagine say yi chairman sir say we be take over shuna na dia mon nation inti amamfo expect say o kasa mu mpo no we be show leadership and obi udu be bia
4: Obi, I have a challenge with how Eric move on this conversation. Oh, me want to answer.
3: No, Udo, we are in your time.

0: Alex is unfit for the position.
1: The kind of leadership MPP do my muha. Any other subwo abo good board say good board aboka. Ano pe mini mini pe ni message ya one of Moses station. Ni argument ni say oh in the report there it is stated say BOG but per our interpretation no. Hey now report aba figure say ho yesi we na ye. O si interpretation. How? BOG krona kan ya ban no. What you say? It is a BOG na aboka. Na ye ka. We can all come and sit here and argue on that. But then say, the any ho, what's the sign they will say? Afenyo be sorry, jina ne naso parliament be ana that good board, they will see. What would they see? Threatening languages in kwa. Now no, what's the end central for nshemu? And central for nshemu now, you know, we will say, sami jemfi de, ni bail condition. One can say good board, or say sami jemfi. Sami jemfi bill condition. Ubu say amenu apani nsimfo bi wantinye nyi wano. Na me emwa wase wantinye nyi ano. Fifi. What the hell wanya kukoduro kasa? Ubi. In the year 2017, kuku board eboka 395 million. 2018, kuku board eboka 78.2 million. 2019, yes. Kofa auditor say you know, wose hui. Jina ho. 2019, omu boka 320.6 million. 2020, omu boka 426 million Ghana cedis. In 2021, omu boka 2.4 billion. 2022, omu boka 3.3 billion. 2023, omu boka 4.2 billion. Even in 2024, kwa na yebe kain budget, ana omu nyanka yeno. Omu projecte so omu boka 2.6 billion. Ba meba, omu sana sempo.
0: Eti, 22 billion. In the year, what about 22 billion? You can't watch about
1: it.
0: A year, I think 22 billion.
1: Senior. If you're watching, Moti Koko Boda, now we're head of corporate, you know. Afibia Namo Boka. And we'll be beside simple questions.
0: One now. They say, no, they've taken the conversation from IMF, Nidia Okano. 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It sounds like Dr. Bawumia Haptel company in India. Obi Haptel. And Erica Kofa Fundi Babbage or Fat Check. Fat Check and checking was Dr. Bawumia Haptel and Yanidia. But Sami Jemfi said that. Sabio, Dr. Bawumia, Obedi did Sami Jemfi at him. Wambi din at him. But he has said it. But you see, Sabi, Kasatin Ting.
2: And Topo.
0: Their friend is here, say, Martin, a bopo.
2: Okay.
0: And sleep out, Cassam, O Cassam, eh, Bia, you might not get it exactly the way I now pass O Cassam. And minority for Baba KBB, what do you expect from Sami Jemfi and Gold Board is to come and say, oh, sorry, Sigan, and your boss, I can, I rather BOG. Now, what the bed done is, be attend the dear. Mijidi said, not why you don't come on any. And that is not supposed to happen. Just look at Sami Jemfi when he was coming. What do you say? Ne buo fua, mumu wa ya pai.
2: Oba ehefa.
0: Oko press conference in Asin. 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
1: Na oko
0: wiyana. 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Even public servants, your friend will say, security agents.
2: Yeah.
0: Sami Jemfi said their tenure of office is coterminous with that of the Akufo-Addo administration. omo nya political appointees. Criminals. 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When a criminal?
2: Obi a court e bua no. Say why a criminal?
0: Same jam fi wonya lawyer ni kese pa. 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Sabio aba ye de bo te chi no. E she ngum. E she e friend say Christine e sinje o. Ba ye rofa ne chi.
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4: Aha! 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Ekusi say nye! 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

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Monday afternoon, the 24th day of August 2026, 33 minutes after 2. And the Munyana Sema Munyana Kwa. 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Me need your say bonsu from EOB. 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Jackson Osei Intiamwa, Ebenezer Tete, Omainhene Kwabena Sante, Ekuya Bwachua Yadom, and a Samuel Kwadadi Yirenchi. 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It was YouTube. Now wait to me a following live. And please remember to post your comment. Into don't be a passive listener, be an active one. Post your comment, share your thought. Let's know where you are watching us from. Now you know we are seeing now. So enche baby okay. If you didn't, very, very, very important. Your WhatsApp number, so 0548-443-523. That's our WhatsApp number. It's 0548-443-523. And keep the messages coming through. Let me say a big thank you to our proud sponsors. Your Kale Charcoal Toothpaste, Franco Trading Enterprise, Tabia Herbal Mixer, Ecobank Ghana, A Better Way, A Better Africa, your Haxa Capsules and Mixer, Ulsa Tamfo, Syntex Tank, Obapa Product, Obapa Product, your Mahodwami and Saint, your Africa Queen Mackerel, Obapa Sardine, and Obapa Tomato Paste. Unyebia, MFA energy, Max Buy, and a Sasso Spray, so a boy, near the Ecosi Saint Jumedi. And we're always excited when we come on air because we know say, millions of people listen to us across the length and breadth of the country. Here in Ghana, there were over 17 affiliate radio stations. Over 125 radio stations, the Faikusi is saying live. And for that, we are grateful. Thank you for making us number one.

0: today happens to be the birthday of Professor Isaac Buedi, or a Dean of the Faculty of Accounting and Finance at the University of Professional Studies, Accra. And Professor Isaac Buedi, happy birthday to you. It's your birthday today, one of the regular listeners of our show. Thank you for always listening to us. Professor Isaac Buedi, Dean of the Finance and Accounting Department at the University of Professional Studies, Accra. Happy, happy, happy birthday to you. And also happens to be the birthday of one man I love to talk to on Ekusi, saying the last time he was here, listen to him.
1: Story.
0: Who has been fair? I'll be call.
1: Seden.
0: Seden, saying. Now, who's the man?
1: Am I a government appointee?
0: Oh, Nasa, and you got Martin Pibo, and your government appointee.
1: Nasa, man.
2: When I'm a CM.
1: It's a repetition. I'm a crazy. OSPA.
0: I'm a gas of Frewa, OM Sewana.
1: Me! Kaba Diva Rose. Hey! Listen. Me! Let me tell you, Obi, don't start. Listen, let me tell you something.
0: Yes.
1: OSP will call me on root grounds. If he can't personally, let me tell you something. I was. Tell me! No. It should not be that. Hey! On which grounds? I don't know who we are. I'm not sick. You know how. Why? Are you about to criticism? Even Chief Justice, you petition. Are you about to. Don't bring down into
0: it. It depends on the kind of criticism.
1: Listen. Yes. Hey! It's what? Hey, my handy grab was here. Hey, listen to me. Say me again. Hey, bo said. Like and then I'm in frame.
2: A simple FM.
1: No, I'm in frame. I don't know you out. My real cigar. And now, say, my co fiak or baby. Hey, over frame. Like I'll go and he will. By the time I leave that place,
0: can do reander.
1: I'll leave you because I take you try. My horse, listen. Listen, I am not a politician. I am a spiritual man.
0: Yes.
1: You should know I am not a politician. Mm. I am a spiritual man. So don't go there. Huh?
0: Yeah,
1: Titio. Yeah. Me, I have a Church of Pentecost background.
0: Okay.
1: 88, and a man men Church of Pentecost.
0: Okay.
1: And I far Apostle Anson Sim.
0: Oh, okay.
1: Apostle Ayakwan Sim.
0: Oh.
1: Me far
0: FK Apostle.
1: So yes, I've met someone. So, Apostle Jim, Chairman Sansim. Yeah. So, these are people that, I'm a Church of Pentecost product.
0: Oh, okay.
1: And listen now, who me say, me yet those people on the social media now, me yet be. Because,
0: those are the training.
1: Yes, people from here, Lincoln Bra, and it's also, it's not my idea. But let him bring out Mittens and Susum Nipa. Hey! Mittens and Susum Nipa.
0: OSP, no deal with Susum Massamon.
1: Oh,
0: allegations of a talking suffering, you soon.
1: Oh, I'm not the so you so yes, oh, yeah, when I made you
0: now. What are you
1: for soon? Some of you soon. I tell you, Nakabed, the woman women
0: can do it.
1: Master, Nakabed, the woman women,
0: Lori and Arabosa.
1: Listen to me. They should not try. You can invest, Master Globo. That would have been doing. Mark, don't try,
0: but not you.
1: Cardi Marazi Hunter,
0: Lori and
1: Bosa. Hey, listen to me. Listen, you see. We must come to a point, eh?
0: Yes.
1: Men of God, we must declare power.
0: Authority.
1: Authority. The Bible said, for he did not give a spirit of fear.
0: Ah.
1: Boldness and sound mind. Therefore, there's no condemnation to them that are in Christ. Watch this. Don't bring yourself. Listen.
0: Apostle, you're dancing.
1: But I say, when even, I'm a good poor. No, I said, the next day, no, keep on. So it is not your intimidation. Oh, do you know how? Do you know people that frustrated me? Do you know frustration? Ah, say they will not come to pass. Do you know people that frustrated? Do you know people that even mess with say? Anyway, but yes, I sometimes between tonight me them say right, it's a lie. I spoke to my soul. I said, no, rise up. You can do this. Hey, Obi, made an application. That me when I'm now what frame it? Frame it. Holy bro, go say. Me first make a simple go hand. Obi frame it. Hey, sir, are you my baby?
0: Me and me busa question.
1: Hey, sir, sikale are you my baby? Kisi, I now to one bulletproof car now demu na alleged. Me demu be. Hey, don't bring yourself. Marco Mazi hadaisi. Don't bring yourself. Mokosite. Come back here, man. Come back here. Come back here. Come on, come to me. Magbo kani straight. Come back.
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0: That was Apostle Lincoln. It's Apostle Lincoln, eye nyame sofo. Na said the MOTC and no aiding. The last time I hear a demonstration against the office of the special prosecutor, and then we can say it was against the special prosecutor himself. And you free demonstration of a studio and no aiding, sir, and come away. And they were 50 years.
3: Apostle Lincoln, say when?
0: Oh, one and a half year that way.
3: A Muslim church every day. Let's make a say, okay, let's say. When you free.
0: My apostle Krum,
3: we should be careful, and I beg of you, we should be careful.
0: Benghazi for picture, and the woman who named Apostle Lincoln.
3: Oh, we should be careful, and then mood now, woman. I don't know whether as may cause now, I'll be teary because I don't know what our priorities are, what our concerns are as a country. Mm-hmm. You know what our priorities are, and yet extremely dangerous ahead of us as a country.
0: Yeah.
3: You know, we continue to take a lot of things for granted in this country. Your priorities or your concerns, you know, I don't know because when you wake up now sisina obu gana hong kunta and akwa de menya akwanya ne ye mami mbidi mudi nkomo kwa o drasun seme na nupe. 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The whole country etifi epoye atoye anafo money has taken precedent over bibibia. Urasoye dema. You are amazed the rate at which some clergy, in fact that is becoming a reasonable percentage of the clergy and the church, misbehaving, for lack of a better word. Ura Muslim moa. Everywhere you enter, Ura Central Jumanima, Ura Presidencia, Ura Parliamenta, Ura Judiciary. Everywhere is breaking down. Compromises, financial compromises, lack of professionalism, patriotism is gone. We are not principled. We are a bunch of dishonest people. Partisan politics, egusu defy the ABC. I'm telling you, nobody is now being responsible for anything in this country again. Yeah. Nobody is now being responsible for anything in this country again. Hey, heartbreaking. No, I mean, Boro James said, "Jenny Boateng was Radio Gold those times." I said, "I cringe. I'm cringing." Maybe a lawyer will be a James Jenny Boateng Michelle. Mr. Ghana for. Let's get our priorities right. Yeah, the new media grow. Obi here. In the name face or minor failure when it comes to Galamsey, at the anymore, at the name face or minor your failure, instead of us to have a conversation and mindset orientation, I be buama yet me a jina brand say enough of this because yehu, it is just looking at us, we are helpless, so we can't do anything about it. Then you will hear and see people making partisan arguments about this Galamse menace. And Maka, baby, you know, if we don't close chapters, and what we want to do now is continuously equalizing at every step of the way, I don't know why we continue to hurt ourselves. I'm so broken, sir. Matrasia for the past 6 days. Asem kesia beto Ghana. Say IMF 4 edi omun kunte bi aba Ghana. Say an kunte bu nu nu. Yako hunu say eye Bank of Ghana. Onun kita wudi bi omuni the heartbeat of Ghana. Eye gold board. Inkita wudi nu. 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Am mane kwa imbi so. 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Yeah. 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Shua se di esi abo adieno hongkomo. We sat ye. all that we have said, me say me two chema irakufi bentel. I've never me reading the normal bebre, but me two chairman. I think he's an honest person, and or you're very principled, and or very consistent.
4: It's true.
3: Obi who is aligned to in terms of the person, Baumia.
4: Yeah.
3: When I monitor his submissions on this matter, I'm saying, Ghana, this is the way we have to start thinking this way now. Yeah. It is difficult for the NDC to admit that where we find ourselves now in terms of gold board, no, it started from a journey from Dr. Mahmoud Baumia and Adiabe Dua. It is difficult for the MPP to admit that Bra Omosha sa gold for oil, gold reserves, and all those things. No, along the line, Omoya Omujumedino, a kankitin gitibi a day, a bar system. It is difficult for the gold board today and BOG to come and admit that. Now I must see Abaka because that is all what we are doing. It's been done to a day. I can't have them. It has been back and forth. Back, maybe back personality attacks, back and forth. The most important thing is that why the losses? How do we stop these losses? Why the losses? Why, how do we stop these losses? How do we minimize it? Because Obi, Okwa Abako Semua, Sanashi Shaya, Dr. Mahmoud Baumia, Tim Pono, your papa. And here we to, let me quote him. Oh, see, it has been enhanced. This is what Ghana needs. It has been enhanced by this current administration. Oh, see, these losses, no, it can never move. That is what Imani raised these options. He said, Adia Modi Abano. And once he said, we are there, Eka, Bebasa. Ah, Nasa, Eka Beba. We sat here to say that let's not do personality attack, party attack. Let's look at the policy. When you are done with the policy, you will have all those red flags. What are we hearing? After no marking versus Sami Jemfi. Then the main corporate system, you know. BOG no afa no hodi no ko BOG na oho no ye nyina ye japade no ono na wakotu anamon bi se sa anamon no trimupon ye papa o enye papa o all these losses no extend from a certain point up to this point same policy enhance this time what have we done to up to as we speak today BOG na nkasa ye bon ho bra no ay ene ne bon ko mon e de no nkasa obi wabeka bi a chira na
4: so far, and it's
3: what become your channel.
4: So far, BOG in Kasa was same
3: way. That is how we have allowed politics and personality attacks and partisanship to divide us so that we don't get the results or we don't get to the promised land.
4: The Bank of Ghana has been strangely quiet. It's shocking because, well, even if you take the breakdown, usher breakdown of what the IMF call a breakdown of the debt of the losses now. Exchange rate differentials. We have to hear from the Bank of Ghana. Discounts to off-takers. We have to hear from the Bank
3: I got this insight from a Bank of Ghana.
4: Yes.
3: Just this Sunday, no Befi. And I didn't come on as a commoner. I have purely partisan grounds, you see.
4: I'm also true.
3: Obi, I'm true. Bank of Ghana.
4: Yes.
3: I see Ghana there. I have a heavy grounds for politics. So the fear now is that probability of misinformation, partisan misinformation communication, is it not strange that Abaybi or power be our support to either the military, the police, the Yoko, the National Security, the BNI, Electoral Commission, Bank of Ghana? Mm-hmm. Are we not? Is it not surprise? It's what we Ghana for Muntie.
4: No, but it's very important.
3: Ghana for Muntie.
4: Say Bank of Ghana and Penny for 8 years.
3: Why?
4: Omo continued silence on this issue. No?
3: It's giving room for because so many interpretations.
4: You cannot read that report.
3: How?
4: Come to any other conclusion apart from the fact, say, the Bank of Ghana has questions to answer.
3: Well, if you describe Bank of Ghana as being reckless over time, they'll quickly come and react. But over time, gold for oil and the reserves up to this point, I can say, gold bonus, what to us, losses, no? Who is helping us to get to this point? It's the Bank of Ghana.
4: Yes.
5: Why is it difficult for the Bank of Ghana to even do a statement to that effect that this is the role that we have played? This is what we have done. Yeah. If you think that you have any further challenges, come for further clarifications. They are there.
4: Yeah. Because they're there. From the way we've heard from the gold.
5: They're there.
4: Whether you agree or disagree with the gold board,
5: that should not even.
4: But the Bank of Ghana cannot keep.
5: They are there.
4: They cannot keep.
5: And what we have done to this, MPP NDC. We are tired, though. I'm tired of these utterances from these politicians who come to do the same old things and deceive us by pretending as if they are saving the situation. Bank of Ghana, forgive me. The recklessness in trying to stay off. From some of these conversations, unhealthy for us as a country. Very unhealthy. Yeah, I'm not quite. I'm a man yourself. I be ra. Yeah, over last resort. Yeah, Bank of Ghana say, "Ochiu mutanya, honey, need a so, any amount so, ewo." Yeah, the policy be aba. Abaya o free so no. Or the shishay be by. San shishay mu no. It doesn't matter the definition of the losses the MPP gave. How they described it, it's a loss. The same loss, no, and repeating all this time too with the same Bank of Ghana, different entity gold board. Then there should be a problem in here. I must have no way, pop up all the time. When no NDC new could baby and MPP new could baby, why now didn't you? MPP now, Casa Ujna baby, no, now NDC now Casa Jay baby, no. Where is the prescription to minimize or take off that losses? There's a loss. There's an admission by even gold board that whichever loss that you describe it, positive loss. I don't know how the accounting principle that work on this one. The MPP claims that it's a positive loss. Obi, I don't want Ghanaians to always have a conversation where we don't look forward to making sure situations are changed, but rather equalization and partisanship to solve your problem. You're not resourcing because of these two things. We're not honest. We're not principled. We are reckless. People take partisan positions on national conversations. And the NDC should hear us right. Maybe I'm catching on. Many of them NDC for. More opposition. No. And come on, boy, no. Much here from come on. Pam trouble team here. Many of them more NDC. More opposition. No. And come on, boy, no. Someone here, much here from come on. It is a two more genesis. So I said, I'm a catcher. I'm saying, it's a no mama. Come on, quit. Numsu and a gun for her. Yeah, and it's a bad mom. Yeah, Tim. Why is uncle Chibim? Yes, Slamo. The NT ever cost what come once. I'm saying, more to me. See, somebody to me. Yeah, it's a different matter altogether. So, what to me? So, my hot was a old bar. No, I bet it's no mind. I'm not going to see Ghana for the door now. Been your found in hotel in terms of every facet of our lives. The NDC should be careful. I'm surprised, David Adamika. That's the only 2 million we are. And your man, you know, you bomb Kutia say, and your papa no. San your man, and may you catch the NDC for. Oh, my sibling, I'm going to say, oh, the coin for. Oh, my mom, my betis, oh, the coin for. Oh, the coin for. Because the point is that these were the virtues that you stood on. To join hands with reasonable majority of Ghanaians for us to bring you to power. The hope is that all the over power, the nanano, assume a you know, all the over a different direction altogether. When you are getting back into the same old direction and we are drawing your attention, where from those things? And this muntie, because we are tired. Makacho say, Samobe Kache Mulusu 4 years or 8 years or whatever year. Mulusu and Makache say, Asem Namu Kao, Neyentil, and Unyama Sembian, because Matraho, the Emma Sempal say, you've wasted our 4 8 years. Obia de Yamakacho for 4 years come from, for 8 years come from, and it's a quite a phone from 5 years into 10 years. So we call 2 terms, we call 1 term and 5.
4: Oka
5: the Ebebano. The Ebebano. What I'm saying, and the Ebebano. 8 crown here, Kase, 4 crown here, Kase, now 5 and 10. It is not just about your personal interest again. It's the Ghana agenda. Anytime you're in government, you're occupying public space. Availability for accountability should not be your problem. Don't think that you cannot be accountable to us. Who do you want to be accountable to? NDC, who do you want to be accountable to? No, also say that once the MPP just jumped out of power, they have no absolute right to be asking fair questions to you. Why? Now, who told the NDC that they are going for 12 years or 8 years? Who told them that? When they catch you, I'm going to die. We need the Ghana that you promised us. That Ghana you promised us was a reset agenda to avail yourself of probity and accountability, to make sure that your 24-hour economy is working, to ensure that the

0: don't know what comes over our politicians when they get power. Mm-hmm. I don't know. Because these are the people we were with. We ate together, watch it too much. Me auntie, you watch it, auntie, why watch it, na ye di way, na ye, or mo bakura na, sebi, sebi, jack, we saw them. You go down more in terms of humility. Unya power also go down more in terms of service. Unya power also go down more in terms of accessibility. Unya power also go down more in terms of development and progress. That should be your priority. That should be your priority. We have a problem at hand. The problem at hand is that Bank of Ghana, in all humility and respect to them, they are becoming, unbecoming, extremely reckless in some of these conversations. Reckless. If the Bank of Ghana speak to these issues, who the hell are we to say something further? Because the Bank of Ghana becomes the ultimate, the what can I say, final BB of Betimakasa. Uno yesi wakobo yeka. Uno watu anamombi akobo yeka. Na sana anamona watu akobo yeka no. E diye ne maa saa kanibaye. Ghana share saa gold ni oye nkomo yi.
1: Surprising, sir. But for the IMF report, no. Anka yenji na... Yada. Omeni na yen tefri. Yada. Finance minister call parliament.
0: Yada.
1: Who are also in the budget.
0: Yada.
1: Bank of Ghana ankasa an issue statement.
0: Yada.
1: Yada. Yada. Yada. Yada. Yada.
0: Yada.
1: It is enye IMF way na anka yipro.
0: Yada.
1: That is a worry.
0: Yes, of course. I mean, that is the biggest, biggest worry, Bank of Ghana.
1: If we will know what's going on in our country from outside institutions, I tell you.
0: Biggest worry. Bank of Ghana, biggest worry. Because I don't know why you think
1: where
0: that.
1: We've got to,
0: I don't know.
1: To talk. Either
0: I don't know.
1: Parliament would get them
0: I don't
1: to,
0: know.
1: To Parliament and answer questions, or they issue a statement explaining whatever.
0: But the job is here, institutions be all Ghana, be no. You're in a partisan political institutions, and
1: because they are headed by politicians.
0: It doesn't change the mathematics. It doesn't change. All our governors have been appointed by political parties.
1: Yes.
0: But the point is that there is a regulation that you have to go through. Whether we are NDCO, we are MPPO, and Kuntabunu, and you know, we are self-running, especially when we are under these British Woods institutions. You can cook the figures and think that let's say we are being forward.
1: Yeah.
0: Even before the IMF and those people come in, you are in the phone, you are being forward, my gun, see, Kasemun to here, or my teacher, they want to here. It's almost a bit scrutinizing it too. You're a world class economist and financial analyst for Ghana. World class. So, are they painting a picture as if we don't know a left from a right? All the time, we should argue out an IMF documentation when we are here. And then, when the need arises for you to come and explain, know what you are saying. Why?
1: And I think,
0: why?
1: I mean, from now where we've gotten to now,
0: why?
1: Enough of the back and forth.
0: Back and forth is too much.
1: And minority MPs say,
0: back and forth is too much.
1: Now let's come back to the issue. The Bank of Ghana is the central bank of the country. There is a report that says a program of the Bank of Ghana, the domestic gold purchase program, are making losses. That loss, you know, are reflected on the books of the Bank of Ghana. Let's now go back to basics.
0: What is it?
1: Bank of Ghana, come and tell the Ghanaian people what happened. Simple. Because the report is clear where the loss is. It is the institution responsible should come and talk to the
0: We give you the privileges to be sitting at where you are.
1: The Bank of Ghana cannot continue to be.
0: Well, Bank of Ghana from Pamcha Ombra Semuntie, very respectable men and women and the Mr. Madaroma. Why? I don't know. Maybe I'm not person. You can't attach to my wrist. Assumptions. Propaganda. You can't throw near projecting your mind. Why Bank of Ghana? Why? Why? There's too much political interference and a certain fear and intimidation in the system. Why? I didn't hear why. Back to the matches between Afenyo and Eminia Kuma Lawyer Sami Genfi.
1: Sure.
0: Well, Obi, the last time I said that, say MPP Fonso, Omuntiwei. So, I'm not careful.
1: Yes.
0: Now, our strategy is the things that the NDC said in opposition, some were lies, some were deceitful, some were propaganda, some were Nyoma Omuntiwei substantiated. Their thinking is that the wind that

0: in 2024 is not the same wind that is blowing today. So they should be mindful of their strategy in terms of wanting to come to power. That is where I remind the NDC that you have a Herculean task because of your utterances in the past to live up to a certain expectation. You don't have a choice than to live up to that certain responsibility and expectation. Then to the major issue. Eminem, your cash will be extortion, as such a thing.
1: Extortionist?
0: Yeah.
1: That's a big word though. Because I think a second degree felony. And that's
0: look as a second degree felony is a hunk kakra.
1: Yeah,
0: offenses your
1: misdemeanor. Second degree felony.
0: Juka second degree felony. Let's say a more dangerous. You know what be?
1: Yes.
0: Let me do.
1: Extortionist, blackmailer, and you know, the same.
0: Let me stick out. You know, the offender that I know. Maybe I'll be disappointed, honestly. Say if there's anything to that effect. The offender marking that I know. I think that I'll be broken.
1: If it turns out to
0: that's the point. That's what I'm saying. That the offender marking that I know. The offender marking that I know. And I'm happy that the OSP has issued a statement to that effect.
1: Oh, have they?
0: Yes. It has come to the attention with two petitions and
1: yeah,
0: what
1: there is a petition from is it Samuel Owusu and one other.
0: Let me just
1: not just OSP to the OSP, to the Attorney General, to the Speaker of Parliament. To stretch,
0: I'm not a petition. I know quite the old. My farm, maybe my own working can't say I'm a tua. I am in common also, but I still
1: stay. I think so. Yes, we should all welcome that because I mean, as you said, knowing Afenyo Markin from afar and what he's done for himself, I think it is in his interest. Investigations we will be costly because I will be deeply.
0: That is what I'm saying. I'm sticking out. Because Udimobi, a man here funny pa. These two personalities involve young, vibrant, brighter future. Ghana needs them. They have certain qualities, whether you like them or not. And they're unique for our democratic governance. Yeah, practices. Age is on their side. So we should be, in a way, apart from the national conversation, we should be, in a way, worried about these two personalities and the kind of conversations that echo. Now, read the OSP letter for me.
1: I've now seen it. I said, allegations of extortion against the minority leader of parliament. The office of the special prosecutor has taken note of public allegations of extortion and related conduct made by the chief executive of Ghana Gold Board, Sammy Jemfi, against the minority leader of parliament, Alexander Afenyo Markin. The OSP also acknowledges a joint petition submitted by two persons, as well as two separate petitions submitted by other persons in relation to the allegations. Given the nature of the allegations, the OSP will assess the case and determine whether it falls within its statutory mandate and whether further investigative action is warranted. And I think it's a straight forward statement from the OSP, and it's good. I mean, say BBC from, but let's see what or more assessment, you know, will bring up.
0: Well, let me can Jimmy Nia Sammy Jemfi, lawyer. Now no me kawa ha, Mesa a reference in the game. Now no ukwa that me kai me say the Sammy Jemfi of yesterday is not the Sammy Jemfi of today. By the grace of God. When your favor, ewo, His Excellency John Dramani Mahama, enim. Waman akwenya, biya kekewu. Oman akwenya, eye Ghana akuma. Bonino batawo. It is the things that he used to do and say. Ene, by virtue of enimonyamsha, manpeyidia mano, through the appointment to the Gold Board as the first of its kind chief executive. Emomru duduwa nyina anu, duduwa na anu. Eshenu. Wana ye mpenyifo amanyo se munu sunu. Omu eshenu. So he has no choice. I repeat. He has no choice than to excel and pave way for groupings of youth that almost want the potential, no, and even some of them more than to also get that access. Finally, repeat it, the Sami Jamfi of yesterday, a lot has changed. He is still not the Sami Jamfi of today. Different, big difference. And to also, na onye measured, na onye careful, because where he's gotten to, if he wants to use emotions to have conversations as a chief executive, me who is a ordinary person, be more. Me who is a ojina brani magana because na juma oye no se sin to bema apart from so no abekwa ko yi na dia no sin to na bebem no e affect ye nyina as oman e affect mebunu no opportunities for political appointments to respectfully only choice than to excel and be on that wavelength na odimrika edi Ghana eye den eko no he should open himself up for all manner of criticisms and then accountability questions because aba ye de bo techi no ye de bo ba e se o tna ho no sire no ka se oh we de
1: we
0: de ma hubida mo de abom ya me de abom wa enti no me hubida to so de bi me nyo ma and wrapping up on this matter no mesre the political sycophants to both two parties in the MPP and DC, especially these young men, Sami Jamfi and then Afenyo Makin. These are revered guys or Muye lawyers, cross account. Please, the sycophants, the fair weather friends around you, the bootlickers around you, who are unable to look at you and spell out or tell you some of the challenges that some of the things that you do, Edebano. Don't let posterity judge any of you. Yeah. Where it will not be a plus, plus, plus, but it will be a minor, minus, minus, minus. Because there are lots of examples in this political world that we live in, especially in Ghana here. There have been times when people wake up and say that, whoa, ECG, Papa, yeah, you are the NDR. There have been times when people wake up and say that, you know what, you can't cross this line again. As powerful as they have been, Today is a different story altogether. A word
1: to a wise.
0: It has always been in the south of America and North Carolina.
1: It's enough.
0: Yes, yeah. Obi me come asem this will be.
1: Very well, sana no. Ma me mfa we mu entwe me ko si san so ne. Me ne o man hene kwa bena sante and e wa ha ye boom. E de me hia sem segment no etu me e de April. Na any and some we go up no so no e does. And we take time and deal with all of them. Also wa gintra. You are not left out of the conversation. 0548 443 523 0548 443 523 unso betimi ede but there are some good news I was a mama to me patcho say ewie wanya bibi edi na utimu hu say on share da enye fine mama come for this yeah when you tell our women bibi fa women
0: e will be hard you
1: anka wani beje
0: when your bibi
1: edi yes we share that here fine mama sanka bell malt a non alcoholic malt drink na yenim say bell malt e beji din wa Ghana ha pa but bell malt is back this time reloaded and with a bang, bringing you an enjoyable malt refreshment every day. 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
1: 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And a otanka wouldn't see your gum ewufi. Me pa just say ukoche tank ni tine so na achiche diye en naswa enye tank papa. Tank papa.
0: Hey, you be coming. Hey, you be
1: coming. Hey, you be coming. Hey, you be coming. Hey, you be tank na eso tortoise who say atchidi achi no edin
0: yeah
1: it is syntax tank you say eh you strong eh you tough
0: yeah.
1: You know me who tortoise sign no ewo so and only the only tank if you social from crime
0: syntax tank
1: yes
0: and they make me free through be show the two
1: eh the moment is over mom sir it to me akabi to be fit to be sing off the far in sio egum you have over 400 agents in Ghana there will be a be bro be free 0244335 16 8 syntax tank strong tough na unya bi no mo a me se unya bi no unya bi si ufie be bo papa mame fa we entwem na fa yensamra yemfa yensam aka na ento aso Tabia Herbal Hospital di no mama so be en 9 abedwa so ye wa Tabia Herbal Mixer 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And a dubina. 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A dubina and
0: habine. 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
1: Yeah.
0: And dubina. Inubina. Inubina. Inubina. So, yeah. In a way, Nubina. And in Nubina, how do you like to guess your name?
1: Nubina. Habine. Fred 0205-132-200. Now, only one into me in the M-Como. Yes.
0: Yeah. So, we'll be quick one for you. My adopted father.
1: Okay.
0: Osai my senior brother. Can no crowns and Kamisa worry when fee. You adopted father. Why?
1: Ah, what for? Say neba.
0: Na adoption. Enye ne papa. Tie, mami chino mu. Osa kofa some crab and waiting. Nipa bebre waha. They wish that certain personalities get into their family.
1: I know.
0: Padro train. It is because adoption. I don't go with that your legalities no. Oh, di chay ne. Se mitiya kwa mukazi biya. Samara. Sasu.
1: Yes.
0: My father say. Me papa.
1: Yeah.
0: Ah, utumi fuma makwanchine. Yeah. Nase samara wababa. Nase minwade. na se me me se
1: se asem na wo kan se wa fo bi se
0: me sro me sro me sro ni nyina a me sro unti me tuma onye yo ni kolendi me sro me sro me sro me sro bebre we no every no
1: onye wa do
0: o de ma me
1: adoption
0: e why this legalize how they bring one say
1: adoption adoption
0: illegal me sister ye penyu pa adoption
1: obi adopt wa
0: when you intimidate me Ghana Dominic was at no aba Ghana and see Mines has said that Ghana's illegal mining crisis is perpetuated by the very people in power. He argued that politically exposed individuals, including some in government, are directly involved in facilitating and benefiting from galamsey, making enforcement difficult. Now, Obi, my member, which I mean, I feel me come at my seman because I'm pessimica. Now, this one, Mrs. Senior Hossi, of course, I mean, no
1: more. Mr. Senior Hossi.
0: Debbie, Mrs. Senior Hossi, if you call announcement, no more, I mean, you fear you as an idiot. Who refused it? It's he. Also, Era Hossi, I say. Galamsey is funding our politics, churches, and media. Galamsey is funding our politics,
1: churches
0: and the media.
1: Yeah.
0: It's he. Let me first again, I'll deal with Makada. Let me apologize. And I think a lot of Ghanaians should apologize to Nana Dankwa Akufo-Addo on this, on his quest
1: to fight Galamsey.
0: To fight Galamsey. Even though I still insist that Chebi Hodie, Eastern Region, why not Shiyama Wasi Kradie? There should have been a certain stability there, over there in Chebi.
1: In the fight.
0: In the fight.
1: Galamsey. Okay. Not just Chebi, actually.
0: No, no, the across the country, they're fine.
1: Yeah.
0: But maybe in the backyard, the one there, I still insist in all humility that necessary. At least, be Bama who say, oh, they're in the quest of her. You know my worry? That you better be Ghana. Unyami who mobile for this statement. Because the virtues on which we stand, principles and honesty, that's why I'm surprised at certain men of God. That's why I'm surprised at certain in Kremofom leaders. That's why I'm surprised at certain CSUs.
1: TUC for no castle.
0: Yako, a chief of staff, Nya Bemano, Klosak, Papa Nira Bampu. Yeah. What do we have at two?
1: I mean,
0: I'm for the
1: But I'm because it'd be 2 weeks to elections. Why am I the castle may declare?
0: Maybe
1: I can, you know.
0: Let's see. Oh, the nothing you're Professor Jambu Kunia from there.
1: And we're Utah.
0: Oh, please. I'm
1: organized labor.
0: I am worried. I am worried. Nana Dankwa Akufo-Addo became that demon. As if said, there's nothing good that Nanado did for this country to understand. Minister of Finance, Obiene, I'm shocked. The new Minister of Finance. I'm shocked. Minister of Finance. Ode wa unim bia kona kohwe. The new building for Minister of Finance. Go and check it. Eti unim. Se yan tu ye bua se mfa no kredie ene nyamisu. That's where when I have I cringe when I hear and I see men of God be kasi we have done better. Oh, come on. You've done what? You've done what? Where are the principles and the honesty? Mm-hmm. Go into the world. Was the greatest commission.
1: Yeah. Go into the world. Influence the world with the values and the principles.
0: So the values are deception and deceitfulness. Mm. The values are propaganda. The values are be selective in terms of the application of truth and honesty. Those are the values that onyamiasem, any kremosum, any year traditional worship, naturally. We wake up and we pride ourselves as what country? How do we describe ourselves? Ghana is the what country?
1: Gateway to Africa.
0: And then what again, in terms of faith? How do you describe it?
1: Christian.
0: And Okwasa will say entirely that.
1: Yes.
0: Yes.
1: Because the constitution is a secular state.
0: Who among these faiths, Anna, your children say only deceitful? Unpropagating falsehood, unmaligning, unblackmailing, only be only principle, only be only dishonest. That's why I said, Ekufuwa de bre. Now, we now, Your Excellency, former president, on the matters of Galamsey.
1: At a point, we're now also on the German.
0: Of course, on Fanjuma, because a year heartbreaking. We didn't know that. It was a matter that needs to, all of us to and then see and tea be that until you are no way and pro tetrema and pro. As long as we live and on your boy who bind the orchestrations and the scheming of politicians with bad and evil intent for this country and for some of us, it will never come to fruition. We will speak truth to power. What is good is good. Yeah. What is wrong is wrong. God, today,
1: honestly, I mean, on the fight
0: today,
1: against Galamsey, I think we've so, all disappointed.
0: So it's shifted from the responsibility of the government to our responsibility. When we were all saying that it should be a collective responsibility, they said, no. Posterity and time. They be other. But Obi, me say Onyame be koso amawo enu team no ayekese o mujuve dia muyem enu mulo kura kama oka. The things that we have said here and the attack that came after us and continue to come after us.
1: Yeye no bottom up. We should look at the community.
0: They be other. Me kai was ma kai. Me say they be other. Me kai was say. Ah my goodness.
1: Stoma journalist. Oman peni waho
0: today.
1: Oman peni waho yade. And now we've
0: all of us,
1: America, you know,
0: we should bow our head in shame. Now,
1: first time we saw the Catholic Bishops' Conference, any Roman are sorry for your Roman sisters, show me a demonstration, against Galamsey.
0: So, what has changed that when we want to, then we have chiefs, we have clergy, we have some Muslim faiths, clerics, we have some people of revered a reputation. What do you mean?
1: Maybe you're not back to the reality.
0: What do you mean? What do you mean? That's how Breno. Now you're not on the to maybe any to. And then the impunity, Kurana, as I become ni to no crano. A brother, you're not in TSS. A cocodura, ni penya. And you two from a good year, any question. What has changed? Why? I saw from the moon in our money, yes, it's an almost wessy. Why? I didn't the Muslim clerics, no, or moon who are now so moon to crano monk and kind. Why? I don't see us no. I mean, I'm very much there now. And now, yep. And so no. Say I say, nimpong pong show I could do a. Say I report in the city. Yes, I'm from here. Now, yeah, I'm coso.
1: Oma no munsuo ne yenye we ya ba na story ta kan
0: ye nkoso
1: ekosi sense na high assembly fm oma hene kwabna sante ene ye tenin kan be did your say bon so ye de me hear some segment na ebrem ye ntie we emra ye ba we still have some few stories to go and then we'll read your messages 0548443523 stay with us
2: Dina for Electroland Castle will be a showroom of Potemu. Na ye be ya sandy homeland and swat a home. Say, see, and apart from some of it, me at home TVs, gas cookers, kettles, microwave, ninia kikahon, move to Miss Tomo Nemu Konya, plates, Nemun tree, ninia kikahunina, ewa ye branch bakwa, ye friend homeland. And it just a man won't want to say, so we did our Electrolander. Ye bet me at front, our bed, she at Eddie Kessie. I think so, ye will Nasco selected promotion, ya ye. So we'll talk about quiet. Ye bet you back walk at home. And which in Sumadina, Yashada Mamu special price. Oh, Fala! Yatatin Yamani Sunina Mamu. Madina, ye don't want some baby. Kahuna Bra Madina Taxi Rank, opposite Echo Bank. Mumro, Namubena Samsung, TCL, Media, and in Nasco Papa. Nemumukai say, Homelanders who are Electroland prices, ye. Fala! Ye show when you Electroland. Bia Bakwa, a one name when Yama, Fernandi Board Daffer. Dina for Electroland Castle will be a showroom of Potemu. Na ye be ya sandy homeland and swat a home. Say, see, and apart from some of it, me at home TVs, gas cookers, kettles, microwave, ninia kikahon, move to Miss Tomo Nemu Konya, plates, Nemun tree, ninia kikahunina, ewa ye branch bakwa, ye friend homeland. And it just a man won't want to say, so we did our Electrolander. Ye bet me at front, our bed, she at Eddie Kessie. I think so, ye will Nasco selected promotion, ya ye. So we'll talk about quiet. Ye bet you back walk at home. And which in Sumadina, Yashada Mamu special price. Oh, Fala! Yatatin Yamani Sunina Mamu. Madina, ye don't want some baby. Kahuna Bra Madina Taxi Rank, opposite Echo Bank. Mumro, Namubena Samsung, TCL, Media, and in Nasco Papa. Nemumukai say, Homelanders who are home. Electroland prices, ye. Fala! Ye show when you Electroland. Bia Bakwa,

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1: She said, "Yeah, to be out here." And so she knew shop.
2: My report no here.
1: Minya, so many numbers here. And so she knew but um. As I'm full of business, we feel be more. I mean, why? Yes, I guess I never could know. The Biani are doing for Frau, and so I'm on to be any. Also, be a dean say, and yes, some drain when you. Hey, yes, Gassam. Bills wo ho idea menye comment na manchia bio ye wo a free emergency loan kwasi salary loan working capital ni startup loan bills si instrokra for Ghana card be apply eneya free 0596 920 833 and now 0302 200 390 bills for sika samu hau nyina be danye
3: This August, the Super Morning Show is done pretending. Sustainability isn't just tree planting. It's whether the systems we depend on actually last. Lights that stay on. Water that reaches the bucket. Food that nourishes people instead of rotting away. Roads that take us home instead of taking our lives. 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Why food rots in bins while our neighbors sleep hungry? Why the road that killed your cousin still has no signage? Why half the water you pay for never reaches your bucket? Uncomfortable? Good. That's the point. 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
2: Yes ma'am. 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

You know how money moves in Ghana and across Africa. How it really moves? It doesn't move once a month. It moves 100 times a day on Ecobank's digital platform. Airtime for that's your sister. Transport for Papa. 500 Cs for Saturday's funeral. 2,000 Naira for the cousin sitting jump in Abuja. Because we don't just move money, we take care of people. Money moves in every direction. Uncle to nephew, nephew to uncle, sister to brother on Monday, brother back to sister on Friday. And it moves together. The funeral contribution, the susu, the wedding levy, the hospital bill in the family WhatsApp group. In Africa, money is rarely one person's transaction. It's many people moving small amounts toward one purpose. That's how money moves here. And there's one bank built

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1: 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And I told you sir nipa ba kwa momentum edi ne chi pa ewo ne chi in this race Clement Opoku Jemfi Esquire, popularly known as Kwame Poku CID, where DC da or a football administrator da just say or science a private legal practitioner anti baby or shehobi na matese ena or filing a nomination you know anti wabe cancer ewo studio ano obe nyo anon kwa kwame akwa abe te sen
2: yenuya Philip
1: bibiye kuyi
2: nyanko pwada roma bibiye kama kama pa problem bie nyo
1: di yete sinye nyo kwa file o nomination ende
2: as at 1 p.m. niya file o nomination
1: 1 p.m. yeah. Signatures also when you know when you're BBA across the country
2: 16 regions in a menu panyanko for delegates for my endorsement.
1: Oh,
2: I'm a minya a constituency chairman from the Volta region, Pandu constituency.
1: I'm a one
2: below 40 years on the proposal. Me,
1: oh, that's interesting. Not just say. Every delegate or under 40 we have a
2: trial
1: for the youth organizer position. And it's all your constituency chairman or your regional executive. Once way below 40.
2: Way below 40 to be.
1: Oh, okay.
2: That is the new amendment. So okay, I don't know if it's aging, but 35.
1: Yeah.
2: And I answer here. I'm going to say below 40.
1: If below 40, the man will qualify.
2: And the man will qualify. And just as I've been captured 37 years. Okay.
1: Anyways, Baba, it's good. I mean, I like the campaign our wages so far. I see a certain focus, and you know what you're about essentially. Indeed, for that, no kudos. And so far, walk around now. I was saying, beyond what we see on social media, no, Neoma is saying,
2: Obi, say the worker say beyond what you see on social media. Neoma, we bro, I'm in person. We're talking.
1: Yeah.
2: As typical of me, I always try to keep the cards close to my chest. The person who knows, I'm the better appointing. So far, I've been to only four regions, officially.
1: Oh, okay.
2: Officially.
1: Okay.
2: Other regions, the unofficial visits, I've done that.
1: Yeah.
2: We are okay, we are okay, wedding, we are pass it through, we are okay, test con event, our region, we try to meet one or two people. These are unofficial visits. But we started a campaign officially there. I've visited four regions.
1: Four regions.
2: I
1: Ashanti?
2: Yes, I've done Ashanti. I've done Ahafo.
1: Okay.
2: I've done Volta.
1: Okay.
2: I've done Uti.
1: Uti. Oh, okay. That's nice.
2: These are the four regions I've done so far.
1: That's nice.
2: And the response is positive.
1: Massive response.
2: Positive.
1: Mm.
2: Yeah.
1: It's interesting, sir. Oh, but only a kuku dam for me, you know, the real studio. And why introduce it? Why introduce one more?
2: Oh, the BKB show. me near Penya.
1: Yes.
2: Tamachi Bia.
1: Wow.
2: In fact, Otese may bear yet may file me nomination. No, sir. Come in, sir. The event means to Kumasi.
1: Yeah.
2: Emma, when you won't cry. Nisha, go to Munim say Kumasi.
1: Oh, okay.
2: Sibian Kubia Bayan, and I'm saying you won't cry.
1: Yeah.
2: And I'm going to say, Anopayana or co airport, co pet tickets.
1: Wow.
2: Out the buy.
1: That's
2: my. He said, oh, yeah, I dear, we are.
1: Yeah.
2: And I appreciate him so much.
1: Yeah.
2: Now, on one so the boss, a year Oliver Kande ship dealer, on also so dear the buyer. If Oliver Kande, they no person or yet they started campaign on why no. From the one, the customer corner share youth organizer. As more catcher, I mean, say, on a demo forms,
1: yes,
2: a best committee in answer.
1: And he did that.
2: And he did that. And now, on one craft forms, no, on the bag in Burberry bag, the BBA back.
1: Or the Burberry bag.
2: Burberry bag. Burberry bag. Baby back, obey file or submit your mommy.
1: Wow,
2: that's nice. Committee now here, documents now will be asset, be
1: a project. That's interesting.
2: Oh, Chairman, Obi, to the extent that people voluntarily will travel from their regions to meet me in Kumasi, some will meet me in Accra just to endorse my funds for me.
1: Oh.
2: a show of love, voluntarily.
1: And for more mute, you know, over a YouTube live stream, I'll be video, no, of the filing of the nomination of Kwame Poku CID. Right, Akwaba, let us say.
3: Obi, maybe I'll book. Oh, Nyamiadum, and said the Meniaji, the Mihu in Meniaji. In fact, the kind of support I will be issued to CID. Once you have the money in your politics, just say, we say, Ghana and Semba, it's really Anutumbi. And as I'm because we can say, oh, so your sports, no, your politics. And I'm saying, me to about it's your taxes. It's your home crisis, a trade arguing for my own mind on summer. Come because you had the India on your downfall. And then, Ebia, Kekoye, a weekender. And I say, Ekoye, Ebia. Maybe after business hours, I am sure saying, "Come rent you a bit dearly." Ever banu kebe ebe strong. Go there because of yeah transition to a new station there. In iti, yenya start in tinese. Also, many music and yeah, kambo mnyama beta ne chinti. Obi say, ah, na de uche easy idea. He had the uche MPP ni anaze. I'm say okay, fan say Obi. What is it, Jazzo? You see me here. So we free Jazzo. Baba beta me chi. Sanity. Iti eh ane nje baby awo. Eh ane yodono. Ene CID no. Or transcend political, you know, lines, no. Or yeah, abranti biya. Say omomwe NDC, omomwe CPP. In fact, onumpo no na good ye no. Eh ane nje political kale sasem. Because intimate tisono Obi kase. Say MPP party no. Epo bi o memne dim mabu nani ma somebody like CID and me GDA say as a party being in opposition they are learning a lot from all mistakes on my year they be ameka say party card bearing members in kwato about who win the election good until you don't need to just project somebody who appeals to just the party
1: to just the base no
3: yes you need somebody okotona unim so the kwa Ghana for budget and I'm telling you that CID there yamuna e okumase ne mpotem no on the streets. Unim say Champions League drew. Obi always say vibe for Bibiano. Wako mounted giant screens where yes, baby. Bant mama for her ball. Oh no kobo boha. At the base and it will shock you. There is this boy. Otna motu so. Etu motu. Every kumasi.
1: Aban crying.
3: So
1: for the filing.
3: So we this CID. No police motu. No motu kazi. So motu kitin kitin aman for the nan na yini bino. That shows you how and I'm okay who now so oh maybe we'll be on MPP new be and as obi anim so MPP ni and as be NDC ni ano ewi but because it's CID everybody wants to show love and I'm just hoping that omom beto aba no omom be hwe ade e koso no no ma hwe ne say it's a party but the party needs to project somebody oba appeal to obia e wom say Dr. Bahomia ne be Kraft Frank Anama MPP. Nemo nipe bi nebe koni pa ho. Ako sre omu se, omu ndi Dr. Baumiechi. And mi de mi nim se, CID one person, kakra ye wu, omu he radio, omu he TV, tie radio no. I mean, they know him. Ne kasa kra, no se, yon gofu bi ombe kasa, politically, uti omu kana abuofu. Ube so uti unia ne kwa ofu. But almost so much cast out him say we whether who belong it to no matter the divide.
1: What
3: him say or can someone him say or at him did you name when him say he see Casamani Tony Bakumaso. And I don't know my Yumbo. Me, I'm so proud of him. Debbie America say I mean so unu nyano wanna say omu come anima. And omo di omani woke DC kakra. Omo ni omu di jumano. Omu nyina che. No you send any MP. Sorry, Barbara, you invited. I say, hey, Matisse, over finally, I mean, no, we better watch. That's when you have somebody like, exactly. You get it, sir. Nipa, Ubu, organize Webra. You know, you're busy, you're touchy. Because of Nipa, oye. And no court, Nipa, so maybe I know, yeah, DC, you know. I mean, that's the good thing they say about him.
1: A man says south.
3: What you say? Obia, kind of was empa. No man organize Oma and Mabununo. I don't know, so I brand it. On a bus shows a show of a shay. A bus shed is over shay. Oh, it's your perfect for the position.
1: Yeah. I mean, I love the fact that Mama or Donna, I tangible. Idwenya am not the AKK. I mean,
2: you. Sadiq Sumayo.
3: Sadiq Adam Sonzo. Nani is in your back wall.
1: Nice.
3: Oh, every day, no be any joy in this. Now, Ashen was in Ashenaz went to remember because of a bank and also got the last time when the Michiano, the co CID word in a hand. The new bra brand opens over. Oh, my what?
2: Oshia can look, Kumasi, a printed t-shirts,
3: or printed chair. Say, ono so support ninya okwa also so CID de no unze it's no and yet even though say MPP mu no operate but obi e hun say ah CID de unze obi was ah CID de CID de
4: whose time has come
3: yes yes of course
4: enti you see adie nyina aye ma the richest
3: your boss
4: hey
3: so no kasawia na ze
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4: me show kaftan you crowd to mose look at the way a political
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1: e down to day
0: down to x so
1: f
0: down to x just as I say o wa form ma form fo
1: okay
0: ai na lawyer ni pa no asem ka di so we tv ni so we should say yes si jama party office no no order for yes for your down to f
1: down to
0: e be stress you are tu ahene ni si ahene fo no asantima mu de and there are totally hand,
1: no go
0: and there are totally 100% yeah. Totally yeah. Totally man so do be man so I have any say
1: Amansia West yes
0: Amansia Central
1: mm-hmm.
0: Amansia South
1: Amansia Central Odotobri right?
0: Odotobri yes yeah. Yes what they call I have say Dunkwa no Dunkwa
1: aha
0: ntie ho nyina ampa che ho don't go there ntie ya besre ya do bibia se yansua
1: na
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0: Adwuma wewura
1: multimedia ona no nim no
0: na me de se me radio de me nim se hwe nim enti me ko pani wura e dey
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1: yes
2: se baby abo bredi de na so tete
1: asa
2: wa kasa tiein ana wa saba ana wa saba it's not fair it's because we were 21
1: now got the radio she nim our patch
0: the home ni say say what here
1: yes
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1: oh that be $4 million there
0: masters can you ya in charge am so na wey aduma wey wa be bo aduma ho dewlo bo so me 30 days won timi nya $4 million kai
1: Eh eh eh patcho eh final message na kwa bi poku en fa
3: yin ne yes on my reca kwe na yeah wa yeah the radio for the bomb ye pa I don't know na ya na refuse yes e bi microphone man
1: oh
3: o se da ye mi do to station no abi at that okay Libya na Gaddafi na ne babo bi bobo na no bo team bi o Italy na onye bi mo
1: yes
3: eh no o to team no
1: Mm. No, I don't know mo.
3: Aye.
1: To your two team, no.
3: Two team, no. For
1: pump coach,
3: no. Coach, no. Banier.
1: FLD, no.
3: The team, yeah. India. Oh man, you as be ready. I have been themselves to play. But all the same, ni na ni ye. I mean, the agenda to help our brother Kwampo Kusi ID. Inti, Mr. Omo the opportunity on betu abani bibiano. I mean, you say ana most of the time, no. Party politics, the internal ones, no. Won say car ba to be able to be ban and say no be cancer me who minimum one MPP delegate o iskeni pa o kumase o ya da for tea o ye ono o fe no nko o zo no no asama o can reduce no tea e dey talk man we yan o say o be
1: face to face we
3: o be 10 to 5 cd and 10 cd and I know say there are a lot of people like that until omo hwe the greater interest of their party and yimbu ho a ya e wusu do enyina ni you have to interact in himself. I mean, if you'll be a yes, yes, small but yes, for yes, one among ten. Oh,
1: yeah,
3: you'll be a small man on him say, oh, down with that. Oh, it's party, no, with your mama back, and he's been a loyal, you know, servant of the party. Service have been prayed as your uncle forms that only the factions of the party create a point.
1: Yeah,
3: if you create again, it will belong to a certain faction.
1: Yeah,
3: I know, maybe I'll say, onion and another boy. But imagine there will be a son and another boy. No? A bar at the point, another EDC, you know.
1: Oh,
3: you know. You need DC, at the point, you pump DCs.
1: Yeah.
3: You pump no.
1: Yeah.
3: And it's true, say. Oh, no, no, yeah. A matter of a big boy, I know, big boy. A juman, yeah, the manner, or yeah. ye mi ye nti enna me mi bua you feel proud ti yeah. nwanu na yeah. On any day enne koko fa le ade no Afghanistan kwa nka e kwa bi fa so go bi
4: ake ko I think I mean credit yeah. to him no obey DC na Ghana ete Amansie South
3: yeah
4: ehon sem because yeah. I mean Mansoor Dubi I don't think many people knew of Mansoor Dubi until he became DC and his social media activity nioma na oye and all of that and that's to his credit and I believe sir for everything he's done for himself at this age. Biwa metina Dunkwao na miyeme national service. To be CEO of Dunkwao, United, at the age I know he's CEO, no?
3: Yeah.
4: That's something. That's really something. 20s, I mean, in his 20s, yes.
3: Uh-huh.
4: Because Dunkwao United, he's a traditional class. Yeah. Almost match with Dunkwao. It's crazy.
3: That is almost about this.
4: It's crazy.
3: Yeah. Yeah.
4: And to be CEO at the age of NHS, or with some potential, yeah, maximizing potential.
3: Oh, yeah.
4: And I believe, sir, his party will be the better for it, sir. Omoyen youth organizer. Kwame, your final message. I know, sir, you would come back and then would delve a bit more into policies for the youth any other. But and then your final message, Audija delegates. Yes.
5: The first one is, yeah, partner woman, say you choose a youth leader.
4: Mm-hmm.
5: Both NPP and DC.
4: Yes.
5: Youth in the majority.
4: Mm-hmm.
5: And our Ghana voter population, so youth in the majority. Yeah. So if even you constituted 60% of the voter population in NPP, it means that on our ability, a greater chunk of the people yeah. within your party.
4: Yeah.
5: Now, you by yourself alone, you always need that extra vote mm-hmm. from outside mm-hmm. your circles yeah. to win. And that is one strength I have.
4: Mm.
5: I have built relationships over the years. Natural idea it comes with us. We are youth leader. You should have those qualities. Mm-hmm. Say because of you, someone should vote for your party and your candidate.
4: Yeah.
5: You're truly behind minority our parliament. Mm-hmm. Oshe close to 100. Yeah, what's that deficit? No, quite by first one, no. Obi minimum J. And that's just my second leg.
4: Mm.
5: And they say, my Juma, as a district chief executive, it was rural area. I mean, can say we're crossing.
4: Mm-hmm.
5: And so I know the village politics.
4: Yeah.
5: I understand it. Ghana, I DC, LED campaign twice, 2020-2024. Give the youth wing to me. And I'll use the youth wing to win power for Dr. Bawumia and overturn the minority deficit in your own in parliament.
4: That's fantastic. And I think one thing is we're here to the credit. I mean, if you've worked in any of our parastate towers, Neda, because we call ECG, we call Cocoa Board, you were junior staff union and you were senior staff union. And you were secretary of senior staff unions.
5: Yeah, I was a general secretary for the senior staff
4: association
5: of Cocoa
4: Board.
5: Yeah.
4: Again, at that very young age.
5: Yeah, records, no. Obi, me freedom kwa baye, no. Anna, onitia, jumamu politics. And timpa, you phone about whom I have found, no, Kwame. I also will be the secretary of my senior staff. I'm say, let me do quite a bit free about me, no, yeah, you be home, say, obedi. Because how are you in the paye,
4: Juma?
5: HR, no, at a point, oh, ba. Oh, kusi aidiho, sa. No biya ya campaign na miti simu. 2 weeks, ya tu abano minya 70% of the
4: valid vote cast.
5: Yes, wow. And it's there. Me kwa enso juma miye niye, Emma senior staff welfare issues. E wumse na me ama buy kwa na neho, but welfare issues. At a point na me ama inkofonya issues with it because I'm no na me inkofonya. To se me jemo. Muti me bruni tu mi mamiya. Their welfare, I will champion it.
4: You will champion it for
5: and them. I will show that I will become their mouthpiece. Omo how be I mean America? Because omo na asuma mo neck and the national council. Obi otu obi I mean amia bebunu.
4: Yeah.
5: So your bebunu kwa na your executive you under me.
4: Oshé.
5: And today I can't say na me di mechi ni yankuma yenu anuma emso wo formo.
4: Kwame Pokusi ID. We wish you very well. Why?
5: That's
4: in himself, the BIA.
5: Obi, minu anum lawyer for us be time mechi.
4: Oh, that's.
5: I minu anum lawyer for young lawyers
4: nice.
5: Nearby.
4: That's right.
5: I'm say legal vacation, but we show we suit. Na me na me MP as pa. Then tell me that na say na wada na singing and say Obi, man freno. No credit say me say me gunu asem. Then tell me person me hano. Ana me MP so for some time now no na no want to do na kaka. But of frame and a person, we're head of headquarters. Say, we're finance. Ah, Papa, Now then, the 1 year was there be me chill. He sat in his car for 2 hours. Wow. Until say your mobile you here, your baby do her or by team. Honorable Yao from Paul Addo, deputy former deputy Agri- minister for
3: Agri-
5: and MP, the fourth term MP for Mansour Dubia constituency. Honorable Obama da was in your mission. Wash him in and then somehow cow honor. I'm a man young crunch. I say, Uno be here, Juma. You yam ne ye. Dachi, yeah. Your reward will come. I'm
4: and
5: grateful.
4: Some of us know the kind of work you did for him.
3: Yeah.
4: Yeah, we know. We know. Kwame Poku CID. Clement to Poku Jemfi and Etienne and Kano.
3: Yo,
4: man, enti.
3: Debi Isha. Odi, we camera down. So, debi kazi echi. Enwa.
5: Chawa chawa.
4: Ekosi essentially higher some pies. That was Kwame Poku CID.
3: Udwa menka we na mere kwansi. Eh NLA president in pam papa no no.
4: NLA director general.
3: On pam. Unse no man be o delay na the problems be on pam. I think that one we honor coin maybe Uhusu two. A lot of issues are ba and then
4: staff near
3: that's what I'm saying. It's not good for us. It's not good for us. And too much. I want say my car actually is excellency. I want Brasim. We be normal way. I want Brasim be. Yeah, kind. Nana do dan kweku fado. Yeah, kind. Say the earlier or best son you may be a normal or manage me di in on so na mamunet me kuyene the better.
4: It's true.
3: So I just and he say Uncle Bassa na se koye se and a debia dano you see they've described the president as Mr.
4: Yes.
3: Nice.
4: Yes.
3: So omun is all kakra. But sebi wa umbrasivium. The John Mahama of part one is not same as part two John Mahama His Excellency. Tia Your Excellency Mestro. What Daruma, Mr. OP, you name said the second batch of a year proper, a year,
4: reshuffle,
3: Eba, November, December, Acha, a year, January. Of course, that's what be done at Trakam Abusumina by, even though only the Kuta 2 minutes, but yet they're not Ahobrasim. We were expecting more changes than this one, but just like. Another president, we catch him in new meaning. No, more than much reduce how much it means. Why not mention so? So I just 80 Yebeka, Debia, the cast will be this obia. Debia, that will be baby, what do you need? And such right doesn't mean you are not performing.
4: Oh, Dabby.
3: So as I said, such right, HSA
4: means fresh energy is needed. I mean, me follow NLA issue. Who's the last time in the union for needing come over? Some of the issues no are so basic, sir. If a director general is unable to deal with it. It's a bit
3: problematic. Yeah.
4: I mean, to the extent that workers never hear strike, demonstration, and locking up some offices near dinner, the DG probably has lost control of
3: exactly.
4: The system.
3: Exactly.
4: We need some
3: So it will save on one person interest, or beer. Ghana should have moved from one soon. I won't see from
4: that.
3: JB also, we heard the Ecosia media, Majority and Yemeni Sunti, Messi from Amobia, but Ghana, you know. Again, Obi, no man, you know, I'm DC from motorbikes, you know, without helmets, no, a course a lot of challenges, a gusu course.
4: Oh, send motorbikes,
3: no,
4: law now,
3: Obi, it's not just about the law. Sometimes even our police people don't be more compromising too much. So I just intimacy a man also a more fresh emotion. I'm also trimming you know a move a bit to know, Mr. Unquani, more important than these things. The SEPA motorbikes, and finally, FDA for another page, just on some FDA, Ministry of Agric, Standards Authority, and the National Security on this matter. We go be so we be to make offer a drug, could be so anybody so we be to make offer a year sawdust, edifra, a year mekusam, we be to make offer sawdust, edifra wheat,
4: sawdust,
3: we be to make offer a year Sudan dye, edifra, a year and woman, a cocoa, we be to make offer Sudan dye, edifra, cocoa, mania fresh, they said. Insu etete wa and obi timi ekoye nyoma ayi nyoma ne mate no
4: yes
3: ha kese mesre FDA for say ye kasa ye expectation is say entempa no modi anu yi bi bede ebebre said ye kasa highway so say
4: authority
3: omumuye na ebesi ne crate bi amai about eye
4: Hanson
3: and I'm surprised Hanson the phone you know as mun timi kambum assembly man phone as the phone you know mun kambum na mun block kwan no
6: Emma ni be he my present anti because I'm say that it is a nipa do don't say no moti ase. Nanka present a effective change no am nipa ni be through. Yes. It me patch yes say mo say a garage or whichever project kwana. We cannot wait until we be yum be bury on this garage matter. The people there including ourselves no. We use that place. Ya dear any inconvenience that they bring. It's not healthy for us. So it is Mr. President. Mesaw on Brasil pa nipa ni boy say straight away won pa ne no pe baby cotton na yet was because the president in mind na guard the adjuma na se muntimi and create something out of any something na muntimi so of the temporary crown for my and just abana e tuma mo say why am I say to me no woni mo fa so say o twa adjuma die kase pa ban say say how it me from na beba no na nipa do na ashure o monko true carelessness ah means am fa
7: problem
6: it's a problem it me say we on Brasil say Ministry of Agriculture, for Ministry of National Security, and of Standards Authority, FDA. Sir, in Rune, this is Shen, it's a Nyanya by Joshua, M1, and of you, Pharmacy Council for a lot of fake medication, fake medication. Yes, Rebbe Bree, say, Mama M1 and Chicho, my yena and caught to the benefit of all of us.
7: So what they apply or when I'm in point, yeah.
6: fake medication.
7: Mama Sian will be the message that Breme, Obi, a citizen of the Republic of Ghana, has petitioned the General Legal Counsel regarding the conduct of Honorable Afenyo Markin, Esquire, as a lawyer, particularly his consistent and negative attacks on the Superior Court of Ghana.
6: What was it?
7: I'm going to be the petitioner called GLC.
6: Yes,
7: say the consistent and negative attacks on the courts of Ghana by the minority leader in the GLC. A citizen of the Republic of Ghana. The name said the DUO petition in the Modia. Okay. They say one Mr. Francis Gadri, and a petitioner.
6: Well, I think that when it comes to the attack on the judiciary, we'll be that's a tall list.
7: Yeah.
6: We've all sat here. You see, that is where the selectivity is in. You know, almost press on neck, Oh, please, come on. We have been in this country where lots of issues about judiciary, you know. Government after government, the kind of description. Yeah. Our mother judiciary. So what just now? Present day. About the judiciary. Yeah. So may the debi adamika. Yes, he ain't being judiciary nothing. But woe unto us. Yeah, yam omo from we are. And ebe unse no. Ebe unse omo who on faso pa yipa. Say yam omo we are. And so a man yourself, yes, selective a man yourself. Many application of justice. This are no manamanya na. Everyday pain, bitterness. Yeah. Pain and bitterness. Not Ghana force masremo. Money is good, but it should not be everything. Ah, bibia dano, yenimo nyamno. As if say e bibia and no. You understand? Intimacy. We have one beautiful country called Ghana. Let's all be supportive and be truthful to one another. Let's be honest and sincere in our dealings with this country called Ghana. Na emu o man Ghana. Say the beya yetu aba. Ebe hu so emfaso me fa akwanya we so embo the health ministry any minister na bazo I hear that the biggest ship of
7: a messy ship now
6: the obviously 10 months the largest hospital ship
7: Ghana.
6: It begin a 10-month free medical service delivery to Ghanaians.
7: Sure.
6: That's good news for us. That's it for some of these offers. Now I must draw attention. Say, Krobo, nursing and midwifery school. No,
7: Krobo.
6: One of the summers. Krobo. They should give us an update. I suppose if one country fast, shouldn't as if one. And again, I hear a sophono, so a police station, a seminal, a certain commentary that he's running.
7: Yeah.
6: I plead with the Ghana Police Service to be up and doing on some of these matters. Ghana, for my name, none of that brand TV, so a Joshua Kuyaka. Now, wohwɛ ne yɛ bia bi ɔde kɔ wia ka na ɔma so ne mu a yɛnyɛ careful abrabɔ no wontimi mfiti prɛko pɛ mpɔse so wate aseɛ wo pɔse prɛko pa ɛtutu ana mogya na ɛba ɛti mesɛw if you are seen bi ada medeɛ 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education ana na wahwɛ metrise agyese gya we have walked through it before through. You get to
7: and
6: this point.
7: Video
6: yeah.
7: Sky TV.
6: Yeah.
7: You be a national service and the court,
6: yeah.
7: Sky TV. Because I'm a Professor Kuntum. And a Kwame Abua.
6: Oh, only there's no as a office woman as a training so you not to actually baby. One of us are Nago. It's a baby. So I just say, Tibilla, someone met you. Let us take it easy. Let's take it easy.
7: More report you more workers to the police.
6: Let's take it easy. Let's take it easy. Let's take it easy. Yeah, let's take it easy. I feel so no no chum la chum a friend is saying la chum berima any other agency should be up and doing. There's a new drug in town. And the grand no first to tell my young car and three chase you. I'm telling you. I'll gather the whole thing and then bring. And grand no more. I said, "Gata crazy, you are. Omu jari, so omu jari opu. Omu say, 'Ede ede be.' Omu jari, omu demu jari. Said the fish ne da pu. I said, 'Wow.' We are not in good chance. Finally, Aba also ne be possible to discourage the politics of insults. Aba also onye be possible because now. A very heartbreaking. So there are no objective minds be a bit by discussing your math thoroughly. Superior arguments and be a juma.
7: So what I said.
6: A buyer was we misled me as a responsibility, a major one.
7: Yeah.
6: So on shall say a 10 year from nowhere. From nowhere. And more and more, you are man yourself, you know, make time, none of the most of us say, Mumu be my engaging. Sandy, my name, no, Miss Samo, a big try, a quab, abisusu. It is a boa concuntiba, Obenini, Wayakesia, now for your friend, a punchini. It is Abreno, Ocantria, and ye beam. Yes, Sam Concuntiba, but we are moon triaso. My uncle Yapon, Jenia, Mana, Mamma Cassibia, a broad genetic.
7: Yes, you now chill.
6: Well, madam, I say, in fact,
7: see you any IP.
6: Oh, yeah, oh, sir. Bora half no me di mwako bom preko because o fezo ko kwena half ne bunu problem e ba intimechia no na o ma on fanchi mumre because a lot of people have also brought me proposals on be say me call NEIP say ho no wono na minim specifically the omo eye in terms of say
7: old first year training and funding o ma
6: dey we say me hu say
7: o train the second
6: so me hu say omo no me di adwuma pa bi
7: adwuma wura
6: e koye no eno no me my update. Are they following up or do they have people who are following up?
7: Yeah.
6: And then what are the results every Mwaba?
7: But yes, over 3,000 seekers.
6: So we have to. At least it will be fair that I'm a boy appointing baby 10, 15 people here. I'm a team, Akokama, Eddie, am I? Yeah. Because I'm adapted mother now, yeah, I'm a sack of a problem. Obobia, my dear. Now that no D 49.
7: Yeah, 49.
6: Yeah, into Yamen Kano, or kind of story. Now, all politicians should be aware of this. No one tears, I say, as only accommodating, as only take the time that they find themselves in. I say, Ebro Lucio Abano, oh Lucio, no, Koba Gidigin, or Bashar, the Pafo, you know, then a name honing if you know, I am. It reminded me of President John Dramano. Mama. See that Christmas, but I say, oh, Tree Crow, I'm or share a lot of stories, but on your mate, that's so. A canoe, a usuno, and the blessing a lot of women, especially. It's a belated birthday, the glory of God, and cause sunshine upon a young life.
7: Obobia dark, ranking member, sir, Belgium, Funina, eat,
6: and then the sound, yeka, or no quarters who was sure, or call Baku or Ghana, Usuni, and Wako Baku, Amanoni, and Usu. And say, obasi ebe ye kusi sen e wo na mse ene one shi bilan kasa na ne private jet no ho no
7: for my dear bank era mo zo e ku bua hen
6: yeah
7: e share picture bi a
6: yeah
7: Or what Belgium abunti so wa origin a home. No say life is good here.
3: Life is good here. Paul de Soso is your chiao. Now why is Anita de Soso?
7: Hey, I was well with us.
3: Ana era to be kwachi away.
7: O to be kwachi dey. So no your board chairman of Ghana Gas.
3: Kakri Samoa away.
7: Kakri Samoa still director of communications for the NDC.
3: Alaji who dey out away?
7: I don't know.
3: Na Egypt, a Yana Sena, a Hefan Bazan, a scenario, a large scenario.
7: And honestly, so away, Saudi Arabia.
3: Saudi Arabia.
7: Or Saudi Arabia. Victor Smith, or US of A.
3: Victor Smith. London, so there are so much reports coming from that place. Passports, no. Mamela Adan, who spokesperson for a National Solar Security Zita. Anna.
7: Zita.
3: Yeah.
7: Kaikwe, yeah.
3: Maybe at any matter than anyone who can scholarship secretariat was a May ambassador. Maybe had a scholarship secretariat.
7: That was a pressure for him. Okay, let me deal with some messages because move bring out the messages about we say when Oman and Obi meet, oh my god, you would definitely call it a day. Ronaldo Kwame slash Ronaldo Edase. This one says, happy 40th birthday, Michael Opoku Jemfi. As you step into the fourth chapter of your life, may it be filled with all the blessings that God has planned for you, for prosperity, favor, good health, and endless laughter from your family and your friends. And also a happy birthday to Ernestina Aziato, midwife at Community 22 Polyclinic. God bless your new age from your family and from your friend. It's also the birthday of a young man who is currently under training to become a lawyer. Where is a lawyer, Philip Osaibon. So kindly wish our last baby, Michael Kweku Day Ofe, a.k.a. fellow kid, an intern at Robert Smith Law Group, a belated birthday. He turned 20 years yesterday. We love him from his senior brother, good fellow Day Ofe. Inti Michael Kweku Day Ofe, na enra eye wawoda. You were 20 years yesterday. Belated happy birthday to you. We are LLB student at our University of Professional Studies Law School. Currently an intern at Robert Smith Law Group. We say good day, Obi. You are live on Abawa Radio in the United Kingdom. To all our listeners in the UK, good afternoon to all of you. Have a fantastic listening experience. Let me see. We say, Obi, the politicians who are supposed to create that enabling environment for sanity across the country are themselves in discipline. They are busily amassing wealth to the detriment of projects that would make life easier in the country. Take a look at the condition of the only highway in Ghana, which links Kumasi to Accra. And I know if God leaves the sky for them to manage, they would make the place like hell, which will hinder flights. We need to rise up above reproach. Kennedy Ejiofor must be the leader of the people's business for Ghana. He's the only politician left at this moment who can make Ghana a better place. Ghana is the only place we have. Let's make her great and strong. George New York Aite, Ewo Chicago. Mamincha me sofo mame bakon we sofo mame papa sofo mame Rosalind Osei Esiedu, Sofu Osei Esiedu, Aoda, Ekwiape Mampon District, no ano of the Church of Pentecost, Nayere, Rosalind Osei Esiedu, and ano Meminde, Ena Udina, Woda, 22nd August, Nayena Woda, belated happy birthday to you, Sofu Mame, Rosalind Osei Esiedu. We are brutal, men kana, and ano, me befi, and pisi a ubo mame, and I say, Sofu Mame, Sofu Mame. So for my me, so for my me, Judy too much. Into one, Uknu, Sofo, George, Osei, Esiedu, Muda, Ekwiape Mampon District, na ano of the Church of Pentecost. 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Ewo muso, no me muni infra domo, nkwa domo. Lawyer Kwesi Botwe Jr., you are listening to us currently. Good afternoon, I hope you're doing well. Kwesi Botwe Jr., we say Obi, good evening. I know Kwame Pokusiyadi, he will be a good opposition national youth leader. I wish him well. Engineer Frank Pedro Asare, Esquire, and Ediway Abrey. This one says, hey, Obi, who is this one talking? Enumjapani. Anyway, I'm enjoying the show. Greetings to all of you from Kwekun Cancer pani ah chum pani be the open national treasurer no wa withdraw na wa nkofa nomination forms kra in nche o ma chia no wa nyina aye kwa ee pani pani pa twa ma ma chia o sa nche ani nyina aye kwa asem ben kra ni Ekosi says the higher Sempa FM. Belated happy birthday to Mrs. Yvonne Ayirebi Akwa. Mrs. Yvonne Ayirebi Akwa, also known as number 32, Apentash, Papa Yesu, Mama Putomanto. Nipa bakupi di no. Hey! Mrs. Yvonne Ayirebi Akwa, also known as number 32, Apentash, Papa Yesu, Mama Putomanto. You are the branch manager of GCB, Tetekwashi branch. No, Charlie. Very, very brutal. What? Yesterday was your birthday. Love from all your children and siblings on this special day. We wish you very, very, very well. Okay, and I've just received a statement from Kwekun Kansa Pani, our withdraw from the national treasurer race. Reaffirms his unwavering support for the NPP. Very well. That's just about it for the national treasurer. And Obia send him a list now. Finally, Omoe PK forms. Yeah, train Omoe be file. Omo file we are now fee. Yasabe wo list ni nina Ede Amamo. Guy G says, Obi, it is settled. The entire youth are for Kwame Poku CID. There is no blemish on his name. He is good for the youth organizer position. Very well. Come through with your messages. 0548-443-523. 0548-443-523. Yente we emra ye ba. Mo messages na akad me kanyamamo. Na fe, yere discussion segment no atwa muso. Stay with us.

You know how money moves in Ghana and across Africa. How it really moves? It doesn't move once a month. It moves 100 times a day on Ecobank's digital platform. Airtime for that's your sister. Transport for Papa. 500 Cs for Saturday's funeral. 2,000 Naira for the cousin sitting jump in Abuja. Because we don't just move money, we take care of people. Money moves in every direction. Uncle to nephew, nephew to uncle, sister to brother on Monday, brother back to sister on Friday. And it moves together. The funeral contribution, the susu, the wedding levy, the hospital bill in the family WhatsApp group. In Africa, money is rarely one person's transaction. It's many people moving small amounts toward one purpose. That's how money moves here. And there's one bank built

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And now WhatsApp here was 0243-143-143. 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

The National Pensions Regulatory Authority, NPRA, is the regulatory body of the pensions industry in Ghana, ensuring the compliance of the three-tier pension scheme, being the mandatory basic national social security scheme, first tier, managed by SNET, a mandatory fully funded and privately managed occupational pension scheme, second tier, and a voluntary fully funded and privately managed provident fund and personal pension scheme. Employer enforcement has been beefed up, and therefore, we are entreating all employers to enroll their workers

0: Pearson on. Emma Renfi. 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
1: 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Uncomfortable? Good. 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
1: 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Sustainability isn't just tree planting. 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Why food rots in bins while our neighbors sleep hungry? Why the road that killed your cousin still has no signage? Why half the water you pay for never reaches your bucket? Uncomfortable? Good. That's the point. 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

0: 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Who's got what it takes? 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And this season, they are not holding back. 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
3: 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And it just a man who wants to say, we did our Electrolander. You bet me out from our bed, she at Eddie Kessie. I think so, you will Nasco selected promotion via ye. So we'll talk about quiet. 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
1: 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country today. And don't be left out. OR Jane Charles 0548 443 523. Ube Timmy Edward Jane Chreno Abreyen. Na Yensuebe Jimre Akain Amamo. Happy 60th birthday, my mentor. Honorable Ignatius Bafo Iwua, or say, may your years ahead be crowned with peace, fulfillment, and enduring impact. Forever proud of you for breaking the glass ceiling for many to follow. Enjoy your day, Honorable. Away with Dr. Thomas Ejekum Treme. Dr. Thomas Ejekum Treme. Going out to you, Honorable Ignatius Bafo Iwua. You are 60 years old today. Happy birthday to you. And let me say a big good afternoon to our friends at the presidency, that's the government communications office. That office is headed by the honorable member of parliament for Abra Asebu Kwaman Kese, the honorable Felix Kwachi Ofosu. Inti Dr. Samiaye and the team there, good afternoon to you. And I'll say, Obi, regardless of our differences, I know it's only Kwame Poku CID who can properly mobilize NPP youth ahead of a massive defeat that awaits them in 2028. Dr. Samiaye and Ono Ediwe Abre. Doc, Yedase, Obi, trust you are doing well. Kindly wish.
2: Samiaye.
1: I
2: never know.
1: Oh, so I say, Office Kwame Poku CID beat my Juma pa Eddie Amam.
2: No, yes, man, so on Koji petition to me.
1: No, some coffin and almost a moon farmer. On the one castle on ye.
2: I see.
1: Aha.
2: No, has an onion petition. No, yeah, party as a man.
1: Was a kindly wish Joel Duncan Coffee of Plesto, East London, a belated 10th birthday celebration for me from your mom, Mami Ama Duncan, Daddy Joe, Amanda Kwabena, Grandma Ama Akoto, Grandma Lucy, Uncle Costello, Uncle Ivan, Grandpa Pozo, and Kwabena Baron, all of them in London, all your colleagues in school, they wish you a belated happy birthday. You are 10 years old, I think, over the weekend. And special greetings to Angela Kosuya Konedu Amwakon, aka Sister Pastor Enoch Opoku, Sofuma Miss Cecilia Konedu, and Mama Doris and Mami Konedu, all of Coventry in the United Kingdom. Master P, Ewa London, and Odiwe Abrainti. Messages no endorse, and we thank all of you for coming through with your messages. Make us a kofiton to Abekansa Ewo Studio, political aid to the former vice president, now flag bearer of the NPP, Dr. Mahamudu Baumia. Kofi, akwa abe, ite sayin?
2: Ini ame joso, biya bako de.
1: Adom na unso e.
2: Oh, Krista Adama, biya bako.
1: O boss mo ye?
2: Oh, nyami adom. Nyami adom, enra ye ko, ye central region.
1: Oh, okay.
2: Na AME Zion.
1: Ah, okay.
2: Reverend Dobby.
1: Yes.
2: Na, yes. Ne no de, tisi niya. In fact, one day, I saw Enechi Ache for a very long time.
1: Oh, okay.
2: And he...
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2: There was a time, cry, or more facility back, a Francho. Doctor, ambulance, cry, the coach.
1: Oh, okay.
2: And he, I saw it be, or no more, I don't call for so many years. Mm-hmm. Tianra na omoma lifetime awards. 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
0: master
1: political prophet that's what we do actually Charlie we say Obi good day the guy who stole the car from a Jesu is suffering from mental health Obi we pray together in the same mosque in Ashaiman official town the guy is popularly known as Jamase Lam taking Rashid Uwatema Gulf City and I will know the way Abrelamte Yadase Yadase Papa Papa Ekosi Saints Nehaya Sempa 94.7 FM and Uwajintra please let us know and then we'll share them with our listeners around the world we say Obi the Galamse menace has reached us here in Suhumu and many videos from Suhuma Osha Amanfo dia edin sase wo Suhumu no ese wene ensa wo kache nti I would show some of the videos na mahu the situation in Suhum I mean Suhumu so dia wa wonim Suhumu no wonim se Galamse dia na and Sheda in Nisuhum, sir. This is not looking good at all. Where's it Obi to a father, an uncle, a grandfather, and a friend? Happy birthday to Nana Adu Ujiri, formerly of Ghana Statistical Service, 70 years old today. Nana Adu Ujiri, way free. Nana Hesi Ujiri, ho. Inti, happy birthday to you, Nana Adu Ujiri. Ekosi saying so ni Ehaya Asempa 94.7 FM. We say Obi good day. We would want you to wish our mum, Mrs. Martha Appenton Ananu, aka Anthem Martha of Kwame's Hotel in Nsawim, a happy birthday from your sons Jerry, Lord, Prince, Fee, Kojo, Jovis, and Joel. Going out to you, Martha Appenton Ananu. It's your birthday today. Happy birthday. To you. We wish you very, very, very well. And you celebrate your birthday with Professor Isaac Bwedi of the Faculty of Accounting and Finance, or a dean of that faculty at UPS, a prof. Happy birthday to you. And have a fantastic birthday celebration. Kofi Anshe, I mean, the big story for some time now, still on the front burner. The Bank of Ghana, Gold Board, IMF report, and matters arising. Any baby ababi do any etel saying?
0: Obi, medasipa. Na ansa ni beko hono. Yawadi biya me pesa me kahu asem quickly.
1: Okay.
0: There is a concept that measures the complexity level of a society. Mm-hmm. And or the sophisticated nature of a society.
1: Yes.
0: To explain it very simply, no. Or maybe I require there's some level of production at ekoso. There's some level of innovation at ekoso. There's some level of service industry. But amaya edi ye nyina ye amaya omo sophistication level e wo so. Sophistication level ne measure oman no nimdie no sidie mu si do esitie. Na e ade bi a ense oman Ghana ye ma ye ni ko ho se pese oman we itumpon. Emrepa mu ne be di hun ko na because I know say your time ni sha. But now me person me bringing it up. Now I say me kokasa wo University of Ghana, MELSA.
1: Okay.
0: University of Medical Laboratory Science students. I'm inviting me to talk about building systems beyond political or government.
1: Okay.
0: Na obi, o man bia wo be komo a pay attention to special kids.
2: Asempa FM.
0: Special talents, special gifts.
1: Yeah.
0: Mi sano ne wa branti bi ya meni ni nyine wo bookroom e fr no akwasi.
1: Okay.
0: At that time, sipe bookroom, I was about 8 or so. Na me kai so timi ye card electronics in my light so nyina wo. That person is a special talent. Mimi nu nim die no e wo ho die. Nanso utimi so wa aduma chede sronko bi. Any nation a entimi en develop sankofo no. Not any a special place for them. No, that nation will not go anywhere. It is a me busa say America bobo esika fodia bobo Elon Musk bobo Bill Gates bobo Warren Buffett bobo Mark Zuckerberg esika fo bobo mu nyina no. There is one thing that is common among them: they are special talents.
1: Yeah.
0: Those special talents, you know, they create solutions that are complex. Their thinking level is complex. And I said their sophistication level is high. Ghana Brookings Institute research are here. You 30%. And so, whereas Ghana has companies in industries, you know, yeah, yeah, fruit juice, yeah, yeah, shoe, yeah, yeah, way, it be a few pharmaceuticals, kakra. Compared to a company in America, or your iPhone, or your laptop, or your iMac, or your way, that company, one product, cry, or best selling, you know. Or for iPhone, you know, say iPhone 17 on beton. On beton enough, I bear bigger than or my GDP. Mm-hmm. In fact, Ghana GDP, I bear bigger than that. So, you know,
1: sure.
0: Just one iPhone now, more beton, 18, but no more beton. By 2-3 years, on beton 18, baby, you know, the amount of money on Benyano, a bit 100 billion, and that will be bigger than a GDP of a country. It's how you measure the sophistication.
1: Yeah.
0: That's why a country like Singapore may not have resources like Ghana, but they are advanced than Ghana. That's why a country like Taiwan, Hong Kong may not have the same resources, but they make the chips. Ah, yeah, the BBA woman. Microchips are, yeah, this is share phone money. And the sophistication level is high. To one microchip, a chain there will be here. Your company be a friend, Nvidia, will be in looking up. Nvidia. Process, I won't say, gaming systems, the MRI machines, near dear, the software and the system, underpinnings are there now. It's worth billions. There was a Chinese young man who came to America in the 70s and then never be a Toby. I've decided, say, anytime we are member here, I want to bring one thought-provoking thing for us as a society to think about. Say, the point I am making is, say, Ghana, you pay attention to your special talents.
1: And find a place in our society.
0: And find a place in our society for them, because they will be the ones to turn this country around. Because one innovation of Mark Zuckerberg, and they're worth it how much? One innovation of Bill Gates, and we see how much. One innovation through Steve Jobs, and then call for Monday a buy, and we see how much. Nvidia, that is what makes America America, because they took care of their special talents, and those special talents then are turning the country around.
1: It's true. I think it's a very important.
0: It's very important. It's your best way. So we need to pay attention to
1: that would
0: to
1: also
0: those.
1: Mean, sir. We may have to change our curriculum not completely from the root learning now. Yedi baba, na yakwa kopo. I think Ghana so say a measure of intelligence. Eh yeah, well to me recollecting your mind. Into obeshe no safo na a build the companies as you see crack the American economy. No, they may not be successful in the Ghanaian educational.
0: They won't. And won't be bi. Obi, we nyansa for pa. Watch this one, my dear. Because you see, a minute na me rush, but as some way I will kind, and only fap him. Because a special talent in our society be more society, no, any sophisticated enough. It can't support that special talent. I don't want some now. Can.
1: Oh, yeah, the end of the you need Baba Nidi. Oh, go your school now. There was some mental, yeah. Baba Di was so deep about 2x5. Your boy, I was so
2: mental meditation.
1: Mental meditation. It is a oh, yes, our special kids, but you will not survive.
0: No, you won't survive. That's the country cannot.
2: Let me associate myself with my brother. Unse, last 2 weeks or so, and I'm in this uncommon.
1: Sure.
2: And I'm a crime minister, say. You guys are producing more lawyers than engineers in Ghana. And yes, a country like China, they pride themselves in development because China produces more one of the yes and the highest innovators. Inventors.
0: But that's
2: also Ghana we're doing something, but ni omufo say yenye pension na ye bejim bre. Satana Kofi tuntum no munya wo mono. Hwe. Yen ye time primary school. Ye be makwan a yes munye crafts.
1: Na Fabresco.
2: And you know what our people were doing? Some were molding cars
3: at that time.
2: Some were molding even that time say cooler.
1: Yeah.
2: Some were doing earthenware. Yeah. Some were like obibetimi apamatade bia. Just say the kind of crafts those primary students will bring, you know. It's like just some way, somehow, somebody just woke up one day and decided, say, "Yentu sani mani njana train." But strategically, that was bringing the inventive ideas. Na ne won kola numuno at that young age. Na ye tapo into it, but we've lost it.
1: Yeah.
2: But Obi, if the Minister of Education through GES can reintroduce that thing, and nekura AI abano, and kabo niema and kan kola nukura beti miya producing.
1: And we seriously need a rethink. Yeah, in curricula, no, entirely. I know, so they are doing something.
2: Theory need too much.
1: We have to limit theory, no, and also find a way of mainstreaming. So the Germans now, you know, technical and vocational.
2: Yes,
1: we've done a lot of work as a country on that, but I think we can mainstream it more, especially because easy for you to attract a lot of people to go to school than the normal root learning now.
2: Yeah, we say problem ako yes.
1: Kodi baba bra ne bra.
2: Wa we be twa 10 ones for ni nyina no mboko university. Mama anya de no kakra no dey step 1 below no na mko poly. Step 2 below na ma find myself to the teacher trainees and so that thing became a stigma on us and we didn't know.
1: Yeah.
2: And I'm why no because me ko school no me junior brother no di machi no no pay school. I don't know, but at the primary school and yenyina ye ko school no no gisi ye bo na ansa no akọ no ye ko ba me di baba no no na fa easy mo fra in a sense screwdriver.
1: Yeah, screwdriver,
2: just screwdriver. He could write people's name on their silver. Sometimes aluminum silver.
1: True,
2: and he was earning money. Let me see me di baba.
1: Di baba.
2: Oh no, di mechi no. At that young age, not ene or ye kunya stuffing chair is good them how be gani. But this is somebody me father mu ye ne den Jesus Christ so uncle.
0: But like Obi,
2: but we didn't identify his talent early and we were not able to train him. But that time ye hun and tenin ke ye didn't ko share master bi ase. And no chire na die ni ya master bana ko ye millionaire.
1: Enye master mpoa for somebody like that no. Ebio hun in terms from day one. Oko rat momo ko SS no. Nanko ko technical school.
2: That is it.
1: Eko ye bi a carpentry or technical
2: school. Woodwork kurani sa. Oh.
1: When your certificate are back anka enne you know. So was
2: anka oni ago wu mu kra na e compete.
1: Go back to school. Onko e the normal yamao ade na carpentry for
2: plain.
1: Yamao sa de. Ebio the AI you know the yes some designs crazy wild designs be. And I think we have to find a way.
2: Obiane ni talent. Obiane ni talent.
3: What we need is research cities.
1: Mm.
3: Okay, that's what we need. Research cities.
2: Mummy, no kura muka.
1: Silicon Valley kind of.
2: Hey, your friend is saying the Accra phone ne. Omo omo wo ayi tek junction phone. 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Any sa keep course phone. 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
1: Need to talk about.
2: Seriously.
1: Yama Tech abeye
2: MBA
1: a school now what? Producing more humanities graduates than technical graduates. It's a problem.
3: It's a problem.
2: Seriously, UDS and so say UDS and so you the UDS and so yeah.
1: It's a technical university. Yeah. And it should remain a technical university. But who can the managers of the school will tell you, say
2: IGF.
1: We need money to run the school. And the interest of the people here in law. Go for per NBA, go for per marketing. Do you stay out and not
3: produce? That's because
1: provide that.
3: That's
1: service.
3: Because the sophisticatedness of the society mm-hmm. is low.
1: Yeah.
3: And a drive people talk. You see, say me okay. Me meeting. Unum time I'm a shall say Juma. Me kwa America number D 14. By 16 years na me shall say Juma. Na me adwuma wo shop be a friend no shops na grocery shop.
1: Okay.
3: Me adwuma wo for about 8 months na me call corporate America mm-hmm. protocol communications. Na me ye member service or client service representative. Mm-hmm. And na me call bank. You see the sophisticatedness of the society at the age of 17,
1: you can
3: 18,
1: identify,
3: I was already working at a bank because the country had those platforms for me to work on.
2: Yeah.
3: But Ghana hano, Accra no hwe ne nimu no hwe ne chia. Bibi ani ho.
1: Yeah.
3: Enti so am pe bibi a.
1: What is it? Vogue no so am kwa
3: kwa. Akoye bia.
1: Eh, was obi eh MBA.
2: But Obi, that is also the that is also unse and I make say until I went to national service. Yeah. I didn't know unse obi aka se adwuma ni ho but me ra NSS mu me start to say me engage AGI for na mu say ah. There was so much demands, but even yes, we are not getting them.
3: Because
2: the petroleum companies, the engineering company, even the oil servicing companies. Unim there is another huge company on the servicing drills, no, on the servicing. I was so shocked.
1: That disconnecting so between. Yeah, in schools of higher learning, any industry, you know, is also a major problem. I know say some of the VCs you know, are trying to bridge that gap, you know, because unim, and this thing say who need PhD, you cannot lecture in our universities. It's something we may have to go back. Because unim, me kaisa me call Robert Gordon University. Some of our lecturers, you know, lecturing in the universities, we're just your friend is saying. Hands-on guys are in the Bia Nipano or a director of comms at the oil company. Be
2: good.
1: No, my phone not say PR any corporate communications.
3: But
1: no.
3: Practical.
1: Or more practical say when you are faced with a crisis, this is how you manage the crisis.
2: That is
1: book
2: it. That is it.
1: It is a simulation way now. Or more the practical way to do it in real time. In the student, they are telling you, where are your company, new spokespersons, where are your media, where are your way, ask all the thought-provoking questions, here we are. But this is somebody, an industry person, then your PhD as them. You know, by here, we should also find a way. If we want PhDs to lecture, fine. But as part of the lecture way in the term, no, you should have guest.
2: That is it.
1: Guest lecturing from industry.
2: Once. Especially the technical guys.
1: We don't do those things now.
3: Me a data analyst by profession.
1: Yes.
3: So, say, oh, a company, now, what they may be more, I can build end-to-end data from sourcing, cleaning, and then manipulating the data, you know, CABUSU database systems like SQL, Oracle systems, or Hyperion, matching all databases using Python's Excel, Power BI, all of these platforms. This is something I've done as a profession. But me mean to me lecture with university.
1: Yes.
3: Because to your but point, you know. So, but I have the whole visual. A student.
1: Yes.
3: All the things they need to do and focus on to become a professional data analyst or something. Within literally 3, 4, 5 months, I can do that.
1: Yes.
3: But me need PhD. I can't lecture.
1: You cannot.
2: No, me you see, I agree with you.
1: JL Properties.
2: Yeah.
1: JL Holding.
2: Yeah.
1: Your friend say executive chairman, Dr. Lindsay.
2: Yeah.
1: The schools in the UK are more introducing programs in real estate, no? They pick him from Ghana go and lecture on, because I hear real estate programmer, you think it should be purely theoretical. No. But these are industry guys. What you mean, say die 200 every year.
3: Every year.
1: And do I why? My company say die 200 every year. Oh, promo be mount practical at the tra. He will bring the course home for students to appreciate her. It is these guys. Yeah. But only PhD.
2: Me, I don't understand why UMAT people like Sam Jonas, the Ibrahims cannot be visiting lecturers.
3: Yeah, I agree.
2: Entrepreneurship, which entrepreneurship, you won't bring people like Despite and Kwesi Chumu to come and be like, it's a practical way of guiding the people into life.
3: Because they are the special talents of our society.
2: Of course. Oh,
1: how are we you still need the PhD for the research aspect.
2: Yeah.
1: Say, MA. Ah, and you're purely research now. That person necessarily may not need a PhD lecturing the person.
2: Yeah.
1: Well, obi a master of art. On my dissertation, maybe 12 pages, 20 pages, 25 pages. Where we in the dissertation? No, MSc. They are a bit more detailed. And I MPhil. But obi a MA. Charlie. But only industry person. No, but and you can see when the industry persons come. Industry person be a
2: they talk practical.
1: You can see actually you can relate with this person. I think we cannot throw away PhDs.
3: Oh, of course not.
1: But we need a way of blending it.
3: Blending.
1: Now, Charlie, the practical aspect, na emra more because me can say what you can much say actually. Whatever we are teaching you here in theory, you know, when you go on the field. It is completely different, and that's why they need
2: the my experience. And when I went to do my practicals, that man may hear a disease control because here practicals or Achimoda,
1: a hospital.
2: Yes, first time I made my injection after all the drill, so divide it into four now, take the lower part now, then take it, make sure you don't enter a bit. Or my chimney, you know, first time ever. My new luck is harder than I'm assuming. Quan and I'm your home, Charlie. And I say, skip these kids, been a mikunya you. So I had to give Benzatin. Now, she giant woman be a Gina Hopa, no so bano on share a you or share long dress.
1: Long dress.
2: King, oh, mommy, page and I don't know my sorry. As if that one was not enough. The second most shocking one here, when I was posted to Kwamai Health Center, I remember a 78-year-old men born a tribe. No, na papa yaba. The temperature was around na kusebi akokra the temperature nam almost 39. Unse anoshi. So we needed to at those times we needed to give a testing a malaria. So we needed to give quinine quickly before we go on to the tablet treatment, no.
1: Yeah.
2: Masa, me pija panier de wop a pay to a pain in a panier ebu.
1: Ebu.
2: Two times, pain in a panier ebu. I'm say, ah, eja.
1: Yanchem yo bu, monso sa ao.
2: O dani nena se, uko bifie umbogo.
1: Umbogo.
2: Ampa me ye, ago kafra, me de wo ene
1: ko. Na wo. Hey. We the another level, so we the
2: master. Tibi, why na bet you are we?
1: We the book monster. I mean, to the extent, cross your student extra licensia exams for nurses.
2: Yeah,
1: licensia, I don't think should be babadi true and poor exam.
2: You should have been practicals in the hospital.
1: But I mean, just say, oh, kwa kwa nurse. Now you have been licensed to go and practice as a nurse. But in the UK, what they do?
2: Oh, but the as part of the exams, so they do practicals. Yeah, as part of the exams. It's just for the written aspects.
1: No, me I'm thinking, sir, you rather spend more time. A panel of judges, your real life situation.
2: Yeah, they do that. Taking care of patients. How you
1: They do that in Ghana.
2: They do that in Ghana, yes.
1: How about teachers there also?
2: Teachers general and in out to say they say out in no say then they also do something like but nurses they mean in pass here they will take you to the hospital hospital
1: practical situation
2: and I make say me practicals obstetrics me try zero because me who naked pregnant woman be journey me ano and I make say you too before because say obi a misro mo jam say me call here
3: health professional
2: yeah so I had to quickly branch off because I'm homophobic Enti mi hu se moja enti mi kai se surgery hernia operation se mi pass it out.
1: If you had no business
2: being I had no business being there.
3: Because the society has been crafted to the extent, say, maybe I don't know, no, just say, we'll see you in the
1: crime bill, but first, when
3: what is it? But anyway, we did this a fair time because yeah, this topic there. Yeah, can't see discuss here.
2: No, I think those are the things we should be dealing with GSN.
1: And we are an entrepreneur, we are agribusiness entrepreneur.
2: Okay.
1: Obi, it's now difficult to get a good tractor operator to prepare our farms for us.
2: Yeah, galamsi fone chiche omunyina.
1: Eh, well, your operator no.
2: Excavator operators, why ye ding wagana se se?
1: In the way no. Whole farms, so commercial farms,
2: yeah.
1: Our per tractor operators,
3: oh, yeah, yeah.
1: Oh, yeah. You know, into a membrane so baby say a jumenio. Bound him say, and say, Obi Peso call baby cousin tractor operator, Juma, over quite ever.
2: Debbie, Unyabi. Unim say excavator for no mobile or one man. A day woman is 600 CDs. A day. What's a man a day? A bianacraca account. Eight hours not
1: well, Carno.
2: Yes,
3: over the skills kicking.
2: Well, before it obey a human 600 cities a day.
3: Tell me about it, panel.
1: Now, what
2: a day.
1: On your juma every day,
2: yeah. Every day,
1: okay. And it is his and obey no be so could see us. I did over quite.
3: Right, and yes, difficult, but last time me who be our Facebook. There is a company or Tema Hobebia or much
1: or what certification.
3: I don't know. Uh-huh. We know what the video I bet to online or much the Omode move palette, your friend is saying.
2: Forklift.
3: Forklift. Oh, okay. Those name and name and so I'm sure there may be a few out there. But you see, Obi, I am glad and I hope we can continue this discussion.
1: Madam for Prudential Bank MD.
3: Yeah.
1: Also, Obi, I agree with you 5,000%. Obi, on the PhD lecturers issue. Because we say, you know, he is a consummate banker. Wabe MD. But we make sure, sir, or call University of Ghana Business School.
2: Office. Why never feel, no?
3: But somebody who's done banking for so long.
1: Right now, be MD, Prudential
3: Bank. Yeah, so long.
2: He has all the practicals.
3: Sometimes. And Obi, the point is, we need to find a way to improve the sophistication and complexity level of the country. We won't go anywhere.
1: Yeah.
3: Because you see, Obi, Apple alone, Sika Apple, what the hole? Fizeni, at the hole, $1 trillion. Sika at the hole as in cash.
1: And this is just
3: dollars.
1: One company. And how can you beat America?
3: How can you? Who do you say, Obi, China?
1: Yes.
3: China electricity are producing because of how they are moving development in Tino. China electricity are producing 4 times that of America. Listen to it again. America is one of the highest consumers of electricity. But China has increased its complexity level in the last 20 years so much so, say, they consume 4 times, they have production power 4 times America. Now let me put it in perspective for you. Ghana ha. See a fat demand in Accra. Near see yeah equal across all 16 regions. Because Ufa, Upper East, Upper West, Upper Nayo, honey the consumption is very low. But let's assume, say, yenina from Accra to all regions, yenina consumption is higher. About 2,000 megawatts. Mm-hmm.
1: We are now doing close to 4,000.
3: No, Accra. Accra, Greater Accra.
1: Okay.
3: That Ghana, 4,700. Yeah. I'm talking about Greater Accra. Okay. It's about just about 2,000.
1: Yeah, 2,000.
3: So what it means is that with about 20,000 or so, because other regions, you know, can never be at the same. But reasonably, no. Yeah. Ghana, if we have even 10,000 megawatts or 20,000 megawatts, we should be okay for in the next 20 years.
1: Yeah.
3: But guess what? The city of Chicago and its environs, small towns near what they refer to Greater Chicago, almost you see 24,000 megawatts.
1: Megawatts, yes. Sir, if you mean business to want to grow your industrial base,
3: yes.
1: electricity should be available.
4: Exactly.
1: And China did what they did because they positioned themselves as the manufacturers of the world.
2: Yes.
1: Right?
2: So
1: if we are saying we be you have to go to
4: exactly. Yes.
1: And once you have that positioning, in Ghana, if we talk about industrialization, now you are doing 4,000, 5,000.
4: It's laughable. And no crown, Bronina or be invest to Chrome. No, he will check that data. And no, who say, oh, peak demand cry 5,000 megawatts. You are a joke.
1: No, it's a
4: you
1: joke.
4: Are a joke.
1: How much then would you have to
4: for him to so be aluminium to, company? Be another, it's a joke.
1: And that's why government decision to want to do 2,000 megawatts of is it side solar any other. We need to push.
4: We need to ramp up.
1: Yes.
4: Oh, and these all speak to your complexity levels.
1: Into we yao Bwedi appear say Obi Maritime University trains people on forklift operations.
2: Oh, okay.
1: Now forklift is different from tractor.
4: Forklift. Yes, forklift is the basic of all of them.
1: I think tractor operations, excavator, and I really like Tonto's complexity levels argument. Lot and lot of messages coming through.
4: We
1: say Obi, please concern excavator training. TVET does it.
4: Okay.
2: Oh wow.
4: That's good. That's good.
1: No, okay. TVET has her on car.
2: On car school.
1: Jeff AJ. OG TVET. Or an old saint. In the TVET, is it every vocational school or technical school in Ghana that or there are some specific schools? Then we zoom into our main topic for today.
4: Oh, really? My sidetrack, but it's
1: I think it's fine. It's a very important conversation. Kofi Tonto and Don Kofi saying, "Yeah, but see, I'm on train."
5: Obutentim no no. So say the word do.
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1: 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It doesn't move once a month. It moves 100 times a day on Ecobank's digital platform. Airtime for that's your sister. Transport for Papa. 500 Cs for Saturday's funeral. 2,000 Naira for the cousin sitting jump in Abuja. Because we don't just move money, we take care of people. Money moves in every direction. Uncle to nephew, nephew to uncle, sister to brother on Monday, brother back to sister on Friday. And it moves together. The funeral contribution, the susu, the wedding levy, the hospital bill in the family WhatsApp group. In Africa, money is rarely one person's transaction. It's many people moving small amounts toward one purpose. That's how money moves here. And there's one bank built

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0: se homa be bia wo biara gambling wo yetro intitwa no wahwe yie mu enye ma wona wondi mfie du nwotwe gaming commission of ghana ajinkrato yatum
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1: She said, yeah, yeah, to be a idea. And so she knew something.
2: Me report no way.
1: Minya, so many people soon, yeah. And so she knew what to.
3: Hmm.
1: I'm for business with you, be one. I mean, why? Yes, I guess I never could know. The Biani are drink for Frau, and so I'm on two Biani. Also, be I didn't say, and yes, some drink when you. Hey, yes, Cassam. Bills wo ho idea men ye comment na mantwea bi o ye wo a free emergency loan kwasi salary loan working capital ni startup loan bills se en strokra fa Ghana card be apply en ya fre 0596 920 833 ana 0302 200 390 bills

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1: 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flag bearer of the new patriotic party in perform yenu ni ene won AD and Komo Max Bai Semin Fantu Ghana funyina enim se almost shemu ni die mu for all your tech upgrades opesa woto anything 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
1: Yes.
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1: Sure.
2: Obi miye mfatu humbi se. 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The first question.
1: Yeah.
2: Ibubu say, who was the driver at the time of the crash? The driver at the time of the crash is Obi.
1: Yes.
2: Then Ibubu say, are you the owner of the car? Well, I said, no, the car belongs, because Ibubu say, car and krata.
1: Yeah.
2: Ibubu say, car and krata, I said, oh, the car belongs to my father.
1: Yeah.
2: So, two people are involved in the situation now. Mm-hmm. The one who crashed the car and the one who owns the car.
1: Yes.
2: That's a 17 thing, you know. Mm-hmm. Yes, you bet me, I can say, ah, Naija, now we need to go to the driving, you know, the man. All of these questions will come. You bet me, I can say, ah, now we need to hire 40 miles per hour, now we call 100.
3: But the bottom line is that two people are involved, the driver and the owner. Obia wona su die. Sa pepepe na komo a ye die ababisi. Bank of Ghana woni sika. Bank of Ghana mra. Ema no ho kwan se otimi eye gold ho adwuma. In fact, Ghana as of today, institutional enye gold border or what to me so betimi adi gold ho dwa eye Bank of Ghana. Ohwe Bank of Ghana Act now. We see Bank of Ghana must not engage in any trading except for gold. Ena ye gold board mra no so no. And repeal Bank of Ghana Emrano. Eh man who coins were or tongue gold. Into both are in concurrence. They are both working at the same time. Because one didn't explicitly repeal the other. And a Bank of Ghana said, me won't quite say me di gold who jadi and so gold board. Mr. Buamini and his edge. Me was secretly dear a year 133 billion. Gina Fako Jamaso, Neko to gold nefa bremi. Into gold board and so Jisikano. No see any oko oko ya oko ton gold no ne hawa odi kan face ye baako e hawa e shea gold board di kan ne say Bank of Ghana no e ye obi dia na dwuma a wo ye ne mra ye den e da ho enti obi bia e fra no reference rate enti Bank of Ghana no de bia wo de ni rate ye den e ba bonte Bank of Ghana ne say gold board way me di sika na mamu at this reference rate in TFN 11 CDs per dollar. But gold board call market a walk to gold no. The all tone gold, the small scale miner no say. Gold board, gold in the metal amount. But 11 CD per dollar in the debi, Mr. Adabraka. May the bema 12.5 or 13.5 CDs. And to bro for Cassam, we say, and a Latin Cassam say, I've been issued. Now, Shasia Nano. Gold board.
1: An issue.
3: There's an issue. Sometimes, Krano, you may have to add a premium to get the gold you are looking for. Because sometimes, Sabio, you see, yen ton ye gold in your mouth, and chess, me gold good damn, I'm here ready, say meton, meton. But sometimes.
1: But that is the nature of the trade.
3: That is the nature of the trade. No two ways about it.
1: In the end, specifically, Obi doing.
3: Obi. The bottom line is saying, maybe the point.
1: Okay.
3: Maybe I'll be drew. So, gold board, acquire. Sometimes, ABR, Bank of Ghana, say, only BB, cut away, you hear ABR 100 kilos. Mm-hmm. Oh, sorry, ABR 2 days, we you hear 100 kilos. Because you off take and you hear 100 kilos. Yes. TSRO, Pemae. But gold board, call market, and so ABR 100 kilos, you know, and why then? Till he can offer a premium. Yeah. Say me srawa wo bi no me de kakra bi ye den to so ti fabra so that they can get that 100 kilos. These are all the dynamics of the gold industry. So that was the first leg of the loss. The second leg of the loss nene say go back gold board no or your regulatory agency there but or your business ah ya register and say abain business awo ye adwuma or de no ho e bo no ho ka e hwe no ho. Enti eso onu so nya kakra obedin obedie
1: edi bi atua
3: o edi ni bi atua ne staff ka enti 133 billion na Bank of Ghana de man no eso ti bi no de yedin atua no ka eno ne
1: friend
3: the charges your friend your mumienu ba ko your contractual charges eno ne friend the service fee 0.5% eno your ba ko your friend assaying fees assay no to check the purity of the gold
1: yes
3: eno so gold board bedin ebechi
1: and gold board here, no, because the assay lab, the gold board. There.
3: Yes, they do X-ray assay or fire assay. Yeah. There are different forms of assay. So gold board, by the service fee, no, Jin assay fee. And also, in fact, assay fee, no, they are statutory. They are tossing me, son. Gold board, ato gold in, we are now at the Abre Bank of Ghana. As a Bank of Ghana so called tongue gold no money bro near what they command on or money from off tickets. Now gold no gold board and to refined gold or to raw gold or dear friend Dory. Dory quarry no gold over the raw gold and were impurities and other metals platinum zinc brass any all these metals just a while refining and until you hear gold refinery no you have to take it through a machine to take out all the other metals and just get the gold. And then you see, you have refined the gold to 24 carat or 99.99%. And to off-take an issue, catch will say, Uni bibi, me no, gold now, the mama, oh mama, raw dory. It is a means to me the co, na me co refine ya. Say 1 kilo, I make me lose 2 grams. It's mama discount, kakra. Even though, Obi, in my judgment, with the kind of monopoly I was a CNA, dear no. We should have been able to buy the gold at a cheaper price to offset
4: the discount.
3: But I know there's a different debate another time. I know, yeah, how do we prevent the loss going forward? Now, the off-take can also emerge in a discount. Until now, who can claim IMF report? Now, see, the losses in the region are 1, foreign differentials. 2,
4: fees and assets. And a 3,
3: off-takers.
4: Discounts to off-takers.
3: These are the 3. Emu mienu die, they align directly with gold board. Emu baako align with BOG. Because in this case, even though gold board has the powers to buy, assay, grade, and ship, and all of that, you know,

0: kwa sometimes ebia Bank of Ghana say onim bibi quarter we ye hia ebia 100 kilos mm-hmm. oh sorry ebia 2 days we ye hia 100 kilos because ye off take an say we hia 100 kilos ti yes. yesro pema ye but gold board ko market ni so ebia na 100 kilos no e ho aye den till he can offer a premium say me sra wa wo bi no me de kakra bi ye den eh to so ti fabra so that they can get that 100 kilos. These are all the dynamics of the gold industry. So that was the first leg of the loss. The second leg of the loss, and then they say, go back, gold board, no, or your regulatory agency, dear, but or your business. Ah, you register and say, I buy business, or yeah, Juma, or dinner, a bon hooker, a shen. And yes, on us, when you're a club, obedie. Edi ni bi atwa ne staff ka. Enti sa 133 billion na Bank of Ghana demand no. Eso ti bi no de ye den atwa no ka. Eno ne frano the charges. Your frano ye omumienu. Ba ko ye contractual charges. Eno ne frano service fee 0.5%. Eno ye wo ba ko ye frano assaying fees. Assay no to check the purity of the gold.
1: Yes.
0: Eno so gold board be den e be chi. Ti ni mienu no.
1: And gold board, yeah, no, because the assay lab, the gold board. Yeah.
0: Yes, they do X-ray assay or fire assay. Yeah. There are different forms of assay. So gold board, by the service fee, no, gene assay fee. And also, in fact, assay fee, no, they are statutory. They are tossing me, son. Gold board, I told gold in Bank of Ghana. As a Bank of Ghana, so called tongue gold, no money, bro, near what they command on. Or money from off tickets. Mm-hmm. Now gold, you know. Gold board and tall refined gold. Or tall raw gold. Yeah. Or their friend Dory. Mm-hmm. Dory, you know. Gold, offer the raw gold and impurities. And other metals. Platinum. Zinc. Mm-hmm. Brass. And all these metals. Just a while refining. And until you hear gold refinery, you know. You have to take it through a machine to take out all the other metals and just get the gold. And then you see, you have refined the gold to 24 carat or 99.99%. And to offtake, I don't see catch that. Say, "Uni bibi, me no gold now. The mama, oh mama, raw dory. It is a me so me the co na me co refine ya. Say 1 kilo, I make me lose 2 grams. It is mama discount kakra." Even though, Obi, in my judgment, with the kind of monopoly I was seeing here, we should have been able to buy the gold at a cheaper price to offset
1: the discount.
0: But I know there's a different debate another time. I know, yeah, how do we prevent the loss going forward? Mm-hmm. Now, the offtake can also imagine a discount. Until now, who can claim IMF report? Now, see, the losses in the region are one, foreign differentials. Two,
1: fees and assays.
0: Assay, no.
1: And a three,
0: off-taker.
1: Discounts to off-takers.
0: Yeah. These are the three. Emu mienu die, they align directly with gold board. Emu baako align with BOG. Because in this case, even though gold board has the powers to buy, assay, grade, and ship, and all of that, you know, Makacho is a Bank of Ghana, so would to me, you know, and random man on Hokwai. The Bank of Ghana, in this arrangement, they do their own, we say, engagement with the off-takers.
1: Yes.
0: So they take...
1: Netone, Bank of
0: yes.
1: Ghana for
0: so they account. Take that part of the blame.
1: But the exchange rate differential, so would you put it on gold board?
0: At the end of the day, they are the ones going to buy it. I get your argument. Mm-hmm. I get your argument. But the bottom line is, Obi, Ekaba, we can apportion the blame. Who owns what, who owns... But Obi, I love the question you asked earlier.
1: Mm.
0: Sir, exchange rate, no gold board, no, and a responsibility. I love the question you asked earlier. Sir, is it not how the structure is designed? Mm-hmm. But Obi, da ben ye hun sa de no. You see, na no me kan sin bi, me sa kan bi o. Emremu, your idea be a friend of Penumbra.
1: Mm-hmm.
0: Penumbra is implied rights that are not explicitly stated. Just say, your fire mamra na. One more mukruche and semnugu a mamra ni munya bi bia no mbeti nyadwene ho. 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

0: 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up to protect the economy one of them was that ɔman ne nyinaa kwa ho hiahia mu COVID yarewu aba ntɔkwa aba ne wonim sɛ Bank of Ghana governor pandit asiama abɛka kyerɛ sɛ yɛ reserve no kora so ato 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an impairment of 49 billion about DDEP now yeah debt exchange program ebi kan wo mu na yes at a point om offer some financing to abino to support the economy ye nua mu TC street so some of your criminals mo ya wudi fo oman ni sika na mo hye no mama ya boka ebi sida e den na mo maga na boka yes ka chem se mo nia no mo nya botre central bank adwuma no enye tras ha o pasami jemfi led the onslaught now ni ha sami jemfi afo ato forcing they led the onslaught enti wo busa se na gold body de obam sen ya the point of the matter is that one of the things I never see here ni say never see and see in fact this whole gold board idea about my idea and no they established fact what we feed you na same crabbe ji too said the gold board idea and all of that of course ANPP ni ba umia idea or the buy it is not disputed your first gold for oil and the first gold for reserves in fact gold for reserves need to me increase your reserves from 8.7 to about 31 tons that was an economy good yet me ma petrol na ehuri no stabilize here that was an economy good yet me increase your fx reserves that was an economy good because emra yari woni one buy no your fx ni drain dey we to 1 billion from 9 billion to 1 billion but we were able to build it back. That was an economic good. But ye nua no mo se omo ntia se. Aden wakoton gold aboka. Obi na woni krom ha. Na woni krom na same ebe eye press conferences a who ro se aden NPP aton gold aboka.
1: I think the gravamen of the demonstration then was say Bank of Ghana I engage in printing without recourse to parliament. And that's where they said a breach of an act of parliament.
0: Obi.
1: And that's where the issue of criminality will be raised.
0: Obi. Bank of Ghana did not engage in printing.
1: Yeah, make out what they said.
0: What they said, but they didn't. What they did is what we call asset management. What they did is what we call engaging in non-marketable bonds. Bank of Ghana, Emrano Man who can say, in times of difficulty, who the young fanny say, who free say, a man and man who quine say, obey me a finance, a bino to the previous income of 5%. Because that is what the law says. Say, a bino qua who he hear more. You can finance the government up to 5% of your previous year revenue.
1: Yes.
0: For all the other years, Bank of Ghana, ye be ma, a kufuadu a bino. In fact, there were years and there was zero financing. There was, I think, 1 year that was 10 billion financing. All the subsequent years in, you know, were zero financing until 2022, mm-hmm. where we did that financing to support. It became a matter of interpretation. Bank of Ghana said, yeah, interpretation, it said, we can go ahead and do it and then inform Parliament later. Mumusi Dabi, you should have informed us before doing it. Obi, and your Supreme Court now Koko seek interpretation. Mm-hmm. Do you march on the street and pronounce someone a criminal? Is that what the law says? Say, if there is a conundrum in the law, where do we seek interpretation? Is that not just the Supreme Court? Why didn't they go to the court? Why did they march on the streets? Why did they say Saden Yaton go da boka? Didn't they say Sami Betna has Sami Jeffy Betna? One can't say idea need the year implementing ye. Who
1: Yeah.
0: Now you're implementing ye. When you implement ye? That time now why? When are they a quarter good? No.
1: So at the time they PMMC in a quarter.
0: Now PMMC in any why?
1: Gold board, Cecilia.
0: And he said, "Nano, Sami Kachere say PMMC implementing ye. Aden and they ain't even can say gold board are implementing ye." But you see, the may can be seen and say the few and umbeba, the ube can, the ube ye, and no who and no ye, no who a ketria a chain. A siam a pandit, a man on some a governor, only the annoy governor nibi dao. A to force annoy a deputy minister da. So Penumbra na make canoe de new. The implicit purpose of the central bank, they knew. Yet a Siama pandit at Nefi discussed here to say, "Ad then a Siama at the same aboka." Now this year, Juman swan in one of your bar. A cana at this year, Bergono.
1: Negative equity or very reverse.
0: Or very reverse it to positive equity. But do you know something? As of middle of last year, now your negative equity is 90 billion. But Obi, as of end of last year, your negative equity is 103 billion. So what did the new final losses are? IMF, they are banned by Kahua. A Siama pandit, in 1 year, central bank, Elusu, 39 billion. 22 in gold trade losses, and 17 in OMO losses. So when OMO losses, mm-hmm. open market operations.
1: Yes.
0: The OMO the year ma inflation back from an aggressive inflation now back from an artificial way of doing it in the OMO. They did 17 billion because they mopped up 60 billion. 60 billion no more pay up. No? It cost government of Ghana 17 billion. Who can it be no bomb in 1 year? A Siama pandit or catch they say. Or by reversing negative equity, no. So I see I'm a pandit, no. And then, what may I book out to throw? And then Ghana, apart from the fact that
1: IMF report, we know, yeah. Bank of Ghana, I can say,
0: I'm better, I can say, they don't work. What are they going to say? Because, Obi, what book? You can't dispute it. Their losses sit on their books. Tina McCann, the car crash. And the owner of the car store in here, the losses sit on their books. A Siama pandit, one Bogana Foka, one Bomai Ghana car, 39 billion in 1 year. Afibaku, 2026 is the year, 1 year, Papa no Boka, 39 billion. Charlie, see a cassia cassaon. Before we yemumbi, because you see, the man spoke. Ojanenum or call Parliament. Or say I'll bring it to positive equity. I will not do any losses. Baby, I never did Ghana be drinking. Yet the 2026 the crab account. Obi, yeah, mresu dear. Now man, na kwa huye yemu. COVID had come. The war had come. The international market had closed down on us. We couldn't go anywhere. Yen timi kobe biani ye pruya sinimwa yehu ye bibia. We were in difficult position. So the central bank had to step in. And tine se same be catch them say. Se minya fuseni be catch them say. Minya Erika J be catch them say. the omo ye no ye for economic good at the no mu say there is an economic good and no masem and a ye can obi na papa na wati central bank ho no ho we deserve for him to talk to Ghanaians when him say apart from say what they call 103 negative equity no osa ye policy insolvent
1: the bank of Ghana
0: a policy insolvent meaning say they don't even have enough funds to do their own operations. So not only are we in negative equity, Ghana for montie me. Look, on my no AC apinie. Aye se move ya ye ya chro ne yi de efe a chro. On my no AC apinie. The nation is in crisis. Ghana is in crisis. Me say the central bank is policy insolvent. The central bank is at a negative equity of 103 billion. Do you know 103 billion? That's 10 billion United States dollars. This is what Esiama Pandit Woody Edru. This is what Yera Mahama Woody Edru. This is what Atuforsin Woody Edru. Munyama Edin. Where are your conscience? Mo conscience wahin. You march on the street. Mo catcher say, how this in your Woodini? He's a criminal. My conscience, Wayne. Why are you all quiet? Obi, I am here. But Samin soon find your foot too. I'm find your foot too, man. When someone can't hear now. The things he said, the people he blamed, the people he accused, the things he said. Who say, yeah? Who say, Nano, Mini Eric, call Peace FM, the man who's in a Mini Abamuno. Or call Peace FM. Ana Eric say, ah,
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0: In chat to so ya pao. Ana Kwame say, Eric, couldn't say in chat to so ya. Na Eric, I saw CD. As a Kwame, Ubuni. I agree that the losses sit at the central bank. But the question is, are there losses?
1: Are there losses?
0: Yes, the answer there is are. Yes.
1: Kofi Tonto, any attending can Kofi Midas say, Mamima. Don't confuse any Emremo on this very subject. I engage the nation's attention the whole of last week and the Monday in Sono as I at once. So don't come me.
3: Ubi, me does it be my mincha with your phobia. Now, me no case ya no. Me name say, I say we huntino the UP and the United Party. Or my petition, USP, Shraj, and yeah. Oh, yes, Solomon's
1: on the petition against the minority leader.
3: I want to confirm by it.
1: Yes.
3: As I speak to you now, I know, sir, one another Francis, maybe I've forgotten the name, has also petitioned the General Legal Council.
1: Yes, also to, yeah, on, or say, Afenyo's consistent attack on the judiciary,
3: yes,
1: and our courts.
3: Good. Unse ubi asemi nifia yensheda nkopa asemu mwao. Izi, I can understand MPP's posture se, ye GD se sami jemfi communication strategy anasene style ni bi aided the NDC's convincing Ghanaians to know the rot that was happening under the MPP. Izi, Moko yen the person I say it was just semi jemfine ma muku fie so we also attack him. You mess the whole thing up. What you say? You see, Sami Jemfi's strategy was to shine the light on the things you were doing. Na ye no krese Bank of Ghana then no mu printi without parliamentary approval and asem enye no kre. Did they not overprint? Were they not printing money for government to spend? Were they doing it or not? 2022, the losses, was it not over 60 billion Ghana cedis? Just 2022. And they were running two programs concurrently. Into one share year, and for Baba Yenso, Niasia, you go, Sami Jemfin Tnabe, Biamini, Baby Akufitun to Kotia. Sami Jemfin never said anywhere, say, Gold Board is Baumier's idea, please. Maintain so I can't be that.
1: Oka, sir, Okawa, sir. The idea, you know, the whole domestic gold purchase program, you know, was
3: so
1: an
3: I'm
1: idea
3: coming.
1: Of the MPP, but it was not well
3: I'm implemented. Coming. MPP was running two programs.
1: Yes.
3: There was gold for oil.
1: Gold for oil and gold for reserves. All under the domestic gold purchase program.
3: Very good. And I'm going to say, gold for reserve, Nidia. You know, you say it is something Bank of Ghana has been doing since. Now, what did that?
1: Omobe Manu impetus.
3: Omobe Manu hitu. Omobe Manu fuelu. It was something that was existing. It may not be escalated under the magnitude that Yehunu, but Omono, because said that time that Galamsey became so huge under them, and there was so much gold leaving our shores, they told us, listen, I didn't quite an echo. Over $2 billion, $4 billion, we could pay Dubai, just Ghana gold, echo Dubai through illicit means. In the end, you told me, now you're for your home business, no? Now your gold no cry, echo be brain, and kid be crack or jay oil, senka, there will be less pressure on the dollar because dollar net in number 17 cities. So it was just a no crana when I was and then a minority say omun tibi that say obia ton gold and as obia ton gold akoton gold na boka omun tibi that they made a loss of 7.1 billion. Under the gold for oil and the gold for reserve no
1: 7.1 billion.
3: Billion cumulative loss from the 2022 almost charge.
1: And I say, from the time the
3: yes! Omo almost omo te da se obi aton gold aboka no omo so boka 7.1 billion.
2: What currency are you talking about?
3: Cedis.
1: No, Ghana Cedis.
3: Ohun. Okay. So, I say, ade no, you see, you can decide to attack the program. But NDC's strategy to stabilize the city was to make sure, see, instead of say Ghana for who be chiromu, instead of say Ghanaian businesses will suffer, it's better the Bank of Ghana takes the hit, cushion the forex market, which you have been doing yourself. And then you start Omu. Omu has been existing, even under PNDC here, okay, fuel subsidies. We are doing those things. In general, now mobile is as if say for the first time now a Addison person here, baba here, open market operations, operational losses. From 2017 up to 2024, there were losses. In fact, we take you over in 2017, it was a positive outlook. Now there was no losses. You started having losses from 2018. Because 2022, why? Because by that time there was so much pressure on the city. Every regime tries to control the forex market. It's not a novelty. A buying person, control, they try to check the inflation. Bank of Ghana, Jumani say, check inflation, check forex. Your friend is saying, exchange rate. Bank of Ghana core mandate, no. It is the Bank of Ghana air check it. Your friend is saying the exchange rate. No, say check inflation. Say, oh man, near my born, cost room, my Ghana for one, chiroma, MP before see, poor, omitiko pie. I then I ban ye, Emma, M. Pesa Ghana for home, chiromoka crampo. I then a jaddy four, who pump it dollar guma, said the bayer, a jaddy four, who best stabilize the city, no, now who books my tantan, a jaddy four, what tomo, omun tibida. One time, Omaam communicators never could be saumo on social media. Nani, it's me pump it dollar gum, Emma exchange rate in the bathroom, I then a year de yanye. And I know muda business. So, Obi, the whole thing now, Bano, hey. Gold board. Enna, abayi ye ne se, strategically, yes, you are a regulator. But you are also, just like cocoa board, no, you are also a marketer. And you know, cocoa board regulates every cocoa beans and coffee that leaves Ghana. Even now, omo de share butter ne, atin akuraka hon, cashew.
1: Is it a cashew akwanda tree crop?
3: Yes.
1: Tree crop,
3: yes.
1: Any share butter, no? Ni ina kwa
3: go under tree crop, good.
1: Yes.
3: And you know what it means is that instead of say the nebefa mikro ekpasa, u fa ichirewa wedu togo. What do you say? nyame na abo ase yendo bi ho but ukolo lobi lobi susu wura ma udru likpe ne likpe unanti a wura togo on susu mu dokoko pa. So instead of us losing most of our things through these people, no, the regulator's duty ne say ade no emfa one place say the buyer ban benya revenue and then ono susu koton a sebi instead of say wa ode be kon koton ma ono nti ebre bi beba no say de enkofo ko carry omu koko na koko krachi fo ato sana gold board be ya be dru bebi no obi a obeye small scale mine no large scale mine no munyina mu de 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free omo ho no so no omo so be nya omo mfaso because on tono at a lower rate or tono at a commercial rate. Obi, what we shouldn't forget is that we are dealing with a very powerful cartel. Almost so no, gold board has blocked their businesses. It means yes, I mean, until as I say, he's not just fighting a venue. It's a grand scheme of cartel. Some in the Middle East, even in the Indias and in the Americas, what block your huge multi-billion dollar investments? Until they will fight you.
1: But what has that got to do with reports now IMF?
3: And I'm sure say reports now IMF they buy you know or can say gold board are your losses we. Where in the report was it stated?
1: I said on this table will be anchors. I said go
3: so why are we holding Sammy? It is Sammy na yekure ni muse obeko jail onko pay yesu no de baba be ye ni bail bond di and there no. It is Sammy pass banese na Sammy bail. Why are we taking on Sammy?
1: When they say, I thought say we've gone past
3: it. Ah, have we gone past it? Yeah,
1: so be well, now we've decided, sir, you cannot read that report and come to the conclusion, sir, a can I can was only a gold board cap. No.
3: And I make sure, sir.
1: But his argument is at the end of the day, there is a loss. How do
3: and I make sure, Miss Sumitro, sir, almost 7.1 billion now, must say, ye call ye the gold oil, no crown air for. And I say, ye koton good, near my ye dollar ne ye de two manonino, and no crano e ku we as in a cabes 1.7 months. And no, and also cramu boca 1.7. How did we deal with that issue?
2: What are you saying?
3: Because now you are doing just about 3 point something tons of gold. Well no, at all gold unqua to the tune of about 110 tons. What you say? And I don't understand MPPs, especially some of the minority members. I don't understand their posturing. And can come on and say, this is what IMF is saying. Said they are accounting losses. They didn't even say, I don't know the kind of Obia Samia Bokasi. And I say, Bank of Ghana Bokasi. IMF expression was that this were accounting losses. Especially, first one they buying was the 214 million.
1: Mm-hmm. And it was for the about last year, no?
3: What you say? So for me, no, yeah, discussion we are. If it is about Bank of Ghana, let's deal with it.
1: But I think that's what Kofi has done.
3: Minya, the conversation is not about Kofi.
1: Okay.
3: Kofi, you see, as I didn't know, you are too bomb, no? But the chain reaction now, now let's revise the notes. And we've been a Kofi here. In Kaposta, we would all would have been discussing. There wouldn't have been any response from Sammy. There wouldn't have been any. Otherwise, we would have all been discussing Bank of Ghana issue.
1: Yeah, but we can still discuss it. Sir,
3: Obi. The Mwedino Muninko. Is this the first time Bank of Ghana is making losses?
1: No.
3: So why? What is the fuss?
1: By the magnitude, like the quantum.
3: Now, Mitchell will say, 1 year you lose 60 billion. Did the country come to a standstill? Behind Ghana phone in Accra, behind Ghana phone in your castle, your printing, we printed over 44 billion. Even at a point, Adongo was telling this whole country, say, you have printed to the tune of about 70 billion. Edema Abain. tia de support government debe budgetary den be pimo ne say sika ne yehu be be fae yehu di aban kra de ye say no bi no mu de ko tu amana wo cathedral ho no I don't know. So why are we making it look as if say bibia e bi si dan e bi asi? That is a deceit. Ene ya dada. Ene no chese MPP for no enya adwen pa no mode ka asem no. Na mmom ye pasem bi de ato obi so because ya pe scandal aye enya bintinu ye nkofa we mba emfa mba ye scandal. Bank of Ghana making losses is not a crime. Oti ase. You made losses in almost all your 8 years. Yachi obi atum. Obi, yachi obi atum say, tama no ye governor no, there was losses at the Bank of Ghana.
1: When I saw we adwuma na ekaba, ekano mane ye criminal.
3: And I make say obi. Even when they were taking over in 2017, Bank of Ghana a negative equity ne endrew even 1 billion. Omu baya de kobese 60 billion.
2: Get your numbers,
3: man. Well, I don't have a problem with you. You can challenge it. In 1 year, you were making losses to the tune of about 60 billion. 1 year, pe.
1: And then your outlier. The 2022 year was a unique year in so many respects.
3: You see, what we have also forgetting, they say, I'm not MPP for Tugu Ho 2024. No, every shock after shock will come in 2025. We are forgetting that. Those losses you are talking about, no, what makes you think say in free 2024 never? Because the gold for reserve program was running.
1: Yeah.
3: When gold board took over, in fact, it took over assets and liabilities.
1: Yes.
3: And what makes you think say Ninina is coming from what? 2025 alone. And then the embassy ever here, sir. It yen shed and for Saminya the center of attraction. Nian to twam at the chenem bona because you say even the international communities need be any new or mu persons our program na Ghana for you know a bedroom baby no Ghana can become economically independent of us if we don't crash that program into you know your joining forces. Yeni momu yeni momu pa and Krumania bra independence now no ne be ye in the shortest possible time. In Krumania, bra obol de Ghana, ne bini CIA for conspire. Yeni mininina. Obi, yeni mininina. Gold board has come to stay. Se Ghana for humbe chiro mama inflation has a kobru 54 de. Ye bebo ka maintaini. Se Ghana for humbe chiro mo ama dollar has a kobru 17 cedis de. Ye bebo ka maintaini. That is what Ghanaians voted for us to do. Sikana ye debe tu amana no ye debe kushin dollar no ye mfan ko tu cathedral amana. That is what Ghanaians voted for us to do, and that is what we are doing. Let's stop personalizing the who say sebi ubi mi akola o na emum pani kasu otu mefo na afutu no ko ya tem didia. You don't expect my acceptance of that afutu no to also just be as simple as you want it. Ni ye nyina ye tetebu esu ya gye atum se ade no kra ye ka ho asem no eye an issue
1: Bank of Ghana.
3: Inti why did we make Sammy Gyamfi the center of the whole discussion? He started with Abena Asare. Then he cascaded to Kwadwo Opon Nkrumah, the Frihwana Asafedie minority leader na mu ajejina. All because we have scores to settle. Ubi, we don't build a nation like that.
1: Okay. My men now said, don't go for saying in the attending canon. Fortunately or unfortunately, Yem Reno, Aswan, we've done 29 minutes after 6. I can do 30 seconds.
4: Ubi, first of all, Yem Printisika, Sasemna Mokan, Yachimuha, there's nothing like printing money. I just explained to you, say, Central Bank, Mran, a man who can say, there. Abani here liquidity or some supporter or timima abino a certain percentage of the previous year revenue. And no interest here called printisika. Munya sasem neka. Look, do you know what it means to print and put 60 billion on the market?
1: Yeah, but in this case, no, the previous year's revenue, yeah, no, 5% of that, what happened in 2022 was more. If one of the reasons the NDC raised for more demonstration is they had overprinted more than what the law allowed.
4: So I'm not make sure, say, when you say printed, what does it mean?
1: No, the printing doesn't mean the literal meaning of printing.
4: But let's speak, say, let's speak language. Yeah, let's speak language people understand.
3: Did you speak the central bank? Understand?
4: The central bank provides support.
1: Yeah,
4: it doesn't.
3: You overprovided that support.
4: Obi, Ghana ni na o tiewo eneno.
1: Oti printer. Now it is different.
4: It doesn't. Much yes, I'm telling you, sir. That's not what it is. And then, lastly, look, the whole bottom line of the argument, and some day I can be bra meet me at this. But the bottom line of the argument, and say. And then wajia tum says central law, central bank here losses and yebony. And now when the catcher is ebony. Why the catcher is ebony? I know Monekai.
3: Ubi achro de muye. You went and overprinted. And they are telling you are overprinting. No, no, no, 1 year per ultimi year 60 billion losses.
4: It's not true. 60 billion no more cano. Do you know what the 60 billion they are talking about? A impairment. 49 billion of impairment and then your friend haircut and only yet a car not central government in the central bank and a central bank and they say you have 49 billion of impairment yes you can't they check Ghana buying and yes and no
1: but so on their books no it will be a loss
4: no yeah. Obi, or say you're printing over 60 billion. I'm saying that he is conflating issues.
1: Okay.
4: The 60 billion has to do with impairment. It has nothing to do with the liquidity support. That was about 24 billion. Numbers in the bomusa. These guys don't confuse impairment.
1: Okay.
4: With printing of money, I'm a friend. It has nothing to do with that. Nothing. But the bottom line is that central banks have a penumbra. They have a purpose that goes beyond what is written.
1: That's fine.
4: And that purpose is to protect and save the economy. And sometimes they come at a loss. And net the nyamia ya aduma mama hu. Are true for when you are lying.
1: Ekosi saying say higher asempa. Obi, asempa yeti.
3: Baby, baby, we are say info.
1: Next week, maybe. Time, maybe. For saying you don't come medase, Kofi don't come medase. Nyamia aduma chana ebesa atwaso. Asempa yeti is coming up next. Good evening.

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5: Hey.
0: Yeah, yada. 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Waso ba ebe kwa kujina baby so cut fruit ni yadi awone ni. 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No, you are good honey at the moon friend who cried dear any edja, no may my tea, a Christoph one day allow Akuba Mesumela, Gram of what the door so you did, Jayan, sir, a beb way a year pioneer with tea, I buy him my Emma Bosch International Marketer, and one my dinner, Mammy Beatrice, so wa. I sent part 94.7 FM, I sent Petia, and yet Chogum at the Mawano, Bora YouTube, Facebook, and Instagram, never comment to be out to war, Nayanke Kai FM, Nayanko high tension. 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
11: the almighty recruitment thank god is almost coming to an end the 10000 as the first batch are all in school I know that police in all our six training schools are full the Ghana prison service also have the trainees in place Ghana National Fire Service have them in place Ghana Immigration Service and currently what is happening is that they are going to authenticate because of the sheer numbers of persons that we had to go through people one or two people might have slipped through either their documentation is not right or maybe health wise because we've already seen people who are already pregnant
2: Asimba FM
11: Well, you cannot be pregnant and be there. But remember the time we did the medicals, the person may not be pregnant, but beyond the medicals and the time of going to school, they're going for training, they are not pregnant. So that.
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1: 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Some Yabia Mugana
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1: Ghana for no be say, Sika $1.7 billion. And also, obi say, 22 billion Ghana cities a year. Na yin in a year come was them. Nay, I see and shim. Now, one yet name mum, Opa say we Ghana for a future. Not just answer me, Yemugana for Sabi a fire, Sam Webby. Sabi a fire, Sir Sabio, Ghana for your Ninansa. If it's a somewhere that person, any 22 billion Ghana citizen, says he cannot, I hear an answer in dry.
0: 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It was social media platform in Yaso, and I could chum so attached honom. Now, Sabre, yes, sorry, sweetie, I go for my Wallace. And if you go more jammer this year, the sports crew, no, or move at Nassay, near the Asempa FM, and Najo Diano. Sports, come on. More analysis, come on, yeah, dear Piso Amao. A dear me just war, any Akosia Jewa, high tension, me damunina, say, Emma Monitier, Christ has some drink, Camunina, Macramo.

for Electrical and Castle will be a showroom of Potemu. 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Say, see, and apart from some of it, near Tomu TVs, gas cookers, kettles, microwave, Ninia Kikahon, move to Miss Tomu Nemu Konya, plates, Nemun Tree, Ninia Kikahunina, and your branch Bakwa, your friend homeland. And it just a man who wants to say, so we did our Electrolanda. You bet me out from our bed, she at Eddie Kessie. I think so, you will Nasco selected promotion via ye. 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Oh, Fala! Yatatin Yamani Sunina Mamu. 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Kahuna Bra Madina Taxi Rank, opposite Echo Bank. Mumro, Namubenya Samsung, TCL, Media, and Nasco Papa Pan. Nemu Kai say, Homeland is so waho. Electroland prices, ye. Fala! Ye show my name. 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Via Bakwa, a

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0: station for say and win new sika 10,000 plus 48,480,000 a sika a timiko nipa wa me sub kurabutum 30,000 plus 48 mufa pen muna munim pen ye inim account ye FN kwa we see the way congress me fra first division for say and win new sika 10,000 plus 48,480,000 a sika a timiko nipa wa me sub kurabutum 30,000 plus 48 mufa pen muna munim pen ye inim account ye FN kwa.
1: But I don't think it's a congress to not
0: some congress we ultra woman to say yes, say me say me try woman fan count.
1: I won't fan count. I think that
0: they say I need
1: a who join a cool
0: about woman see someone to be Bibiania Chorobra. No, me that count. He say yes, say a Chiroqua, young fat congress. Look who represented Uncle Congress and
1: set no
0: set who call hobby. Club Ben Okasai.
2: Like the olden time, and I said, but maybe I came out.
0: The olden time, maybe assembly ye Bissau.
1: And I'm
0: saying, then I mean Bissau say, Club Ben Kasai, we are Kasana, we are Kasa.
2: W. Biancasa.
0: Thank you. In Amico Congress, the olden time. So, yeah, you know, your old master knew her. Moon, but I'm winning her. Moon, you hope.
3: A simple.
0: Yeah, you tell us in market in Chitigana football. Yeah, you become. Me Guza me beka. I'm ready to take him on the Access Bank. Say Access Bank managing director here. What here Sikano ama if you know a woman from Maya. When you're ready, he's going to face court.
1: Tinese Sikano Ukre Ekana as a large Ubuna. Let's 1,440,000.
0: Now Omuko Congress is Sikana Yanga for World Cup Omukai. Bisano.
2: I'm saying they're obvious. Money from the World Cup. They're obvious.
1: $13.5 million.
2: That's the money.
1: You're not answering the question. World Cup, Omo can what's them?
2: Omo can say World Cup or your baby could do near the engine. Omo can.
0: Mexican, any idea Omo can? Nayan can I fru Omo and Nayan say Omo na representative to the FIFA. Sika say Nayan. Fayan Kwana. Obiano or Ghana football in there. Mahuni bi bia mahuni ni nika no go share ye eni ni trouser no go

0: Welcome to once again another great and exciting edition of Sports Night. I still ASEMPA Asempa 94.7 FM. So I was so good at you know. You made bro a friend says Sports Night and now quite 24th of August 2026. And yes, in Kunya, you didn't come on 18th and brown. Come on, can get on my match and say no. Meet me at the Abo. Bibi and Betrema, a bed does come on with him. Any offense, I'm on it. Took room, set does go more jam and share. And so then come on a crown to be and Saba. Bibi and Betrema with your forbid trans. Yaw Sanogu, Mr. Yapia, or her. And I have a set does. Nso abe kan ho na etia sa bese bese nkomo nso ewo e sports night media so uko Facebook ya Asempa 94.7 FM live wo like ya no wa share now the comment na etia title na afen so kwa manfo adwa tonde ya 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94.7_FM adomonline.com na fi tell us where you are listening to us from or you are watching us from ntimi sɛ Twitter no at prof Kiwale, so we mentioned kwa ndia Enoch ENOCH and afi wale se WALLACE 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Osebu Esquire, and also a manager, programs manager, Edema Asempa FM, now on our sound double as the host of a Kusi saying, Tiana Wakash and Sunday Mame. Abusia Tram and Chenami Monk will be the more you don't call me better than if you're Doma, Numakuno, Edoso, and Omotech Abome, and you say this post night, Ejao. See us ultra a coolant and a medium one dance, the amount. See us ultra coolant, my catch leader. So research in HS, engine capacities no require different coolants na OAT and your POAT and your SIOAT any other approved air coolant technology so ma eboa ema nema 80 quid ma correct coolant air mixtures no 50-50 and as a 33-67 provide maximum protection depending on range requirements no and it means say a private car and as a commercial vehicle truck and buses but more than that someone say can see us ultra coolant omo techly and na yeah this age we can see it has bro heavy duty any light air duty engines now require a different level of air coolant protection knowing your air engine air type no a boa ema o choose air the right coolant no na coolant no so timi boa mechanism say adwuma o kan ni na no etimi air adwuma effectively and efficiently intimi sell expert advice no e boa the right coolant na o choose e boa ma vehicle no etimi din chine che obeti a fresh Seahorse ultra cool coolant e 0244 577559 0244 577559 and a 0544-133-169. See us ultra coolant. The right additives and they make it the right coolant. 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power specialist heba hospital Zero two four four five four four four two two and zero two zero zero three eight three eight three one zero two zero zero three eight three eight three one. Now on a power specialist herbal hospital, you're drinking, come here, you're showing what Emmanuel Ma Ain't to Yen for Mount Muller Sport for pain for say a Muller Sport.com.gh Muller Sport.com.gh Mr. Bet Board, never in a big, instant twins and sabitian saka, instant cash out on so Muller Sport for pay, and a design says so great twins are Benny. I'm on for a nature and I'm a four HHIB Abano, Ubia, Edney, Etch, Muller Sport for Kachaku Chapapano. Now, boy, Emmanuel Ma Etch, I'm a Muller Sport. Woman, you can cream you finish, and we're boom free, we're bracket, and we're yard, and I'm a boy, Emma, man, for so and Saka Kakra, a warm requa, woman in Muller Sport, and so a dinkum. It's myself, Pomodian, that's a Muller Sport.com. 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almost a pulley des, I'm redefining the world as part of home historic 150th anniversary. No, Infant Pim Old Boys Association, Eton said, first a bit, and giants, no, a mumuno, na a type, some best celebrity, the trailblazers, the innovators, and after dedicated educators are one more carry green, she kind spirit, no, the patrol nominations, no, exceptional old boys, and the two about their mom. An outstanding teacher and as a impactful air partner across almost premier categories. No, now almost distinguished and then emerging leadership, and also from academia to the arts. Now, fans to the legendary Eddie Kamfo Ominano, you bet you can fool my elbow. Abaso education excellence, almost an air teachers, nothing on teaching staff in Nanda and Tilhuma, St. Cape of Johnson, can you score quite a table friend Ringo? When I say Ringo, on the boy, you can't come. Sorry, Kauhuma, no teaching staff for nobody to change the Sabas Bodiano. Ukopan Aye. Fence industries are one more mobile special awards celebrating sports science and affair sustainability to him. And this is the name of ACL Costa Nadia. There's a Sabas Budina a honum who inspires you. Why and it's me? I idea a pursuit now face question crying and my ultimate co-name into who legendary really deserves to be a 8 in history. When I see it, I was saying, don't let a greatness go unnoticed. What submit your nominations near www.awards.infantepim150.org. www.awards.infantepim150.org. Infantepim at 150. 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e Gideon Fosu se GFA is in talks to appoint the next head coach of the Blasters. Into development, no, a follow reports that negotiations with Air Carlos Cruz no, over a possible contract extension. Carlos Cruz, who was appointed in April on a short term deal in Militiabi, led Ghana to a round of 32 at the 2026 FIFA World Cup in North America after taking over from Utuado. The 73 years and something old no, Portuguese, no, who previously managed Iran. She teams of coaching and son of Iran. But I say, Iran, go for our come on Monte Asmas and Yoma to Sagaga, oh, and Tiko Carlos Cruz, no, what I jam papa, as I would say, Osako, Egypt, and also Eko Kuchiwano, reportedly, or any Western Mexico, so he was reportedly earning about 80,000 United States of America, and watch a crow, a month, Busmibia, Nesikaba Pay, Ejibona Tasso, and no. According to the Ministry of Sports and then Recreation, Minister Kofi Adams, and Komodi Aban, Executive Council Member Gideon Fosu, the GFA is in talks to appoint the next head coach for the Blasters. In TNT, GFA, reference to Gideon Fosu, Nkoma Oboye.
1: I can say on authority that we're definitely going to have a coach who is in charge of the team. We're still talking. We're still negotiating. I am sure that at the right time, the president of the FA would announce who the next coach of the Blasters would be.
0: Gideon Fosu, and as a Ghana Football Association Council, friends, executive council member, and alternate council, no sudden and come on 8 years and Gideon Fosu, and they say, I'm the executive council member in charge of Air Blasters coaching Air job on the interview. So, in Jonona, on also, anyway, I buy for the amount of say, and I'm out here doing 10 years. I drink Edo Timukana, untie, and you can say, in Tinia, but I don't know, Black Princess is to face Air Police side, Air Slezza, friends, say, Roclaw. In friendly interview, ma, there's a bra princess, someone and they almost so as a queen, Abeda, their mama, one more action himself can be asked. No, almost first international friendly, one more ever born in Roclaw, oh, Poland, into Black Princess, is also and coma and also a TNCP. You know, give no, I'm born Tuesday, Yamia Doma, person in my ACO, so Tuesday, or Chamber Bedroom, and find your Black Princess, Black Princess, it's a baby. I hear some music. We're in the to my Magana phone formation. I was sending your ABC Aqua, oh, no, you know. Asek Mimosa 0 and Pim Dakwan 1 internet se Gloria Adomanko Nadama Winidia Nese Gloria and your noa Ganema Aquinas Cynthia Pim Dakwa Inya 1 over Asek Mimosa 4 Myra internet se any campanti and ye and also Abanway Wafuzumbi Women's Calf Champions League qualifiers this afternoon and about so El Burkina Faso Man Yukuba Kwefense Ogadugu Gloria Adomanko ya de do on the making sure se Ghana ebe bagi first win wo 7 club competition amode elbow so nitino I can see no eye de ampem da kwa ladies o mo coach fan say Charles Anoche o believe say tournament no on betie make your mark.
2: We are ready, and we put the girls in shape, and we know that all the teams in the group are coming out with a lot of experiences, and we are also, you know, in contention. Ampem da kwa representing Ghana is coming to at least put up their best up so that at least we qualify for head to win the Champions League. I can say that the players are in terms of team cohesion, in terms of tactical understanding, and then mentally they are ready to fight for Ghana. The group is a group of death, you know, very tough, but we want to start on a good note or positive note so that we can stay positive and take the other matches one after the other.
0: And the coach Charles Anoche or say udin dia noche o pese o kasa magana fo e te wase ye pa dia me se o e ma obi amaun hye won kamblo fo by force ha or say ma team no and the development no and I 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won ne ba che na ha nti no e se o hwe code no I'll be telling you soon. Now, Richie, the desired audience, our person, Motun Kumono, Nafia Boa, and Magana for the 19th century. Thomas Partey, and the first appearance, El Sadi Pro League, you know, make and this is a scoreless draw against Al Khalij. Thomas Partey, Estate, say, Western Messity, I'll see, we're happy to get his debut underway. One first, I say, terms in the focusing, you're moving forward. State say or be have more be make you sure say never be ten sa kuye e dia manity. Thomas Tepa team you sure say by now we see a yen the lessons kaka binya and with team na catching over we send messy kosha abe boa gana on we be company be na boa mo jam PC na money guess it dini on just me na tutunyama ye on kaka wenya o fence and sadi polygram no this time no on tutunyama ye. So I say, in any case, never cry and I say, well, you should call me some part to name ye. I was sending him a ACL Thomas Patinkuma, Abuni.
3: Yeah, I think it's amazing. I like it. It's my first game here, and but we did great. We could have scored. We had a chance to score, but well, it's part of football. We have to just keep working hard and try to make more points and get 3 points in our next game. I think it's normal. I'll do my best to give everything to this club, and I'm really happy to be here.
0: Thomas Partey ana otin kan se ono so edin komo eba efa eye Sadi Pro League the first game of boy no ba agents be can debut awunya ana odin komo 18 samba no na nipa ba kwa se oba kruma no yemwa pa na nim nipa kwa obo ne ba se wo mra ha na edin eye John Mikel Obi Automatic a Ghanaian player says, see, I can't. Eddie, my Chelsea pen, pa, wrestling Mexico, so do baby, no. John Mikel Obi, ne se, Ghana players say, see, I can't match us, no, which is a moment of competition. Now, former Chelsea midfielder, I'll be PM Okruma. Now, our arrival, I'm saying, okay, see, no more baby, no, or buy. Na well start your interview saying that yeah John Mikel Obi oh boy now Makruma oh na afina waba kruma na during an interview with aye Awokutuka International Airport no and Mikel a friend aye Ayo on a great human being and a top player John Mikel Obi obedu no say aye Ayo a great a human being and a top player Mikel Obi oni did Ayo amo eh so be himself if you no one say what that say Oh, my did you? Eh, make you be a dear, so I'm fighting a crown to grab you. There's all two cars on what can was a man. I can't be a misanthropy. And once you make you be say, eh, to make you be suggested, are you vast experience? No, could help a spark a positive a changes in Ghana football administration after his playing career. Mikel Obi even Ojoku on pledging support to campaign for you if he ever runs for the presidency of the Ghana Football Association. Hey, Mikel Obi, Kekan Sem, Nigeria presidency, Nigeria Football Federation, Wakujina. Wankasa Wakujina. Ah, oh, oh, oh, oh, oh, oh, oh, oh, oh, oh, oh, oh, oh, oh, oh, oh, oh, oh, oh, oh, oh, oh, oh, oh, oh, oh, oh, oh, oh, oh, oh, oh, oh, oh, oh, oh, oh, oh, Intino Nigeria Football Federation, Nigeria say moon events and no events. I made you punic more. When I say I made you punic, when you stroke, I qua ba qua ba. When I say into John Mikel Obi Horum, Unko Stanley Nigerian Football Events Association President, and I will be pimpia, AJDIU, their share con. Would you intend John Mikel Obi can?
4: You talk about Andrea, I think he's a top player. I played against him a couple of times, I think so. But he's a great guy, he's a top player, a great human being. I think if you talk about African football, I think he might be the guy that can, you know, bring some changes to Ghanaian football.
0: Hey, John Mikel Obi. adwuma bɛn kraa ni ayi we yɛda ne yɛda ne deda wo nti yɛnyɛ sɛ bia afi na wo wobɛfi Nigeria bɛka kyerɛ adwon ɔna sɛ ah john gelo yi pa bonkubonkumu bi kakra ansana bia wato 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disqualify na so mo tag be mo say disqualify wo. Omo here ya say David. But Abel Pele hard. Ko Abel Pele na the only team ah other say only a large gusa. I say from the north omo need the only team sir. Omo kokot aba still omo so league. But I say, yeah, they took league action, but the man says, "Me, they come court. I like you go to court. Go get the points or go to football. I'm not here. I'm defiling also. Into president or but I say, Obi person here, yeah. Into Obi a human. Some must say court there. I'm there. Hey, I'm do. Hey, I'm. But I say, into yes, we can him. I was saying, did you? He can do well. And but any administrative acumen, no, and I mentioned the name, is it here? Because my GD, so my school cramp, crano. Oh, business, no, omgusu blimu claps, and say claps, and say publicity, or responsibility. Which I get shocked. But I say, yeah, me, I get shocked. I used to be a woman, can't even win. But as I say, the kind of system a woman, when I say, hey, level of education or firm, and say, what could school a cry? We make it impactful, you know, with leadership. Oh, into which air club owners, no, but on one side, they are not leading an exemplary life. It's a better than a game, let's say, 2 points, you know, administration acumen, no, yeah, to me, so, did I hope so bad, yeah, maybe I may one, you say, so didn't I about premier? And I say, ah, so the Nania, with me the Nania about premier. And I say, ah, Nania, no, no, Papa, I say, Tim, no, more boy, Eddie, if you want, well, my mom on town, the Fabra premier. But I say, ah, Fabra premier. Nah, yeah, oh, this car, we take a crowd, or we teams our boy and Fabra. And see, oh, ah, they pack your money, ABSU. They be my ABSU, hey. Ah, I better pay the white packet, see, now, on Cassa. Nem say, yeah, I'm told, in Kofua, no, per se, omo yeah, you know. Umbell lunch near that, you know, sir, arrangements, you know. And I, in Yama, M. Seno, or she, or omo import to the abbey, you know. Oh, why, heavy packet, see, pow, what just a sip of a bit better, yeah.
5: I said, Yam.
0: Nimiansa, papa. Nibi BMFA, Mancanabua, maestro, Nibi BMFA. But I say, Incan has a chin, when I say, or shatter, maybe I say, attend a comuno, or to shed his head, to shed his eyes, attend a comuno, nor born in Santiago. Ah, I will pay BMFA, or a guy, or his own Cassabi Brizu, and his own Cassabi Bri, when I say, Cassabi Bri, or it even who say, boy, Snebo was he, pretty, me a noble plea. I really. Oh, but I don't know how much sola you went to Yambo, Papa and Comanim. But as we got 10 BI, but pay the Bobo Bia, and that's why you must so bompire. Ain't he, Jordan Ayo? Nini any Didiayo? Didiayo, Casa on DFA presidency.
6: I've heard some rumors. What I'm saying is, what's important is what the people want, what the people want.
5: I said, what's the rumors?
6: Yes, when the rumors started, yes, I've been having conversations with people, etc. But that's not what's important today for me personally as Andre. You know, what I want is our football to grow. So from whoever who's going to make it grow, it has to grow. From those in power now, we have to start it from now. Not tomorrow, not looking for who's going to be, who's not going to be. That's later questions. As for me, a footballer, I've been in the national team for about 70 years, 80, something like that. You know, and I've been under different administrations.
7: Yeah.
6: And I think right now, it's not what's going right, what's going wrong. We know what is going right and what is going wrong.
7: Yeah.
6: And everybody knows it. But what we want is how can we help now to fix or to change now. Later is the temperature that will call it. You know, temperature, time, people, what the football people want, what the country people want. That's what's going to happen. But, that's what's going on. Look, I'm here for Ghana football. Yes, my personal career, but I'm here for the country. I want to make things happen. A lot of former players want to make things happen. A lot of players want to make things happen. But a lot of, you understand what I mean, for different reasons. But, like you said, there's some things that you just look at it.
0: Yes. And see, I never
5: quite
0: said, the UF so passionate about it, he wants to make things happen. It means things are not happening. You understand? Do you agree with the DIU that things are not happening and that when he comes, he can be able to make things happen? But I think that was also another smart way the DIU address issue. You know, say, he wants to football over ready for one castle or PFA present, one castle. On stating a categorically say up every present. Or say football development and the Huyan is over here. I or a fence about Lishi Park or a quarter park there, but we players are Bobo Usuna e blessings so dear. Moyama, I say, Anna, Muguma, a man for glorify school. But I say, we are born boy now in Tibalishi Park in Mutimian and Street F. Namu Boso. So we shall now you say former president of Liberia, Joe Ponwia, Africans AFNC only AFNC Ballon d'Or winner. Now we are not so about no so bobo so. Ah, packing yet. And I say, Kubuya must go for ya, FA, me sure say headmistress and headmaster ne own. A bay, Balisi Paki, oh, Monsu de. Ah, rather than two Miss Semka Crab as I pack Makoyama Munimuguasi. Makoya Panam, the Kumi, the Shimu, Semoka,
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0: I mean, to me, Semka Crabby from now to the Zima, or Mammy's car crabby. Send me the school fisca. With the FSA, you see ships away the fashion. Oh, PFAG, Tim Fashamona, Sapak, and Munkoye, and Munkoye, and my community. No, what I say, Munya Grass Theft, remember, Mubi Fiho, Grass Theft, remember, Mubi Fiho, Kakram, you leave the period, fence and the pitch for a faro period now, Bonne, Timuna, Namu, Watania, that Munna, Mufanya exercise. Say, Baulishi Park, ne, ye top, no, here the fence and Black Soya Kuguso, no more dear, Tianopebia, Sanamoko Boss, no more corn, ye, Mamma, what I could say before food, a beef food. Oh, ha, Munya Mufanya exercise, no more, Mufanya testimony, Mufanya test case, oh, Mufanya agent, I said, dear, Mufanya in Tam Cassia fan 2 years, say, ye jay a footballer, my footballer, obedient your bomb and your metier quid, your mano. Cause once upon a time, Chief Adibuyo in the way. Or I give you say at a certain point in time no football for no in you be a football I say but boy be paying so I say because or requested for footballs from the Nigerian Football Federation some woman in football now offer football in training a national team Eagles Super Eagles no every president on team football into you say I don't know how to play football fencing but player back up in the elbow no I don't know how to play 30 footballs. Into be also question and say, how many balls do we play at a time? The ref said in football, every player must get a ball. And every player must sleep with the ball, eat with the ball, do everything with the ball so that he gets used to the behavior of the leader. It no be and say, oh actually. So a lot of people did the game nechi. So I say, I'm going to give Nechi. They will rule you out of their booths. I'm not buying a car. I'm not going to sell you a car. So I say, yes, you know, I'm not going to sell you. So you're going to sell you. You're not going to sell you. Whatever kind of phone, say, "Bonnie, I'm moving here." Now, I'm wired that thing. And on all this, you know, every Juma, your current retirement, I know, be a bit in the piga. Yeah, be an any vision. Oh, buha, it's Kenny Bray. Obu onswa. Obesani amati mi kuyi near the he. Your kind of phone, your mapana. Wabe yano. It's any problem. So I say, any problem? Because we say, dia kungu fo, eh ya. So I say, aye, woke up no, you koi no. Dia kungu fo, what I say, womo, eh, share nim se kwen bias no. Womo between 27 FNC and 6 A League centers, womo discarne develop wo. 26 League centers, wo dia kungu fo, eh, discarne, eh, develop 26 League centers. What I say, scam on if you woke up by no. What I say, in 10 years time, in 20 years time, na pitches no kusu wo. When I say a develop more players, Dia Kungu may a local base players. Some players in a place a fence outside the shores of Dia Kungu. In Tumu, on my journey home, yet the West in the Mexico, yet just one player pen a coin, yes, you know the best. Oh, my coin in him. So, need to pay in a coin. This is Ghana, episode developer, Emma, next time, it's maybe about 5 or 10 players, a dominate a national team center initially. Next, it's Yena, Emma, you make it testimony, you make it case, any Jena. What I say, then a lot of input must be done. Whatever, change this kind if you work up and care, they did develop infrastructure. Now, boy, and come by now. I can't post it when you're here. So, only a bully, a bindia. As a commas by us posting, a bindia. But in a tutum. If you have a ball, a fence and national, a fence and qualifies this year, you're best under pressure, caught to a bind so. Professor Mills' time, you're also on a light cough. You can say, Hesman's rule. No head road to date. You're a ball, but I was posting like a dummy. Make any man do ya any defense and defense any man do ya any the current president ya or your cobra by us possibly so togo so say bam or more daddy born and tiander the no dinner cheap ni madu ya no mu di na chi am drop ball and drop. It means that the pitch had issues. But as if you work up a bar, I didn't emphasize how issues because your clubs and you see I can't see all. So as the international sport authority come on you take simple and I capre and famwa and gushina stadium and what the best state mu. When I say Monja media FNC tribunes, Moon CB, Moma Internet, MRA Stadium, near Fan Developer Game, no, and Woman Maintain Kui. Because club owners here, they are some of them, if you want to talk, they don't pay the players well, they don't pay coaches well, they will fight with even domestic coaches. Club owners here, what I say, yeah, I'm saying this because some of them will refuse to call you. Me and Fan, Home Ghana, Honey Adrian. They refuse to pay coaches well, they will fight with them. Local coach on any back home, Bruni coach, the owner, and to win your slave master, win chin slave master. We have no, you are too, you are the first more than the slave master. When I say, or born home or day, when I say, because 2 weeks in Pram Pram cannot give you a fence, the best of experience. When I say, so these coaches, they need help. But with 3 years, let's go away. And the Amma Association, you know, I got 2 weeks. When I say, 10,000. I ask them, get to her. When I say, even former players, they are not able to pay. And I used to say, some of them are being supported. No, 2 years, no, I got Pram Pram. No, 2 weeks now, I say, you won't be your experience. But when you're only certified, only 2 weeks now. Now we are now asking you, I say, on call refresher course, on call refresher course, what sense does this make? When I say, I'm going to why am I 2 weeks training? And the license are manual. When I say, we are so on call refresher, I'm going to refer. So, I'm going to refer. And also, no requirement on the bench. On call requirement, on call refresher course, I'm going to refer. Now, a black man, our club owner. So, I say, I employ a black person, yeah. On also call Pram Pram, call you 2 weeks, no. No, no, they are wanting to trade. When we're not any match, we're permanent for the team. Ah, on crano cra say, coach, yes, or China drink a crabia. Whereas I only saw your side experience 2 weeks in fuel. No, we are some of a substandard coach. When I say, sir, coach is a mobile, I'm on your who? When I say, team be a new national team be a new before my butchery. When I say, heavy club be a Manchester United on fast, our coach is here, Opa, Ghana Premier League coaches above the Manchester United form. Chelsea and Formo, it will never happen. Says I have a coach is here, I'm going to Manchester United, the big class, Real Madrid. What I say, I'm going to call that. It's just impossible. So I say, it is impossible. I used to be a man who said Frank Lampard. What I say, Effie Nikrom, Abba Ghana, be coaching club. What I say, aye, but they won't come. When I'm patching, they won't come. In this any power way, when I'm patching, they say, yeah, I'm wire, who are you? You're going to call sir. So I be say a fence say a coach is a nini said I send an email question. But black man club owner. What I say, I only stretches be a what I say, and the answer or the fence say business account now will be a diamond football or they running other businesses near wo place in trade. So I say, coach is near woman to trade near palm week out be a palm coaches or Ghana. There's no consent. Anyone was say executive council. No one say anyone is anti so. No one say anti one more. No one say. No one yeh who aye fence papa biyo aye coaches name. When I say and then coaches association also aye now tied to the phone strings of the FA into also country. Titimlele on country. When I say coaches association and referees association say any the same thing. It is scared by yanti division one for sending a large group of a kind. Yanti aye referees aye referees go yanti referees one same. Oh. When I say ref fees, officiating fees are a problem. When I say yeah, piloting program, yeah, you see, yeah, the video assistant ref fees. You see, yeah, and she be a bit adoptive. Yeah, who say scan capture, you say, yeah, the bee be a boy, my son, until development in a coin far. So, in other countries, no, any parents associations, they will continue to watch us like this. They won't help us in terms of accountability because who failure? What I say, gradually we be film, yeah, we be film. Say Nigeria, woman call World Cup. So when they because they are not doing their things well. Woman call World Cup. Until gradually, so we gonna be do say once upon a time, crowns young Kobe. Yes, I see a corner do baby. Yeah. Until we be film, and you now we go so we find home. When I say now competition now for the top guys. Until I'm informed. But I hear you come at my mind for you. I need a better sense in winner yet. Me to name a ye. We are not destroying it. What is the one a castle can be a summer? What I say, can't send me and cause you are destroyed. One a cancer.

Tell me your experience 2 weeks in front of you. No, we are some of a substandard coach. When I say, some coach is a mobile, I'm on your who? When I say, team be anyone, national team be anyone before my butchery. When I say, heavy club be a Manchester United, on fast our coaches here, Opa, Ghana Premier League coaches above the Manchester United for me. Chelsea and Formo, they can never, they will never, it will never happen. Says our bro, who coaches here, baby, or mobile call Manchester United, a big class, Real Madrid. When I say, on the quarter, it's just impossible. So I say, it is impossible. I used to be a man who said Frank Lampard. When I say, Effie, ni Chrome, Abba Ghana, be coaching club, wa. When I say, aye, but they won't come. When I'm patching, they won't come. In this any way, when I'm patching, they say, yeah, I'm why I'm one, Hanuma, you be so I, sir. So I be say a fence say a coach is a nini said I send an email sequence on unti oh, but black man club owner what I say I only stretches be a what I say and the answer or the fence say business account now will be a diamond football or they running other businesses near wo place in trade. So I say coach is near woman to trade near palm week in week out be a palm coaches or Ghana. There's no consent. Anyone was say executive council. No one say anyone is anti so. No one say anti. One more must say. Omo nyenhu. Aye, fence. Papa biyo. Aye, coaches name. When I say, and then coaches association also. Aye, now tied to the F1 strings of the FE into also country. Titimlele on country. When I say coaches association account and FE association say any the same thing. It is scared by yanti division one for sending a large group of a kind. Yanti aye referees. Aye referees. Aye yanti referees one same. Oh. When I say referees, officiating fees are a problem. When I say yeah, piloting program, yeah, you see, yeah, the video assistant referees. You see, yeah, and she be adopted. Yeah, who say scan capture, you say, yeah, the bibe, boy, my son, until development, they're going for. So, in other countries, no, any parents associations, they will continue to watch us like this. They won't help us in terms of accountability because who failure? What I say, gradually we be film, yeah, we be film. Say Nigeria, woman call World Cup. So when they because they are not doing their things well. Woman call World Cup. Until gradually, so we cannot be doing. Once upon a time, crowns young Kobe. Yes, I see. I call do baby. Yeah. Until we be film, and you now we go so we find home. What I say, now competition now for the top guys. Until I'm informed. But I hear you come at my mind for you. And your becker's handsome winner, yet me out to name a ye. We are not destroying it. What is a one a castle or come be, or come be a summer? What I say, who can't send me, and cause you are, who destroyed one a cancer? What I say, one a cancer. In tea, one a castle also, as an air canoe. We in the year. What I say, we in the year, isn't there a kind of things, and we in the year. Ah, they can't say, can you, anywhere you so can hear you. Oh, yeah, ne keke. What I say, ne, me hu efi na aye, efense mini stadium. What I say, efi no, ewo efense 30,000 capacity stadium on one dia. After World Cup, aye, kwa, sika mo be 2 of 2, ene ne monya ka ho, ene ne aye FIFA 4 Sunday back, FIFA go project san ho. No, go project mo say make us make we pam, say ne pam, ne mo ya ne say maintenance mo penti ho. So I say, nti ne kan dia na mo de. RFA chairman will be a club or club on sir or best time bubuga. No, they are qualified idea. But you know, every year, I'm a good in 2 points. Yes, idea. And yet, but I buy so on. You've no, I buy any down. What I say, any radical, they say, I had dialogue on a cry. I say, men get it to the stage. I hear close to dialogue on a fee. I did radical moves on Sabua. I'm not near my team. Revolutionary fencing, interventions. Yes, idea. Yes, idea. Oh, I buy you from your good show. What I say, your good show. What I say, minister, I wouldn't buy you. What I say, you who send any message because me try and maybe interview boxer and a boxer and say, if I say, a gum, I dishes, you know, crown, almost 3 boxes, almost check, and Pabuania Tadi, almost check, and snow moko Olympic Games. What I say, Glasgow, almost call Glasgow, my coach, I'm a coach, I gum, I dishes, you, tip, or first thing, or that boxer, no, first thing, separate your finance, a caca. Oh, other box and the caca into Uber fee a Glasgow abano. Now the caca they buy. Oh, and you'll be a concern, Ukuma, a car, Ubekas a buoy. When a patcher, a camper, Ubekas a buoy, we need destroy any day. No, you won't out destroy the end, won't out destroy the end. And you can say, Janet destroying, Jai that the distraction.
na mwati 2020

0: This Democracy Cup and so we feature a clash between Accra vs House of Fukene Eye Kotoko. Friday, August 28, 2026, at 4 p.m. Babaya Sports in Ukumasi. This time, they'll be winning in Ukumasi. Honorable Rita Odolesowa, MP4, Dade Kotopon. Dade Kotopon, or AJ everyone too. In fact, speaker, I mean, yeah, we ma, Dade Kotopon MP, won't you win your one? Won't you win your? Democracy cup of Montimini, that he could upon young food, a few cry, and another time crowd of Pamba who cry, that he could upon. In the Honorable Rita, Odole Soa, hey, I say, obey, do tell your own. Eh, Odole Soa, I said, that he could upon Biadi, Odole Soa, Odote Soa. See, okay, Momika say, why?
1: What are you snuff? 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
0: Ave, honorable speaker. So only time I say, "Inja ma fencing." 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Match I kubo ni kumase. Mujo mo form any other day. Kumase di offer you say. Match I kubo ni kumase. Ti honorable ti buy. Kufencing. Come on. Ah, honorable, I'm my crowd. Oh, my semi na no cry. Honorable Rita Odolesua, oh, you too much. MP for that day could to phone. Or everyone to join the Democracy Cup. Cup, you could not know. Honorable, you're saying, can't cast another better church to be a Miss Umbra. Honorable. Honorable. Hey. Honorable Rita Odolesua, oh, you too much. Oh, you too much. Me, I doubt. But a choice of code. And I'm starting to make an. Good. The choice of fencing communication, fencing material, the bacon on the patch, and watch your book. Massy, and I say, you see, name wedding. Oh, central for cry. Oh, move refrain. A boy's here, tone. You got his own comment to mom. I was steady off. Oh, magazine, yes, can't go. Now, on a bunya, yeah. It is the lad Ibrahim. Goalkeeper than lad Ibrahim. I say, I ready say, beat me. I competing for Kotoko Asante Kotoko. Or mature player now. The lad Ibrahim.
2: I went outside the country and the kind of experiences that I just got over there, and then even within Masasem Kotoko, when I was here, I had my challenges and let's say the good moments as well. So a blend of all these two, definitely there's going to be a big or a lot of changes personally and also in terms of playing. So there will be big changes or let's say slight changes in me, so it shouldn't be a surprise to a lot of people because we are growing and then we are getting matured in the game and also in terms of personality. Being a champion is easy, but how to maintain it? So now how to maintain my performance and everything is up to me. It's all about hard work. Since I'm here, I'm ready for every challenge.
0: You know, Dan Lad Ibrahim and I'll tell you can come ebano. Na yung kumase board chairman, I friend say James Osei Brown. This Mr. James Osei Brown, but I'm your friend Osei Kufo Brown. And I'm not my uncle's son of a woman, I was in the school, meaning say, oh no. So, now my friend say, okay, Osei Kufo Brown. Some say, oh, fascinating, I know Bobo Pow. Bobo pa and cut this time and call the chairman, the uncle, and I'm going to go easy. Hey, now one Bobo. Mr. James Osei Brown. When I meet him one day, I ask him.
3: We know soccer is not only physical skill, it's also a game of the mind. So as we go in, let's prepare our mind. Let's be determined. Let's be focused. Let's have self-motivation, you know. Like I said the other time, let whatever is, you know, is past be past. Let's come up with a new spirit. Let's allow Kotoko's spirit to brood over us. Let the togetherness be amongst us, as my brother said. If you have any challenge, don't keep it to yourself. We are family. Share so that we all be part of it and we solve it together. So that nothing disturbs you. Expect Kotoko is having a new beginning. We are doing so many things, you know, different now. So let me transform with a renewal of what? Of our mind. Let us have a new mindset, a winning mindset.
0: You know, we Ura James or Sir Brown on a boy chairman, the Bakumasi Asante Roko, or say, let be transformed by the renewal of the mind, which is the way I saw you kunipa into the Bible and a
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0: Who air Dr. KK Sapua, what I say, on that time canoe call a theological schools, no rest in Mexico, sir. There's a Enzema Confo and Soberboa man in my Tiko year, the Maclav, no, which media now only 80 minutes on Commodity every day. Oh, and a day ever in see Obama. I'm wrestling MET Egyptian ambassador to Air Ghana. And see the ambassador of the Arab Air Republic of Egypt. Or no Eba Ghana Feno. His Excellency Wale Fati. Commended the leadership of the Ghana Arm Wrestling Air Federation for the development of arm wrestling in Ghana. And I feel called for a stronger collaboration between Ghana and Egypt. So I'm meeting advance our arm wrestling sports in him. And see business, sports, now for tourism, and the broader air sports development across Africa. Ambassador Zadofati will make key air corner when the leadership of Air Ghana Arm Wrestling Federation will engage our high commission in discussion on strengthening Air Ghana Egypt Air Sports Air Corporation. Nothing so crano with a particular emphasis on arm wrestling, developing its air inclusion in the 2027 African Games. In the athletes, no, any air technical air exchange, affairs so sports, air business, and tourism. The meeting was attended by air board member Dr. Kofi Addo Ejekum. Yes, Dr. Kofi Addo Ejekum, ni papa, and any air Addo Ejekum, our cabby, a good friend, say, air kama, no, Sushen and Omu free. Ntino resi na mea ACL Kosuna, Kama Plaza na ubebia. Papa hii, enemo ni papa anoko Ghana Secondary School. Ghana's. 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Se ono, uko Ghana Secondary School wentuye school fees. Headmaster ane peke ni keke. So, uko usu chia headmaster na se, ono ni school fees. But, emse, oma ame ton tebu suni ya mani mani, but obeti yensu ya diye. Na headmaster na mani be kuhu siku. Ntio kuhu siku wye no. Uwye Ghana Secondary School no. Ana headmaster na mani chila diye teka. School fees sneaker. I say, or charity school fees sneaker. And Tianoko, a Ghana Secondary School, Okofodia. I want a Madame Rose Park, Okoe, Musama Park and Eri, Rose, Mama Rose, or Musuko Ghana Secondary School. Usu Bempa Ghana Secondary School. Now, I one of Ghana's biggest secondary schools, almost science lab near the idea. Just a maybe cry, first, I'm a lab, no, Jatania, that didn't know. Reptiles in a lab no koema. To call every more reptiles, oh, yeah, one or who are every more to Sampa or walk by walk a fence, or walk a war tele, or walk a tele fast. I will be sure I just wait my pants. Yeah, hurrah. Dr. Kofi Addo Ejekum oya de pa na papa we ono na chire kwankwa onipa beti emfa so nyeska ne papa no e waka ba bi no kama papa no oye bruta na so o chire kwankwa onipa befa so nyeska no and say you associate yourself with people am a wealthy into your so kansa no boy bi e be cool school ba no e apply so nko pisu sua pharmaceutical job no pisu sua no true apprenticeship kwa pam pisu sua no true 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One day we catch na baby we school abuchi say omra na on fan boyfriend be che na the boy na buy. The boy na say girl na buy no hello sisi. Fan na point na say by force say the boy na eko school na boy na kusu ade na. Yeah. 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So, the media is a baby. Give me a sushen. 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Into a person and never be see a call. 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Also a very nice guy. And, Edwin Amankwa. And, Honorable Joseph A. Kudu. And I cannot ordain other day, eh? Cannot ordain other day. I'm so nice, man, by the funa. Yeah, and I feel so. Yeah, Useni, Akute, Adi, and Robert Apia, Ameyao, and Benjamin, or any dance. So, one more Adi Dima could treasure boy, Eva Niama, 8 year cuckoo ye, or original. Made the arm wrestling notes, no, made the Ababa, who said DJ MC Chosun Tijinia, or Hano Kama, I said, Boy Jumapa, very nice guy, we are, or no, Anna Eba, me sure, no, debut for your baby or your man, dear ba. But I say, ha, Kufuria, that's one, oh, just say, yo, ye, oh, and the money dear about quite some poor debapa, and the dear, who are packetings. mama ne yade e papa mama ne dano mama e air fresh na 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
0: sempa na in the next 5 years ejuma be na unya obeye
4: in the next 5 years
0: because
4: oh in the next 5 years unse me have starting a business ne kakra
0: in the next 5 years na pso ye
4: in the next 5 years they me pese me improve more eu business
0: guma eh uti mi questions ye
4: mi ti upa
0: okay we
4: so we see in the next 5 years and I'm see me gusu until na me say me improve more until be in the next 5 years na so as you bon say omo you say guma dey say na ma better so haram so okay mo try me ba professor
0: you know can you why
4: okay Asampa 94.7 FM bisa fone se anwumre hi se ne se braso se amanone tokrom na yedi ewre mu ama won sima ho to na se wa amanone ye start e di afi e ye man sa wo do a se ne se for my wey e be si 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
5: I think that President Gianni Infantino was wrong. I think all these things are happening because of the timing. There's an election coming up where Gianni Infantino is standing. All of this has happened because there's an election coming up. That's all there is.
6: Je ne veux pas faire des commentaires.
5: Listen, I don't want to make any comment on others' political positions, but I want to talk about actual fact.
6: En quoi le président se met?
5: To what extent do you mean that the president is putting himself first? I need to understand what you mean by that. The president's job is to take football further, to make all of the nations grow. That's the role of the president of FIFA. And for each of the federations, their role is to develop football. I don't think at all President Infantino wanted to put himself forward. He made a proposal. The 211 members were supposed to sit down, debate the issue, and let the majority win. But I am convinced that the voices that were raised, those are not the voices of the majority.
6: Il fallait donc trouver du temps pour débattre.
4: Enti wani nsema mfanti abranta ni tiyade Samuel Etofos nese fuck a foot. 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Bianana James or no or quack or if a president, a cunyano, one call say, and to no swabba as a FIFA president, be a and to any small Alexander suffering, you for president, and so what they are to drive the Emma, who call RB Leipzig, Bobo Conasso, yeah, they say their verbal agreement, no, Omo Evie, and after document extension, so Omo Evie Ninianas are brand. 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I was Sempa 94.7 FM. Nebi answer to me akon kind of name. Yeah, nothing small to her. 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
7: the greatest of all time in football
8: it in goes to
7: Angel of
9: Ghana Jollof has no co-equal. The smell alone. Oh my god.
10: On a shift. You two the line, eh? Now the same stew when they use cook the rice and then they go put on for top.
7: In music.
11: Are you busy? Forget everybody.
12: Yeah. My guy.
11: Put some respect on the bet on the goat.
12: On the goat. The only goat I know lives in Tema.
11: Every year, we dey give to you back.
13: So who is the goat? Though we may disagree on who the goat is in football, music and jollof, Alumobitis always brings us together. 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
15: For Electroland Castle will be a showroom of Potemu. 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You bet me out from our bed, she at Eddie Kessie. I think so, you will Nasco selected promotion via ye. 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Bechel Bakwaka home. And which in Sumadina, Yashada Mamu special price. Oh, Fala! Yatitin Yamani Sunina Mamu. Madina, ye don't want some baby. Kahuna Bra Madina Taxi Rank. Opposite Echo Bank. Mumro, Namubenya Samsung, TCL, Media, and Nasco Papa. 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Fala! Ye show my name. Electroland. Via Bakwa,

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2: Esiatica. 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
2: Entemukura. 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
4: Where your Congress? Me friend, First Division 4, say, and we new Sika, 10,000 plus 48, 480,000. Sika, it's me call the power, me sub kurabutum, 30,000 plus 48, mufa pen, muna winning pen, yeah, in my account, yeah, FM kwa. We see, Bibiania, Chorobra.
5: Okay. No. And you know, Sports Night, you go to think when you ask me, dear Bruno, Guma German, this year, Seth Dazzy, and the Tiankasa. Ah, just say, who caught Nankrata Swa? On Sabitian Sank, I was sending the moon so I'll no. That's the last thing I ever. Now, can you take power? So, yeah, what's what?
6: According to Ghana Police Service, CC and I take powers, you won't say, NCMB or catch the National Sports Authority. And TS at now, dear. Yes, on the party. That's at now, most.
5: IT powers or police station?
6: Yeah, IT powers as at.
5: So, in the first level, no more, no. Na.
6: Ntiyaka, sisi di amoto ni mudi ane zaka diaka.
5: Okay. Ti. Na next as a pastor 2026, no so unka wasem.
6: Next as a pastor 2026, no. So here, with the number na. Oh no, item behind the number na na ayana. 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Womu Adar, Womune Kute, a year so no more. Nay, say, Ja, Ebana Bianso, Timia Conca, and Tibrov, and no, and no, the next Asem Pasta, and Winsem, and I'm Diaman.
5: Okay, okay. Say, baby, Edwin, you're a bit young.
6: Oh, and then say, Yabrenaso. Yabrenaso.
5: Media was a prof, Wale, and a prof Wallace. My Wallace Nanya is a WALLACE. That's why I spell it very often. I completely agree with what you said today. Your points are great and I fully support what you are doing. Keep up the good work for our wonderful Ghana. Jacob from Asimankese. Ti Jacob Nsudia. Onoso Edibija Kude Ewahadano. Hey. Okay. Ti Big Frank Big Sharif Nsudibiaba from Belgium. Also prof. Big Sharif message, you know. Yeah, not watching ye. We sports night, the sports night near come as on a Sempa 94.7 FM. We sports night, you know, the Nuru Bremen, so and so I'm second step,
6: yeah,
5: Mutipa and the
6: workers. I'm not so our office,
5: and
6: Kenneth Kwame Asare.
5: Kenneth Kwame Asare.
6: And Mr. Dazimu.
5: Yele suti.
6: Omu da so office
5: o.
6: Okay, omu nyina office. Omu nyina 80. Okay.
5: Angola.
6: Hey. Abdullah Isao. Abdullah Isao. Abdullah Isao. New Town Zongo Rice. New Town Zongo Rice. Ambassador Nankasa na Tiano.
5: And Mr. Aye Hayford Boateng. And also Eddie Abba, Mr. Hayford Boateng, a bit of research kakra on a historian or Gan West Municipal Assembly. And also the Abba. The year ending with AS7. Mind a bit in Ajay League.
6: The year ending with 7, 2027.
5: Yes, I never say my grandma, Sanaman, for the time.
6: Okay.
5: You can't say a bit in Sakwe anymore. So, Auntie Yamiadoma.
6: Okay, we're not going to be major. Nice one time, but.
5: Nana, dear, say, Nana, dear.
6: Media de said that the mini professor Yiki Wallace, head of sports as Empire FM, and the sports night ebro.
5: I'm on the own family.
6: Philip Otio, the gun sort man. Hey, and the uncle. The Popo Monty.
5: Benghazi. Yes, name was Benghazi. So, I think, Yankee.

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1: 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To DJ Viper, keep the hits coming. 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It's your boy SARKODRE Sarko the Obede Pompid, and I'm here chilling, listening to DJ Viper. 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

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Not on your Kuma Sodin now, Fama. 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

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my cophobia planning your picture said in them or tiny and to twitter and you wouldn't away you feeding in there

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And I'm in the media no so I'm quote say ya nua be ma ya papa ya den I eat the powers ya chi no adenti ana ya chi I eat the powers ha wa threat no bi say threat of death what I say wa threat no bi ona me chono emezisi akodi aban sem I eat the powers o Aite powers, sorry. Make Aite Okain alias Aite powers. Ya cheno. 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Ya se, Aite powers atratini. National Sports Authority Director. General Yao Ampofo, wa threaten no. 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And so, wherever you find yourself, oh, join me. Our Facebook, Asampa 94.7 FM. On Facebook, Asampa 94.7 FM. Yeah, Brent, you be kidding me. What I say, on your way. Yeah, Brent, you be kidding me. On your way. Abrantseno enya we. Ye yi ni kidney o. Ye yi abrantseni kidney. Onya we. Na DNT en ye yi ni kidney onya we. Abrantse wo problem. En abrantse ako hospital. 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Aye kreti na na se. Asembi ya bekan wabiya ya asembo isi. Bra Facebook asempana 94.7. Be the video never to see the amount on Facebook Asampa 94.7 FM. Ye ye a brand any kidney bako a on your way. Never na say and a brand you was ye ye the kidney. And what do you? And what do you? And what do you? Me ba to Facebook.

Enti ma me phone call stories so so sia quick one afi ye fa dia ka bia nto so fa ma and the kai say confession eh ah ye de bebro abrantie and a very dark man and it's not so sia na asem wey esi wa Nigeria but so ye de video no e to so e wo asempa Facebook asempa FM 94.7 asempa 94.7 FM Ucho abrantie na, one very dark man, abrantie odia nite, very, very dark man. Na, according to story, abrantie eko hospital for treatment of surgery. Ota se, ene later, o discover se, ye yini kidney bako a onya we. Tio, ye yini kidney bako, enti sa utie me, ewo asampa sesia. General Facebook natural video no video no wakaka na ye de wo sase bebi a chese okwa report man very dark man ah all this story ne chi abrantie ekidi ba ko ye yi hospital wa onya we o en se bi o ya we abrantie no enya we onya we se ye yi ni kidney ba ko onya we The problem of the co hospital is different. And you ain't kidding back. What I say? Now, story why I was media no so. A month for a break interest one pa. It's a month for follow. And this a wish video, baby, I do.

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Ah, this is sad. And bad. Paul said, "Yaba say, good evening. Ayiko Paul message aro so biaba no. And the sausu tie na on Facebook no so a. Na wa like un follow page no. Say live no. 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Just a ultimate show video to be sana. And you was straight. Nessa, I was straight. Nessa, what you want to say? What you want to say? Now, I'm confirming you to be at your home. Some confirm you to be at your home in the SOM and come by. Because Omo could grave one. Amo dia say bye bye oh say bye bye say bye bye say bye bye oh omo niye do amato suno brass on 94.7 FM tips saying bye bye to the mob ya mob o mo chese ye be ku o mo Omo ya maju so me ko omo na police for bye. Muka bye bye. Na mo be wu anu no. 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Sisi ade we ye wini ye chiwde anu obo mpese police be ba ontemu. Cause anye sa dia. Eno anu no. Uwo ma anu no. 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

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Very, very sad story. Ah, and no sweet ya. Ya don't want some air process ya. Baby, I will be ano, myself, and you will feed you no envia. Well, so I a very, very, just a very, very sad story. Very, very sad. Very, very sad. Very, very sad. Very, very sad. Security man be on us soon. What did I say? What I say? Now, security for him ban some too much. Security man for no. Ebi won ban some too much. And chair be on a teacher nibi. Science class oh. Classroom. A science laboratory classroom. And a teacher ni akwachi o a student. And no eye niema. Eno e betwam ko. Enche bia na ye nua ba kusu video ba e betwam ko. Enche bia so na a tele so dia ba e eno so I say, I know the system is not going to be able to do it. And if you have a problem, tell us why. I call Johnny Baron was a move. I say, so I catch up with a presenter video. Now, where are NIM SHS? Anna, how much say security man or student? You know? Now, the real student in this grassy security man. Me on video no ma dwen wa me ntese ade na papai aye ade na papai de video na to so ade na papai aye ade na papai aye ade na papai aye papai akoko akoya zigi o akoya zigi na student no atoache no na story no kwa mutisen na me be che ma chiro. Papa ye fenu obonto or a security man ewo NIM secondary high school ewo ana papa ye security man na student ba ko oyoba e try say obedwane every school and you oh ye NIM be a student iko. But I'll try to or fix school more aqua bunting. And a security man if you want to a chino. A chino no catch a student in say, or banner say, Nyamia Duma or China or Mary Portu. Tio Nyamia Duma or China or Mary Portu student, no, I'm authorities. Now, why would him say? School studio, who janani at two near report my authorities are, and never bring a womb. One, you bet to me, you would. Two, you bet to me, you bet suspension. And never bring a day a womb. It's no student in this room. It's no pet obunto or panicho. A panicho, papa swampering. A panicho, papa swampering. And why not papa get your student in a say? Se un person me report to them authorities dia and the uncle demo na me yeden suhum sahum na me faw se uma me faw dia anya dia me report to enche the video na to see am ba chobe enche papa di security money e di student in ru adam o pe and on no di car on the top na me ni o. According to Stone, I witness Ghana and a papa here and run on top. Papa run on top, we are no, and no, sir, yes, I'll run it down. Sir, now papa and a girl no call them on security man on students in a corner or testing the male friends. Say, you're planting, sir, I must say, I'm a security man. No, sir, I want something saying, meaning. 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
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A very sad. 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Just a school ni area ho. 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A woman sip a penny by deep pony when yen deep pony no. Much and fine. A sip of a penny with some more run home. I didn't feel crumb. Maybe I saw general Facebook at Sampa 94.7. 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All Chinese is here. O comment in here, share live no, share mine, share live no mine. Not Naming Show. Ala se enti security man no amene nam kromo no ona nam kromo ho chese amne ru ha amne kwa amne ha amne ni si ha amne ni ru ha eno ena video sunu chogu on Facebook asampa 94.7 ena Thomas abe comment say good evening you are doing how are you doing today hey ena Emmanuel say the best DJ in is on More fire, bro. And the blessings is so sad. And then I ask you, some people will not go to heaven. Crow. What I say? And no, and someone, and no, so you're there, bro. And so, what's the same summary? General Facebook at Sampa 94.7 FM. Can I say, and confession, you don't want to say, bro. Story, we have more video to it. But for now, because of time, video between the children and the papa and students, no. The only baby I'm going to find, my students in here, and my papa naked, no. Just say, I'm a bono. Yeah, oh, I'm putting on say, or say, sporter, titi, sani cano, sporter. What am I saying? I'm going to do quite a born naked. Eko born naked. Bamu born naked and according to a man born naked and say, and a student naked, where do you tell her? Where do you tell her? Radio Yakupo. Asemi Ariaho, accessory. Papa in a quen idea, or tell a dean by a day woman. Or tell a dean, a bad day of video with him, or tell a dean, a bad day of video with him. Or tell a baby, I'll be a Michelle. All right, Yantoso.

videos be bre nyame adom ochna videos am de be na no den deba chobe journey confession time yet bro obe journey on facebook at sampa 94.7 fm obe journey me say me ba cho so wo journey live na na be bia wo hwee free obe say ka bibi chira wan ba cho comment it now come on some if it happens about your birthday sorry all better servant I'm with you in a better servant I'm with you in a never show me to message in a banner can carry a mamma at some 94.7 FM.

0: so yes, some of them are once again, but some pan 94.7. Prophetess, I will fear Babbage in common. Iman prophetess, I bet trust you, Osinak Penda. And then, hey, Iman's DJ. And the Lord's in the high, you can't kill the fire right now. Yeah, but in common. After so many prophetess, everything come on. Yeah, we are yeah, the confession, ever bro, until you're ready. Baby, I will be ano. You're ready. Aha, Aya Sempa, 94.7 FM. Baby, I will be a Jumadi, and I was so a good soul with this and brave. Mima prophetess, Akwaba. Mommy, Akwaba.
1: Viper.
0: Baby, I will call you.
1: Yanko Fanda Roma. I
0: answer. Yamia tum, when you pa. Yamia, why the answer you be a ye,
1: sir?
0: I can say any panny better train your my ye,
1: sir, pepper.
0: Call Yamisha sooner the patch you are. The other did ye, one as Okopo.
1: That's what
0: happened when you be the answer, whom be how? No, I
1: didn't.
0: What about Jim Pibo,
1: sir?
0: Yes. And this any palma, which you know. I won't say, oh, what dear, but. And this is where you're part of a hotel,
1: sir.
0: Oh, I'm a chono.
1: Yes, sir.
0: But money so bad you won't feel which rebu. I want you, yo. I want you, yo.
1: Oh, Bob Rani Bian's one for.
0: And never quite yet, because Sikato would say, well, I wound you at the Benassi.
1: We took our quack, Richard, and so steal them for.
0: Oh, you are the second scan in the bush of a friend.
1: None in my alley.
0: As I say, almost shame, and near him. Not your family friend. Oh, money be. Near the woman, Tiffy, yeah, you say, yeah, every near woo, you know. Sir, obio tear you, obia unia, sana hotte,
1: yeah.
0: Oba anto obuasi, anto buasi. Obio tea obia unia, sana, yeah, tear you on the anto was unia, central, obia unia. Na, me wa fabi. On your bush and nima, but was there any in tea, me wa fano. Oko wa crabby. Na, I cran away and no your bar. A woman, Yavia, sir. Anna, Papa Super Cranassin. Net yet no quite 2 minutes be a yare. Oh, send the head and one tone down. Sir, or Babe Sisica. Or Bessie of a music and now. Last hour, Bessie can be yeno. And no film.
1: Okay, punishment.
0: And the idea bia aye ziba esi usika and confession any one come what prophetess why the number no tuja fre no one in ni hun come na omwao ko anyema bi wa anyakwa
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1: 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This is the kind of things we value.
0: And they have a
1: Oba ni ni baby son. And the women are not ready. Say, say, they are casino. And a girl, see, no, no, say, gun, a girl, so be our tongue. Kidney problems, so fa. What in? Hali, ho, and they have a phantom chain, oh dear, mammy chasso. So, and ya are 20 in this structure, and then the cotticasia, and then mana, ye training, you know. You are quite worried, and you say, yes, car. It has a bear or joke or befriend your host, and I know they are correct, your cotticasia. No, no, swear to Pim, no, na a balance it. Swear,
0: balance it.
1: Ah, and she says, and it's a commitment in marriage, you know. And you say that you have money or you have the thing. And I won't swear, but I know, so I would just can eat that's all water. Say, tune in the hips, and she said, and we look at those things, since you are quite worried, my bread.
0: It's a young folk, a crack. Nay, we are young. Ejuma baina ese wo ye wo juma ese wo ye wasase wo so obede ne wo se me juma ni ejuma bi ye nyi me juma cause dem unu se se se ejuma wo ye ne nyi wo juma obre
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0: Mhm.
1: Mhm. 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Ana se be man be decide se me dem ye be maybe whatever every shit I will take it. 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
0: 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Maybe so o make it clear, am I? Yes, I say on Sunday. So obedi akwesi ana akosua. 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
0: Okay.
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0: Yeah.
1: Ena se oye kwesi ni akosua, wonim se wa asem odene, won fa bone nche easily. Enti no be set up our business and obe sue adwuma. 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That area no e bo mo no an feel that obetimi aye ne kakran no de aye den no de akon anim enti yes Sunday fo no om ye very difficult people e yesa no mo kra ne ti they can change
0: ah it business ba bo mo pa
1: business ana so besua san adwuma
0: na
1: wa we bia adwuma yes
0: it is Monday bonds
1: adu afo na medika kan ka so mo no om ye spiritual there are people that always have to practice spirituality they always have to know how to do their rituals. Because some say Kuramu kra color na shame they are red and white colors
0: red and white.
1: Yes colors are common Monday bones no
0: okay
1: because some kra na sunsum and all the time they say no sunsum ne kasa and I adu adan say so be detect am no because sunsum suo na tin mu no e kire ne na won ye sunsum no ne kasa and they say so mo mo mbre no mu tie o mu ina or kra na tie o mu they have to listen to their soul because the soul always speak to them it directs them. Enti debia ne ehu adua fo se omo ya hanto mumu ade
0: enti omo djuma no omo djuma no
1: spiritual adua de ontie ni in otie ni in a ebe kire ni se yesey
0: okay
1: but mostly spirituality bua omo
0: all right
1: yes
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1: 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Aha, to say, bibi to say pilot, say security, kura na obaya army penini. You see that kind of level, na akasi ahiniemu, ube bienyuma, na ude mkrofuwa tutu anu, uu ya kobnani abena, uu webjuma anu mi expect, say meji efri uho.
0: Okay.
1: 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To say, jume ya uti mui, ya kobnani, that is their field.
0: Okay.
1: Leaders, yeah.
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1: 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He always take it serious. 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
0: 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Hello, good evening.
2: Good evening, boss.
0: Yeti o confession say nyabo chansa me ba to bia be fre bia me ka bibia no wajisu bibia bi and send out the confession at the Abba. Bibia. Okay, until confession.
2: Was not via construction kakrana. Site near Koyanona. Bibia, I want an electric house near. We know my electric house near you. 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
0: No cable, so no koi. Oh. Okay, you have a point. You have a point. The number between your friend. Now, we know what in common. Why? When the prophet is bedding common. Yentian fat nest scholar. Hello, good evening. Bibia. Make a bibia. No, I just said bibia. All right. Yentian confession.
1: No,
0: no, no, no, no, no, no, no, no, no, no, no, no, no, no, no, no, no, no, no, no, no, no, no, no, no, no, no, no, no, no, no, no, no, no, no, no, no, no, no, no, no, no, no, no, no, no, no, no, no, no, no, no, no, no, no, no, no, no, no, no, no, no, no, no, no, no, no, no, no, no, no, no, no, no, no, no, no, no, no, no, no, no, no, no, no, no, no, no, no, no, no, no, no, no, no, no, no, no, no, no, no, no, no, no, no, no, no, no, no, no, no, no, no, no, no, no, no, no, no, no, no, no, no, no, no, no, no, no, no, no, no, no, no, no, no, no, no, no, no, no, no, no, no, no, no, no, no, no, no, no, no, no, no, no, no, no, no, no, no, no, no, no, no, no, no, no, no, no, no, no, no, no, no, no, no, no, no, no, no, no, no, no, no, no, no, no, na aye ba kuma ko sen
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0: yeah, point the number to general friend. You didn't come away. All right, okay. So, over Fred, now what about Jimmy? This is a 4.7 FM, and I was to go to this number 0546 759 046. Hello, good evening.
2: Hello,
0: BBA.
2: Bibia
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0: me ba so this time no air confession time Enti ye we are the yeah the prophetess number but to join one friend why? But time with the confession time. Quick one. Hello, good evening. Hello, good evening. Uber Fred 0547 54046 0547 59 sorry. 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Asempa 94.7 Bibia. Oba, now I just saw baby. Hello, good evening.
2: Hello.
0: Good evening. Good evening. Yeah, my one is so, my, please.
2: Good evening.
0: My one is so, yeah, good evening.
2: Hello.
0: Yeah, Metsuoka. Yeah, Bibia.
2: I'm going to go to Bema.
0: What do you think for how long? Okay, you had the number to Jan or Fanny didn't come on. Yeah, Fanny Scholar, hello, good evening. Hello, good evening. 0546 759 046. 0546 759 046. Hello, good evening. Okay, me about your more fry line and dropping a more fan chain. Your name, but Uber remember for hello, good evening. Yeah, we didn't know Sophie. Memo, sorry. Bibia. Okay, you ain't here with confession. My own is so mommy.
2: Okay,
0: okay. Said, Friday, you know, and no, yeah, the number between you and will be for now the confession time. Why? Next caller.
2: Yeah,
0: the number between you. Hello, good evening. Hello, good evening. Oh. Lino NDMY, but Ubo remember foul. Now, what do you have? Hello, good evening. Oh, Mimacho, Momancha, Mamma Fran, a liner dropping on Momfancha, yay. Yes, and yeah, Ubo Rima, Yabe foul. Now, what do you have? Eddie Abba, maybe be a comer. Hello, good evening. And driving here, good evening. Good evening, man. This so, man. This so, man. This so. A voice, no form. Yeah, a voice, no form. Hello, good evening.
2: Hello, good evening.
0: Yeah. Bibia, bibia.
2: Bibia.
0: Get your confession. Also, Obama, now you can. I just told Obama, if you say.
2: Why, Yanni?
0: And I saw there. I saw two man tips to come out of food. Yeah. Yeah, the number but 2 January. Why? Now you didn't come on.
2: Okay.
0: All right. Next caller. Hello. Good evening.

0: Hello, good evening.
1: Evening.
0: Yeah. Bibia, Bibia. Bibia, Bibia. Hello, good evening.

0: 0546 759 046. You have a few callers, two callers pay 0546 759 046. And no, and then I'm a friend for confession. And see, Ofra, or confession, I know I'm a who. More and more share live on Facebook. So, open sort of confession bar. Ube to me, Afre, na what a confession, Eddie Abba. Na, yeah, then. Ya can kind Eddie Abba. Prophetess, you need to come out, Cray.
1: Piper.
0: But I said, masturbation is too soon. I'm not for masturbating too much. Hello, good evening.
2: Hello, good evening.
0: Yeah, Bibia, Bibia.
2: Yeah.
0: Yen too. Bazu on a voice law form into the abandon say, yeah, point. You had the number betuja, prophetess number betuja free. Now, in Ninkomo, why?

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1: Still ekwa so.
0: Yeah.
1: Enti no obi enu wo anse nipa ne nyenu hu dia. Ye wa asofo wetu true for Ghana has ya be brother were and robbers. They have destroyed souls.
0: Na mas this asofo bi kasa boni bi wo a wo ye urade mfanche wo da. So be hwi mu jegu.
1: The reason why all kind boni bi enu wa nyame mfanche. 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So what you say, oh, come and be meet you. There are a few circumstances I will share with Brabomo. You have paid for that karma. But say urade, because any power we have from a man fan chene bi sida nyamko pon onye se nyami ni bi. To say any power create me, because any power we have made a shame pon mi nyemu. 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Unless, excuse my words, I make a sana make a say you be on fan cheme. Obi a odi ebi eni huama no ne me fan se unse enkrofo bi join secret society. Eno mu join sa di na I want some ayadi two omutrim. Oh, yeah, cry. You catch us and don't look for sympathy because you don't deserve any human being's sympathy. Oh, they will cry about for their mabonsam. And to say, well, now, quite a young couple, you need chatter because you sold your soul for a reason. Aha, that's anger only the omni omni yamin ni chaka. But say, if I didn't join it to where I did and son, I'm ready to be free. We are said, yeah, right, who can't saw the channel. Or see your beautiful man where I dear, or genuine fools who are to no yen no, or where rather one who quines or the bedding, or the better say any pan, it's bonny bean where riding French, unless it's a war decided so crane at 2 moon in 3 more than it, and I dear not my drain and omemed the main quamber for the amassad dear and mean nin whom be as a me committee. And Indian young couple on me for so, share, Yabba betrach the Sanya Mawina, who be ye any homeless Sanya Manina, God knows them. 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purpose which nobody can change me say abai fo fast yom ye wo Abay fo.
0: Emre bi so fi be ka so wa kwati ma mota.
1: Ewai.
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1: 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Meaning said the sea is serving a purpose. And there are certain things ani pa won't miss sa. Ye nyaso fo ye na wi ase we have a limit until we know that and debia ye be wu center tia.
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0: 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I don't know what to say. I don't know what to do.
1: So, who then snakes me boy?
0: Yeah.
1: So, soon be a ASA offer when I'm baby.
0: No, the bar.
1: Soon be a yako yard you may be away your lake, no. Now, girl, I'm then a call when I'm a warrior any day, and I'm some mammy who frees you, and see a bit consume. Midas Adam Yamaduma, a ye jina ho anye hu se krokro da akasie mienu oba ne ne yere epie frisio num se e ba na do ba 12 am ahamachi enam si wahu they have accepted that they just came to give us welcome what you say they just came to welcome us what you dey say na bre ye wechinchin abre enam si go and pray nam tren se far away ye nye do wa no pie ye okunu ni oyere and the whole body, the water body changed. And you see that kind of thing, no? Soon biano, e yesa ofa hunem duye bi no di ye bi.
0: Nade ba, Jesus Christ be in.
1: What ya see? And to soon bian huwa oba ni say, owa, e ya de pa, obi oho a onre. Even lizards see nam hui, ebi ya soon soon.
0: Yeah.
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0: But niyama we yase.
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One soon fan a fidian to 94.7. 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
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Zebub Beelzebub no of the fries. 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Ono no Jesus is Lord. Aha, na okan no mu kukapan. Jesus is Lord. Some can, and I'm a boy, I'm a boy, Jesus is the Lord. The Lord's Supper. The Lord's Day, Nina, Satan, Satan, Eddie, and Tibiano, Naochi, Bia, no, see, every day, Eddie, Abususem, Naochi, Bia, and Nichrisen, Ubusuiano, Bosumi, Bia, Minion, Mazi, forgot, and we are no 6 months, Bia, toa. 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

0: 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in 9 a.m., 8 to 9 a.m., no, your third hour. Fourth hour, 9 to 10 a.m. Yawa fifth hour, 10 to 11 a.m. Yawa sixth hour, 11 to 12 p.m. Every year, no. Yawa seventh hour, 12 to 1 p.m. Every year. Yawa eighth hour, 1 to p.m. Yawa ninth hour, 2 to 3 p.m.
1: 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Sana, trust some friend, I don't because if you are not by yourself, you better use you. I don't want to swim in Sia, don't toss in Sia. Odo by a bit in your camera. 9th hour, 3 o'clock. We 9th hour away, any 12 when 9 moon. And some of me, maybe I'm not making can't show what. And the Sana at TNT, Mr. Mu, yes, sir. And to some baron, but can say, Tuesday, why I won't tell you, until I'm in kind, until I'm in charge, until I'm so, Tuesday, and when I'm woman, no what tell you. Why do you mind you here? Until, Tuesday, a free non-soon, 6 o'clock, I can't 6 o'clock news, where you know. A free non-soon, a free 6 o'clock, no idea, but you never snack on you now. Oh, Colebia, on your drada, or your brother, or your kodju, kwabra. 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And you Yahoo Canaan and answer AK John. Until we are didn't go for them. Why John said John? And say the atom did your papa. You need and one of you, John, your friend Yahoo Canaan. Now, Usha, I say 11 verse 5, no, me 3 5, no, let me the ambassador be ya. What's the answer? 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Make kind we answer. 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Okay. 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Hey, sure. 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No, no, just say. Me na mo yikura. Yeah, I say bo. Yemre. Verse 7. Okay. Oh, Yahusha Huyam Wopa. Asempanet 4.7. Your Facebook Live program ni Yasi a way a hintasem. Yeah. Na Yasi Huni, a basso or Adam. Open our sponsors or a bit more sponsor. We have a Wopa. Okay. Job if are you bununu ana yeah. Okay. SMBC my main king can say. Me can verse 6 number 32 verse 6 was say. 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
1: 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Okay, and the. And my so, back on home, and I. Okay. 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
1: 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That's right.
3: 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Ana me mu fiam na.
1: I am not sure.
3: That's right. The person me
1: Okay.
3: Cafe boy, the other one,
1: Oya okaso okakura dia ne ne nka dia dia raje boye ni o.
3: Omuvia no ma san dey experience amount of money. O mekinya for business a o best that year. 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
1: Sa e no an. 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
2: and as our train is from first
1: hello
4: Hello, Pony, the Chamo.
1: Made you so, or Henny?
4: Why didn't I go on Sham and my family?
1: Oh, Sham, Super Papa.
4: So, what's the Kakana?
1: Oh, Buzai.
4: Sorry about everybody, yeah. I didn't say a quasi and a faso. Racing Mahuna Cray, Mahuna Crano. See, I knew I'm more than that.
1: Yeah, no, no, no, no, no, no, no, no, no, no, no, no, no, no, no, no, no, no, no, no, no, no, no, no, no, no, no, no, no, no, no, no, no, no, no, no, no, no, no, no, no, no, no, no, no, no, no, no, 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
6: 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I'm Tiafina Gagwachia from.
1: Okay. My church, where is your went to Jamanoa Dana?
6: Me too, pa.
1: Oh, okay, uh-huh.
6: And you come from my confused, no.
1: Okay.
6: Because Obadi Onshra or Cheche, no.
1: You shall also, or any?
6: Nina, fucking sinning in iron crying.
1: That's it.
6: But in church, you are which, you know, I said, I had any party, I could check a crap.
1: Sabbath paper.
6: Because in Yanin say, trust in the name,
1: that's right.
6: The Jackson. And I said, I mean, you are Papu Frek, I say, Obiaba or Sini DNA, Papa.
1: Mm-hmm.
6: Or Sini DNA, Papa. And so we got to reach, you know.
1: Now, I will be all.
6: Anka, Missus said, Nyankupon has sumai dear. 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
6: Wasempa Midasi.
1: Miss Midasi.
6: So my side this question I could pen me the castle and the
1: okay.
6: Din ba kwa men kasanicha de dia y bubu anami be sang say din a fi Jesus Christ.
1: Aha
6: say God.
1: God
6: dami buana
1: situation.
6: Say dia kuma ya ka se huma ya chosu siya enye huma ka edi kan
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6: jidi se huma nankasa enye nkupo numa samu ewo ho
1: enu ni Hebrew no original Hebrew scripture no
6: mo enti no sa Hebrew scripture na mpese ni just e din pe a ewo wa ye buwa ye don usan pa ewo buwa de mi kisi ya nson kami nseno God jun
1: God no enye papa
6: the creator the maker
1: yeah
6: sana mi but as soon as we can scripture now can say we can the same Bible name. The same Bible name soon as Jesus Christ will say in my name Jesus Christ, anyone who call my name.
1: Okay. Jesus Christ. So we are me boy me can me boy dino on say scripture na ekuta yenu. Eh we na on say from Greek from Hebrew to Greek to Latin to English. Ena omasisa ni mabibri eneno manfa Hebrew na ama but meno medechira de ni minim edia ewo ho se yefene Yahusha inti meduru bebi ya Yahusha mechira ho se ya Yahusha bebi ya old name ni ya Yahua na machache nina minu se ebiza unfollow mia so what wole machache edini nina God ye Satan name Lord ye Satan name Yahweh ye Satan name Jesus Christ is Satan name, the beast. 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Minimum sebi anu follow media. 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And yes, I a corrupted one, but ya unsemini bi womua. 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But what is it? Hebrew no. 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No, it's better. And then just say, "Ninja." But maybe a Hebrew name. No, it's better. Then I may call Yahusha. Yahusha ni edina kasa original name. Wa. Aye Hebrew Perlon Hebrew. Yechre no. Perlon Hebrew. And yawa Picto Hebrew. Picto Perlon. Yechre ye. And only the old yehuno. Dead Chris Crosso. Yehuno Kumaran. And only original wire tre ya unti miss sano and ya who anti and na meme dan edino. That's why Timika say meme die dino edi. Enti so edini ni baby ebium. Ubiye timi fed di bia mebium eme can di fufu bia. Edino ni original wana me bochra on Yahusha ya ma chere minum se bia unti ya. This is why me sa chere.
6: Mo
0: and the abo Yahusha and answer Yahua Yahua Y A H U A H Yahua Yahua and Yahua Oka Yahua Ako Satan lie Oka Jehovah Eko Satan lie Oka Yahweh Eko Satan lie Yahua na or say Obana si Obane Jedimu Yahusha and Mab would be a man worry with the message tribute so when you're waiting on the second. Yes, yes, yes, and I'll if you Yahusha fear her. Now, what be yanning in a come and you and they say what Timenim blackboard is you now what just your finchem your crowmre. So, anti that is the intimidate Hebrew original Hebrew scripture no ne yejuma, a casa asunya, a nim, yaho, and then a mammy who no credence so any dear sunning in a massadina. Matthew, your friend Matta Yahoo, you need Matthew, you need James, your friend Jacob. 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
6: Mm-hmm.
0: Your friend is Shaul. Shaul, no, when you mean it, just say, ask for or pray for. But what can Paula, a Pauline, a Latin for name? Latin for name, can Pauline. And your papa, Paul, a Pauline, to hear you go after Paulo. To what mean, I have their own name. May I wish I may be a majuma mihuni, and Timino, because of Hebrew, no, I mean, Timtetania, and there Hebrew for no one, is there for no one. To me, O can I Aramaic, Kramu, O can Yeshua, a Aramaic, a church salvation, but. Wa yi Yahu nefri wanti enye pa ye enye papa. Tisa waka Yahusha the Hebrew. Eno na Yah deliver his people. Yah save his people. That is a Shah. Yahu. Yahu no. Yahu anua. Oni Abraham. Moses ni Moshe ni mwenantie no. Ono ene babaje ine main. Yah deliver his people. Yah save his people. That's Yahusha. Shah. Ti Yahua. Only Shah na besosu. Pacho wati azie. Simple.
6: Mm-hmm.
0: That's right. Yahusha.
6: Now, but your Yahusha, and so Yahua.
0: Sir, old name Munankasa na or ne Abraham Nantene ma yame wo mezayano near feno Yahu Yahua Yahu Yahua. Any about no non so yeah feno Yahusha chese shano chese wa best save deliver his people or save his people. And to say I came, who can John Yahukanan chapter 4 chapter 4 verse 5 543 was say I came in my father's name was me ban major dim but in some anime of who from about one dim or number general or no by Jesus Christ or marginal the beast Jesus Christ ye Jesus a Zeus dino no Zeus ye Greek for a you know or no ufa Zeus na S-U-S na a chap pig and I a you know can Yesu Christo my church in your auntie a ya brinity. Yeah, Brennan.
6: That's the way.
0: Why did you not broken crop for no senior?
6: That's what?
0: That's it. That's it. Okay. We have a full baby with the. The bachelor, I don't know what I'm saying, Mr. Mushanusu, and we'll be arguing Tanta. Oh, Bien, oh, we are so best. I be Pia, but we can be another cancer. Why more dear Yahusha? Why more dear Yahua? Not just a
7: 4216.
0: Okay. Okay. Yeah, got my way and so with the mamma. Hello.
8: Hello. Hello.
0: Me bacho. Yeah, yo. Bacho, first and everything.
8: You are planning to ask me to Korea.
0: Yo. Papa, I know I've been telling them to make a punk.
8: Aha.
0: Oh,
9: ɔno no baabi a wɔwo no se toro hɔ kasa ɛna soro yɛn ga na kora mpo yɛn